mostly clear with a 10% chance of showers and thunderstorms. Lows 77 to 85. Sunday, mostly sunny. A 10% chance of showers and thunderstorms in the morning. Highs 99 to 104. Sunday night, partly cloudy. A slight chance of showers and thunderstorms in the evening, then a chance of showers and a slight chance of thunderstorms after midnight. Lows 76 to 82. Chance of rain 30%. Monday, partly cloudy. A chance of showers and a slight chance of thunderstorms in the morning, then a slight chance of afternoon showers and thunderstorms. Highs 95 to 101. Chance of rain 30%. Here is the synopsis for Southeast California, Southwest, and South Central Arizona. Above normal temperatures will prevail starting Tuesday, resulting in widespread moderate heat risk and areas of major heat risk. Extreme heat warnings will begin Tuesday for portions of the lower deserts. Mostly quiet weather conditions are expected for the first half of the week, then chances for thunderstorms increase across central and eastern Arizona during the latter half of the week. Extreme heat warning remains in effect from 10 a.m. Tuesday to 8 p.m. Mountain Standard Time Thursday. What? Dangerously hot conditions. Afternoon temperatures 104 to 109 expected. Major heat risk. Where? Gila Bend, Sonoran Desert Natal Monument, Tonopah Desert, Gila River Valley, Kofa, and southeast Yuma County. When? From 10 a.m. Tuesday to 8 p.m. Mountain Standard Time Thursday. Impacts, heat-related illnesses increase significantly during extreme heat events. Overexposure can cause heat cramps and heat exhaustion to develop and, without intervention, can lead to heat stroke. 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An extreme heat warning means that a period of very hot temperatures, even by local standards, will occur. Actions should be taken to lessen the impact of the extreme heat. Take extra precautions if you work or spend time outside. 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Anyone overcome by heat should be moved to a cool and shaded location. 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Extreme heat warning remains in effect from 10 a.m. Tuesday to 8 p.m. Mountain Standard Time Thursday. What? Dangerously hot conditions. Afternoon temperatures 105 to 109 expected. Major heat risk. Where? The Phoenix metropolitan area. When? From 10 a.m. Tuesday to 8 p.m. Mountain Standard Time Thursday. Impacts, heat-related illnesses increase significantly during extreme heat events. 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Actions should be taken to lessen the impact of the extreme heat. Take extra precautions if you work or spend time outside. 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
Heat stroke is an emergency. 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The current time is 5:06 p.m. Mountain Standard Time. Here is the latest forecast. For the following area, in Arizona, Central Phoenix, issued at 4 p.m. Mountain Standard Time. Extreme heat warning in effect from 10 a.m. Tuesday to 8 p.m. Mountain Standard Time Thursday. Tonight, partly cloudy. Lows 80 to 87. Northwest wind 5 to 15 miles per hour. Tuesday, sunny and hot. Highs 104 to 108. East wind around 5 miles per hour in the morning, becoming west 5 to 10 miles per hour in the afternoon. Tuesday night, mostly clear. Lows 81 to 87. Southwest wind 5 to 10 miles per hour. Wednesday, mostly sunny and hot. Highs 104 to 109. Southwest wind 5 to 10 miles per hour. Wednesday night, partly cloudy. Lows 82 to 89. West wind 5 to 10 miles per hour in the evening, becoming south 10 to 15 miles per hour after midnight. Thursday, mostly sunny and hot. Highs 105 to 110. Thursday night, partly cloudy with a 20% chance of showers and thunderstorms. Lows 81 to 89. Friday, mostly sunny with a 10% chance of showers and thunderstorms. Hot. Highs 102 to 108. Friday night, partly cloudy with a 20% chance of showers and thunderstorms. Lows 79 to 87. Saturday, mostly sunny. A 10% chance of showers and thunderstorms in the morning. Highs 100 to 106. Saturday night, mostly clear with a 10% chance of showers and thunderstorms. Lows 77 to 85. Sunday, mostly sunny. A 10% chance of showers and thunderstorms in the morning. Highs 99 to 104. Sunday night, partly cloudy. A slight chance of showers and thunderstorms in the evening, then a chance of showers and a slight chance of thunderstorms after midnight. Lows 76 to 82. Chance of rain 30%. Monday, partly cloudy. A chance of showers and a slight chance of thunderstorms in the morning, then a slight chance of afternoon showers and thunderstorms. Highs 95 to 101. Chance of rain 30%. Here is the synopsis for Southeast California, Southwest, and South Central Arizona. Above normal temperatures will prevail starting Tuesday, resulting in widespread moderate heat risk and areas of major heat risk. Extreme heat warnings will begin Tuesday for portions of the lower deserts. Mostly quiet weather conditions are expected for the first half of the week, then chances for thunderstorms increase across central and eastern Arizona during the latter half of the week. Extreme heat warning remains in effect from 10 a.m. Tuesday to 8 p.m. Mountain Standard Time Thursday. Dangerously hot conditions. Afternoon temperatures 104 to 109 expected. Major heat risk. Where? Gila Bend, Sonoran Desert, Natal Monument, Tonopah Desert, Gila River Valley, Kofa, and southeast Yuma County. When? From 10 a.m. Tuesday to 8 p.m. Mountain Standard Time Thursday. Impacts. 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Overexposure can cause heat cramps and heat exhaustion to develop and, without intervention, can lead to heat stroke. 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Actions should be taken to lessen the impact of the extreme heat.
Take extra precautions if you work or spend time outside. 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Anyone overcome by heat should be moved to a cool and shaded location. 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Extreme heat warning remains in effect from 10 a.m. Tuesday to 8 p.m. Mountain Standard Time Thursday. What? Dangerously hot conditions. Afternoon temperatures 105 to 109 expected. Major heat risk. Where? The Phoenix metropolitan area. When? From 10 a.m. Tuesday to 8 p.m. Mountain Standard Time Thursday. Impacts, heat-related illnesses increase significantly during extreme heat events. Overexposure can cause heat cramps and heat exhaustion to develop and, without intervention, can lead to heat stroke. 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Actions should be taken to lessen the impact of the extreme heat. 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Anyone overcome by heat should be moved to a cool and shaded location. Heat stroke is an emergency. 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The current time is 5:14 p.m. Mountain Standard Time. Here is the 5 p.m. Mountain Standard Time observation for Phoenix on Monday, September 7th. At Sky Harbor, it was partly sunny. Visibility 10 miles. Temperature was 104 degrees, dew point 52, relative humidity 17%. Wind was west, at 12 miles an hour. And the pressure was 29.74 inches, and falling. Other observations for South Central Arizona including the Greater Phoenix area, it was sunny, with a temperature of 106 at Buckeye, 106 at Glendale, and 100 at Mesa Gateway. It was mostly sunny, with a temperature of 106 at Luke Air Force Base, 105 at Deer Valley, 103 at Scottsdale Airport, 103 at Falcon Field, and 107 at Gila Bend. At Chandler, it was partly sunny, with a temperature of 102. At Luke Air Force Base, wind was west, at 16 miles an hour. At Scottsdale Airport, wind was southwest, at 18 miles an hour, gusting to 25 miles an hour. Observations for Northern Arizona, it was mostly sunny, with a temperature of 75 at Flagstaff, 77 at the Grand Canyon, 87 at Prescott, and 85 at Page. It was partly sunny, with a temperature of 88 at Payson, 87 at Winslow, and 73 at Shiloh. At Kingman, it was cloudy, with a temperature of 87. Observations for Southern Arizona, at Tucson, it was sunny, with a temperature of 94. At Nogales, it was mostly sunny, with a temperature of 90. At Yuma, it was partly sunny, with a temperature of 104. At Sierra Vista, it was cloudy, with a temperature of 91. At Douglas, wind was northeast gusting to 31 miles an hour.
Observations for Southern California, it was partly sunny. It was 79 at Los Angeles Airport, 88 at San Diego, and 100 at Blythe. Regional observations, it was mostly sunny, with a temperature of 76 at Salt Lake City, 91 at Albuquerque, and 95 at El Paso. At Las Vegas, it was cloudy, with a temperature of 93. Once again, at 5 p.m. in Phoenix, under partly sunny skies. The Sky Harbor temperature was 104 degrees. Here is the latest forecast. For the following area, in Arizona, Central Phoenix, issued at 4 p.m. Mountain Standard Time. Extreme heat warning in effect from 10 a.m. Tuesday to 8 p.m. Mountain Standard Time Thursday. Tonight, partly cloudy. Lows 80 to 87. Northwest wind 5 to 15 miles per hour. Tuesday, sunny and hot. Highs 104 to 108. East wind around 5 miles per hour in the morning, becoming west 5 to 10 miles per hour in the afternoon. Tuesday night, mostly clear. Lows 81 to 87. Southwest wind 5 to 10 miles per hour. Wednesday, mostly sunny and hot. Highs 104 to 109. Southwest wind 5 to 10 miles per hour. Wednesday night, partly cloudy. Lows 82 to 89. West wind 5 to 10 miles per hour in the evening, becoming south 10 to 15 miles per hour after midnight. Thursday, mostly sunny and hot. Highs 105 to 110. Thursday night, partly cloudy with a 20% chance of showers and thunderstorms. Lows 81 to 89. Friday, mostly sunny with a 10% chance of showers and thunderstorms. Hot. Highs 102 to 108. Friday night, partly cloudy with a 20% chance of showers and thunderstorms. Lows 79 to 87. Saturday, mostly sunny. A 10% chance of showers and thunderstorms in the morning. Highs 100 to 106. Saturday night, mostly clear with a 10% chance of showers and thunderstorms. Lows 77 to 85. Sunday, mostly sunny. A 10% chance of showers and thunderstorms in the morning. Highs 99 to 104. Sunday night, partly cloudy. A slight chance of showers and thunderstorms in the evening, then a chance of showers and a slight chance of thunderstorms after midnight. Lows 76 to 82. Chance of rain 30%. Monday, partly cloudy. A chance of showers and a slight chance of thunderstorms in the morning, then a slight chance of afternoon showers and thunderstorms. Highs 95 to 101. Chance of rain 30%. The Phoenix, Arizona climate summary for this evening, as of 5 p.m., September 7, 2026. Today's high temperature was 106 degrees. The normal high is 103. The record high is 111 degrees, which was set in 1979. Today's low temperature was 86 degrees. The normal low is 81. The record low is 61 degrees, which was set in 1895. No precipitation fell today, which leaves the monthly total at 0.00 inches. The total precipitation for the year still stands at 1.73 inches. The normal high temperature for tomorrow is 103 degrees, and the normal low is 81. Sunset tonight is at 6:45 p.m. Sunrise tomorrow is at 6:07 a.m. Here is the synopsis for Southeast California, Southwest, and South Central Arizona. Above normal temperatures will prevail starting Tuesday, resulting in widespread moderate heat risk and areas of major heat risk. Extreme heat warnings will begin Tuesday for portions of the lower deserts. Mostly quiet weather conditions are expected for the first half of the week, then chances for thunderstorms increase across central and eastern Arizona during the latter half of the week. Extreme heat warning remains in effect from 10 a.m. Tuesday to 8 p.m. Mountain Standard Time Thursday.
What? Dangerously hot conditions. Afternoon temperatures.

heat, an extreme heat warning means that a period of very hot temperatures, even by local standards, will occur. Actions should be taken to lessen the impact of the extreme heat. Take extra precautions if you work or spend time outside. 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Know the signs and symptoms of heat exhaustion and heat stroke. Wear lightweight and loose-fitting clothing when possible and drink plenty of water. To reduce risk during outdoor work, the Occupational Safety and Health Administration recommends scheduling frequent rest breaks in shaded or air-conditioned environments. Anyone overcome by heat should be moved to a cool and shaded location. 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Extreme heat warning remains in effect from 10 a.m. Tuesday to 8 p.m. Mountain Standard Time Thursday. What? Dangerously hot conditions. Afternoon temperatures 105 to 109 expected. Major heat risk. Where? The Phoenix metropolitan area. When? From 10 a.m. Tuesday to 8 p.m. Mountain Standard Time Thursday. Impacts, heat-related illnesses increase significantly during extreme heat events. Overexposure can cause heat cramps and heat exhaustion to develop and, without intervention, can lead to heat stroke. 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Actions should be taken to lessen the impact of the extreme heat. 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The current time is 5:25 p.m. Mountain Standard Time. Here is the 5 p.m. Mountain Standard Time observation for Phoenix on Monday, September 7th. At Sky Harbor, it was partly sunny. Visibility 10 miles. Temperature was 104 degrees, dew point 52, relative humidity 17%. Wind was west, at 12 miles an hour. And the pressure was 29.74 inches, and falling. Other observations for South Central Arizona, including the greater Phoenix area, it was sunny, with a temperature of 106 at Buckeye, 106 at Glendale, and 100 at Mesa Gateway. It was mostly sunny, with a temperature of 106 at Luke Air Force Base, 105 at Deer Valley, 103 at Scottsdale Airport, 103 at Falcon Field, and 107 at Gila Bend. At Chandler, it was partly sunny, with a temperature of 102. At Luke Air Force Base, wind was west, at 16 miles an hour. At Scottsdale Airport, wind was southwest, at 18 miles an hour, gusting to 25 miles an hour. Observations for Northern Arizona, it was mostly sunny, with a temperature of 75 at Flagstaff, 77 at the Grand Canyon, 87 at Prescott, and 85 at Page. It was partly sunny, with a temperature of 88 at Payson, 87 at Winslow, and 73 at Shiloh. At Kingman, it was cloudy, with a temperature of 87. Observations for Southern Arizona, at Tucson, it was sunny, with a temperature of 94. At Nogales, it was mostly sunny, with a temperature of 90. At Yuma, it was partly sunny, with a temperature of 104.

At Sierra Vista, it was cloudy, with a temperature of 91. At Douglas, wind was northeast gusting to 31 miles an hour. Observations for Southern California, it was partly sunny. It was 79 at Los Angeles Airport, 88 at San Diego, and 100 at Blythe. Regional observations, it was mostly sunny, with a temperature of 76 at Salt Lake City, 91 at Albuquerque, and 95 at El Paso. At Las Vegas, it was cloudy, with a temperature of 93. Once again, at 5 p.m. in Phoenix, under partly sunny skies. The Sky Harbor temperature was 104 degrees. Here is the latest forecast. For the following area, in Arizona, Central Phoenix, issued at 4 p.m. Mountain Standard Time. Extreme heat warning in effect from 10 a.m. Tuesday to 8 p.m. Mountain Standard Time Thursday. Tonight, partly cloudy. Lows 80 to 87. Northwest wind 5 to 15 miles per hour. Tuesday, sunny and hot. Highs 104 to 108. East wind around 5 miles per hour in the morning, becoming west 5 to 10 miles per hour in the afternoon. Tuesday night, mostly clear. Lows 81 to 87. Southwest wind 5 to 10 miles per hour. Wednesday, mostly sunny and hot. Highs 104 to 109. Southwest wind 5 to 10 miles per hour. Wednesday night, partly cloudy. Lows 82 to 89. West wind 5 to 10 miles per hour in the evening, becoming south 10 to 15 miles per hour after midnight. Thursday, mostly sunny and hot. Highs 105 to 110. Thursday night, partly cloudy with a 20% chance of showers and thunderstorms. Lows 81 to 89. Friday, mostly sunny with a 10% chance of showers and thunderstorms. Hot. Highs 102 to 108. Friday night, partly cloudy with a 20% chance of showers and thunderstorms. Lows 79 to 87. Saturday, mostly sunny. A 10% chance of showers and thunderstorms in the morning. Highs 100 to 106. Saturday night, mostly clear with a 10% chance of showers and thunderstorms. Lows 77 to 85. Sunday, mostly sunny. A 10% chance of showers and thunderstorms in the morning. Highs 99 to 104. Sunday night, partly cloudy. A slight chance of showers and thunderstorms in the evening, then a chance of showers and a slight chance of thunderstorms after midnight. Lows 76 to 82. Chance of rain 30%. Monday, partly cloudy. A chance of showers and a slight chance of thunderstorms in the morning, then a slight chance of afternoon showers and thunderstorms. Highs 95 to 101. Chance of rain 30%. The Phoenix, Arizona climate summary for this evening, as of 5 p.m., September 7, 2026. Today's high temperature was 106 degrees. The normal high is 103. The record high is 111 degrees, which was set in 1979. Today's low temperature was 86 degrees. The normal low is 81. The record low is 61 degrees, which was set in 1895. No precipitation fell today, which leaves the monthly total at 0.00 inches. The total precipitation for the year still stands at 1.73 inches. The normal high temperature for tomorrow is 103 degrees, and the normal low is 81. Sunset tonight is at 6:45 p.m. Sunrise tomorrow is at 6:07 a.m. Here is the synopsis for Southeast California, Southwest, and South Central Arizona. Above normal temperatures will prevail starting Tuesday, resulting in widespread moderate heat risk and areas of major heat risk. Extreme heat warnings will begin Tuesday for portions of the lower deserts.
Mostly quiet weather conditions are expected for the first half of the week, then chances for thunderstorms increase across central and eastern Arizona during the latter half of the week. Extreme heat warning remains in effect from 10 a.m. Tuesday to 8 p.m. Mountain Standard Time Thursday. What? Dangerously hot conditions. Afternoon temperatures 104 to 109 expected. Major heat risk. Where? Gila Bend, Sonoran Desert National Monument, Tonopah Desert, Gila River Valley, Kofa, and southeast Yuma County. When? From 10 a.m. Tuesday to 8 p.m. Mountain Standard Time Thursday. Impacts. Heat-related illnesses increase significantly during extreme heat events. 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An extreme heat warning means that a period of very hot temperatures, even by local standards, will occur. Actions should be taken to lessen the impact of the extreme heat. Take actions if you work or spend time outside. 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Know the signs and symptoms of heat exhaustion and heat stroke. 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To reduce risk during outdoor work, the Occupational Safety and Health Administration recommends scheduling frequent rest breaks in shaded or air-conditioned environments. Anyone overcome by heat should be moved to a cool and shaded location. 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Extreme heat warning remains in effect from 10 a.m. Tuesday to 8 p.m. Mountain Standard Time Thursday. What? Dangerously hot conditions. Afternoon temperatures 105 to 109 expected. Major heat risk. Where? The Phoenix metropolitan area. When? From 10 a.m. Tuesday to 8 p.m. Mountain Standard Time Thursday. Impacts. Heat-related illnesses increase significantly during extreme heat events. 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Actions should be taken to lessen the impact of the extreme heat. Take extra precautions if you work or spend time outside. 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Heat stroke is an emergency. 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The current time is 5:36 p.m. Mountain Standard Time. Here is the 5 p.m. Mountain Standard Time observation for Phoenix, on Monday, September 7th. At Sky Harbor, it was partly sunny. Visibility 10 miles. Temperature was 104 degrees, dew point 52, relative humidity 17%. Wind was west, at 12 miles an hour. And the pressure was 29.74 inches, and falling. Other observations for South Central Arizona including the Greater Phoenix area, it was sunny, with a temperature of 106 at Buckeye, 106 at Glendale, and 100 at Mesa Gateway.
It was mostly sunny, with a temperature of 106 at Luke Air Force Base, 105 at Deer Valley, 103 at Scottsdale Airport, 103 at Falcon Field, and 107 at Gila Bend. At Chandler, it was partly sunny, with a temperature of 102. At Luke Air Force Base, wind was west, at 16 miles an hour. At Scottsdale Airport, wind was southwest, at 18 miles an hour, gusting to 25 miles an hour. Observations for northern Arizona, it was mostly sunny, with a temperature of 75 at Flagstaff, 77 at the Grand Canyon, 87 at Prescott, and 85 at Page. It was partly sunny, with a temperature of 88 at Payson, 87 at Winslow, and 73 at Shiloh. At Kingman, it was cloudy, with a temperature of 87. Observations for southern Arizona, at Tucson, it was sunny, with a temperature of 94. At Nogales, it was mostly sunny, with a temperature of 90. At Yuma, it was partly sunny, with a temperature of 104. At Sierra Vista, it was cloudy, with a temperature of 91. At Douglas, wind was northeast gusting to 31 miles an hour. Observations for Southern California, it was partly sunny. It was 79 at Los Angeles Airport, 88 at San Diego, and 100 at Blythe. Regional observations, it was mostly sunny, with a temperature of 76 at Salt Lake City, 91 at Albuquerque, and 95 at El Paso. At Las Vegas, it was cloudy, with a temperature of 93. Once again, at 5 p.m. in Phoenix, under partly sunny skies. The Sky Harbor temperature was 104 degrees. Here is the latest forecast. For the following area, in Arizona, Central Phoenix, issued at 4 p.m. Mountain Standard Time. Extreme heat warning in effect from 10 a.m. Tuesday to 8 p.m. Mountain Standard Time Thursday. Tonight, partly cloudy. Lows 80 to 87. Northwest wind 5 to 15 miles per hour. Tuesday, sunny and hot. Highs 104 to 108. East wind around 5 miles per hour in the morning, becoming west 5 to 10 miles per hour in the afternoon. Tuesday night, mostly clear. Lows 81 to 87. Southwest wind 5 to 10 miles per hour. Wednesday, mostly sunny and hot. Highs 104 to 109. Southwest wind 5 to 10 miles per hour. Wednesday night, partly cloudy. Lows 82 to 89. West wind 5 to 10 miles per hour in the evening, becoming south 10 to 15 miles per hour after midnight. Thursday, mostly sunny and hot. Highs 105 to 110. Thursday night, partly cloudy with a 20% chance of showers and thunderstorms. Lows 81 to 89. Friday, mostly sunny with a 10% chance of showers and thunderstorms. Hot. Highs 102 to 108. Friday night, partly cloudy with a 20% chance of showers and thunderstorms. Lows 79 to 87. Saturday, mostly sunny. A 10% chance of showers and thunderstorms in the morning. Highs 100 to 106. Saturday night, mostly clear with a 10% chance of showers and thunderstorms. Lows 77 to 85. Sunday, mostly sunny. A 10% chance of showers and thunderstorms in the morning. Highs 99 to 104. Sunday night, partly cloudy. A slight chance of showers and thunderstorms in the evening, then a chance of showers and a slight chance of thunderstorms after midnight. Lows 76 to 82. Chance of rain 30%. Monday, partly cloudy. A chance of showers and a slight chance of thunderstorms in the morning, then a slight chance of afternoon showers and thunderstorms. Highs 95 to 101. Chance of rain 30%. The Phoenix, Arizona climate summary for this evening, as of 5 p.m., September 7, 2026. Today's high temperature was 106 degrees.
The normal high is 103. The record high is 111 degrees, which was set in 1979. Today's low temperature was 86 degrees. The normal low is 81. The record low is 61 degrees, which was set in 1895. No precipitation fell today, which leaves the monthly total at 0.00 inches. The total precipitation for the year still stands at 1.73 inches. The normal high temperature for tomorrow is 103 degrees, and the normal low is 81. Sunset tonight is at 6:45 p.m. Sunrise tomorrow is at 6:07 a.m. Here is the synopsis for Southeast California, Southwest, and South Central Arizona. Above normal temperatures will prevail starting Tuesday, resulting in widespread moderate heat risk and areas of major heat risk. Extreme heat warnings will begin Tuesday for portions of the lower deserts. Mostly quiet weather conditions are expected for the first half of the week, then chances for thunderstorms increase across central and eastern Arizona during the latter half of the week. Extreme heat warning remains in effect from 10 a.m. Tuesday to 8 p.m. Mountain Standard Time Thursday. What? Dangerously hot conditions. Afternoon temperatures 104 to 109 expected. Major heat risk. Where? Gila Bend, Sonoran Desert Natal Monument, Tonopah Desert, Gila River Valley, Kofa, and Southeast Yuma County. When? From 10 a.m. Tuesday to 8 p.m. Mountain Standard Time Thursday. Impacts. Heat-related illnesses increase significantly during extreme heat events. Overexposure can cause heat cramps and heat exhaustion to develop and, without intervention, can lead to heat stroke. 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Actions should be taken to lessen the impact of the extreme heat. 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Wear lightweight and loose-fitting clothing when possible and drink plenty of water. To reduce risk during outdoor work, the Occupational Safety and Health Administration recommends scheduling frequent rest breaks in shaded or air-conditioned environments. Anyone overcome by heat should be moved to a cool and shaded location. 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Public cooling shelters are available in some areas. Consult county officials for more details. Extreme heat warning remains in effect from 10 a.m. Tuesday to 8 p.m. Mountain Standard Time Thursday. What? Dangerously hot conditions. Afternoon temperatures 105 to 109 expected. Major heat risk. Where? The Phoenix metropolitan area. When? From 10 a.m. Tuesday to 8 p.m. Mountain Standard Time Thursday. Impacts. Heat-related illnesses increase significantly during extreme heat events. Overexposure can cause heat cramps and heat exhaustion to develop and, without intervention, can lead to heat stroke. 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Actions should be taken to lessen the impact of the extreme heat. 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
Public cooling shelters are available in some areas. 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The current time is 5:47 p.m. Mountain Standard Time. Here is the 5 p.m. Mountain Standard Time observation for Phoenix on Monday, September 7th. At Sky Harbor, it was partly sunny. Visibility 10 miles. Temperature was 104 degrees, dew point 52, relative humidity 17%. Wind was west, at 12 miles an hour. And the pressure was 29.74 inches, and falling. Other observations for South Central Arizona, including the greater Phoenix area, it was sunny, with a temperature of 106 at Buckeye, 106 at Glendale, and 100 at Mesa Gateway. It was mostly sunny, with a temperature of 106 at Luke Air Force Base, 105 at Deer Valley, 103 at Scottsdale Airport, 103 at Falcon Field, and 107 at Gila Bend. At Chandler, it was partly sunny, with a temperature of 102. At Luke Air Force Base, wind was west, at 16 miles an hour. At Scottsdale Airport, wind was southwest, at 18 miles an hour, gusting to 25 miles an hour. Observations for northern Arizona, it was mostly sunny, with a temperature of 75 at Flagstaff, 77 at the Grand Canyon, 87 at Prescott, and 85 at Page. It was partly sunny, with a temperature of 88 at Payson, 87 at Winslow, and 73 at Shiloh. At Kingman, it was cloudy, with a temperature of 87. Observations for southern Arizona, at Tucson, it was sunny, with a temperature of 94. At Nogales, it was mostly sunny, with a temperature of 90. At Yuma, it was partly sunny, with a temperature of 104. At Sierra Vista, it was cloudy, with a temperature of 91. At Douglas, wind was northeast gusting to 31 miles an hour. Observations for Southern California, it was partly sunny. It was 79 at Los Angeles Airport, 88 at San Diego, and 100 at Blythe. Regional observations, it was mostly sunny, with a temperature of 76 at Salt Lake City, 91 at Albuquerque, and 95 at El Paso. At Las Vegas, it was cloudy, with a temperature of 93. Once again, at 5 p.m. in Phoenix, under partly sunny skies. The Sky Harbor temperature was 104 degrees. Here is the latest forecast. For the following area, in Arizona, Central Phoenix, issued at 4 p.m. Mountain Standard Time. Extreme heat warning in effect from 10 a.m. Tuesday to 8 p.m. Mountain Standard Time Thursday. Tonight, partly cloudy. Lows 80 to 87. Northwest wind 5 to 15 miles per hour. Tuesday, sunny and hot. Highs 104 to 108. East wind around 5 miles per hour in the morning, becoming west 5 to 10 miles per hour in the afternoon. Tuesday night, mostly clear. Lows 81 to 87. Southwest wind 5 to 10 miles per hour. Wednesday, mostly sunny and hot. Highs 104 to 109. Southwest wind 5 to 10 miles per hour. Wednesday night, partly cloudy. Lows 82 to 89. West wind 5 to 10 miles per hour in the evening, becoming south 10 to 15 miles per hour after midnight. Thursday, mostly sunny and hot. Highs 105 to 110. Thursday night, partly cloudy with a 20% chance of showers and thunderstorms. Lows 81 to 89. Friday, mostly sunny with a 10% chance of showers and thunderstorms. Hot. Highs 102 to 108. Friday night, partly cloudy with a 20% chance of showers and thunderstorms. Lows 79 to 87. Saturday, mostly sunny. A 10% chance of showers and thunderstorms in the morning. Highs 100 to 106.
Saturday night, mostly clear with a 10% chance of showers and thunderstorms. Lows 77 to 85. Sunday, mostly sunny. A 10% chance of showers and thunderstorms in the morning. Highs 99 to 104. Sunday night, partly cloudy. A slight chance of showers and thunderstorms in the evening, then a chance of showers and a slight chance of thunderstorms after midnight. Lows 76 to 82. Chance of rain 30%. Monday, partly cloudy. A chance of showers and a slight chance of thunderstorms in the morning, then a slight chance of afternoon showers and thunderstorms. Highs 95 to 101. Chance of rain 30%. The Phoenix, Arizona climate summary for this evening, as of 5 p.m., September 7, 2026. Today's high temperature was 106 degrees. The normal high is 103. The record high is 111 degrees, which was set in 1979. Today's low temperature was 86 degrees. The normal low is 81. The record low is 61 degrees, which was set in 1895. No precipitation fell today, which leaves the monthly total at 0.00 inches. The total precipitation for the year still stands at 1.73 inches. The normal high temperature for tomorrow is 103 degrees, and the normal low is 81. Sunset tonight is at 6:45 p.m. Sunrise tomorrow is at 6:07 a.m. Here is the synopsis for Southeast California, Southwest, and South Central Arizona. Above normal temperatures will prevail starting Tuesday, resulting in widespread moderate heat risk and areas of major heat risk. Extreme heat warnings will begin Tuesday for portions of the lower deserts. Mostly quiet weather conditions are expected for the first half of the week, then chances for thunderstorms increase across central and eastern Arizona during the latter half of the week. Extreme heat warning remains in effect from 10 a.m. Tuesday to 8 p.m. Mountain Standard Time Thursday. What? Dangerously hot conditions. Afternoon temperatures 104 to 109 expected. Major heat risk. Where? Gila Bend, Sonoran Desert, Natal Monument, Tonopah Desert, Gila River Valley, Kofa, and Southeast Yuma County. When? From 10 a.m. Tuesday to 8 p.m. Mountain Standard Time Thursday. Impacts, heat-related illnesses increase significantly during extreme heat events. Overexposure can cause heat cramps and heat exhaustion to develop and, without intervention, can lead to heat stroke. 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An extreme heat warning means that a period of very hot temperatures, even by local standards, will occur. Actions should be taken to lessen the impact of the extreme heat. Take extra precautions if you work or spend time outside. 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To reduce risk during outdoor work, the Occupational Safety and Health Administration recommends scheduling frequent rest breaks in shaded or air-conditioned environments. Anyone overcome by heat should be moved to a cool and shaded location. 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Extreme heat warning remains in effect from 10 a.m. Tuesday to 8 p.m. Mountain Standard Time Thursday. What? Dangerously hot conditions. Afternoon temperatures 105 to 109 expected. Major heat risk. Where? The Phoenix metropolitan area. When? From 10 a.m. Tuesday to 8 p.m. Mountain Standard Time Thursday. Impacts, heat-related illnesses increase significantly during extreme heat events. Overexposure can cause heat cramps and heat exhaustion to develop and, without intervention, can lead to heat stroke. 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
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Actions should be taken to lessen the impact of the extreme heat. 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Heat stroke is an emergency. 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The current time is 5:58 p.m. Mountain Standard Time. Here is the 5 p.m. Mountain Standard Time observation for Phoenix, on Monday, September 7th. At Sky Harbor, it was partly sunny. Visibility 10 miles. Temperature was 104 degrees, dew point 52, relative humidity 17%. Wind was west, at 12 miles an hour. And the pressure was 29.74 inches, and falling. Other observations for South Central Arizona including the Greater Phoenix area, it was sunny, with a temperature of 106 at Buckeye, 106 at Glendale, and 100 at Mesa Gateway. It was mostly sunny, with a temperature of 106 at Luke Air Force Base, 105 at Deer Valley, 103 at Scottsdale Airport, 103 at Falcon Field, and 107 at Gila Bend. At Chandler, it was partly sunny, with a temperature of 102. At Luke Air Force Base, wind was west, at 16 miles an hour. At Scottsdale Airport, wind was southwest, at 18 miles an hour, gusting to 25 miles an hour. Observations for Northern Arizona, it was mostly sunny, with a temperature of 75 at Flagstaff, 77 at the Grand Canyon, 87 at Prescott, and 85 at Page. It was partly sunny, with a temperature of 88 at Payson, 87 at Winslow, and 73 at Shiloh. At Kingman, it was cloudy, with a temperature of 87. Observations for Southern Arizona, at Tucson, it was sunny, with a temperature of 94. At Nogales, it was mostly sunny, with a temperature of 90. At Yuma, it was partly sunny, with a temperature of 104. At Sierra Vista, it was cloudy, with a temperature of 91. At Douglas, wind was northeast gusting to 31 miles an hour. Observations for Southern California, it was partly sunny. It was 79 at Los Angeles Airport, 88 at San Diego, and 100 at Blythe. Regional observations, it was mostly sunny, with a temperature of 76 at Salt Lake City, 91 at Albuquerque, and 95 at El Paso. At Las Vegas, it was cloudy, with a temperature of 93. Once again, at 5 p.m. in Phoenix, under partly sunny skies. The Sky Harbor temperature was 104 degrees. Here is the latest forecast. For the following area, in Arizona, Central Phoenix, issued at 4 p.m. Mountain Standard Time. Extreme heat warning in effect from 10 a.m. Tuesday to 8 p.m. Mountain Standard Time Thursday. Tonight, partly cloudy. Lows 80 to 87. Northwest wind 5 to 15 miles per hour. Tuesday, sunny and hot. Highs 104 to 108. East wind around 5 miles per hour in the morning, becoming west 5 to 10 miles per hour in the afternoon. Tuesday night, mostly clear. Lows 81 to 87. Southwest wind 5 to 10 miles per hour. Wednesday, mostly sunny and hot.
Highs 104 to 109. Southwest wind 5 to 10 miles per hour. Wednesday night, partly cloudy. Lows 82 to 89. West wind 5 to 10 miles per hour in the evening, becoming south 10 to 15 miles per hour after midnight. Thursday, mostly sunny and hot. Highs 105 to 110. Thursday night, partly cloudy with a 20% chance of showers and thunderstorms. Lows 81 to 89. Friday, mostly sunny with a 10% chance of showers and thunderstorms. Hot. Highs 102 to 108. Friday night, partly cloudy with a 20% chance of showers and thunderstorms. Lows 79 to 87. Saturday, mostly sunny. A 10% chance of showers and thunderstorms in the morning. Highs 100 to 106. Saturday night, mostly clear with a 10% chance of showers and thunderstorms. Lows 77 to 85. Sunday, mostly sunny. A 10% chance of showers and thunderstorms in the morning. Highs 99 to 104. Sunday night, partly cloudy. A slight chance of showers and thunderstorms in the evening, then a chance of showers and a slight chance of thunderstorms after midnight. Lows 76 to 82. Chance of rain 30%. Monday, partly cloudy. A chance of showers and a slight chance of thunderstorms in the morning, then a slight chance of afternoon showers and thunderstorms. Highs 95 to 101. Chance of rain 30%. The Phoenix, Arizona climate summary for this evening, as of 5 p.m., September 7, 2026. Today's high temperature was 106 degrees. The normal high is 103. The record high is 111 degrees, which was set in 1979. Today's low temperature was 86 degrees. The normal low is 81. The record low is 61 degrees, which was set in 1895. No precipitation fell today, which leaves the monthly total at 0.00 inches. The total precipitation for the year still stands at 1.73 inches. The normal high temperature for tomorrow is 103 degrees, and the normal low is 81. Sunset tonight is at 6:45 p.m. Sunrise tomorrow is at 6:07 a.m. Here is the synopsis for Southeast California, Southwest, and South Central Arizona. Above normal temperatures will prevail starting Tuesday, resulting in widespread moderate heat risk and areas of major heat risk. Extreme heat warnings will begin Tuesday for portions of the lower deserts. Mostly quiet weather conditions are expected for the first half of the week, then chances for thunderstorms increase across central and eastern Arizona during the latter half of the week. Extreme heat warning remains in effect from 10 a.m. Tuesday to 8 p.m. Mountain Standard Time Thursday. What? Dangerously hot conditions. Afternoon temperatures 104 to 109 expected. Major heat risk. Where? Gila Bend, Sonoran Desert, Natal Monument, Tonopah Desert, Gila River Valley, Kofa, and southeast Yuma County. When? From 10 a.m. Tuesday to 8 p.m. Mountain Standard Time Thursday. Impacts. Heat-related illnesses increase significantly during extreme heat events. Overexposure can cause heat cramps and heat exhaustion to develop and, without intervention, can lead to heat stroke. 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Actions should be taken to lessen the impact of the extreme heat. 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
The Occupational Safety and Health Administration recommends scheduling frequent rest breaks in shaded or air-conditioned environments. 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Extreme heat warning remains in effect from 10 a.m. Tuesday to 8 p.m. Mountain Standard Time Thursday. What? Dangerously hot conditions. Afternoon temperatures 105 to 109 expected. Major heat risk. Where? The Phoenix metropolitan area. When? From 10 a.m. Tuesday to 8 p.m. Mountain Standard Time Thursday. Impacts. Heat-related illnesses increase significantly during extreme heat events. Overexposure can cause heat cramps and heat exhaustion to develop and, without intervention, can lead to heat stroke. 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Actions should be taken to lessen the impact of the extreme heat. 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The current time is 6:09 p.m. Mountain Standard Time. Here is the latest forecast. For the following area, in Arizona, Central Phoenix, issued at 4 p.m. Mountain Standard Time. Extreme heat warning in effect from 10 a.m. Tuesday to 8 p.m. Mountain Standard Time Thursday. Tonight, partly cloudy. Lows 80 to 87. Northwest wind 5 to 15 miles per hour. Tuesday, sunny and hot. Highs 104 to 108. East wind around 5 miles per hour in the morning, becoming west 5 to 10 miles per hour in the afternoon. Tuesday night, mostly clear. Lows 81 to 87. Southwest wind 5 to 10 miles per hour. Wednesday, mostly sunny and hot. Highs 104 to 109. Southwest wind 5 to 10 miles per hour. Wednesday night, partly cloudy. Lows 82 to 89. West wind 5 to 10 miles per hour in the evening, becoming south 10 to 15 miles per hour after midnight. Thursday, mostly sunny and hot. Highs 105 to 110. Thursday night, partly cloudy with a 20% chance of showers and thunderstorms. Lows 81 to 89. Friday, mostly sunny with a 10% chance of showers and thunderstorms. Hot. Highs 102 to 108. Friday night, partly cloudy with a 20% chance of showers and thunderstorms. Lows 79 to 87. Saturday, mostly sunny. A 10% chance of showers and thunderstorms in the morning. Highs 100 to 106. Saturday night, mostly clear with a 10% chance of showers and thunderstorms. Lows 77 to 85. Sunday, mostly sunny. A 10% chance of showers and thunderstorms in the morning. Highs 99 to 104. Sunday night, partly cloudy. A slight chance of showers and thunderstorms in the evening, then a chance of showers and a slight chance of thunderstorms after midnight.
Lows 76 to 82. Chance of rain 30%. Monday, partly cloudy. A chance of showers and a slight chance of thunderstorms in the morning, then a slight chance of afternoon showers and thunderstorms. Highs 95 to 101. Chance of rain 30%. The Phoenix, Arizona climate summary for this evening, as of 5 p.m., September 7, 2026. Today's high temperature was 106 degrees. The normal high is 103. The record high is 111 degrees, which was set in 1979. Today's low temperature was 86 degrees. The normal low is 81. The record low is 61 degrees, which was set in 1895. No precipitation fell today, which leaves the monthly total at 0.00 inches. The total precipitation for the year still stands at 1.73 inches. The normal high temperature for tomorrow is 103 degrees, and the normal low is 81. Sunset tonight is at 6:45 p.m. Sunrise tomorrow is at 6:07 a.m. Here is the synopsis for Southeast California, Southwest, and South Central Arizona. Above normal temperatures will prevail starting Tuesday, resulting in widespread moderate heat risk and areas of major heat risk. Extreme heat warnings will begin Tuesday for portions of the lower deserts. Mostly quiet weather conditions are expected for the first half of the week, then chances for thunderstorms increase across central and eastern Arizona during the latter half of the week. Extreme heat warning remains in effect from 10 a.m. Tuesday to 8 p.m. Mountain Standard Time Thursday. What? Dangerously hot conditions. Afternoon temperatures 104 to 109 expected. Major heat risk. Where? Gila Bend, Sonoran Desert, Natal Monument, Tonopah Desert, Gila River Valley, Kofa, and Southeast Yuma County. When? From 10 a.m. Tuesday to 8 p.m. Mountain Standard Time Thursday. Impacts, heat-related illnesses increase significantly during extreme heat events. Overexposure can cause heat cramps and heat exhaustion to develop and, without intervention, can lead to heat stroke. 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An extreme heat warning means that a period of very hot temperatures, even by local standards, will occur. Actions should be taken to lessen the impact of the extreme heat. Take extra precautions if you work or spend time outside. 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Know the signs and symptoms of heat exhaustion and heat stroke. Wear lightweight and loose-fitting clothing when possible and drink plenty of water. To reduce risk during outdoor work, the Occupational Safety and Health Administration recommends scheduling frequent rest breaks in shaded or air-conditioned environments. Anyone overcome by heat should be moved to a cool and shaded location. 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Extreme heat warning remains in effect from 10 a.m. Tuesday to 8 p.m. Mountain Standard Time Thursday. What? Dangerously hot conditions. Afternoon temperatures 105 to 109 expected. Major heat risk. Where? The Phoenix metropolitan area. When? From 10 a.m. Tuesday to 8 p.m. Mountain Standard Time Thursday. Impacts, heat-related illnesses increase significantly during extreme heat events. 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An extreme heat warning means that a period of very hot temperatures, even by local standards, will occur. Actions should be taken to lessen the impact of the extreme heat. Take extra precautions if you work or spend time outside.
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Heat stroke is an emergency. 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The current time is 6:17 p.m. Mountain Standard Time. Here is the 6 p.m. Mountain Standard Time observation for Phoenix, on Monday, September 7th. At Sky Harbor, it was mostly cloudy. Visibility 10 miles. Temperature was 104 degrees, dew point 52, relative humidity 17%. Wind was northwest, at 15 miles an hour. And the pressure was 29.74 inches, and steady. Other observations for South Central Arizona, including the greater Phoenix area, it was clear, with a temperature of 104 at Buckeye, and 100 at Mesa Gateway. It was partly cloudy, with a temperature of 106 at Glendale, 105 at Luke Air Force Base, and 102 at Falcon Field. It was mostly cloudy, with a temperature of 104 at Deer Valley, 102 at Scottsdale Airport, 102 at Chandler, and 104 at Gila Bend. At Buckeye, wind was north, at 18 miles an hour. At Glendale, wind was west, at 16 miles an hour. At Luke Air Force Base, wind was west, at 20 miles an hour. At Deer Valley, wind was west, at 21 miles an hour. Observations for northern Arizona, it was clear, with a temperature of 75 at the Grand Canyon, and 84 at Prescott. At Page, it was partly cloudy, with a temperature of 85. It was mostly cloudy, with a temperature of 74 at Flagstaff, 86 at Kingman, 84 at Payson, 85 at Winslow, and 75 at Chillow. Observations for southern Arizona, skies ranged from clear to partly cloudy. It was 94 at Tucson, 100 at Yuma, 88 at Nogales, and 86 at Sierra Vista. Observations for southern California, skies ranged from partly sunny to cloudy. It was 77 at Los Angeles Airport, 87 at San Diego, and 100 at Blythe. Regional observations, skies ranged from partly cloudy to mostly cloudy. It was 93 at Las Vegas, 74 at Salt Lake City, 86 at Albuquerque, and 94 at El Paso. Once again, at 6 p.m. in Phoenix, under mostly cloudy skies. The Sky Harbor temperature was 104 degrees. Here is the latest forecast. For the following area, in Arizona, Central Phoenix, issued at 4 p.m. Mountain Standard Time. Extreme heat warning in effect from 10 a.m. Tuesday to 8 p.m. Mountain Standard Time Thursday. Tonight, partly cloudy. Lows 80 to 87. Northwest wind 5 to 15 miles per hour. Tuesday, sunny and hot. Highs 104 to 108. East wind around 5 miles per hour in the morning, becoming west 5 to 10 miles per hour in the afternoon. Tuesday night, mostly clear. Lows 81 to 87. Southwest wind 5 to 10 miles per hour. Wednesday, mostly sunny and hot. Highs 104 to 109. Southwest wind 5 to 10 miles per hour. Wednesday night, partly cloudy. Lows 82 to 89. West wind 5 to 10 miles per hour in the evening, becoming south 10 to 15 miles per hour after midnight. Thursday, mostly sunny and hot. Highs 105 to 110. Thursday night, partly cloudy with a 20% chance of showers and thunderstorms. Lows 81 to 89. Friday,
mostly sunny with a 10% chance of showers and thunderstorms. Hot. Highs 102 to 108. Friday night, partly cloudy with a 20% chance of showers and thunderstorms. Lows 79 to 87. Saturday, mostly sunny. A 10% chance of showers and thunderstorms in the morning.

The total precipitation for the year still stands at 1.73 inches. The normal high temperature for tomorrow is 103 degrees, and the normal low is 81. Sunset tonight is at 6:45 p.m. Sunrise tomorrow is at 6:07 a.m. Here is the synopsis for Southeast California, Southwest, and South Central Arizona. Above normal temperatures will prevail starting Tuesday, resulting in widespread moderate heat risk and areas of major heat risk. Extreme heat warnings will begin Tuesday for portions of the lower deserts. Mostly quiet weather conditions are expected for the first half of the week, then chances for thunderstorms increase across central and eastern Arizona during the latter half of the week. Extreme heat warning remains in effect from 10 a.m. Tuesday to 8 p.m. Mountain Standard Time Thursday. What? Dangerously hot conditions. Afternoon temperatures 104 to 109 expected. Major heat risk. Where? Gila Bend, Sonoran Desert, Natal Monument, Tonopah Desert, Gila River Valley, Kofa, and southeast Yuma County. When? From 10 a.m. Tuesday to 8 p.m. Mountain Standard Time Thursday. Impacts, heat-related illnesses increase significantly during extreme heat events. Overexposure can cause heat cramps and heat exhaustion to develop and, without intervention, can lead to heat stroke. 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An extreme heat warning means that a period of very hot temperatures, even by local standards, will occur. Actions should be taken to lessen the impact of the extreme heat. Take extra precautions if you work or spend time outside. 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Anyone overcome by heat should be moved to a cool and shaded location. 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Extreme heat warning remains in effect from 10 a.m. Tuesday to 8 p.m. Mountain Standard Time Thursday. What? Dangerously hot conditions. Afternoon temperatures 105 to 109 expected. Major heat risk. Where? The Phoenix metropolitan area. When? From 10 a.m. Tuesday to 8 p.m. Mountain Standard Time Thursday. Impacts, heat-related illnesses increase significantly during extreme heat events. Overexposure can cause heat cramps and heat exhaustion to develop and, without intervention, can lead to heat stroke. 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Actions should be taken to lessen the impact of the extreme heat. Take extra precautions if you work or spend time outside. 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Heat stroke is an emergency. 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

Observation for Phoenix, on Monday, September 7th. At Sky Harbor, it was mostly cloudy. Visibility 10 miles. Temperature was 104 degrees, dew point 52, relative humidity 17%. Wind was northwest, at 15 miles an hour. And the pressure was 29.74 inches, and steady. Other observations for South Central Arizona, including the greater Phoenix area, it was clear, with a temperature of 104 at Buckeye, and 100 at Mesa Gateway. It was partly cloudy, with a temperature of 106 at Glendale, 105 at Luke Air Force Base, and 102 at Falcon Field. It was mostly cloudy, with a temperature of 104 at Deer Valley, 102 at Scottsdale Airport, 102 at Chandler, and 104 at Gila Bend. At Buckeye, wind was north, at 18 miles an hour. At Glendale, wind was west, at 16 miles an hour. At Luke Air Force Base, wind was west, at 20 miles an hour. At Deer Valley, wind was west, at 21 miles an hour. Observations for Northern Arizona, it was clear, with a temperature of 75 at the Grand Canyon, and 84 at Prescott. At Page, it was partly cloudy, with a temperature of 85. It was mostly cloudy, with a temperature of 74 at Flagstaff, 86 at Kingman, 84 at Payson, 85 at Winslow, and 75 at Chillow. Observations for Southern Arizona, skies ranged from clear to partly cloudy. It was 94 at Tucson, 100 at Yuma, 88 at Nogales, and 86 at Sierra Vista. Observations for Southern California, skies ranged from partly sunny to cloudy. It was 77 at Los Angeles Airport, 87 at San Diego, and 100 at Blythe. Regional observations, skies ranged from partly cloudy to mostly cloudy. It was 93 at Las Vegas, 74 at Salt Lake City, 86 at Albuquerque, and 94 at El Paso. Once again, at 6 p.m. in Phoenix, under mostly cloudy skies. The Sky Harbor temperature was 104 degrees. Here is the latest forecast. For the following area, in Arizona, Central Phoenix, issued at 4 p.m. Mountain Standard Time. Extreme heat warning in effect from 10 a.m. Tuesday to 8 p.m. Mountain Standard Time Thursday. Tonight, partly cloudy. Lows 80 to 87. Northwest wind 5 to 15 miles per hour. Tuesday, sunny and hot. Highs 104 to 108. East wind around 5 miles per hour in the morning, becoming west 5 to 10 miles per hour in the afternoon. Tuesday night, mostly clear. Lows 81 to 87. Southwest wind 5 to 10 miles per hour. Wednesday, mostly sunny and hot. Highs 104 to 109. Southwest wind 5 to 10 miles per hour. Wednesday night, partly cloudy. Lows 82 to 89. West wind 5 to 10 miles per hour in the evening, becoming south 10 to 15 miles per hour after midnight. Thursday, mostly sunny and hot. Highs 105 to 110. Thursday night, partly cloudy with a 20% chance of showers and thunderstorms. Lows 81 to 89. Friday, mostly sunny with a 10% chance of showers and thunderstorms. Hot. Highs 102 to 108. Friday night, partly cloudy with a 20% chance of showers and thunderstorms. Lows 79 to 87. Saturday, mostly sunny. A 10% chance of showers and thunderstorms in the morning. Highs 100 to 106. Saturday night, mostly clear with a 10% chance of showers and thunderstorms. Lows 77 to 85. Sunday, mostly sunny. A 10% chance of showers and thunderstorms in the morning. Highs 99, partly cloudy. A slight chance of showers and thunderstorms in the evening, then a chance of showers and a slight chance of thunderstorms after midnight. Lows 76 to 82. Chance of rain 30%.

Monday, partly cloudy. A chance of showers and a slight chance of thunderstorms in the morning, then a slight chance of afternoon showers and thunderstorms. Highs 95 to 101. Chance of rain 30%. The Phoenix, Arizona climate summary for this evening, as of 5 p.m., September 7, 2026. Today's high temperature was 106 degrees. The normal high is 103. The record high is 111 degrees, which was set in 1979. Today's low temperature was 86 degrees. The normal low is 81. The record low is 61 degrees, which was set in 1895. No precipitation fell today, which leaves the monthly total at 0.00 inches. The total precipitation for the year still stands at 1.73 inches. The normal high temperature for tomorrow is 103 degrees, and the normal low is 81. Sunset tonight is at 6:45 p.m. Sunrise tomorrow is at 6:07 a.m. Here is the synopsis for Southeast California, Southwest, and South Central Arizona. Above normal temperatures will prevail starting Tuesday, resulting in widespread moderate heat risk and areas of major heat risk. Extreme heat warnings will begin Tuesday for portions of the lower deserts. Mostly quiet weather conditions are expected for the first half of the week, then chances for thunderstorms increase across central and eastern Arizona during the latter half of the week. Extreme heat warning remains in effect from 10 a.m. Tuesday to 8 p.m. Mountain Standard Time Thursday. What? Dangerously hot conditions. Afternoon temperatures 104 to 109 expected. Major heat risk. Where? Gila Bend, Sonoran Desert Natal Monument, Tonopah Desert, Gila River Valley, Kofa, and southeast Yuma County. When? From 10 a.m. Tuesday to 8 p.m. Mountain Standard Time Thursday. Impacts. Heat-related illnesses increase significantly during extreme heat events. 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An extreme heat warning means that a period of very hot temperatures, even by local standards, will occur. Actions should be taken to lessen the impact of the extreme heat. Take extra precautions if you work or spend time outside. 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Anyone overcome by heat should be moved to a cool and shaded location. 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Extreme heat warning remains in effect from 10 a.m. Tuesday to 8 p.m. Mountain Standard Time Thursday. What? Dangerously hot conditions. Afternoon temperatures 105 to 109 expected. Major heat risk. Where? The Phoenix metropolitan area. When? From 10 a.m. Tuesday to 8 p.m. Mountain Standard Time Thursday. Impacts. Heat-related illnesses increase significantly during extreme heat events. 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Actions should be taken to lessen the impact of the extreme heat. 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
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Anyone overcome by heat should be moved to a cool and shaded location. Heat stroke is an emergency. 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The current time is 6:39 p.m. Mountain Standard Time. Here is the 6 p.m. Mountain Standard Time observation for Phoenix, on Monday, September 7th. At Sky Harbor, it was mostly cloudy. Visibility 10 miles. Temperature was 104 degrees, dew point 52, relative humidity 17%. Wind was northwest, at 15 miles an hour. And the pressure was 29.74 inches, and steady. Other observations for South Central Arizona, including the Greater Phoenix area, it was clear, with a temperature of 104 at Buckeye, and 100 at Mesa Gateway. It was partly cloudy, with a temperature of 106 at Glendale, 105 at Luke Air Force Base, and 102 at Falcon Field. It was mostly cloudy, with a temperature of 104 at Deer Valley, 102 at Scottsdale Airport, 102 at Chandler, and 104 at Gila Bend. At Buckeye, wind was north, at 18 miles an hour. At Glendale, wind was west, at 16 miles an hour. At Luke Air Force Base, wind was west, at 20 miles an hour. At Deer Valley, wind was west, at 21 miles an hour. Observations for northern Arizona, it was clear, with a temperature of 75 at the Grand Canyon, and 84 at Prescott. At Page, it was partly cloudy, with a temperature of 85. It was mostly cloudy, with a temperature of 74 at Flagstaff, 86 at Kingman, 84 at Payson, 85 at Winslow, and 75 at Shiloh. Observations for southern Arizona, skies ranged from clear to partly cloudy. It was 94 at Tucson, 100 at Yuma, 88 at Nogales, and 86 at Sierra Vista. Observations for Southern California, skies ranged from partly sunny to cloudy. It was 77 at Los Angeles Airport, 87 at San Diego, and 100 at Blythe. Regional observations, skies ranged from partly cloudy to mostly cloudy. It was 93 at Las Vegas, 74 at Salt Lake City, 86 at Albuquerque, and 94 at El Paso. Once again, at 6 p.m. in Phoenix, under mostly cloudy skies. The Sky Harbor temperature was 104 degrees. Here is the latest forecast. For the following area, in Arizona, Central Phoenix, issued at 4 p.m. Mountain Standard Time. Extreme heat warning in effect from 10 a.m. Tuesday to 8 p.m. Mountain Standard Time Thursday. Tonight, partly cloudy. Lows 80 to 87. Northwest wind 5 to 15 miles per hour. Tuesday, sunny and hot. Highs 104 to 108. East wind around 5 miles per hour in the morning, becoming west 5 to 10 miles per hour in the afternoon. Tuesday night, mostly clear. Lows 81 to 87. Southwest wind 5 to 10 miles per hour. Wednesday, mostly sunny and hot. Highs 104 to 109. Southwest wind 5 to 10 miles per hour. Wednesday night, partly cloudy. Lows 82 to 89. West wind 5 to 10 miles per hour in the evening, becoming south 10 to 15 miles per hour after midnight. Thursday, mostly sunny and hot. Highs 105 to 110. Thursday night, partly cloudy with a 20% chance of showers and thunderstorms. Lows 81 to 89. Friday, mostly sunny with a 10% chance of showers and thunderstorms. Hot.
Highs 102 to 108. Friday night, partly cloudy with a 20% chance of showers and thunderstorms. Lows 79 to 87. Saturday, mostly sunny. A 10% chance of showers and thunderstorms in the morning. Highs 100 to 106. Saturday night, mostly clear with a 10% chance of showers and thunderstorms. Lows 77 to 85. Sunday, mostly sunny. A 10% chance of showers and thunderstorms in the morning. Highs 99 to 104. Sunday night, partly cloudy. A slight chance of showers and thunderstorms in the evening, then a chance of showers and a slight chance of thunderstorms after midnight. Lows 76 to 82. Chance of rain 30%. Monday, partly cloudy. A chance of showers and a slight chance of thunderstorms in the morning, then a slight chance of afternoon showers and thunderstorms. Highs 95 to 101. Chance of rain 30%. The Phoenix, Arizona climate summary for this evening, as of 5 p.m., September 7, 2026. Today's high temperature was 106 degrees. The normal high is 103. The record high is 111 degrees, which was set in 1979. Today's low temperature was 86 degrees. The normal low is 81. The record low is 61 degrees, which was set in 1895. No precipitation fell today, which leaves the monthly total at 0.00 inches. The total precipitation for the year still stands at 1.73 inches. The normal high temperature for tomorrow is 103 degrees, and the normal low is 81. Sunset tonight is at 6:45 p.m. Sunrise tomorrow is at 6:07 a.m. Here is the synopsis for Southeast California, Southwest, and South Central Arizona. Above normal temperatures will prevail starting Tuesday, resulting in widespread moderate heat risk and areas of major heat risk. Extreme heat warnings will begin Tuesday for portions of the lower deserts. Mostly quiet weather conditions are expected for the first half of the week, then chances for thunderstorms increase across central and eastern Arizona during the latter half of the week. Extreme heat warning remains in effect from 10 a.m. Tuesday to 8 p.m. Mountain Standard Time Thursday. What? Dangerously hot conditions. Afternoon temperatures 104 to 109 expected. Major heat risk. Where? Gila Bend, Sonoran Desert Natal Monument, Tonopah Desert, Gila River Valley, Kofa, and southeast Yuma County. When? From 10 a.m. Tuesday to 8 p.m. Mountain Standard Time Thursday. 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Overexposure can cause heat cramps and heat exhaustion to develop and, without intervention, can lead to heat stroke. 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An extreme heat warning means that a period of very hot temperatures, even by local standards, will occur. Actions should be taken to lessen the impact of the extreme heat. Take extra precautions if you work or spend time outside. 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Anyone overcome by heat should be moved to a cool and shaded location. 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Extreme heat warning remains in effect from 10 a.m. Tuesday to 8 p.m. Mountain Standard Time Thursday. What? Dangerously hot conditions. Afternoon temperatures 105 to 109 expected. Major heat risk. Where? The Phoenix metropolitan area.
when, from 10 a.m. Tuesday to 8 p.m. Mountain Standard Time Thursday. Impacts: heat-related illnesses increase significantly during extreme heat events. 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An extreme heat warning means that a period of very hot temperatures, even by local standards, will occur. Actions should be taken to lessen the impact of the extreme heat. Take extra precautions if you work or spend time outside. 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Anyone overcome by heat should be moved to a cool and shaded location. Heat stroke is an emergency. 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The current time is 6:50 p.m. Mountain Standard Time. Here is the 6 p.m. Mountain Standard Time observation for Phoenix on Monday, September 7th. At Sky Harbor, it was mostly cloudy. Visibility 10 miles. Temperature was 104 degrees, dew point 52, relative humidity 17%. Wind was northwest, at 15 miles an hour. And the pressure was 29.74 inches, and steady. Other observations for South Central Arizona, including the greater Phoenix area: it was clear, with a temperature of 104 at Buckeye, and 100 at Mesa Gateway. It was partly cloudy, with a temperature of 106 at Glendale, 105 at Luke Air Force Base, and 102 at Falcon Field. It was mostly cloudy, with a temperature of 104 at Deer Valley, 102 at Scottsdale Airport, 102 at Chandler, and 104 at Gila Bend. At Buckeye, wind was north, at 18 miles an hour. At Glendale, wind was west, at 16 miles an hour. At Luke Air Force Base, wind was west, at 20 miles an hour. At Deer Valley, wind was west, at 21 miles an hour. Observations for Northern Arizona: it was clear, with a temperature of 75 at the Grand Canyon, and 84 at Prescott. At Page, it was partly cloudy, with a temperature of 85. It was mostly cloudy, with a temperature of 74 at Flagstaff, 86 at Kingman, 84 at Payson, 85 at Winslow, and 75 at Chillow. Observations for Southern Arizona: skies ranged from clear to partly cloudy. It was 94 at Tucson, 100 at Yuma, 88 at Nogales, and 86 at Sierra Vista. Observations for Southern California: skies ranged from partly sunny to cloudy. It was 77 at Los Angeles Airport, 87 at San Diego, and 100 at Blythe. Regional observations: skies ranged from partly cloudy to mostly cloudy. It was 93 at Las Vegas, 74 at Salt Lake City, 86 at Albuquerque, and 94 at El Paso. Once again, at 6 p.m. in Phoenix, under mostly cloudy skies. The Sky Harbor temperature was 104 degrees. Here is the latest forecast. For the following area, in Arizona, Central Phoenix, issued at 4 p.m. Mountain Standard Time. Extreme heat warning in effect from 10 a.m. Tuesday to 8 p.m. Mountain Standard Time Thursday. Tonight, partly cloudy. Lows 80 to 87. Northwest wind 5 to 15 miles per hour. Tuesday, sunny and hot. Highs 104 to 108. East wind around 5 miles per hour in the morning, becoming west 5 to 10 miles per hour in the afternoon.
Tuesday night, mostly clear. Lows 81 to 87. Southwest wind 5 to 10 miles per hour. Wednesday, mostly sunny and hot. Highs 104 to 109. Southwest wind 5 to 10 miles per hour. Wednesday night, partly cloudy. Lows 82 to 89. West wind 5 to 10 miles per hour in the evening, becoming south 10 to 15 miles per hour after midnight. Thursday, mostly sunny and hot. Highs 105 to 110. Thursday night, partly cloudy with a 20% chance of showers and thunderstorms. Lows 81 to 89. Friday, mostly sunny with a 10% chance of showers and thunderstorms. Hot. Highs 102 to 108. Friday night, partly cloudy with a 20% chance of showers and thunderstorms. Lows 79 to 87. Saturday, mostly sunny. A 10% chance of showers and thunderstorms in the morning. Highs 100 to 106. Saturday night, mostly clear with a 10% chance of showers and thunderstorms. Lows 77 to 85. Sunday, mostly sunny. A 10% chance of showers and thunderstorms in the morning. Highs 99 to 104. Sunday night, partly cloudy. A slight chance of showers and thunderstorms in the evening, then a chance of showers and a slight chance of thunderstorms after midnight. Lows 76 to 82. Chance of rain 30%. Monday, partly cloudy. A chance of showers and a slight chance of thunderstorms in the morning, then a slight chance of afternoon showers and thunderstorms. Highs 95 to 101. Chance of rain 30%. The Phoenix, Arizona climate summary for this evening, as of 5 p.m., September 7, 2026. Today's high temperature was 106 degrees. The normal high is 103. The record high is 111 degrees, which was set in 1979. Today's low temperature was 86 degrees. The normal low is 81. The record low is 61 degrees, which was set in 1895. No precipitation fell today, which leaves the monthly total at 0.00 inches. The total precipitation for the year still stands at 1.73 inches. The normal high temperature for tomorrow is 103 degrees, and the normal low is 81. Sunset tonight is at 6:45 p.m. Sunrise tomorrow is at 6:07 a.m. Here is the synopsis for Southeast California, Southwest, and South Central Arizona. Above normal temperatures will prevail starting Tuesday, resulting in widespread moderate heat risk and areas of major heat risk. Extreme heat warnings will begin Tuesday for portions of the lower deserts. Mostly quiet weather conditions are expected for the first half of the week, then chances for thunderstorms increase across central and eastern Arizona during the latter half of the week. Extreme heat warning remains in effect from 10 a.m. Tuesday to 8 p.m. Mountain Standard Time Thursday. What? Dangerously hot conditions. Afternoon temperatures 104 to 109 expected. Major heat risk. Where? Gila Bend, Sonoran Desert Natal Monument, Tonopah Desert, Gila River Valley, Kofa, and Southeast Yuma County. When? From 10 a.m. Tuesday to 8 p.m. Mountain Standard Time Thursday. Impacts. 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An extreme heat warning means that a period of very hot temperatures, even by local standards, will occur. Actions should be taken to lessen the impact of the extreme heat. Take extra precautions if you work or spend time outside. 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
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Anyone overcome by heat should be moved to a cool and shaded location. 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Extreme heat warning remains in effect from 10 a.m. Tuesday to 8 p.m. Mountain Standard Time Thursday. What? Dangerously hot conditions. Afternoon temperatures 105 to 109 expected. Major heat risk. Where? The Phoenix metropolitan area. When? From 10 a.m. Tuesday to 8 p.m. Mountain Standard Time Thursday. Impacts, heat-related illnesses increase significantly during extreme heat events. 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Actions should be taken to lessen the impact of the extreme heat. 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Heat stroke is an emergency. 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The current time is 7:01 p.m. Mountain Standard Time. Here is the latest forecast. For the following area, in Arizona, Central Phoenix, issued at 4 p.m. Mountain Standard Time. Extreme heat warning in effect from 10 a.m. Tuesday to 8 p.m. Mountain Standard Time Thursday. Tonight, partly cloudy. Lows 80 to 87. Northwest wind 5 to 15 miles per hour. Tuesday, sunny and hot. Highs 104 to 108. East wind around 5 miles per hour in the morning, becoming west 5 to 10 miles per hour in the afternoon. Tuesday night, mostly clear. Lows 81 to 87. Southwest wind 5 to 10 miles per hour. Wednesday, mostly sunny and hot. Highs 104 to 109. Southwest wind 5 to 10 miles per hour. Wednesday night, partly cloudy. Lows 82 to 89. West wind 5 to 10 miles per hour in the evening, becoming south 10 to 15 miles per hour after midnight. Thursday, mostly sunny and hot. Highs 105 to 110. Thursday night, partly cloudy with a 20% chance of showers and thunderstorms. Lows 81 to 89. Friday, mostly sunny with a 10% chance of showers and thunderstorms. Hot. Highs 102 to 108. Friday night, partly cloudy with a 20% chance of showers and thunderstorms. Lows 79 to 87. Saturday, mostly sunny. A 10% chance of showers and thunderstorms in the morning. Highs 100 to 106. Saturday night, mostly clear with a 10% chance of showers and thunderstorms. Lows 77 to 85. Sunday, mostly sunny. A 10% chance of showers and thunderstorms in the morning. Highs 99 to 104. Sunday night,
partly cloudy. A slight chance of showers and thunderstorms in the evening, then a chance of showers and a slight chance of thunderstorms after midnight. Lows 76 to 82. Chance of rain 30%. Monday, partly cloudy. A chance of showers and a slight chance of thunderstorms in the morning, then a slight chance of afternoon showers and thunderstorms. Highs 95 to 101. Chance of rain 30%. The Phoenix, Arizona climate summary for this evening, as of 5 p.m., September 7, 2026. Today's high temperature was 106 degrees. The normal high is 103. The record high is 111 degrees, which was set in 1979. Today's low temperature was 86 degrees. The normal low is 81. The record low is 61 degrees, which was set in 1895. No precipitation fell today, which leaves the monthly total at 0.00 inches. The total precipitation for the year still stands at 1.73 inches. The normal high temperature for tomorrow is 103 degrees, and the normal low is 81. Sunset tonight is at 6:45 p.m. Sunrise tomorrow is at 6:07 a.m. Here is the synopsis for Southeast California, Southwest, and South Central Arizona. Above normal temperatures will prevail starting Tuesday, resulting in widespread moderate heat risk and areas of major heat risk. Extreme heat warnings will begin Tuesday for portions of the lower deserts. Mostly quiet weather conditions are expected for the first half of the week, then chances for thunderstorms increase across central and eastern Arizona during the latter half of the week. Extreme heat warning remains in effect from 10 a.m. Tuesday to 8 p.m. Mountain Standard Time Thursday. What? Dangerously hot conditions. Afternoon temperatures 104 to 109 expected. Major heat risk. Where? Gila Bend, Sonoran Desert, Natal Monument, Tonopah Desert, Gila River Valley, Kofa, and Southeast Yuma County. When? From 10 a.m. Tuesday to 8 p.m. Mountain Standard Time Thursday. Impacts, heat-related illnesses increase significantly during extreme heat events. 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An extreme heat warning means that a period of very hot temperatures, even by local standards, will occur. Actions should be taken to lessen the impact of the extreme heat. Take extra precautions if you work or spend time outside. 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Anyone overcome by heat should be moved to a cool and shaded location. 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Extreme heat warning remains in effect from 10 a.m. Tuesday to 8 p.m. Mountain Standard Time Thursday. What? Dangerously hot conditions. Afternoon temperatures 105 to 109 expected. Major heat risk. Where? The Phoenix metropolitan area. When? From 10 a.m. Tuesday to 8 p.m. Mountain Standard Time Thursday. Impacts, heat-related illnesses increase significantly during extreme heat events. 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An extreme heat warning means that a period of very hot temperatures, even by local standards, will occur.
actions should be taken to lessen the impact of the extreme heat. 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The current time is 7:09 p.m. Mountain Standard Time. Here is the latest forecast. For the following area, in Arizona, Central Phoenix, issued at 4 p.m. Mountain Standard Time. Extreme heat warning in effect from 10 a.m. Tuesday to 8 p.m. Mountain Standard Time Thursday. Tonight, partly cloudy. Lows 80 to 87. Northwest wind 5 to 15 miles per hour. Tuesday, sunny and hot. Highs 104 to 108. East wind around 5 miles per hour in the morning, becoming west 5 to 10 miles per hour in the afternoon. Tuesday night, mostly clear. Lows 81 to 87. Southwest wind 5 to 10 miles per hour. Wednesday, mostly sunny and hot. Highs 104 to 109. Southwest wind 5 to 10 miles per hour. Wednesday night, partly cloudy. Lows 82 to 89. West wind 5 to 10 miles per hour in the evening, becoming south 10 to 15 miles per hour after midnight. Thursday, mostly sunny and hot. Highs 105 to 110. Thursday night, partly cloudy with a 20% chance of showers and thunderstorms. Lows 81 to 89. Friday, mostly sunny with a 10% chance of showers and thunderstorms. Hot. Highs 102 to 108. Friday night, partly cloudy with a 20% chance of showers and thunderstorms. Lows 79 to 87. Saturday, mostly sunny. A 10% chance of showers and thunderstorms in the morning. Highs 100 to 106. Saturday night, mostly clear with a 10% chance of showers and thunderstorms. Lows 77 to 85. Sunday, mostly sunny. A 10% chance of showers and thunderstorms in the morning. Highs 99 to 104. Sunday night, partly cloudy. A slight chance of showers and thunderstorms in the evening, then a chance of showers and a slight chance of thunderstorms after midnight. Lows 76 to 82. Chance of rain 30%. Monday, partly cloudy. A chance of showers and a slight chance of thunderstorms in the morning, then a slight chance of afternoon showers and thunderstorms. Highs 95 to 101. Chance of rain 30%. The Phoenix, Arizona climate summary for this evening, as of 5 p.m., September 7, 2026. Today's high temperature was 106 degrees. The normal high is 103. The record high is 111 degrees, which was set in 1979. Today's low temperature was 86 degrees. The normal low is 81. The record low is 61 degrees, which was set in 1895. No precipitation fell today, which leaves the monthly total at 0.00 inches. The total precipitation for the year still stands at 1.73 inches. The normal high temperature for tomorrow is 103 degrees, and the normal low is 81. Sunset tonight is at 6:45 p.m. Sunrise tomorrow is at 6:07 a.m. Here is the synopsis for Southeast California, Southwest, and South Central Arizona.
Above normal temperatures will prevail starting Tuesday, resulting in widespread moderate heat risk and areas of major heat risk. Extreme heat warnings will begin Tuesday for portions of the lower deserts. Mostly quiet weather conditions are expected for the first half of the week, then chances for thunderstorms increase across central and eastern Arizona during the latter half of the week. Extreme heat warning remains in effect from 10 a.m. Tuesday to 8 p.m. Mountain Standard Time Thursday. What? Dangerously hot conditions. Afternoon temperatures 104 to 109 expected. Major heat risk. Where? Gila Bend, Sonoran Desert National Monument, Tonopah Desert, Gila River Valley, Kofa, and southeast Yuma County. When? From 10 a.m. Tuesday to 8 p.m. Mountain Standard Time Thursday. 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Actions should be taken to lessen the impact of the extreme heat. Take extra precautions if you work or spend time outside. 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To reduce risk during outdoor work, the Occupational Safety and Health Administration recommends scheduling frequent rest breaks in shaded or air-conditioned environments. Anyone overcome by heat should be moved to a cool and shaded location. Heat stroke is an emergency. 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Extreme heat warning remains in effect from 10 a.m. Tuesday to 8 p.m. Mountain Standard Time Thursday. What? Dangerously hot conditions. Afternoon temperatures 105 to 109 expected. Major heat risk. Where? The Phoenix metropolitan area. When? From 10 a.m. Tuesday to 8 p.m. Mountain Standard Time Thursday. Impacts: heat-related illnesses increase significantly during extreme heat events. 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Actions should be taken to lessen the impact of the extreme heat. Take extra precautions if you work or spend time outside. 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Anyone overcome by heat should be moved to a cool and shaded location. Heat stroke is an emergency. 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The current time is 7:18 p.m. Mountain Standard Time. Here is the 7 p.m. Mountain Standard Time observation for Phoenix on Monday, September 7th. At Sky Harbor, it was mostly cloudy. Visibility 10 miles. Temperature was 103 degrees, dew point 52, relative humidity 18%. Wind was northwest, at 17 miles an hour, gusting to 25 miles an hour.
and the pressure was 29.75 inches and rising. Other observations for South Central Arizona, including the Greater Phoenix area at Mesa Gateway, it was clear, with a temperature of 99. It was partly cloudy, with a temperature of 100 at Buckeye and 100 at Falcon Field. It was mostly cloudy, with a temperature of 102 at Glendale, 101 at Luke Air Force Base, and 101 at Deer Valley. Under mostly cloudy skies, Scottsdale Airport reported 101, Chandler reported 100, and Gila Bend reported 101. At Buckeye, wind was northwest, at 16 miles an hour. At Glendale, wind was west, at 21 miles an hour, gusting to 26 miles an hour. At Deer Valley, wind was west, at 18 miles an hour, gusting to 29 miles an hour. Observations for northern Arizona, skies ranged from partly cloudy to mostly cloudy. It was 69 at Flagstaff, 85 at Kingman, 70 at the Grand Canyon, and 80 at Prescott. Payson reported 82, Page reported 83, Winslow reported 82, and Sholo reported 72. Observations for southern Arizona, at Tucson, it was clear, with a temperature of 92. It was partly cloudy, with a temperature of 98 at Yuma, and 83 at Sierra Vista. At Nogales, it was mostly cloudy, with a temperature of 86. Observations for Southern California, it was mostly cloudy. It was 78 at Los Angeles Airport, 84 at San Diego, and 98 at Blythe. Regional observations, skies ranged from partly cloudy to mostly cloudy. It was 92 at Las Vegas, 71 at Salt Lake City, 83 at Albuquerque, and 91 at El Paso. Once again, at 7 p.m. in Phoenix, under mostly cloudy skies. The Sky Harbor temperature was 103 degrees. Wind was northwest gusting to 25 miles an hour. Here is the latest forecast. For the following area, in Arizona, Central Phoenix, issued at 4 p.m. Mountain Standard Time. Extreme heat warning in effect from 10 a.m. Tuesday to 8 p.m. Mountain Standard Time Thursday. Tonight, partly cloudy. Lows 80 to 87. Northwest wind 5 to 15 miles per hour. Tuesday, sunny and hot. Highs 104 to 108. East wind around 5 miles per hour in the morning, becoming west 5 to 10 miles per hour in the afternoon. Tuesday night, mostly clear. Lows 81 to 87. Southwest wind 5 to 10 miles per hour. Wednesday, mostly sunny and hot. Highs 104 to 109. Southwest wind 5 to 10 miles per hour. Wednesday night, partly cloudy. Lows 82 to 89. West wind 5 to 10 miles per hour in the evening, becoming south 10 to 15 miles per hour after midnight. Thursday, mostly sunny and hot. Highs 105 to 110. Thursday night, partly cloudy with a 20% chance of showers and thunderstorms. Lows 81 to 89. Friday, mostly sunny with a 10% chance of showers and thunderstorms. Hot. Highs 102 to 108. Friday night, partly cloudy with a 20% chance of showers and thunderstorms. Lows 79 to 87. Saturday, mostly sunny. A 10% chance of showers and thunderstorms in the morning. Highs 100 to 106. Saturday night, mostly clear with a 10% chance of showers and

Phoenix, Arizona climate summary for this evening, as of 5 p.m., September 7, 2026. Today's high temperature was 106 degrees. The normal high is 103. The record high is 111 degrees, which was set in 1979. Today's low temperature was 86 degrees. The normal low is 81. The record low is 61 degrees, which was set in 1895. No precipitation fell today, which leaves the monthly total at 0.00 inches. The total precipitation for the year still stands at 1.73 inches. The normal high temperature for tomorrow is 103 degrees, and the normal low is 81. Sunset tonight is at 6:45 p.m. Sunrise tomorrow is at 6:07 a.m. Here is the synopsis for Southeast California, Southwest, and South Central Arizona. Above normal temperatures will prevail starting Tuesday, resulting in widespread moderate heat risk and areas of major heat risk. Extreme heat warnings will begin Tuesday for portions of the lower deserts. Mostly quiet weather conditions are expected for the first half of the week, then chances for thunderstorms increase across central and eastern Arizona during the latter half of the week. Extreme heat warning remains in effect from 10 a.m. Tuesday to 8 p.m. Mountain Standard Time Thursday. What? Dangerously hot conditions. Afternoon temperatures 104 to 109 expected. Major heat risk. Where? Gila Bend, Sonoran Desert, Natal Monument, Tonopah Desert, Gila River Valley, Kofa, and southeast Yuma County. When? From 10 a.m. Tuesday to 8 p.m. Mountain Standard Time Thursday. Impacts. 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An extreme heat warning means that a period of very hot temperatures, even by local standards, will occur. Actions should be taken to lessen the impact of the extreme heat. Take extra precautions if you work or spend time outside. 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Anyone overcome by heat should be moved to a cool and shaded location. 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Extreme heat warning remains in effect from 10 a.m. Tuesday to 8 p.m. Mountain Standard Time Thursday. What? Dangerously hot conditions. Afternoon temperatures 105 to 109 expected. Major heat risk. Where? The Phoenix metropolitan area. When? From 10 a.m. Tuesday to 8 p.m. Mountain Standard Time Thursday. Impacts. Heat-related illnesses increase significantly during extreme heat events. 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Actions should be taken to lessen the impact of the extreme heat. 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

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The current time is 7:29 p.m. Mountain Standard Time. Here is the 7 p.m. Mountain Standard Time observation for Phoenix, on Monday, September 7th. At Sky Harbor, it was mostly cloudy. Visibility 10 miles. Temperature was 103 degrees, dew point 52, relative humidity 18%. Wind was northwest, at 17 miles an hour, gusting to 25 miles an hour. And the pressure was 29.75 inches, and rising. Other observations for South Central Arizona, including the Greater Phoenix area, at Mesa Gateway, it was clear, with a temperature of 99. It was partly cloudy, with a temperature of 100 at Buckeye, and 100 at Falcon Field. It was mostly cloudy, with a temperature of 102 at Glendale, 101 at Luke Air Force Base, and 101 at Deer Valley. Under mostly cloudy skies, Scottsdale Airport reported 101, Chandler reported 100, and Ely Bend reported 101. At Buckeye, wind was northwest, at 16 miles an hour. At Glendale, wind was west, at 21 miles an hour, gusting to 26 miles an hour. At Deer Valley, wind was west, at 18 miles an hour, gusting to 29 miles an hour. Observations for northern Arizona, skies ranged from partly cloudy to mostly cloudy. It was 69 at Flagstaff, 85 at Kingman, 70 at the Grand Canyon, and 80 at Prescott. Payson reported 82, Page reported 83, Winslow reported 82, and Sholo reported 72. Observations for southern Arizona, at Tucson, it was clear, with a temperature of 92. It was partly cloudy, with a temperature of 98 at Yuma, and 83 at Sierra Vista. At Nogales, it was mostly cloudy, with a temperature of 86. Observations for Southern California, it was mostly cloudy. It was 78 at Los Angeles Airport, 84 at San Diego, and 98 at Blythe. Regional observations, skies ranged from partly cloudy to mostly cloudy. It was 92 at Las Vegas, 71 at Salt Lake City, 83 at Albuquerque, and 91 at El Paso. Once again, at 7 p.m. in Phoenix, under mostly cloudy skies. The Sky Harbor temperature was 103 degrees. Wind was northwest gusting to 25 miles an hour. Here is the latest forecast. For the following area, in Arizona, Central Phoenix, issued at 4 p.m. Mountain Standard Time. Extreme heat warning in effect from 10 a.m. Tuesday to 8 p.m. Mountain Standard Time Thursday. Tonight, partly cloudy. Lows 80 to 87. Northwest wind 5 to 15 miles per hour. Tuesday, sunny and hot. Highs 104 to 108. East wind around 5 miles per hour in the morning, becoming west 5 to 10 miles per hour in the afternoon. Tuesday night, mostly clear. Lows 81 to 87. Southwest wind 5 to 10 miles per hour. Wednesday, mostly sunny and hot. Highs 104 to 109. Southwest wind 5 to 10 miles per hour. Wednesday night, partly cloudy. Lows 82 to 89. West wind 5 to 10 miles per hour in the evening, becoming south 10 to 15 miles per hour after midnight. Thursday, mostly sunny and hot. Highs 105 to 110. Thursday night, partly cloudy with a 20, lows 81 to 89. Friday, mostly sunny with a 10% chance of showers and thunderstorms. Hot. Highs 102 to 108. Friday night, partly cloudy with a 20% chance of showers and thunderstorms.

lows 79 to 87. Saturday, mostly sunny. A 10% chance of showers and thunderstorms in the morning. Highs 100 to 106. Saturday night, mostly clear with a 10% chance of showers and thunderstorms. Lows 77 to 85. Sunday, mostly sunny. A 10% chance of showers and thunderstorms in the morning. Highs 99 to 104. Sunday night, partly cloudy. A slight chance of showers and thunderstorms in the evening, then a chance of showers and a slight chance of thunderstorms after midnight. Lows 76 to 82. Chance of rain 30%. Monday, partly cloudy. A chance of showers and a slight chance of thunderstorms in the morning, then a slight chance of afternoon showers and thunderstorms. Highs 95 to 101. Chance of rain 30%. The Phoenix, Arizona climate summary for this evening, as of 5 p.m., September 7, 2026. Today's high temperature was 106 degrees. The normal high is 103. The record high is 111 degrees, which was set in 1979. Today's low temperature was 86 degrees. The normal low is 81. The record low is 61 degrees, which was set in 1895. No precipitation fell today, which leaves the monthly total at 0.00 inches. The total precipitation for the year still stands at 1.73 inches. The normal high temperature for tomorrow is 103 degrees, and the normal low is 81. Sunset tonight is at 6:45 p.m. Sunrise tomorrow is at 6:07 a.m. Here is the synopsis for Southeast California, Southwest, and South Central Arizona. Above normal temperatures will prevail starting Tuesday, resulting in widespread moderate heat risk and areas of major heat risk. Extreme heat warnings will begin Tuesday for portions of the lower deserts. Mostly quiet weather conditions are expected for the first half of the week, then chances for thunderstorms increase across central and eastern Arizona during the latter half of the week. Extreme heat warning remains in effect from 10 a.m. Tuesday to 8 p.m. Mountain Standard Time Thursday. What? Dangerously hot conditions. Afternoon temperatures 104 to 109 expected. Major heat risk. Where? Gila Bend, Sonoran Desert, Natal Monument, Tonopah Desert, Gila River Valley, Kofa, and southeast Yuma County. When? From 10 a.m. Tuesday to 8 p.m. Mountain Standard Time Thursday. Impacts. 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Overexposure can cause heat cramps and heat exhaustion to develop and, without intervention, can lead to heat stroke. 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An extreme heat warning means that a period of very hot temperatures, even by local standards, will occur. Actions should be taken to lessen the impact of the extreme heat. Take extra precautions if you work or spend time outside. 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To reduce risk during outdoor work, the Occupational Safety and Health Administration recommends scheduling frequent rest breaks in shaded or air-conditioned environments. Anyone overcome by heat should be moved to a cool and shaded location. 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Extreme heat warning remains in effect from 10 a.m. Tuesday to 8 p.m. Mountain Standard Time Thursday. What? Dangerously hot conditions. Afternoon temperatures 105 to 109 expected. Major heat risk. Where? The Phoenix metropolitan area. When? From 10 a.m. Tuesday to 8 p.m. Mountain Standard Time Thursday.
impacts, heat-related illnesses increase significantly during extreme heat events. Overexposure can cause heat cramps and heat exhaustion to develop and, without intervention, can lead to heat stroke. 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Actions should be taken to lessen the impact of the extreme heat. 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The current time is 7:40 p.m. Mountain Standard Time. Here is the 7 p.m. Mountain Standard Time observation for Phoenix on Monday, September 7th. At Sky Harbor, it was mostly cloudy. Visibility 10 miles. Temperature was 103 degrees, dew point 52, relative humidity 18%. Wind was northwest, at 17 miles an hour, gusting to 25 miles an hour. And the pressure was 29.75 inches, and rising. Other observations for South Central Arizona, including the Greater Phoenix area, at Mesa Gateway, it was clear, with a temperature of 99. It was partly cloudy, with a temperature of 100 at Buckeye, and 100 at Falcon Field. It was mostly cloudy, with a temperature of 102 at Glendale, 101 at Luke Air Force Base, and 101 at Deer Valley. Under mostly cloudy skies, Scottsdale Airport reported 101, Chandler reported 100, and Gila Bend reported 101. At Buckeye, wind was northwest, at 16 miles an hour. At Glendale, wind was west, at 21 miles an hour, gusting to 26 miles an hour. At Deer Valley, wind was west, at 18 miles an hour, gusting to 29 miles an hour. Observations for northern Arizona, skies ranged from partly cloudy to mostly cloudy. It was 69 at Flagstaff, 85 at Kingman, 70 at the Grand Canyon, and 80 at Prescott. Payson reported 82, Page reported 83, Winslow reported 82, and Sholo reported 72. Observations for southern Arizona, at Tucson, it was clear, with a temperature of 92. It was partly cloudy, with a temperature of 98 at Yuma, and 83 at Sierra Vista. At Nogales, it was mostly cloudy, with a temperature of 86. Observations for Southern California, it was mostly cloudy. It was 78 at Los Angeles Airport, 84 at San Diego, and 98 at Blythe. Regional observations, skies ranged from partly cloudy to mostly cloudy. It was 92 at Las Vegas, 71 at Salt Lake City, 83 at Albuquerque, and 91 at El Paso. Once again, at 7 p.m. in Phoenix, under mostly cloudy skies. The Sky Harbor temperature was 103 degrees. Wind was northwest gusting to 25 miles an hour. Here is the latest forecast. For the following area, in Arizona, Central Phoenix, issued at 4 p.m. Mountain Standard Time. Extreme heat warning in effect from 10 a.m. Tuesday to 8 p.m. Mountain Standard Time Thursday. Tonight, partly cloudy. Lows 80 to 87. Northwest wind 5 to 15 miles per hour. Tuesday, sunny and hot. Highs 104 to 108.
east wind around 5 miles per hour in the morning, becoming west 5 to 10 miles per hour in the afternoon. Tuesday night, mostly clear. Lows 81 to 87. Southwest wind 5 to 10 miles per hour. Wednesday, mostly sunny and hot. Highs 104 to 109. Southwest wind 5 to 10 miles per hour. Wednesday night, partly cloudy. Lows 82 to 89. West wind 5 to 10 miles per hour in the evening, becoming south 10 to 15 miles per hour after midnight. Thursday, mostly sunny and hot. Highs 105 to 110. Thursday night, partly cloudy with a 20% chance of showers and thunderstorms. Lows 81 to 89. Friday, mostly sunny with a 10% chance of showers and thunderstorms. Hot. Highs 102 to 108. Friday night, partly cloudy with a 20% chance of showers and thunderstorms. Lows 79 to 87. Saturday, mostly sunny. A 10% chance of showers and thunderstorms in the morning. Highs 100 to 106. Saturday night, mostly clear with a 10% chance of showers and thunderstorms. Lows 77 to 85. Sunday, mostly sunny. A 10% chance of showers and thunderstorms in the morning. Highs 99 to 104. Sunday night, partly cloudy. A slight chance of showers and thunderstorms in the evening, then a chance of showers and a slight chance of thunderstorms after midnight. Lows 76 to 82. Chance of rain 30%. Monday, partly cloudy. A chance of showers and a slight chance of thunderstorms in the morning, then a slight chance of afternoon showers and thunderstorms. Highs 95 to 101. Chance of rain 30%. The Phoenix, Arizona climate summary for this evening, as of 5 p.m., September 7, 2026. Today's high temperature was 106 degrees. The normal high is 103. The record high is 111 degrees, which was set in 1979. Today's low temperature was 86 degrees. The normal low is 81. The record low is 61 degrees, which was set in 1895. No precipitation fell today, which leaves the monthly total at 0.00 inches. The total precipitation for the year still stands at 1.73 inches. The normal high temperature for tomorrow is 103 degrees, and the normal low is 81. Sunset tonight is at 6:45 p.m. Sunrise tomorrow is at 6:07 a.m. Here is the synopsis for Southeast California, Southwest, and South Central Arizona. Above normal temperatures will prevail starting Tuesday, resulting in widespread moderate heat risk and areas of major heat risk. Extreme heat warnings will begin Tuesday for portions of the lower deserts. Mostly quiet weather conditions are expected for the first half of the week, then chances for thunderstorms increase across central and eastern Arizona during the latter half of the week. Extreme heat warning remains in effect from 10 a.m. Tuesday to 8 p.m. Mountain Standard Time Thursday. What? Dangerously hot conditions. Afternoon temperatures 104 to 109 expected. Major heat risk. Where? Gila Bend, Sonoran Desert, Natal Monument, Tonopah Desert, Gila River Valley, Kofa, and southeast Yuma County. When? From 10 a.m. Tuesday to 8 p.m. Mountain Standard Time Thursday. Impacts, heat-related illnesses increase significantly during extreme heat events. 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An extreme heat warning means that a period of very hot temperatures, even by local standards, will occur. Actions should be taken to lessen the impact of the extreme heat.
Take extra precautions if you work or spend time outside. 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Anyone overcome by heat should be moved to a cool and shaded location. Heat stroke is an emergency. 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Extreme heat warning remains in effect from 10 a.m. Tuesday to 8 p.m. Mountain Standard Time Thursday. What? Dangerously hot conditions. Afternoon temperatures 105 to 109 expected. Major heat risk. Where? The Phoenix metropolitan area. When? From 10 a.m. Tuesday to 8 p.m. Mountain Standard Time Thursday. Impacts, heat-related illnesses increase significantly during extreme heat events. Overexposure can cause heat cramps and heat exhaustion to develop and, without intervention, can lead to heat stroke. 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Actions should be taken to lessen the impact of the extreme heat. 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The current time is 7:51 p.m. Mountain Standard Time. Here is the 7 p.m. Mountain Standard Time observation for Phoenix, on Monday, September 7th. At Sky Harbor, it was mostly cloudy. Visibility 10 miles. Temperature was 103 degrees, dew point 52, relative humidity 18%. Wind was northwest, at 17 miles an hour, gusting to 25 miles an hour. And the pressure was 29.75 inches, and rising. Other observations for South Central Arizona, including the Greater Phoenix area, at Mesa Gateway, it was clear, with a temperature of 99. It was partly cloudy, with a temperature of 100 at Buckeye, and 100 at Falcon Field. It was mostly cloudy, with a temperature of 102 at Glendale, 101 at Luke Air Force Base, and 101 at Deer Valley. Under mostly cloudy skies, Scottsdale Airport reported 101, Chandler reported 100, and Gila Bend reported 101. At Buckeye, wind was northwest, at 16 miles an hour. At Glendale, wind was west, at 21 miles an hour, gusting to 26 miles an hour. At Deer Valley, wind was west, at 18 miles an hour, gusting to 29 miles an hour. Observations for northern Arizona, skies ranged from partly cloudy to mostly cloudy. It was 69 at Flagstaff, 85 at Kingman, 70 at the Grand Canyon, and 80 at Prescott. Payson reported 82, Page reported 83, Winslow reported 82, and Sholo reported 72. Observations for southern Arizona, at Tucson, it was clear, with a temperature of 92. It was partly cloudy, with a temperature of 98 at Yuma, and 83 at Sierra Vista. At Nogales, it was mostly cloudy, with a temperature of 86.
Observations for Southern California, it was mostly cloudy. It was 78 at Los Angeles Airport, 84 at San Diego, and 98 at Blythe. Regional observations, skies ranged from partly cloudy to mostly cloudy. It was 92 at Las Vegas, 71 at Salt Lake City, 83 at Albuquerque, and 91 at El Paso. Once again, at 7 p.m. in Phoenix, under mostly cloudy skies. The Sky Harbor temperature was 103 degrees. Wind was northwest gusting to 25 miles an hour. Here is the latest forecast. For the following area, in Arizona, Central Phoenix, issued at 4 p.m. Mountain Standard Time. Extreme heat warning in effect from 10 a.m. Tuesday to 8 p.m. Mountain Standard Time Thursday. Tonight, partly cloudy. Lows 80 to 87. Northwest wind 5 to 15 miles per hour. Tuesday, sunny and hot. Highs 104 to 108. East wind around 5 miles per hour in the morning, becoming west 5 to 10 miles per hour in the afternoon. Tuesday night, mostly clear. Lows 81 to 87. Southwest wind 5 to 10 miles per hour. Wednesday, mostly sunny and hot. Highs 104 to 109. Southwest wind 5 to 10 miles per hour. Wednesday night, partly cloudy. Lows 82 to 89. West wind 5 to 10 miles per hour in the evening, becoming south 10 to 15 miles per hour after midnight. Thursday, mostly sunny and hot. Highs 105 to 110. Thursday night, partly cloudy with a 20% chance of showers and thunderstorms. Lows 81 to 89. Friday, mostly sunny with a 10% chance of showers and thunderstorms. Hot. Highs 102 to 108. Friday night, partly cloudy with a 20% chance of showers and thunderstorms. Lows 79 to 87. Saturday, mostly sunny. A 10% chance of showers and thunderstorms in the morning. Highs 100 to 106. Saturday night, mostly clear with a 10% chance of showers and thunderstorms. Lows 77 to 85. Sunday, mostly sunny. A 10% chance of showers and thunderstorms in the morning. Highs 99 to 104. Sunday night, partly cloudy. A slight chance of showers and thunderstorms in the evening, then a chance of showers and a slight chance of thunderstorms after midnight. Lows 76 to 82. Chance of rain 30%. Monday, partly cloudy. A chance of showers and a slight chance of thunderstorms in the morning, then a slight chance of afternoon showers and thunderstorms. Highs 95 to 101. Chance of rain 30%. The Phoenix, Arizona climate summary for this evening, as of 5 p.m., September 7, 2026. Today's high temperature was 106 degrees. The normal high is 103. The record high is 111 degrees, which was set in 1979. Today's low temperature was 86 degrees. The normal low is 81. The record low is 61 degrees, which was set in 1895. No precipitation fell today, which leaves the monthly total at 0.00 inches. The total precipitation for the year still stands at 1.73 inches. The normal high temperature for tomorrow is 103 degrees, and the normal low is 81. Sunset tonight is at 6:45 p.m. Sunrise tomorrow is at 6:07 a.m. Here is the synopsis for Southeast California, Southwest, and South Central Arizona. Above normal temperatures will prevail starting Tuesday, resulting in widespread moderate heat risk and areas of major heat risk. Extreme heat warnings will begin Tuesday for portions of the lower deserts. Mostly quiet weather conditions are expected for the first half of the week, then chances for thunderstorms increase across central and eastern Arizona during the latter half of the week.
Extreme heat warning remains in effect from 10 a.m. Tuesday to 8 p.m. Mountain Standard Time Thursday. What? Dangerously hot conditions. Afternoon temperatures 104 to 109 expected. Major heat risk. Where? Gila Bend, Sonoran Desert Natal Monument, Tonopah Desert, Gila River Valley, Kofa, and Southeast Yuma County. When? From 10 a.m. Tuesday to 8 p.m. Mountain Standard Time Thursday. Impacts. Heat-related illnesses increase significantly during extreme heat events. Overexposure can cause heat cramps and heat exhaustion to develop and, without intervention, can lead to heat stroke. 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An extreme heat warning means that a period of very hot temperatures, even by local standards, will occur. Actions should be taken to lessen the impact of the extreme heat. Take extra precautions if you work or spend time outside. 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To reduce risk during outdoor work, the Occupational Safety and Health Administration recommends scheduling frequent rest breaks in shaded or air-conditioned environments. Anyone overcome by heat should be moved to a cool and shaded location. 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Consult county officials for more details. Extreme heat warning remains in effect from 10 a.m. Tuesday to 8 p.m. Mountain Standard Time Thursday. What? Dangerously hot conditions. Afternoon temperatures 105 to 109 expected. Major heat risk. Where? The Phoenix metropolitan area. When? From 10 a.m. Tuesday to 8 p.m. Mountain Standard Time Thursday. Impacts. Heat-related illnesses increase significantly during extreme heat events. 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Actions should be taken to lessen the impact of the extreme heat. Take extra precautions if you work or spend time outside. 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Heat stroke is an emergency. Call 911. 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The current time is 8:02 p.m. Mountain Standard Time. Here is the latest forecast for the following area in Arizona, Central Phoenix. Issued at 4 p.m. Mountain Standard Time. Extreme heat warning in effect from 10 a.m. Tuesday to 8 p.m. Mountain Standard Time Thursday. Tonight, partly cloudy. Lows 80 to 87. Northwest wind 5 to 15 miles per hour. Tuesday, sunny and hot. Highs 104 to 108. East wind around 5 miles per hour in the morning, becoming west 5 to 10 miles per hour in the afternoon. Tuesday night, mostly clear. Lows 81 to 87. Southwest wind 5 to 10 miles per hour. Wednesday, mostly sunny and hot. Highs 104 to 109.
southwest wind 5 to 10 miles per hour. Wednesday night, partly cloudy. Lows 82 to 89. West wind 5 to 10 miles per hour in the evening, becoming south 10 to 15 miles per hour after midnight. Thursday, mostly sunny and hot. Highs 105 to 110. Thursday night, partly cloudy with a 20% chance of showers and thunderstorms. Lows 81 to 89. Friday, mostly sunny with a 10% chance of showers and thunderstorms. Hot. Highs 102 to 108. Friday night, partly cloudy with a 20% chance of showers and thunderstorms. Lows 79 to 87. Saturday, mostly sunny. A 10% chance of showers and thunderstorms in the morning. Highs 100 to 106. Saturday night, mostly clear with a 10% chance of showers and thunderstorms. Lows 77 to 85. Sunday, mostly sunny. A 10% chance of showers and thunderstorms in the morning. Highs 99 to 104. Sunday night, partly cloudy. A slight chance of showers and thunderstorms in the evening, then a chance of showers and a slight chance of thunderstorms after midnight. Lows 76 to 82. Chance of rain 30%. Monday, partly cloudy. A chance of showers and a slight chance of thunderstorms in the morning, then a slight chance of afternoon showers and thunderstorms. Highs 95 to 101. Chance of rain 30%. The Phoenix, Arizona climate summary for this evening, as of 5 p.m., September 7, 2026. Today's high temperature was 106 degrees. The normal high is 103. The record high is 111 degrees, which was set in 1979. Today's low temperature was 86 degrees. The normal low is 81. The record low is 61 degrees, which was set in 1895. No precipitation fell today, which leaves the monthly total at 0.00 inches. The total precipitation for the year still stands at 1.73 inches. The normal high temperature for tomorrow is 103 degrees, and the normal low is 81. Sunset tonight is at 6:45 p.m. Sunrise tomorrow is at 6:07 a.m. Here is the synopsis for Southeast California, Southwest, and South Central Arizona. Above normal temperatures will prevail starting Tuesday, resulting in widespread moderate heat risk and areas of major heat risk. Extreme heat warnings will begin Tuesday for portions of the lower deserts. Mostly quiet weather conditions are expected for the first half of the week, then chances for thunderstorms increase across central and eastern Arizona during the latter half of the week. Extreme heat warning remains in effect from 10 a.m. Tuesday to 8 p.m. Mountain Standard Time Thursday. What? Dangerously hot conditions. Afternoon temperatures 104 to 109 expected. Major heat risk. Where? Gila Bend, Sonoran Desert, Natal Monument, Tonopah Desert, Gila River Valley, Kofa, and southeast Yuma County. When? From 10 a.m. Tuesday to 8 p.m. Mountain Standard Time Thursday. Impacts. 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Actions should be taken to lessen the impact of the extreme heat. 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
The Occupational Safety and Health Administration recommends scheduling frequent rest breaks in shaded or air-conditioned environments. 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Extreme heat warning remains in effect from 10 a.m. Tuesday to 8 p.m. Mountain Standard Time Thursday. What? Dangerously hot conditions. Afternoon temperatures 105 to 109 expected. Major heat risk. Where? The Phoenix metropolitan area. When? From 10 a.m. Tuesday to 8 p.m. Mountain Standard Time Thursday. Impacts: heat-related illnesses increase significantly during extreme heat events. 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The current time is 8:10 p.m. Mountain Standard Time. Here is the 8 p.m. Mountain Standard Time observation for Phoenix on Monday, September 7th. At Sky Harbor, it was mostly cloudy. Visibility 10 miles. Temperature was 101 degrees, dew point 53, relative humidity 20%. Wind was northwest, at 17 miles an hour, gusting to 35 miles an hour. And the pressure was 29.76 inches, and rising. Other observations for South Central Arizona, including the greater Phoenix area, it was partly cloudy, with a temperature of 99 at Buckeye, and 97 at Mesa Gateway. It was mostly cloudy, with a temperature of 100 at Glendale, 100 at Luke Air Force Base, 99 at Deer Valley, and 99 at Scottsdale Airport. Under mostly cloudy skies, Falcon Field reported 99, Chandler reported 100, and Gila Bend reported 100. At Glendale, wind was west, at 16 miles an hour. Observations for northern Arizona: at Prescott, it was clear, with a temperature of 77. It was partly cloudy, with a temperature of 66 at Flagstaff, 80 at Kingman, 63 at the Grand Canyon, and 81 at Page. It was mostly cloudy, with a temperature of 80 at Winslow, and 70 at Chillow. At Payson, it was cloudy, with a temperature of 81. At Window Rock, it was mostly cloudy, with a visibility of 5 miles. Observations for southern Arizona: at Tucson, it was clear, with a temperature of 91. At Yuma, it was partly cloudy, with a temperature of 96. At Nogales, it was mostly cloudy, with a temperature of 84. At Sierra Vista, it was cloudy, with a temperature of 78. Observations for Southern California: at Blythe, it was partly cloudy, with a temperature of 96. At San Diego, it was mostly cloudy, with a temperature of 81. At Los Angeles Airport, it was cloudy, with a temperature of 78. Regional observations: skies ranged from partly cloudy to mostly cloudy. It was 90 at Las Vegas,
67 at Salt Lake City, 79 at Albuquerque, and 90 at El Paso. Once again, at 8 p.m. in Phoenix, under mostly cloudy skies. The Sky Harbor temperature was 101 degrees. Wind was northwest gusting to 35 miles an hour. Here is the latest forecast. For the following area, in Arizona, Central Phoenix, issued at 4 p.m. Mountain Standard Time. Extreme heat warning in effect from 10 a.m. Tuesday to 8 p.m. Mountain Standard Time Thursday. Tonight, partly cloudy. Lows 80 to 87. Northwest wind 5 to 15 miles per hour. Tuesday, sunny and hot. Highs 104 to 108. East wind around 5 miles per hour in the morning, becoming west 5 to 10 miles per hour in the afternoon. Tuesday night, mostly clear. Lows 81 to 87. Southwest wind 5 to 10 miles per hour. Wednesday, mostly sunny and hot. Highs 104 to 109. Southwest wind 5 to 10 miles per hour. Wednesday night, partly cloudy. Lows 82 to 89. West wind 5 to 10 miles per hour in the evening, becoming south 10 to 15 miles per hour after midnight. Thursday, mostly sunny and hot. Highs 105 to 110. Thursday night, partly cloudy with a 20% chance of showers and thunderstorms. Lows 81 to 89. Friday, mostly sunny with a 10% chance of showers and thunderstorms. Hot. Highs 102 to 108. Friday night, partly cloudy with a 20% chance of showers and thunderstorms. Lows 79 to 87. Saturday, mostly sunny. A 10% chance of showers and thunderstorms in the morning. Highs 100 to 106. Saturday night, mostly clear with a 10% chance of showers and thunderstorms. Lows 77 to 85. Sunday, mostly sunny. A 10% chance of showers and thunderstorms in the morning. Highs 99 to 104. Sunday night, partly cloudy. A slight chance of showers and thunderstorms in the evening, then a chance of showers and a slight chance of thunderstorms after midnight. Lows 76 to 82. Chance of rain 30%. Monday, partly cloudy. A chance of showers and a slight chance of thunderstorms in the morning, then a slight chance of afternoon showers and thunderstorms. Highs 95 to 101. Chance of rain 30%. The Phoenix, Arizona climate summary for this evening, as of 5 p.m., September 7, 2026. Today's high temperature was 106 degrees. The normal high is 103. The record high is 111 degrees, which was set in 1979. Today's low temperature was 86 degrees. The normal low is 81. The record low is 61 degrees, which was set in 1895. No precipitation fell today, which leaves the monthly total at 0.00 inches. The total precipitation for the year still stands at 1.73 inches. The normal high temperature for tomorrow is 103 degrees, and the normal low is 81. Sunset tonight is at 6:45 p.m. Sunrise tomorrow is at 6:07 a.m. Here is the synopsis for Southeast California, Southwest, and South Central Arizona. Above normal temperatures will prevail starting Tuesday, resulting in widespread moderate heat risk and areas of major heat risk. Extreme heat warnings will begin Tuesday for portions of the lower deserts. Mostly quiet weather conditions are expected for the first half of the week, then chances for thunderstorms increase across central and eastern Arizona during the latter half of the week. Extreme heat warning remains in effect from 10 a.m. Tuesday to 8 p.m. Mountain Standard Time Thursday. What? Dangerously hot conditions. Afternoon temperatures 104 to 109 expected. Major heat risk. Where? Gila Bend, Sonoran Desert National Monument, Tonopah Desert, Gila River Valley,
Kofa, in southeast Yuma County. When, from 10 a.m. Tuesday to 8 p.m. Mountain Standard Time Thursday. Impacts, heat-related illnesses increase significantly during extreme heat events. Overexposure can cause heat cramps and heat exhaustion to develop and, without intervention, can lead to heat stroke. 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An extreme heat warning means that a period of very hot temperatures, even by local standards, will occur. Actions should be taken to lessen the impact of the extreme heat. Take extra precautions if you work or spend time outside. 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To reduce risk during outdoor work, the Occupational Safety and Health Administration recommends scheduling frequent rest breaks in shaded or air-conditioned environments. Anyone overcome by heat should be moved to a cool and shaded location. 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Extreme heat warning remains in effect from 10 a.m. Tuesday to 8 p.m. Mountain Standard Time Thursday. What? Dangerously hot conditions. Afternoon temperatures 105 to 109 expected. Major heat risk. Where? The Phoenix metropolitan area. When? From 10 a.m. Tuesday to 8 p.m. Mountain Standard Time Thursday. Impacts, heat-related illnesses increase significantly during extreme heat events. Overexposure can cause heat cramps and heat exhaustion to develop and, without intervention, can lead to heat stroke. 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Actions should be taken to lessen the impact of the extreme heat. 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The current time is 8:21 p.m. Mountain Standard Time. Here is the 8 p.m. Mountain Standard Time observation for Phoenix on Monday, September 7th. At Sky Harbor, it was mostly cloudy. Visibility 10 miles. Temperature was 101 degrees, dew point 53, relative humidity 20%. Wind was northwest, at 17 miles an hour, gusting to 35 miles an hour. And the pressure was 29.76 inches, and rising. Other observations for South Central Arizona, including the greater Phoenix area, it was partly cloudy, with a temperature of 99 at Buckeye, and 97 at Mesa Gateway. It was mostly cloudy, with a temperature of 100 at Glendale, 100 at Luke Air Force Base, 99 at Deer Valley, and 99 at Scottsdale Airport. Under mostly cloudy skies, Falcon Field reported 99, Chandler reported 100, and Gila Bend reported 100. At Glendale, wind was west, at 16 miles an hour. Observations for northern Arizona, at Prescott, it was clear, with a temperature of 77.
It was partly cloudy, with a temperature of 66 at Flagstaff, 80 at Kingman, 63 at the Grand Canyon, and 81 at Page. It was mostly cloudy, with a temperature of 80 at Winslow, and 70 at Chillo. At Payson, it was cloudy, with a temperature of 81. At Window Rock, it was mostly cloudy.

regional observations, skies ranged from partly cloudy to mostly cloudy. It was 90 at Las Vegas, 67 at Salt Lake City, 79 at Albuquerque, and 90 at El Paso. Once again, at 8 p.m. in Phoenix, under mostly cloudy skies. The Sky Harbor temperature was 101 degrees. Wind was northwest gusting to 35 miles an hour. Here is the latest forecast. For the following area, in Arizona, Central Phoenix, issued at 4 p.m. Mountain Standard Time. Extreme heat warning in effect from 10 a.m. Tuesday to 8 p.m. Mountain Standard Time Thursday. Tonight, partly cloudy. Lows 80 to 87. Northwest wind 5 to 15 miles per hour. Tuesday, sunny and hot. Highs 104 to 108. East wind around 5 miles per hour in the morning, becoming west 5 to 10 miles per hour in the afternoon. Tuesday night, mostly clear. Lows 81 to 87. Southwest wind 5 to 10 miles per hour. Wednesday, mostly sunny and hot. Highs 104 to 109. Southwest wind 5 to 10 miles per hour. Wednesday night, partly cloudy. Lows 82 to 89. West wind 5 to 10 miles per hour in the evening, becoming south 10 to 15 miles per hour after midnight. Thursday, mostly sunny and hot. Highs 105 to 110. Thursday night, partly cloudy with a 20% chance of showers and thunderstorms. Lows 81 to 89. Friday, mostly sunny with a 10% chance of showers and thunderstorms. Hot. Highs 102 to 108. Friday night, partly cloudy with a 20% chance of showers and thunderstorms. Lows 79 to 87. Saturday, mostly sunny. A 10% chance of showers and thunderstorms in the morning. Highs 100 to 106. Saturday night, mostly clear with a 10% chance of showers and thunderstorms. Lows 77 to 85. Sunday, mostly sunny. A 10% chance of showers and thunderstorms in the morning. Highs 99 to 104. Sunday night, partly cloudy. A slight chance of showers and thunderstorms in the evening, then a chance of showers and a slight chance of thunderstorms after midnight. Lows 76 to 82. Chance of rain 30%. Monday, partly cloudy. A chance of showers and a slight chance of thunderstorms in the morning, then a slight chance of afternoon showers and thunderstorms. Highs 95 to 101. Chance of rain 30%. The Phoenix, Arizona climate summary for this evening, as of 5 p.m., September 7, 2026. Today's high temperature was 106 degrees. The normal high is 103. The record high is 111 degrees, which was set in 1979. Today's low temperature was 86 degrees. The normal low is 81. The record low is 61 degrees, which was set in 1895. No precipitation fell today, which leaves the monthly total at 0.00 inches. The total precipitation for the year still stands at 1.73 inches. The normal high temperature for tomorrow is 103 degrees, and the normal low is 81. Sunset tonight is at 6:45 p.m. Sunrise tomorrow is at 6:07 a.m. Here is the synopsis for Southeast California, Southwest, and South Central Arizona. Above normal temperatures will prevail starting Tuesday, resulting in widespread moderate heat risk and areas of major heat risk. Extreme heat warnings will begin Tuesday for portions of the lower deserts. Mostly quiet weather conditions are expected for the first half of the week, then chances for thunderstorms increase across central and eastern Arizona during the latter half of the week. Extreme heat warning remains in effect from 10 a.m. Tuesday to 8 p.m. Mountain Standard Time Thursday. What? Dangerously hot conditions. Afternoon temperatures 104 to 109 expected. Major heat risk.

Gila Bend, Sonoran Desert Natal Monument, Tonopah Desert, Gila River Valley, Kofa, and Southeast Yuma County. When, from 10 a.m. Tuesday to 8 p.m. Mountain Standard Time Thursday. Impacts, heat-related illnesses increase significantly during extreme heat events. 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Actions should be taken to lessen the impact of the extreme heat. 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Extreme heat warning remains in effect from 10 a.m. Tuesday to 8 p.m. Mountain Standard Time Thursday. What? Dangerously hot conditions. Afternoon temperatures 105 to 109 expected. Major heat risk. Where? The Phoenix metropolitan area. When? From 10 a.m. Tuesday to 8 p.m. Mountain Standard Time Thursday. 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Actions should be taken to lessen the impact of the extreme heat. 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The current time is 8:33 p.m. Mountain Standard Time. Here is the 8 p.m. Mountain Standard Time observation for Phoenix, on Monday, September 7th. At Sky Harbor, it was mostly cloudy. Visibility 10 miles. Temperature was 101 degrees, dew point 53, relative humidity 20%. Wind was northwest, at 17 miles an hour, gusting to 35 miles an hour. And the pressure was 29.76 inches, and rising. Other observations for South Central Arizona including the Greater Phoenix area, it was partly cloudy, with a temperature of 99 at Buckeye, and 97 at Mesa Gateway. It was mostly cloudy, with a temperature of 100 at Glendale, 100 at Luke Air Force Base, 99 at Deer Valley, and 99 at Scottsdale Airport. Under mostly cloudy skies, Falcon Field reported 99, Chandler reported 100, and Gila Bend reported 100. At Glendale, wind was west, at 16 miles an hour. Observations for northern Arizona, at Prescott, it was clear,
with a temperature of 77. It was partly cloudy, with a temperature of 66 at Flagstaff, 80 at Kingman, 63 at the Grand Canyon, and 81 at Page. It was mostly cloudy, with a temperature of 80 at Winslow, and 70 at Chillow. At Payson, it was cloudy, with a temperature of 81. At Window Rock, it was mostly cloudy, with a visibility of 5 miles. Observations for southern Arizona, at Tucson, it was clear, with a temperature of 91. At Yuma, it was partly cloudy, with a temperature of 96. At Nogales, it was mostly cloudy, with a temperature of 84. At Sierra Vista, it was cloudy, with a temperature of 78. Observations for Southern California, at Blythe, it was partly cloudy, with a temperature of 96. At San Diego, it was mostly cloudy, with a temperature of 81. At Los Angeles Airport, it was cloudy, with a temperature of 78. Regional observations, skies ranged from partly cloudy to mostly cloudy. It was 90 at Las Vegas, 67 at Salt Lake City, 79 at Albuquerque, and 90 at El Paso. Once again, at 8 p.m. in Phoenix, under mostly cloudy skies. The Sky Harbor temperature was 101 degrees. Wind was northwest gusting to 35 miles an hour. Here is the latest forecast. For the following area, in Arizona, Central Phoenix, issued at 4 p.m. Mountain Standard Time. Extreme heat warning in effect from 10 a.m. Tuesday to 8 p.m. Mountain Standard Time Thursday. Tonight, partly cloudy. Lows 80 to 87. Northwest wind 5 to 15 miles per hour. Tuesday, sunny and hot. Highs 104 to 108. East wind around 5 miles per hour in the morning, becoming west 5 to 10 miles per hour in the afternoon. Tuesday night, mostly clear. Lows 81 to 87. Southwest wind 5 to 10 miles per hour. Wednesday, mostly sunny and hot. Highs 104 to 109. Southwest wind 5 to 10 miles per hour. Wednesday night, partly cloudy. Lows 82 to 89. West wind 5 to 10 miles per hour in the evening, becoming south 10 to 15 miles per hour after midnight. Thursday, mostly sunny and hot. Highs 105 to 110. Thursday night, partly cloudy with a 20% chance of showers and thunderstorms. Lows 81 to 89. Friday, mostly sunny with a 10% chance of showers and thunderstorms. Hot. Highs 102 to 108. Friday night, partly cloudy with a 20% chance of showers and thunderstorms. Lows 79 to 87. Saturday, mostly sunny. A 10% chance of showers and thunderstorms in the morning. Highs 100 to 106. Saturday night, mostly clear with a 10% chance of showers and thunderstorms. Lows 77 to 85. Sunday, mostly sunny. A 10% chance of showers and thunderstorms in the morning. Highs 99 to 104. Sunday night, partly cloudy. A slight chance of showers and thunderstorms in the evening, then a chance of showers and a slight chance of thunderstorms after midnight. Lows 76 to 82. Chance of rain 30%. Monday, partly cloudy. A chance of showers and a slight chance of thunderstorms in the morning, then a slight chance of afternoon showers and thunderstorms. Highs 95 to 101. Chance of rain 30%. The Phoenix, Arizona climate summary for this evening, as of 5 p.m., September 7, 2026. Today's high temperature was 106 degrees. The normal high is 103. The record high is 111 degrees, which was set in 1979. Today's low temperature was 86 degrees. The normal low is 81. The record low is 61 degrees, which was set in 1895. No precipitation fell today, which leaves the monthly total at 0.00 inches.
The total precipitation for the year still stands at 1.73 inches. The normal high temperature for tomorrow is 103 degrees, and the normal low is 81. Sunset tonight is at 6:45 p.m. Sunrise tomorrow is at 6:07 a.m. Here is the synopsis for Southeast California, Southwest, and South Central Arizona. Above normal temperatures will prevail starting Tuesday, resulting in widespread moderate heat risk and areas of major heat risk. Extreme heat warnings will begin Tuesday for portions of the lower deserts. Mostly quiet weather conditions are expected for the first half of the week, then chances for thunderstorms increase across central and eastern Arizona during the latter half of the week. Extreme heat warning remains in effect from 10 a.m. Tuesday to 8 p.m. Mountain Standard Time Thursday. What? Dangerously hot conditions. Afternoon temperatures 104 to 109 expected. Major heat risk. Where? Gila Bend, Sonoran Desert Natal Monument, Tonopah Desert, Gila River Valley, Kofa, and southeast Yuma County. When? From 10 a.m. Tuesday to 8 p.m. Mountain Standard Time Thursday. Impacts. Heat-related illnesses increase significantly during extreme heat events. Overexposure can cause heat cramps and heat exhaustion to develop and, without intervention, can lead to heat stroke. 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An extreme heat warning means that a period of very hot temperatures, even by local standards, will occur. Actions should be taken to lessen the impact of the extreme heat. Take extra precautions if you work or spend time outside. 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Anyone overcome by heat should be moved to a cool and shaded location. 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Extreme heat warning remains in effect from 10 a.m. Tuesday to 8 p.m. Mountain Standard Time Thursday. What? Dangerously hot conditions. Afternoon temperatures 105 to 109 expected. Major heat risk. Where? The Phoenix metropolitan area. When? From 10 a.m. Tuesday to 8 p.m. Mountain Standard Time Thursday. Impacts. Heat-related illnesses increase significantly during extreme heat events. 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Actions should be taken to lessen the impact of the extreme heat. Take extra precautions if you work or spend time outside. 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Anyone overcome by heat should be moved to a cool and shaded location. Heat stroke is an emergency. 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The current time is 8:44 p.m. Mountain Standard Time.
Here is the 8 p.m. Mountain Standard Time observation for Phoenix, on Monday, September 7th. At Sky Harbor, it was mostly cloudy. Visibility 10 miles. Temperature was 101 degrees, dew point 53, relative humidity 20%. Wind was northwest, at 17 miles an hour, gusting to 35 miles an hour. And the pressure was 29.76 inches, and rising. Other observations for south-central Arizona, including the greater Phoenix area, it was partly cloudy, with a temperature of 99 at Buckeye, and 97 at Mesa Gateway. It was mostly cloudy, with a temperature of 100 at Glendale, 100 at Luke Air Force Base, 99 at Deer Valley, and 99 at Scottsdale Airport. Under mostly cloudy skies, Falcon Field reported 99, Chandler reported 100, and Gila Bend reported 100. At Glendale, wind was west, at 16 miles an hour. Observations for northern Arizona, at Prescott, it was clear, with a temperature of 77. It was partly cloudy, with a temperature of 66 at Flagstaff, 80 at Kingman, 63 at the Grand Canyon, and 81 at Page. It was mostly cloudy, with a temperature of 80 at Winslow, and 70 at Chillo. At Payson, it was cloudy, with a temperature of 81. At Window Rock, it was mostly cloudy, with a visibility of 5 miles. Observations for southern Arizona, at Tucson, it was clear, with a temperature of 91. At Yuma, it was partly cloudy, with a temperature of 96. At Nogales, it was mostly cloudy, with a temperature of 84. At Sierra Vista, it was cloudy, with a temperature of 78. Observations for Southern California, at Blythe, it was partly cloudy, with a temperature of 96. At San Diego, it was mostly cloudy, with a temperature of 81. At Los Angeles Airport, it was cloudy, with a temperature of 78. Regional observations, skies ranged from partly cloudy to mostly cloudy. It was 90 at Las Vegas, 67 at Salt Lake City, 79 at Albuquerque, and 90 at El Paso. Once again, at 8 p.m. in Phoenix, under mostly cloudy skies. The Sky Harbor temperature was 101 degrees. Wind was northwest gusting to 35 miles an hour. Here is the latest forecast. For the following area, in Arizona, Central Phoenix, issued at 4 p.m. Mountain Standard Time. Extreme heat warning in effect from 10 a.m. Tuesday to 8 p.m. Mountain Standard Time Thursday. Tonight, partly cloudy. Lows 80 to 87. Northwest wind 5 to 15 miles per hour. Tuesday, sunny and hot. Highs 104 to 108. East wind around 5 miles per hour in the morning, becoming west 5 to 10 miles per hour in the afternoon. Tuesday night, mostly clear. Lows 81 to 87. Southwest wind 5 to 10 miles per hour. Wednesday, mostly sunny and hot. Highs 104 to 109. Southwest wind 5 to 10 miles per hour. Wednesday night, partly cloudy. Lows 82 to 89. West wind 5 to 10 miles per hour in the evening, becoming south 10 to 15 miles per hour after midnight. Thursday, mostly sunny and hot. Highs 105 to 110. Thursday night, partly cloudy with a 20% chance of showers and thunderstorms. Lows 81 to 89. Friday, mostly sunny with a 10% chance of showers and thunderstorms. Hot. Highs 102 to 108. Friday night, partly cloudy with a 20% chance of showers and thunderstorms. Lows 79 to 87. Saturday, mostly sunny. A 10% chance of showers and thunderstorms in the morning. Highs 100 to 106. Saturday night, mostly clear with a 10% chance of showers and thunderstorms. Lows 77 to 85. Sunday, mostly sunny. A 10% chance of showers and thunderstorms in the morning.
highs 99 to 104. Sunday night, partly cloudy. A slight chance of showers and thunderstorms in the evening, then a chance of showers and a slight chance of thunderstorms after midnight. Lows 76 to 82. Chance of rain 30%. Monday, partly cloudy. A chance of showers and a slight chance of thunderstorms in the morning, then a slight chance of afternoon showers and thunderstorms. Highs 95 to 101. Chance of rain 30%. The Phoenix, Arizona climate summary for this evening, as of 5 p.m., September 7, 2026. Today's high temperature was 106 degrees. The normal high is 103. The record high is 111 degrees, which was set in 1979. Today's low temperature was 86 degrees. The normal low is 81. The record low is 61 degrees, which was set in 1895. No precipitation fell today, which leaves the monthly total at 0.00 inches. The total precipitation for the year still stands at 1.73 inches. The normal high temperature for tomorrow is 103 degrees, and the normal low is 81. Sunset tonight is at 6:45 p.m. Sunrise tomorrow is at 6:07 a.m. Here is the synopsis for Southeast California, Southwest, and South Central Arizona. Above normal temperatures will prevail starting Tuesday, resulting in widespread moderate heat risk and areas of major heat risk. Extreme heat warnings will begin Tuesday for portions of the lower deserts. Mostly quiet weather conditions are expected for the first half of the week, then chances for thunderstorms increase across central and eastern Arizona during the latter half of the week. Extreme heat warning remains in effect from 10 a.m. Tuesday to 8 p.m. Mountain Standard Time Thursday. What? Dangerously hot conditions. Afternoon temperatures 104 to 109 expected. Major heat risk. Where? Gila Bend, Sonoran Desert Natal Monument, Tonopah Desert, Gila River Valley, Kofa, and southeast Yuma County. When? From 10 a.m. Tuesday to 8 p.m. Mountain Standard Time Thursday. Impacts, heat-related illnesses increase significantly during extreme heat events. Overexposure can cause heat cramps and heat exhaustion to develop and, without intervention, can lead to heat stroke. 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An extreme heat warning means that a period of very hot temperatures, even by local standards, will occur. Actions should be taken to lessen the impact of the extreme heat. Take extra precautions if you work or spend time outside. 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To reduce risk during outdoor work, the Occupational Safety and Health Administration recommends scheduling frequent rest breaks in shaded or air-conditioned environments. Anyone overcome by heat should be moved to a cool and shaded location. Heat stroke is an emergency. 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Extreme heat warning remains in effect from 10 a.m. Tuesday to 8 p.m. Mountain Standard Time Thursday. What? Dangerously hot conditions. Afternoon temperatures 105 to 109 expected. Major heat risk. Where? The Phoenix metropolitan area. When? From 10 a.m. Tuesday to 8 p.m. Mountain Standard Time Thursday. Impacts, heat-related illnesses increase significantly during extreme heat events. 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
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Actions should be taken to lessen the impact of the extreme heat. 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The current time is 8:55 p.m. Mountain Standard Time. Here is the 8 p.m. Mountain Standard Time observation for Phoenix, on Monday, September 7th. At Sky Harbor, it was mostly cloudy. Visibility 10 miles. Temperature was 101 degrees, dew point 53, relative humidity 20%. Wind was northwest, at 17 miles an hour, gusting to 35 miles an hour. And the pressure was 29.76 inches, and rising. Other observations for South Central Arizona, including the greater Phoenix area, it was partly cloudy, with a temperature of 99 at Buckeye, and 97 at Mesa Gateway. It was mostly cloudy, with a temperature of 100 at Glendale, 100 at Luke Air Force Base, 99 at Deer Valley, and 99 at Scottsdale Airport. Under mostly cloudy skies, Falcon Field reported 99, Chandler reported 100, and Gila Bend reported 100. At Glendale, wind was west, at 16 miles an hour. Observations for northern Arizona, at Prescott, it was clear, with a temperature of 77. It was partly cloudy, with a temperature of 66 at Flagstaff, 80 at Kingman, 63 at the Grand Canyon, and 81 at Page. It was mostly cloudy, with a temperature of 80 at Winslow, and 70 at Chillo. At Payson, it was cloudy, with a temperature of 81. At Window Rock, it was mostly cloudy, with a visibility of 5 miles. Observations for southern Arizona, at Tucson, it was clear, with a temperature of 91. At Yuma, it was partly cloudy, with a temperature of 96. At Nogales, it was mostly cloudy, with a temperature of 84. At Sierra Vista, it was cloudy, with a temperature of 78. Observations for Southern California, at Blythe, it was partly cloudy, with a temperature of 96. At San Diego, it was mostly cloudy, with a temperature of 81. At Los Angeles Airport, it was cloudy, with a temperature of 78. Regional observations, skies ranged from partly cloudy to mostly cloudy. It was 90 at Las Vegas, 67 at Salt Lake City, 79 at Albuquerque, and 90 at El Paso. Once again, at 8 p.m. in Phoenix, under mostly cloudy skies. The Sky Harbor temperature was 101 degrees. Wind was northwest gusting to 35 miles an hour. Here is the latest forecast. For the following area, in Arizona, Central Phoenix, issued at 4 p.m. Mountain Standard Time. Extreme heat warning in effect from 10 a.m. Tuesday to 8 p.m. Mountain Standard Time Thursday. Tonight, partly cloudy. Lows 80 to 87. Northwest wind 5 to 15 miles per hour. Tuesday, sunny and hot. Highs 104 to 108. East wind around 5 miles per hour in the morning, becoming west 5 to 10 miles per hour in the afternoon. Tuesday night, mostly clear. Lows 81 to 87. Southwest wind 5 to 10 miles per hour. Wednesday, mostly sunny and hot. Highs 104 to 109. Southwest wind 5 to 10 miles per hour. Wednesday night,
partly cloudy. Lows 82 to 89. West wind 5 to 10 miles per hour in the evening, becoming south 10 to 15 miles per hour after midnight. Thursday, mostly sunny and hot. Highs 105 to 110. Thursday night, partly cloudy with a 20% chance of showers and thunderstorms. Lows 81 to 89. Friday, mostly sunny with a 10% chance of showers and thunderstorms. Hot. Highs 102 to 108. Friday night, partly cloudy with a 20% chance of showers and thunderstorms. Lows 79 to 87. Saturday, mostly sunny. A 10% chance of showers and thunderstorms in the morning. Highs 100 to 106. Saturday night, mostly clear with a 10% chance of showers and thunderstorms. Lows 77 to 85. Sunday, mostly sunny. A 10% chance of showers and thunderstorms in the morning. Highs 99 to 104. Sunday night, partly cloudy. A slight chance of showers and thunderstorms in the evening, then a chance of showers and a slight chance of thunderstorms after midnight. Lows 76 to 82. Chance of rain 30%. Monday, partly cloudy. A chance of showers and a slight chance of thunderstorms in the morning, then a slight chance of afternoon showers and thunderstorms. Highs 95 to 101. Chance of rain 30%. The Phoenix, Arizona climate summary for this evening, as of 5 p.m., September 7, 2026. Today's high temperature was 106 degrees. The normal high is 103. The record high is 111 degrees, which was set in 1979. Today's low temperature was 86 degrees. The normal low is 81. The record low is 61 degrees, which was set in 1895. No precipitation fell today, which leaves the monthly total at 0.00 inches. The total precipitation for the year still stands at 1.73 inches. The normal high temperature for tomorrow is 103 degrees, and the normal low is 81. Sunset tonight is at 6:45 p.m. Sunrise tomorrow is at 6:07 a.m. Here is the synopsis for Southeast California, Southwest, and South Central Arizona. Above normal temperatures will prevail starting Tuesday, resulting in widespread moderate heat risk and areas of major heat risk. Extreme heat warnings will begin Tuesday for portions of the lower deserts. Mostly quiet weather conditions are expected for the first half of the week, then chances for thunderstorms increase across central and eastern Arizona during the latter half of the week. Extreme heat warning remains in effect from 10 a.m. Tuesday to 8, while expect Natal Monument, Tonopah Desert, Gila River Valley, Kofa, and southeast Yuma County. When, from 10 a.m. Tuesday to 8 p.m. Mountain Standard Time Thursday. Impacts, heat-related illnesses increase significantly during extreme heat events. Overexposure can cause heat cramps and heat exhaustion to develop and, without intervention, can lead to heat stroke. 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An extreme heat warning means that a period of very hot temperatures, even by local standards, will occur. Actions should be taken to lessen the impact of the extreme heat. Take extra precautions if you work or spend time outside. 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
Extreme heat warning remains in effect from 10 a.m. Tuesday to 8 p.m. Mountain Standard Time Thursday.

dangerously hot conditions. Afternoon temperatures 105 to 109 expected. Major heat risk. Where? The Phoenix metropolitan area. When? From 10 a.m. Tuesday to 8 p.m. Mountain Standard Time Thursday. Impacts. 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Overexposure can cause heat cramps and heat exhaustion to develop and, without intervention, can lead to heat stroke. 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Actions should be taken to lessen the impact of the extreme heat. 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The current time is 9:06 p.m. Mountain Standard Time. Here is the latest forecast. For the following area, in Arizona, Central Phoenix, issued at 4 p.m. Mountain Standard Time. Extreme heat warning in effect from 10 a.m. Tuesday to 8 p.m. Mountain Standard Time Thursday. Tonight, partly cloudy. Lows 80 to 87. Northwest wind 5 to 15 miles per hour. Tuesday, sunny and hot. Highs 104 to 108. East wind around 5 miles per hour in the morning, becoming west 5 to 10 miles per hour in the afternoon. Tuesday night, mostly clear. Lows 81 to 87. Southwest wind 5 to 10 miles per hour. Wednesday, mostly sunny and hot. Highs 104 to 109. Southwest wind 5 to 10 miles per hour. Wednesday night, partly cloudy. Lows 82 to 89. West wind 5 to 10 miles per hour in the evening, becoming south 10 to 15 miles per hour after midnight. Thursday, mostly sunny and hot. Highs 105 to 110. Thursday night, partly cloudy with a 20% chance of showers and thunderstorms. Lows 81 to 89. Friday, mostly sunny with a 10% chance of showers and thunderstorms. Hot. Highs 102 to 108. Friday night, partly cloudy with a 20% chance of showers and thunderstorms. Lows 79 to 87. Saturday, mostly sunny. A 10% chance of showers and thunderstorms in the morning. Highs 100 to 106. Saturday night, mostly clear with a 10% chance of showers and thunderstorms. Lows 77 to 85. Sunday, mostly sunny. A 10% chance of showers and thunderstorms in the morning. Highs 99 to 104. Sunday night, partly cloudy. A slight chance of showers and thunderstorms in the evening, then a chance of showers and a slight chance of thunderstorms after midnight. Lows 76 to 82. Chance of rain 30%. Monday, partly cloudy. A chance of showers and a slight chance of thunderstorms in the morning, then a slight chance of afternoon showers and thunderstorms. Highs 95 to 101. Chance of rain 30%. The Phoenix, Arizona climate summary for this evening, as of 5 p.m., September 7, 2026. Today's high temperature was 106 degrees.
the normal high is 103. The record high is 111 degrees, which was set in 1979. Today's low temperature was 86 degrees. The normal low is 81. The record low is 61 degrees, which was set in 1895. No precipitation fell today, which leaves the monthly total at 0.00 inches. The total precipitation for the year still stands at 1.73 inches. The normal high temperature for tomorrow is 103 degrees, and the normal low is 81. Sunset tonight is at 6:45 p.m. Sunrise tomorrow is at 6:07 a.m. Here is the synopsis for Southeast California, Southwest, and South Central Arizona. Above normal temperatures will prevail starting Tuesday, resulting in widespread moderate heat risk and areas of major heat risk. Extreme heat warnings will begin Tuesday for portions of the lower deserts. Mostly quiet weather conditions are expected for the first half of the week, then chances for thunderstorms increase across central and eastern Arizona during the latter half of the week. Extreme heat warning remains in effect from 10 a.m. Tuesday to 8 p.m. Mountain Standard Time Thursday. What? Dangerously hot conditions. Afternoon temperatures 104 to 109 expected. Major heat risk. Where? Gila Bend, Sonoran Desert Natal Monument, Tonopah Desert, Gila River Valley, Kofa, and southeast Yuma County. When? From 10 a.m. Tuesday to 8 p.m. Mountain Standard Time Thursday. Impacts. 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An extreme heat warning means that a period of very hot temperatures, even by local standards, will occur. Actions should be taken to lessen the impact of the extreme heat. Take extra precautions if you work or spend time outside. 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Anyone overcome by heat should be moved to a cool and shaded location. 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Extreme heat warning remains in effect from 10 a.m. Tuesday to 8 p.m. Mountain Standard Time Thursday. What? Dangerously hot conditions. Afternoon temperatures 105 to 109 expected. Major heat risk. Where? The Phoenix metropolitan area. When? From 10 a.m. Tuesday to 8 p.m. Mountain Standard Time Thursday. Impacts. 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Heat stroke is an emergency. 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
Public cooling shelters are available in some areas. 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The current time is 9:14 p.m. Mountain Standard Time. Here is the 9 p.m. Mountain Standard Time observation for Phoenix on Monday, September 7th. At Sky Harbor, it was mostly cloudy. Visibility 10 miles. Temperature was 100 degrees, dew point 53, relative humidity 20%. Wind was northwest, at 18 miles an hour. And the pressure was 29.78 inches, and rising. Other observations for South Central Arizona, including the Greater Phoenix area, at Mesa Gateway, it was partly cloudy, with a temperature of 99. It was mostly cloudy, with a temperature of 97 at Buckeye, 99 at Luke Air Force Base, 97 at Deer Valley, and 97 at Scottsdale Airport. Under mostly cloudy skies, Falcon Field reported 97, Chandler reported 99, and Eagle Bend reported 99. At Luke Air Force Base, wind was west, at 16 miles an hour. Observations for northern Arizona, skies ranged from partly cloudy to mostly cloudy. It was 62 at Flagstaff, 78 at Kingman, 60 at the Grand Canyon, and 72 at Prescott. Payson reported 81, Page reported 80, Winslow reported 75, and Scholl reported 68. Observations for southern Arizona, at Sierra Vista, rain was falling, with a temperature of 75. At Tucson, it was partly cloudy, with a temperature of 86. At Nogales, it was mostly cloudy, with a temperature of 80. Observations for Southern California, skies ranged from partly cloudy to mostly cloudy. It was 78 at Los Angeles Airport, 81 at San Diego, and 94 at Blythe. Regional observations, at Albuquerque, rain was falling, with a temperature of 76. It was partly cloudy, with a temperature of 88 at Las Vegas, 68 at Salt Lake City, and 88 at El Paso. Once again, at 9 p.m. in Phoenix, under mostly cloudy skies. The Sky Harbor temperature was 100 degrees. Here is the latest forecast. For the following area, in Arizona, Central Phoenix, issued at 4 p.m. Mountain Standard Time. Extreme heat warning in effect from 10 a.m. Tuesday to 8 p.m. Mountain Standard Time Thursday. Tonight, partly cloudy. Lows 80 to 87. Northwest wind 5 to 15 miles per hour. Tuesday, sunny and hot. Highs 104 to 108. East wind around 5 miles per hour in the morning, becoming west 5 to 10 miles per hour in the afternoon. Tuesday night, mostly clear. Lows 81 to 87. Southwest wind 5 to 10 miles per hour. Wednesday, mostly sunny and hot. Highs 104 to 109. Southwest wind 5 to 10 miles per hour. Wednesday night, partly cloudy. Lows 82 to 89. West wind 5 to 10 miles per hour in the evening, becoming south 10 to 15 miles per hour after midnight. Thursday, mostly sunny and hot. Highs 105 to 110. Thursday night, partly cloudy with a 20% chance of showers and thunderstorms. Lows 81 to 89. Friday, mostly sunny with a 10% chance of showers and thunderstorms. Hot. Highs 102 to 108. Friday night, partly cloudy with a 20% chance of showers and thunderstorms. Lows 79 to 87. Saturday, mostly sunny. A 10% chance of showers and thunderstorms in the morning. Highs 100 to 106. Saturday night, mostly clear with a 10% chance of showers and thunderstorms. Lows 77 to 85. Sunday, mostly sunny. A 10% chance of showers and thunderstorms in the morning. Highs 99 to 104.
Sunday night, partly cloudy. A slight chance of showers and thunderstorms in the evening, then a chance of showers and a slight chance of thunderstorms after midnight. Lows 76 to 82. Chance of rain 30%. Monday, partly cloudy. A chance of showers and a slight chance of thunderstorms in the morning, then a slight chance of afternoon showers and thunderstorms. Highs 95 to 101. Chance of rain 30%. The Phoenix, Arizona climate summary for this evening, as of 5 p.m., September 7, 2026. Today's high temperature was 106 degrees. The normal high is 103. The record high is 111 degrees, which was set in 1979. Today's low temperature was 86 degrees. The normal low is 81. The record low is 61 degrees, which was set in 1895. No precipitation fell today, which leaves the monthly total at 0.00 inches. The total precipitation for the year still stands at 1.73 inches. The normal high temperature for tomorrow is 103 degrees, and the normal low is 81. Sunset tonight is at 6:45 p.m. Sunrise tomorrow is at 6:07 a.m. Here is the synopsis for Southeast California, Southwest, and South Central Arizona. Above normal temperatures will prevail starting Tuesday, resulting in widespread moderate heat risk and areas of major heat risk. Extreme heat warnings will begin Tuesday for portions of the lower deserts. Mostly quiet weather conditions are expected for the first half of the week, then chances for thunderstorms increase across central and eastern Arizona during the latter half of the week. Extreme heat warning remains in effect from 10 a.m. Tuesday to 8 p.m. Mountain Standard Time Thursday. What? Dangerously hot conditions. Afternoon temperatures 104 to 109 expected. Major heat risk. Where? Gila Bend, Sonoran Desert, Natal Monument, Tonopah Desert, Gila River Valley, Kofa, and Southeast Yuma County. When? From 10 a.m. Tuesday to 8 p.m. Mountain Standard Time Thursday. Impacts, heat-related illnesses increase significantly during extreme heat events. Overexposure can cause heat cramps and heat exhaustion to develop and, without intervention, can lead to heat stroke. 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An extreme heat warning means that a period of very hot temperatures, even by local standards, will occur. Actions should be taken to lessen the impact of the extreme heat. Take extra precautions if you work or spend time outside. When possible, reschedule strenuous activities to early morning or evening. Know the signs and symptoms of heat exhaustion and heat stroke. Wear lightweight and loose-fitting clothing when possible and drink plenty of water. To reduce risk during outdoor work, the Occupational Safety and Health Administration recommends scheduling frequent rest breaks in shaded or air-conditioned environments. Anyone overcome by heat should be moved to a cool and shaded location. 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Extreme heat warning remains in effect from 10 a.m. Tuesday to 8 p.m. Mountain Standard Time Thursday. What? Dangerously hot conditions. Afternoon temperatures 105 to 109 expected. Major heat risk. Where? The Phoenix metropolitan area. When? From 10 a.m. Tuesday to 8 p.m. Mountain Standard Time Thursday. Impacts, heat-related illnesses increase significantly during extreme heat events. Overexposure can cause heat cramps and heat exhaustion to develop and, without intervention, can lead to heat stroke. 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

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The current time is 9:25 p.m. Mountain Standard Time. Here is the 9 p.m. Mountain Standard Time observation for Phoenix, on Monday, September 7th. At Sky Harbor, it was mostly cloudy. Visibility 10 miles. Temperature was 100 degrees, dew point 53, relative humidity 20%. Wind was northwest, at 18 miles an hour. And the pressure was 29.78 inches, and rising. Other observations for South Central Arizona, including the Greater Phoenix area, at Mesa Gateway, it was partly cloudy, with a temperature of 99. It was mostly cloudy, with a temperature of 97 at Buckeye, 99 at Luke Air Force Base, 97 at Deer Valley, and 97 at Scottsdale Airport. Under mostly cloudy skies, Falcon Field reported 97, Chandler reported 99, and Eagle Bend reported 99. At Luke Air Force Base, wind was west, at 16 miles an hour. Observations for northern Arizona, skies ranged from partly cloudy to mostly cloudy. It was 62 at Flagstaff, 78 at Kingman, 60 at the Grand Canyon, and 72 at Prescott. Payson reported 81, Page reported 80, Winslow reported 75, and Scholl reported 68. Observations for southern Arizona, at Sierra Vista, rain was falling, with a temperature of 75. At Tucson, it was partly cloudy, with a temperature of 86. At Nogales, it was mostly cloudy, with a temperature of 80. Observations for Southern California, skies ranged from partly cloudy to mostly cloudy. It was 78 at Los Angeles Airport, 81 at San Diego, and 94 at Blythe. Regional observations, at Albuquerque, rain was falling, with a temperature of 76. It was partly cloudy, with a temperature of 88 at Las Vegas, 68 at Salt Lake City, and 88 at El Paso. Once again, at 9 p.m. in Phoenix, under mostly cloudy skies. The Sky Harbor temperature was 100 degrees. Here is the latest forecast. For the following area, in Arizona, Central Phoenix, issued at 4 p.m. Mountain Standard Time. Extreme heat warning in effect from 10 a.m. Tuesday to 8 p.m. Mountain Standard Time Thursday. Tonight, partly cloudy. Lows 80 to 87. Northwest wind 5 to 15 miles per hour. Tuesday, sunny and hot. Highs 104 to 108. East wind around 5 miles per hour in the morning, becoming west 5 to 10 miles per hour in the afternoon. Tuesday night, mostly clear. Lows 81 to 87. Southwest wind 5 to 10 miles per hour. Wednesday, mostly sunny and hot. Highs 104 to 109. Southwest wind 5 to 10 miles per hour. Wednesday night, partly cloudy. Lows 82 to 89. West wind 5 to 10 miles per hour in the evening, becoming south 10 to 15 miles per hour after midnight. Thursday, mostly sunny and hot. Highs 105 to 110. Thursday night, partly cloudy with a 20% chance of showers and thunderstorms. Lows 81 to 89. Friday, mostly sunny with a 10% chance of showers and thunderstorms. Hot. Highs 102 to 108. Friday night, partly cloudy with a 20% chance of showers and thunderstorms. Lows 79 to 87. Saturday, mostly sunny. A 10% chance of showers and thunderstorms in the morning. Highs 100 to 106. Saturday night, mostly clear with a 10% chance of showers and thunderstorms. Lows 77 to 85. Sunday, mostly sunny.

10% chance of showers and thunderstorms in the morning. Highs 99 to 104. Sunday night, partly cloudy. A slight chance of showers and thunderstorms in the evening, then a chance of showers and a slight chance of thunderstorms after midnight. Lows 76 to 82. Chance of rain 30%. Monday, partly cloudy. A chance of showers and a slight chance of thunderstorms in the morning, then a slight chance of afternoon showers and thunderstorms. Highs 95 to 101. Chance of rain 30%. The Phoenix, Arizona climate summary for this evening, as of 5 p.m., September 7, 2026. Today's high temperature was 106 degrees. The normal high is 103. The record high is 111 degrees, which was set in 1979. Today's low temperature was 86 degrees. The normal low is 81. The record low is 61 degrees, which was set in 1895. No precipitation fell today, which leaves the monthly total at 0.00 inches. The total precipitation for the year still stands at 1.73 inches. The normal high temperature for tomorrow is 103 degrees, and the normal low is 81. Sunset tonight is at 6:45 p.m. Sunrise tomorrow is at 6:07 a.m. Here is the synopsis for Southeast California, Southwest, and South Central Arizona. Above normal temperatures will prevail starting Tuesday, resulting in widespread moderate heat risk and areas of major heat risk. Extreme heat warnings will begin Tuesday for portions of the lower deserts. Mostly quiet weather conditions are expected for the first half of the week, then chances for thunderstorms increase across central and eastern Arizona during the latter half of the week. Extreme heat warning remains in effect from 10 a.m. Tuesday to 8 p.m. Mountain Standard Time Thursday. What? Dangerously hot conditions. Afternoon temperatures 104 to 109 expected. Major heat risk. Where? Gila Bend, Sonoran Desert Natal Monument, Tonopah Desert, Gila River Valley, Kofa, and southeast Yuma County. When? From 10 a.m. Tuesday to 8 p.m. Mountain Standard Time Thursday. Impacts. Heat-related illnesses increase significantly during extreme heat events. Overexposure can cause heat cramps and heat exhaustion to develop and, without intervention, can lead to heat stroke. Additional details, in Maricopa County, call 2-1-1 to find a free cooling center, transportation, water, and more. https://heat. An extreme heat warning means that a period of very hot temperatures, even by local standards, will occur. Actions should be taken to lessen the impact of the extreme heat. Take extra precautions if you work or spend time outside. 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Know the signs and symptoms of heat exhaustion and heat stroke. Wear lightweight and loose-fitting clothing when possible and drink plenty of water. To reduce risk during outdoor work, the Occupational Safety and Health Administration recommends scheduling frequent rest breaks in shaded or air-conditioned environments. Anyone overcome by heat should be moved to a cool and shaded location. Heat stroke is an emergency. 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Consult county officials for more details. Extreme heat warning remains in effect from 10 a.m. Tuesday to 8 p.m. Mountain Standard Time Thursday. What? Dangerously hot conditions. Afternoon temperatures 105 to 109 expected. Major heat risk. Where? The Phoenix metropolitan area. When? From 10 a.m. Tuesday to 8 p.m. Mountain Standard Time Thursday. Impacts, heat-related illnesses increase significantly during extreme heat events. Overexposure can cause heat cramps and heat exhaustion to develop and, without intervention, can lead to heat stroke. 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

California, Southwest, and South Central Arizona. Above normal temperatures will prevail starting Tuesday, resulting in widespread moderate heat risk and areas of major heat risk. Extreme heat warnings will begin Tuesday for portions of the lower deserts. Mostly quiet weather conditions are expected for the first half of the week, then chances for thunderstorms increase across central and eastern Arizona during the latter half of the week. Extreme heat warning remains in effect from 10 a.m. Tuesday to 8 p.m. Mountain Standard Time Thursday. What? Dangerously hot conditions. Afternoon temperatures 104 to 109 expected. Major heat risk. Where? Gila Bend, Sonoran Desert Natal Monument, Tonopah Desert, Gila River Valley, Kofa, and Southeast Yuma County. When? From 10 a.m. Tuesday to 8 p.m. Mountain Standard Time Thursday. 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An extreme heat warning means that a period of very hot temperatures, even by local standards, will occur. Actions should be taken to lessen the impact of the extreme heat. Take extra precautions if you work or spend time outside. 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To reduce risk during outdoor work, the Occupational Safety and Health Administration recommends scheduling frequent rest breaks in shaded or air-conditioned environments. Anyone overcome by heat should be moved to a cool and shaded location. 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Extreme heat warning remains in effect from 10 a.m. Tuesday to 8 p.m. Mountain Standard Time Thursday. What? Dangerously hot conditions. Afternoon temperatures 105 to 109 expected. Major heat risk. Where? The Phoenix metropolitan area. When? From 10 a.m. Tuesday to 8 p.m. Mountain Standard Time Thursday. Impacts, heat-related illnesses increase significantly during extreme heat events. 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An extreme heat warning means that a period of very hot temperatures, even by local standards, will occur. Actions should be taken to lessen the impact of the extreme heat. Take extra precautions if you work or spend time outside. 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Anyone overcome by heat should be moved to a cool and shaded location. Heat stroke is an emergency. Call 911. 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The current time is 10:07 p.m. Mountain Standard Time. Here is the latest forecast for the following area in Arizona, Central Phoenix. Issued at 4 p.m. Mountain Standard Time. Extreme heat warning in effect from 10 a.m. Tuesday to 8 p.m. Mountain Standard Time Thursday. Tonight, partly cloudy. Lows 80 to 87. Northwest wind 5 to 15 miles per hour.
Tuesday.

Highs 104 to 108. East wind around 5 miles per hour in the morning, becoming west 5 to 10 miles per hour in the afternoon. Tuesday night, mostly clear. Lows 81 to 87. Southwest wind 5 to 10 miles per hour. Wednesday, mostly sunny and hot. Highs 104 to 109. Southwest wind 5 to 10 miles per hour. Wednesday night, partly cloudy. Lows 82 to 89. West wind 5 to 10 miles per hour in the evening, becoming south 10 to 15 miles per hour after midnight. Thursday, mostly sunny and hot. Highs 105 to 110. Thursday night, partly cloudy with a 20% chance of showers and thunderstorms. Lows 81 to 89. Friday, mostly sunny with a 10% chance of showers and thunderstorms. Hot. Highs 102 to 108. Friday night, partly cloudy with a 20% chance of showers and thunderstorms. Lows 79 to 87. Saturday, mostly sunny. A 10% chance of showers and thunderstorms in the morning. Highs 100 to 106. Saturday night, mostly clear with a 10% chance of showers and thunderstorms. Lows 77 to 85. Sunday, mostly sunny. A 10% chance of showers and thunderstorms in the morning. Highs 99 to 104. Sunday night, partly cloudy. A slight chance of showers and thunderstorms in the evening, then a chance of showers and a slight chance of thunderstorms after midnight. Lows 76 to 82. Chance of rain 30%. Monday, partly cloudy. A chance of showers and a slight chance of thunderstorms in the morning, then a slight chance of afternoon showers and thunderstorms. Highs 95 to 101. Chance of rain 30%. Here is the synopsis for Southeast California, Southwest, and South Central Arizona. Above normal temperatures will prevail starting Tuesday, resulting in widespread moderate heat risk and areas of major heat risk. Extreme heat warnings will begin Tuesday for portions of the lower deserts. Mostly quiet weather conditions are expected for the first half of the week, then chances for thunderstorms increase across central and eastern Arizona during the latter half of the week. Extreme heat warning remains in effect from 10 a.m. Tuesday to 8 p.m. Mountain Standard Time Thursday. What? Dangerously hot conditions. Afternoon temperatures 104 to 109 expected. Major heat risk. Where? Gila Bend, Sonoran Desert Natal Monument, Tonopah Desert, Gila River Valley, COFA, and Southeast Yuma County. When? From 10 a.m. Tuesday to 8 p.m. Mountain Standard Time Thursday. Impacts. 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Overexposure can cause heat cramps and heat exhaustion to develop and, without intervention, can lead to heat stroke. 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An extreme heat warning means that a period of very hot temperatures, even by local standards, will occur. Actions should be taken to lessen the impact of the extreme heat. Take extra precautions if you work or spend time outside. 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Know the signs and symptoms of heat exhaustion and heat stroke. 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To reduce risk during outdoor work, the Occupational Safety and Health Administration recommends scheduling frequent rest breaks in shaded or air-conditioned environments. Anyone overcome by heat should be moved to a cool and shaded location. 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Consult county officials for more details. Extreme heat warning remains in effect from 10 a.m. Tuesday to 8 p.m. Mountain Standard Time Thursday. What? Dangerously hot conditions.
Afternoon temperatures 105 to 109 expected. Major heat risk. Where? The Phoenix metropolitan area. When? From 10 a.m. Tuesday to 8 p.m. Mountain Standard Time Thursday. Impacts. Heat-related illnesses increase significantly during extreme heat events. Overexposure can cause heat cramps and heat exhaustion to develop and, without intervention, can lead to heat stroke. 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An extreme heat warning means that a period of very hot temperatures, even by local standards, will occur. Actions should be taken to lessen the impact of the extreme heat. Take extra precautions if you work or spend time outside. 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Anyone overcome by heat should be moved to a cool and shaded location. Heat stroke is an emergency. 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The current time is 10:14 p.m. Mountain Standard Time. Here is the 10 p.m. Mountain Standard Time observation for Phoenix on Monday, September 7th. At Sky Harbor, it was mostly cloudy. Visibility 10 miles. Temperature was 98 degrees, dew point 53, relative humidity 22%. Wind was northwest, at 16 miles an hour. And the pressure was 29.79 inches, and rising. Other observations for South Central Arizona, including the Greater Phoenix area, at Mesa Gateway, it was partly cloudy, with a temperature of 97. It was mostly cloudy, with a temperature of 93 at Buckeye, 98 at Luke Air Force Base, and 96 at Deer Valley. Under mostly cloudy skies, Scottsdale Airport reported 95, Falcon Field reported 96, and Eagle Bend reported 96. At Chandler, it was cloudy, with a temperature of 97. Observations for Northern Arizona, it was partly cloudy, with a temperature of 77 at Kingman, 57 at the Grand Canyon, 72 at Prescott, 78 at Page, and 66 at Chulo. It was mostly cloudy, with a temperature of 77 at Payson, and 74 at Winslow. At Flagstaff, it was cloudy, with a temperature of 63. Observations for Southern Arizona, it was partly cloudy, with a temperature of 86 at Tucson, and 94 at Yuma. At Nogales, it was mostly cloudy, with a temperature of 77. At Sierra Vista, it was cloudy, with a temperature of 76. Observations for Southern California, skies ranged from partly cloudy to mostly cloudy. It was 78 at Los Angeles Airport, 81 at San Diego, and 93 at Blythe. Regional observations, at Salt Lake City, it was clear, with a temperature of 67. At El Paso, it was partly cloudy, with a temperature of 87. It was mostly cloudy, with a temperature of 87 at Las Vegas, and 73 at Albuquerque. Once again, at 10 p.m. in Phoenix, under mostly cloudy skies. The Sky Harbor temperature was 98 degrees. Here is the latest forecast. For the following area, in Arizona, Central Phoenix, issued at 4 p.m. Mountain Standard Time. Extreme heat warning in effect from 10 a.m. Tuesday to 8 p.m. Mountain Standard Time Thursday. Tonight, partly cloudy. Lows 80 to 87. Northwest wind 5 to 15 miles per hour. Tuesday, sunny and hot. Highs 104 to 108.
East wind around 5 miles per hour in the morning, becoming west 5 to 10 miles per hour in the afternoon. Tuesday night, mostly clear. Lows 81 to 87. Southwest wind 5 to 10 miles per hour. Wednesday, mostly sunny and hot. Highs 104 to 109. Southwest wind 5 to 10 miles per hour. Wednesday night, partly cloudy. Lows 82 to 89. West wind 5 to 10 miles per hour in the evening, becoming south 10 to 15 miles per hour after midnight. Thursday, mostly sunny and hot. Highs 105 to 110. Thursday night, partly cloudy with a 20% chance of showers and thunderstorms. Lows 81 to 89. Friday, mostly sunny with a 10% chance of showers and thunderstorms. Hot. Highs 102 to 108. Friday night, partly cloudy with a 20% chance of showers and thunderstorms. Lows 79 to 87. Saturday, mostly sunny. A 10% chance of showers and thunderstorms in the morning. Highs 100 to 106. Saturday night, mostly clear with a 10% chance of showers and thunderstorms. Lows 77 to 85. Sunday, mostly sunny. A 10% chance of showers and thunderstorms in the morning. Highs 99 to 104. Sunday night, partly cloudy. A slight chance of showers and thunderstorms in the evening, then a chance of showers and a slight chance of thunderstorms after midnight. Lows 76 to 82. Chance of rain 30%. Monday, partly cloudy. A chance of showers and a slight chance of thunderstorms in the morning, then a slight chance of afternoon showers and thunderstorms. Highs 95 to 101. Chance of rain 30%. Here is the synopsis for Southeast California, Southwest, and South Central Arizona. Above normal temperatures will prevail starting Tuesday, resulting in widespread moderate heat risk and areas of major heat risk. Extreme heat warnings will begin Tuesday for portions of the lower deserts. Mostly quiet weather conditions are expected for the first half of the week, then chances for thunderstorms increase across central and eastern Arizona during the latter half of the week. Extreme heat warning remains in effect from 10 a.m. Tuesday to 8 p.m. Mountain Standard Time Thursday. What? Dangerously hot conditions. Afternoon temperatures 104 to 109 expected. Major heat risk. Where? Gila Bend, Sonoran Desert, Natal Monument, Tonopah Desert, Gila River Valley, Kofa, and Southeast Yuma County. When? From 10 a.m. Tuesday to 8 p.m. Mountain Standard Time Thursday. Impacts: heat-related illnesses increase significantly during extreme heat events. 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An extreme heat warning means that a period of very hot temperatures, even by local standards, will occur. Actions should be taken to lessen the impact of the extreme heat. Take extra precautions if you work or spend time outside. 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To reduce risk during outdoor work, the Occupational Safety and Health Administration recommends scheduling frequent rest breaks in shaded or air-conditioned environments. Anyone overcome by heat should be moved to a cool and shaded location. 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Extreme heat warning remains in effect from 10 a.m. Tuesday to 8 p.m. Mountain Standard Time Thursday. What? Dangerously hot conditions. Afternoon temperatures 105 to 109 expected.
major heat risk. Where? The Phoenix metropolitan area. When? From 10 a.m. Tuesday to 8 p.m. Mountain Standard Time Thursday. 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Actions should be taken to lessen the impact of the extreme heat. 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Heat stroke is an emergency. 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The current time is 10:24 p.m. Mountain Standard Time. Here is the 10 p.m. Mountain Standard Time observation for Phoenix on Monday, September 7th. At Sky Harbor, it was mostly cloudy. Visibility 10 miles. Temperature was 98 degrees, dew point 53.

cloudy, with a temperature of 77 at Kingman, 57 at the Grand Canyon, 72 at Prescott, 78 at Page, and 66 at Cholo. It was mostly cloudy, with a temperature of 77 at Payson, and 74 at Winslow. At Flagstaff, it was cloudy, with a temperature of 63. Observations for southern Arizona, it was partly cloudy, with a temperature of 86 at Tucson, and 94 at Yuma. At Nogales, it was mostly cloudy, with a temperature of 77. At Sierra Vista, it was cloudy, with a temperature of 76. Observations for southern California, skies ranged from partly cloudy to mostly cloudy. It was 78 at Los Angeles Airport, 81 at San Diego, and 93 at Blythe. Regional observations, at Salt Lake City, it was clear, with a temperature of 67. At El Paso, it was partly cloudy, with a temperature of 87. It was mostly cloudy, with a temperature of 87 at Las Vegas, and 73 at Albuquerque. Once again, at 10 p.m. in Phoenix, under mostly cloudy skies. The Sky Harbor temperature was 98 degrees. Here is the latest forecast. For the following area, in Arizona, Central Phoenix, issued at 4 p.m. Mountain Standard Time. Extreme heat warning in effect from 10 a.m. Tuesday to 8 p.m. Mountain Standard Time Thursday. Tonight, partly cloudy. Lows 80 to 87. Northwest wind 5 to 15 miles per hour. Tuesday, sunny and hot. Highs 104 to 108. East wind around 5 miles per hour in the morning, becoming west 5 to 10 miles per hour in the afternoon. Tuesday night, mostly clear. Lows 81 to 87. Southwest wind 5 to 10 miles per hour. Wednesday, mostly sunny and hot. Highs 104 to 109. Southwest wind 5 to 10 miles per hour. Wednesday night, partly cloudy. Lows 82 to 89. West wind 5 to 10 miles per hour in the evening, becoming south 10 to 15 miles per hour after midnight. Thursday, mostly sunny and hot. Highs 105 to 110. Thursday night, partly cloudy with a 20% chance of showers and thunderstorms. Lows 81 to 89. Friday, mostly sunny with a 10% chance of showers and thunderstorms. Hot. Highs 102 to 108. Friday night, partly cloudy with a 20% chance of showers and thunderstorms. Lows 79 to 87. Saturday, mostly sunny. A 10% chance of showers and thunderstorms in the morning. Highs 100 to 106. Saturday night, mostly clear with a 10% chance of showers and thunderstorms. Lows 77 to 85. Sunday, mostly sunny. A 10% chance of showers and thunderstorms in the morning. Highs 99 to 104. Sunday night, partly cloudy. A slight chance of showers and thunderstorms in the evening, then a chance of showers and a slight chance of thunderstorms after midnight. Lows 76 to 82. Chance of rain 30%. Monday, partly cloudy. A chance of showers and a slight chance of thunderstorms in the morning, then a slight chance of afternoon showers and thunderstorms. Highs 95 to 101. Chance of rain 30%. Here is the synopsis for Southeast California, Southwest, and South Central Arizona. Above normal temperatures will prevail starting Tuesday, resulting in widespread moderate heat risk and areas of major heat risk. Extreme heat warnings will begin Tuesday for portions of the lower deserts. Mostly quiet weather conditions are expected for the first half of the week, then chances for thunderstorms increase across central and eastern Arizona during the latter half of the week. Extreme heat warning remains in effect from 10 a.m. Tuesday to 8 p.m. Mountain Standard Time Thursday. What? Dangerously hot conditions. Afternoon temperatures 104 to 109 expected. Major heat risk. Where? Gila Bend.

Sonoran Desert, Natal Monument, Tonopah Desert, Gila River Valley, Kofa, and Southeast Yuma County. When, from 10 a.m. Tuesday to 8 p.m. Mountain Standard Time Thursday. Impacts, heat-related illnesses increase significantly during extreme heat events. Overexposure can cause heat cramps and heat exhaustion to develop and, without intervention, can lead to heat stroke. 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Actions should be taken to lessen the impact of the extreme heat. 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Extreme heat warning remains in effect from 10 a.m. Tuesday to 8 p.m. Mountain Standard Time Thursday. What? Dangerously hot conditions. Afternoon temperatures 105 to 109 expected. Major heat risk. Where? The Phoenix metropolitan area. When? From 10 a.m. Tuesday to 8 p.m. Mountain Standard Time Thursday. Impacts, heat-related illnesses increase significantly during extreme heat events. 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Actions should be taken to lessen the impact of the extreme heat. 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The current time is 10:34 p.m. Mountain Standard Time. Here is the 10 p.m. Mountain Standard Time observation for Phoenix on Monday, September 7th. At Sky Harbor, it was mostly cloudy. Visibility 10 miles. Temperature was 98 degrees, dew point 53, relative humidity 22%. Wind was northwest, at 16 miles an hour. And the pressure was 29.79 inches, and rising. Other observations for South Central Arizona, including the Greater Phoenix area, at Mesa Gateway, it was partly cloudy, with a temperature of 97. It was mostly cloudy, with a temperature of 93 at Buckeye, 98 at Luke Air Force Base, and 96 at Deer Valley. Under mostly cloudy skies, Scottsdale Airport reported 95, Falcon Field reported 96, and Gila Bend reported 96. At Chandler, it was cloudy, with a temperature of 97. Observations for northern Arizona, it was partly cloudy, with a temperature of 77 at Kingman, 57 at the Grand Canyon, 72 at Prescott, 78 at Page,
and 66 at Chulo. It was mostly cloudy, with a temperature of 77 at Payson, and 74 at Winslow. At Flagstaff, it was cloudy, with a temperature of 63. Observations for southern Arizona, it was partly cloudy, with a temperature of 86 at Tucson, and 94 at Yuma. At Nogales, it was mostly cloudy, with a temperature of 77. At Sierra Vista, it was cloudy, with a temperature of 76. Observations for Southern California, skies ranged from partly cloudy to mostly cloudy. It was 78 at Los Angeles Airport, 81 at San Diego, and 93 at Blythe. Regional observations, at Salt Lake City, it was clear, with a temperature of 67. At El Paso, it was partly cloudy, with a temperature of 87. It was mostly cloudy, with a temperature of 87 at Las Vegas, and 73 at Albuquerque. Once again, at 10 p.m. in Phoenix, under mostly cloudy skies. The Sky Harbor temperature was 98 degrees. Here is the latest forecast. For the following area, in Arizona, Central Phoenix, issued at 4 p.m. Mountain Standard Time. Extreme heat warning in effect from 10 a.m. Tuesday to 8 p.m. Mountain Standard Time Thursday. Tonight, partly cloudy. Lows 80 to 87. Northwest wind 5 to 15 miles per hour. Tuesday, sunny and hot. Highs 104 to 108. East wind around 5 miles per hour in the morning, becoming west 5 to 10 miles per hour in the afternoon. Tuesday night, mostly clear. Lows 81 to 87. Southwest wind 5 to 10 miles per hour. Wednesday, mostly sunny and hot. Highs 104 to 109. Southwest wind 5 to 10 miles per hour. Wednesday night, partly cloudy. Lows 82 to 89. West wind 5 to 10 miles per hour in the evening, becoming south 10 to 15 miles per hour after midnight. Thursday, mostly sunny and hot. Highs 105 to 110. Thursday night, partly cloudy with a 20% chance of showers and thunderstorms. Lows 81 to 89. Friday, mostly sunny with a 10% chance of showers and thunderstorms. Hot. Highs 102 to 108. Friday night, partly cloudy with a 20% chance of showers and thunderstorms. Lows 79 to 87. Saturday, mostly sunny. A 10% chance of showers and thunderstorms in the morning. Highs 100 to 106. Saturday night, mostly clear with a 10% chance of showers and thunderstorms. Lows 77 to 85. Sunday, mostly sunny. A 10% chance of showers and thunderstorms in the morning. Highs 99 to 104. Sunday night, partly cloudy. A slight chance of showers and thunderstorms in the evening, then a chance of showers and a slight chance of thunderstorms after midnight. Lows 76 to 82. Chance of rain 30%. Monday, partly cloudy. A chance of showers and a slight chance of thunderstorms in the morning, then a slight chance of afternoon showers and thunderstorms. Highs 95 to 101. Chance of rain 30%. Here is the synopsis for Southeast California, Southwest, and South Central Arizona. Above normal temperatures will prevail starting Tuesday, resulting in widespread moderate heat risk and areas of major heat risk. Extreme heat warnings will begin Tuesday for portions of the lower deserts. Mostly quiet weather conditions are expected for the first half of the week, then chances for thunderstorms increase across central and eastern Arizona during the latter half of the week. Extreme heat warning remains in effect from 10 a.m. Tuesday to 8 p.m. Mountain Standard Time Thursday. What? Dangerously hot conditions. Afternoon temperatures 104 to 109 expected. Major heat risk. Where? Gila Bend, Sonoran Desert, Natal Monument, Tonopah Desert, Gila River Valley, Kofa, and southeast Yuma County.
when, from 10 a.m. Tuesday to 8 p.m. Mountain Standard Time Thursday. 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An extreme heat warning means that a period of very hot temperatures, even by local standards, will occur. Actions should be taken to lessen the impact of the extreme heat. Take extra precautions if you work or spend time outside. 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Anyone overcome by heat should be moved to a cool and shaded location. Heat stroke is an emergency. 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Extreme heat warning remains in effect from 10 a.m. Tuesday to 8 p.m. Mountain Standard Time Thursday. What? Dangerously hot conditions. Afternoon temperatures 105 to 109 expected. Major heat risk. Where? The Phoenix metropolitan area. When? From 10 a.m. Tuesday to 8 p.m. Mountain Standard Time Thursday. 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Actions should be taken to lessen the impact of the extreme heat. Take extra precautions if you work or spend time outside. 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Anyone overcome by heat should be moved to a cool and shaded location. Heat stroke is an emergency. 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The current time is 10:44 p.m. Mountain Standard Time. Here is the 10 p.m. Mountain Standard Time observation for Phoenix on Monday, September 7th. At Sky Harbor, it was mostly cloudy. Visibility 10 miles. Temperature was 98 degrees, dew point 53, relative humidity 22%. Wind was northwest, at 16 miles an hour. And the pressure was 29.79 inches, and rising. Other observations for South Central Arizona, including the Greater Phoenix area, at Mesa Gateway, it was partly cloudy, with a temperature of 97. It was mostly cloudy, with a temperature of 93 at Buckeye, 98 at Luke Air Force Base, and 96 at Deer Valley. Under mostly cloudy skies, Scottsdale Airport reported 95, Falcon Field reported 96, and Gila Bend reported 96. At Chandler, it was cloudy, with a temperature of 97. Observations for Northern Arizona, it was partly cloudy, with a temperature of 77 at Kingman, 57 at the Grand Canyon, 72 at Prescott, 78 at Page, and 66 at Chulo. It was mostly cloudy,
with a temperature of 77 at Payson and 74 at Winslow. At Flagstaff, it was cloudy, with a temperature of 63. Observations for southern Arizona, it was partly cloudy, with a temperature of 86 at Tucson and 94 at Yuma. At Nogales, it was mostly cloudy, with a temperature of 77. At Sierra Vista, it was cloudy, with a temperature of 76. Observations for Southern California, skies ranged from partly cloudy to mostly cloudy. It was 78 at Los Angeles Airport, 81 at San Diego, and 93 at Blythe. Regional observations, at Salt Lake City, it was clear, with a temperature of 67. At El Paso, it was partly cloudy, with a temperature of 87. It was mostly cloudy, with a temperature of 87 at Las Vegas, and 73 at Albuquerque. Once again, at 10 p.m. in Phoenix, under mostly cloudy skies. The Sky Harbor temperature was 98 degrees. Here is the latest forecast. For the following area, in Arizona, Central Phoenix, issued at 4 p.m. Mountain Standard Time. Extreme heat warning in effect from 10 a.m. Tuesday to 8 p.m. Mountain Standard Time Thursday. Tonight, partly cloudy. Lows 80 to 87. Northwest wind 5 to 15 miles per hour. Tuesday, sunny and hot. Highs 104 to 108. East wind around 5 miles per hour in the morning, becoming west 5 to 10 miles per hour in the afternoon. Tuesday night, mostly clear. Lows 81 to 87. Southwest wind 5 to 10 miles per hour. Wednesday, mostly sunny and hot. Highs 104 to 109. Southwest wind 5 to 10 miles per hour. Wednesday night, partly cloudy. Lows 82 to 89. West wind 5 to 10 miles per hour in the evening, becoming south 10 to 15 miles per hour after midnight. Thursday, mostly sunny and hot. Highs 105 to 110. Thursday night, partly cloudy with a 20% chance of showers and thunderstorms. Lows 81 to 89. Friday, mostly sunny with a 10% chance of showers and thunderstorms. Hot. Highs 102 to 108. Friday night, partly cloudy with a 20% chance of showers and thunderstorms. Lows 79 to 87. Saturday, mostly sunny. A 10% chance of showers and thunderstorms in the morning. Highs 100 to 106. Saturday night, mostly clear with a 10% chance of showers and thunderstorms. Lows 77 to 85. Sunday, mostly sunny. A 10% chance of showers and thunderstorms in the morning. Highs 99 to 104. Sunday night, partly cloudy. A slight chance of showers and thunderstorms in the evening, then a chance of showers and a slight chance of thunderstorms after midnight. Lows 76 to 82. Chance of rain 30%. Monday, partly cloudy. A chance of showers and a slight chance of thunderstorms in the morning, then a slight chance of afternoon showers and thunderstorms. Highs 95 to 101. Chance of rain 30%. Here is the synopsis for Southeast California, Southwest, and South Central Arizona. Above normal temperatures will prevail starting Tuesday, resulting in widespread moderate heat risk and areas of major heat risk. Extreme heat warnings will begin Tuesday for portions of the lower deserts. Mostly quiet weather conditions are expected for the first half of the week, then chances for thunderstorms increase across central and eastern Arizona during the latter half of the week. Extreme heat warning remains in effect from 10 a.m. Tuesday to 8 p.m. Mountain Standard Time Thursday. What? Dangerously hot conditions. Afternoon temperatures 104 to 109 expected. Major heat risk. Where? Gila Bend, Sonoran Desert Natal Monument, Tonopah Desert, Gila River Valley, COFA, and Southeast Yuma County. When? From 10 a.m. Tuesday to 8 p.m. Mountain Standard Time Thursday.
impacts, heat-related illnesses increase significantly during extreme heat events. Overexposure can cause heat cramps and heat exhaustion to develop and, without intervention, can lead to heat stroke. 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An extreme heat warning means that a period of very hot temperatures, even by local standards, will occur. Actions should be taken to lessen the impact of the extreme heat. Take extra precautions if you work or spend time outside. When possible, reschedule strenuous activities and wear lightweight and loose-fitting clothing when possible and drink plenty of water. To reduce risk during outdoor work, the Occupational Safety and Health Administration recommends scheduling frequent rest breaks in shaded or air-conditioned environments. Anyone overcome by heat should be moved to a cool and shaded location. Heat stroke is an emergency. 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Extreme heat warning remains in effect from 10 a.m. Tuesday to 8 p.m. Mountain Standard Time Thursday. What? Dangerously hot conditions. Afternoon temperatures 105 to 109 expected. Major heat risk. Where? The Phoenix metropolitan area. When? From 10 a.m. Tuesday to 8 p.m. Mountain Standard Time Thursday. Impacts, heat-related illnesses increase significantly during extreme heat events. 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An extreme heat warning means that a period of very hot temperatures, even by local standards, will occur. Actions should be taken to lessen the impact of the extreme heat. Take extra precautions if you work or spend time outside. 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Anyone overcome by heat should be moved to a cool and shaded location. Heat stroke is an emergency. Call 911. 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The current time is 10:54 p.m. Mountain Standard Time. Here is the 10 p.m. Mountain Standard Time observation for Phoenix, on Monday, September 7th. At Sky Harbor, it was mostly cloudy. Visibility 10 miles. Temperature was 98 degrees, dew point 53, relative humidity 22%. Wind was northwest, at 16 miles an hour. And the pressure was 29.79 inches, and rising. Other observations for South Central Arizona, including the Greater Phoenix area, at Mesa Gateway, it was partly cloudy, with a temperature of 97. It was mostly cloudy, with a temperature of 93 at Buckeye, 98 at Luke Air Force Base, and 96 at Deer Valley. Under mostly cloudy skies, Scottsdale Airport reported 95, Falcon Field reported 96, and Gila Bend reported 96. At Chandler, it was cloudy, with a temperature of 97. Observations for northern Arizona, it was partly cloudy, with a temperature of 77 at Kingman, 57 at the Grand Canyon, 72 at Prescott, 78 at Page, and 66 at Chulo. It was mostly cloudy, with a temperature of 77 at Payson, and 74 at Winslow. At Flagstaff, it was cloudy, with a temperature of 63.
Observations for southern Arizona. It was partly cloudy, with a temperature of 86 at Tucson, and 94 at Yuma. At Nogales.

It was mostly cloudy, with a temperature of 77. At Sierra Vista, it was cloudy, with a temperature of 76. Observations for Southern California, skies ranged from partly cloudy to mostly cloudy. It was 78 at Los Angeles Airport, 81 at San Diego, and 93 at Blythe. Regional observations, at Salt Lake City, it was clear, with a temperature of 67. At El Paso, it was partly cloudy, with a temperature of 87. It was mostly cloudy, with a temperature of 87 at Las Vegas, and 73 at Albuquerque. Once again, at 10 p.m. in Phoenix, under mostly cloudy skies. The Sky Harbor temperature was 98 degrees. Here is the latest forecast. For the following area, in Arizona, Central Phoenix, issued at 4 p.m. Mountain Standard Time. Extreme heat warning in effect from 10 a.m. Tuesday to 8 p.m. Mountain Standard Time Thursday. Tonight, partly cloudy. Lows 80 to 87. Northwest wind 5 to 15 miles per hour. Tuesday, sunny and hot. Highs 104 to 108. East wind around 5 miles per hour in the morning, becoming west 5 to 10 miles per hour in the afternoon. Tuesday night, mostly clear. Lows 81 to 87. Southwest wind 5 to 10 miles per hour. Wednesday, mostly sunny and hot. Highs 104 to 109. Southwest wind 5 to 10 miles per hour. Wednesday night, partly cloudy. Lows 82 to 89. West wind 5 to 10 miles per hour in the evening, becoming south 10 to 15 miles per hour after midnight. Thursday, mostly sunny and hot. Highs 105 to 110. Thursday night, partly cloudy with a 20% chance of showers and thunderstorms. Lows 81 to 89. Friday, mostly sunny with a 10% chance of showers and thunderstorms. Hot. Highs 102 to 108. Friday night, partly cloudy with a 20% chance of showers and thunderstorms. Lows 79 to 87. Saturday, mostly sunny. A 10% chance of showers and thunderstorms in the morning. Highs 100 to 106. Saturday night, mostly clear with a 10% chance of showers and thunderstorms. Lows 77 to 85. Sunday, mostly sunny. A 10% chance of showers and thunderstorms in the morning. Highs 99 to 104. Sunday night, partly cloudy. A slight chance of showers and thunderstorms in the evening, then a chance of showers and a slight chance of thunderstorms after midnight. Lows 76 to 82. Chance of rain 30%. Monday, partly cloudy. A chance of showers and a slight chance of thunderstorms in the morning, then a slight chance of afternoon showers and thunderstorms. Highs 95 to 101. Chance of rain 30%. Here is the synopsis for Southeast California, Southwest, and South Central Arizona. Above normal temperatures will prevail starting Tuesday, resulting in widespread moderate heat risk and areas of major heat risk. Extreme heat warnings will begin Tuesday for portions of the lower deserts. Mostly quiet weather conditions are expected for the first half of the week, then chances for thunderstorms increase across central and eastern Arizona during the latter half of the week. Extreme heat warning remains in effect from 10 a.m. Tuesday to 8 p.m. Mountain Standard Time Thursday. What? Dangerously hot conditions. Afternoon temperatures 104 to 109 expected. Major heat risk. Where? Gila Bend, Sonoran Desert, Natal Monument, Tonopah Desert, Gila River Valley, Kofa, and Southeast Yuma County. When? From 10 a.m. Tuesday to 8 p.m. Mountain Standard Time Thursday. Impacts, heat-related illnesses increase significantly during extreme heat events. Overexposure can cause heat cramps and heat exhaustion to develop and, without intervention, can lead to heat stroke. 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
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An extreme heat warning means that a period of very hot temperatures, even by local standards, will occur. Actions should be taken to lessen the impact of the extreme heat. Take extra precautions if you work or spend time outside. 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Know the signs and symptoms of heat exhaustion and heat stroke. 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To reduce risk during outdoor work, the Occupational Safety and Health Administration recommends scheduling frequent rest breaks in shaded or air-conditioned environments. Anyone overcome by heat should be moved to a cool and shaded location. 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Extreme heat warning remains in effect from 10 a.m. Tuesday to 8 p.m. Mountain Standard Time Thursday. What? Dangerously hot conditions. Afternoon temperatures 105 to 109 expected. Major heat risk. Where? The Phoenix metropolitan area. When? From 10 a.m. Tuesday to 8 p.m. Mountain Standard Time Thursday. Impacts: heat-related illnesses increase significantly during extreme heat events. 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Actions should be taken to lessen the impact of the extreme heat. 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The current time is 11:04 p.m. Mountain Standard Time. Here is the latest forecast. For the following area, in Arizona, Central Phoenix, issued at 4 p.m. Mountain Standard Time. Extreme heat warning in effect from 10 a.m. Tuesday to 8 p.m. Mountain Standard Time Thursday. Tonight, partly cloudy. Lows 80 to 87. Northwest wind 5 to 15 miles per hour. Tuesday, sunny and hot. Highs 104 to 108. East wind around 5 miles per hour in the morning, becoming west 5 to 10 miles per hour in the afternoon. Tuesday night, mostly clear. Lows 81 to 87. Southwest wind 5 to 10 miles per hour. Wednesday, mostly sunny and hot. Highs 104 to 109. Southwest wind 5 to 10 miles per hour. Wednesday night, partly cloudy. Lows 82 to 89. West wind 5 to 10 miles per hour in the evening, becoming south 10 to 15 miles per hour after midnight. Thursday, mostly sunny and hot. Highs 105 to 110. Thursday night, partly cloudy with a 20% chance of showers and thunderstorms. Lows 81 to 89. Friday, mostly sunny with a 10% chance of showers and thunderstorms. Hot. Highs 102 to 108. Friday night, partly cloudy with a 20% chance of showers and thunderstorms.
lows 79 to 87. Saturday, mostly sunny. A 10% chance of showers and thunderstorms in the morning. Highs 100 to 106. Saturday night, mostly clear with a 10% chance of showers and thunderstorms. Lows 77 to 85. Sunday, mostly sunny. A 10% chance of showers and thunderstorms in the morning. Highs 99 to 104. Sunday night, partly cloudy. A slight chance of showers and thunderstorms in the evening, then a chance of showers and a slight chance of thunderstorms after midnight. Lows 76 to 82. Chance of rain 30%. Monday, partly cloudy. A chance of showers and a slight chance of thunderstorms in the morning, then a slight chance of afternoon showers and thunderstorms. Highs 95 to 101. Chance of rain 30%. Here is the synopsis for Southeast California, Southwest, and South Central Arizona. Above normal temperatures will prevail starting Tuesday, resulting in widespread moderate heat risk and areas of major heat risk. Extreme heat warnings will begin Tuesday for portions of the lower deserts. Mostly quiet weather conditions are expected for the first half of the week, then chances for thunderstorms increase across central and eastern Arizona during the latter half of the week. Extreme heat warning remains in effect from 10 a.m. Tuesday to 8 p.m. Mountain Standard Time Thursday. What? Dangerously hot conditions. Afternoon temperatures 104 to 109 expected. Major heat risk. Where? Gila Bend, Sonoran Desert, Natal Monument, Tonopah Desert, Gila River Valley, Kofa, and Southeast Yuma County. When? From 10 a.m. Tuesday to 8 p.m. Mountain Standard Time Thursday. 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Actions should be taken to lessen the impact of the extreme heat. 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Extreme heat warning remains in effect from 10 a.m. Tuesday to 8 p.m. Mountain Standard Time Thursday. What? Dangerously hot conditions. Afternoon temperatures 105 to 109 expected. Major heat risk. Where? The Phoenix metropolitan area. When? From 10 a.m. Tuesday to 8 p.m. Mountain Standard Time Thursday. Impacts: heat-related illnesses increase significantly during extreme heat events. 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Actions should be taken to lessen the impact of the extreme heat. 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
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The current time is 11:11 p.m. Mountain Standard Time. Here is the 11 p.m. Mountain Standard Time observation for Phoenix on Monday, September 7th. At Sky Harbor, it was mostly cloudy. Visibility 10 miles. Temperature was 97 degrees, dew point 53, relative humidity 22%. Wind was west, at 14 miles an hour. And the pressure was 29.80 inches, and rising. Other observations for South Central Arizona, including the Greater Phoenix area, at Mesa Gateway, it was clear, with a temperature of 95. It was partly cloudy, with a temperature of 91 at Buckeye, 96 at Luke Air Force Base, and 95 at Deer Valley. It was mostly cloudy, with a temperature of 94 at Scottsdale Airport, 94 at Falcon Field, 94 at Casa Grande, and 94 at Gila Bend. At Chandler, it was cloudy, with a temperature of 96. Observations for northern Arizona, skies ranged from partly cloudy to mostly cloudy. It was 60 at Flagstaff, 76 at Kingman, 55 at the Grand Canyon, and 71 at Prescott. Payson reported 75, Page reported 76, Winslow reported 75, and Sholo reported 64. Observations for southern Arizona, skies ranged from partly cloudy to mostly cloudy. It was 86 at Tucson, 93 at Yuma, 73 at Nogales, and 74 at Sierra Vista. Observations for Southern California, skies ranged from partly cloudy to mostly cloudy. It was 76 at Los Angeles Airport, 80 at San Diego, and 91 at Blythe. Regional observations, at Salt Lake City, it was clear, with a temperature of 65. At El Paso, it was partly cloudy, with a temperature of 86. At Las Vegas, it was mostly cloudy, with a temperature of 85. At Albuquerque, it was cloudy, with a temperature of 72. Once again, at 11 p.m. in Phoenix, under mostly cloudy skies, the Sky Harbor temperature was 97 degrees. Here is the latest forecast. For the following area, in Arizona, Central Phoenix, issued at 4 p.m. Mountain Standard Time. Extreme heat warning in effect from 10 a.m. Tuesday to 8 p.m. Mountain Standard Time Thursday. Tonight, partly cloudy. Lows 80 to 87. Northwest wind 5 to 15 miles per hour. Tuesday, sunny and hot. Highs 104 to 108. East wind around 5 miles per hour in the morning, becoming west 5 to 10 miles per hour in the afternoon. Tuesday night, mostly clear. Lows 81 to 87. Southwest wind 5 to 10 miles per hour. Wednesday, mostly sunny and hot. Highs 104 to 109. Southwest wind 5 to 10 miles per hour. Wednesday night, partly cloudy. Lows 82 to 89. West wind 5 to 10 miles per hour in the evening, becoming south 10 to 15 miles per hour after midnight. Thursday, mostly sunny and hot. Highs 105 to 110. Thursday night, partly cloudy with a 20% chance of showers and thunderstorms. Lows 81 to 89. Friday, mostly sunny with a 10% chance of showers and thunderstorms. Hot. Highs 102 to 108. Friday night, partly cloudy with a 20% chance of showers and thunderstorms. Lows 79 to 87. Saturday, mostly sunny. A 10% chance of showers and thunderstorms in the morning.
highs 100 to 106. Saturday night, mostly clear with a 10% chance of showers and thunderstorms. Lows 77 to 85. Sunday, mostly sunny. A 10% chance of showers and thunderstorms in the morning. Highs 99 to 104. Sunday night, partly cloudy. A slight chance of showers and thunderstorms in the evening, then a chance of showers and a slight chance of thunderstorms after midnight. Lows 76 to 82. Chance of rain 30%. Monday, partly cloudy. A chance of showers and a slight chance of thunderstorms in the morning, then a slight chance of afternoon showers and thunderstorms. Highs 95 to 101. Chance of rain 30%. Here is the synopsis for Southeast California, Southwest, and South Central Arizona. Above normal temperatures will prevail starting Tuesday, resulting in widespread moderate heat risk and areas of major heat risk. Extreme heat warnings will begin Tuesday for portions of the lower deserts. Mostly quiet weather conditions are expected for the first half of the week, then chances for thunderstorms increase across central and eastern Arizona during the latter half of the week. Extreme heat warning remains in effect from 10 a.m. Tuesday to 8 p.m. Mountain Standard Time Thursday. What? Dangerously hot conditions. Afternoon temperatures 104 to 109 expected. Major heat risk. Where? Gila Bend, Sonoran Desert Natal Monument, Tonopah Desert, Gila River Valley, COFA, and southeast Yuma County. When? From 10 a.m. Tuesday to 8 p.m. Mountain Standard Time Thursday. Impacts. Heat-related illnesses increase significantly during extreme heat events. 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An extreme heat warning means that a period of very hot temperatures, even by local standards, will occur. Actions should be taken to lessen the impact of the extreme heat. Take extra precautions if you work or spend time outside. 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Anyone should move to a cool and shaded location. Heat stroke is an emergency. 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Extreme heat warning remains in effect from 10 a.m. Tuesday to 8 p.m. Mountain Standard Time Thursday. What? Dangerously hot conditions. Afternoon temperatures 105 to 109 expected. Major heat risk. Where? The Phoenix metropolitan area. When? From 10 a.m. Tuesday to 8 p.m. Mountain Standard Time Thursday. 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Actions should be taken to lessen the impact of the extreme heat. 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
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The current time is 11:21 p.m. Mountain Standard Time. Here is the 11 p.m. Mountain Standard Time observation for Phoenix, on Monday, September 7th. At Sky Harbor, it was mostly cloudy. Visibility 10 miles. Temperature was 97 degrees, dew point 53, relative humidity 22%. Wind was west, at 14 miles an hour. And the pressure was 29.80 inches, and rising. Other observations for South Central Arizona, including the Greater Phoenix area, at Mesa Gateway, it was clear, with a temperature of 95. It was partly cloudy, with a temperature of 91 at Buckeye, 96 at Luke Air Force Base, and 95 at Deer Valley. It was mostly cloudy, with a temperature of 94 at Scottsdale Airport, 94 at Falcon Field, 94 at Casa Grande, and 94 at Gila Bend. At Chandler, it was cloudy, with a temperature of 96. Observations for northern Arizona, skies ranged from partly cloudy to mostly cloudy. It was 60 at Flagstaff, 76 at Kingman, 55 at the Grand Canyon, and 71 at Prescott. Payson reported 75, Page reported 76, Winslow reported 75, and Sholo reported 64. Observations for southern Arizona, skies ranged from partly cloudy to mostly cloudy. It was 86 at Tucson, 93 at Yuma, 73 at Nogales, and 74 at Sierra Vista. Observations for Southern California, skies ranged from partly cloudy to mostly cloudy. It was 76 at Los Angeles Airport, 80 at San Diego, and 91 at Blythe. Regional observations, at Salt Lake City, it was clear, with a temperature of 65. At El Paso, it was partly cloudy, with a temperature of 86. At Las Vegas, it was mostly cloudy, with a temperature of 85. At Albuquerque, it was cloudy, with a temperature of 72. Once again, at 11 p.m. in Phoenix, under mostly cloudy skies. The Sky Harbor temperature was 97 degrees. Here is the latest forecast. For the following area, in Arizona, Central Phoenix, issued at 4 p.m. Mountain Standard Time. Extreme heat warning in effect from 10 a.m. Tuesday to 8 p.m. Mountain Standard Time Thursday. Tonight, partly cloudy. Lows 80 to 87. Northwest wind 5 to 15 miles per hour. Tuesday, sunny and hot. Highs 104 to 108. East wind around 5 miles per hour in the morning, becoming west 5 to 10 miles per hour in the afternoon. Tuesday night, mostly clear. Lows 81 to 87. Southwest wind 5 to 10 miles per hour. Wednesday, mostly sunny and hot. Highs 104 to 109. Southwest wind 5 to 10 miles per hour. Wednesday night, partly cloudy. Lows 82 to 89. West wind 5 to 10 miles per hour in the evening, becoming south 10 to 15 miles per hour after midnight. Thursday, mostly sunny and hot. Highs 105 to 110. Thursday night, partly cloudy with a 20% chance of showers and thunderstorms. Lows 81 to 89. Friday, mostly sunny with a 10% chance of showers and thunderstorms. Hot. Highs 102 to 108. Friday night, partly cloudy with a 20% chance of showers and thunderstorms. Lows 79 to 87. Saturday, mostly sunny. A 10% chance of showers and thunderstorms in the morning. Highs 100 to 106. Saturday night, mostly clear with a 10% chance of showers and thunderstorms.

Here is the synopsis for Southeast California, Southwest, and South Central Arizona. Above normal temperatures will prevail starting Tuesday, resulting in widespread moderate heat risk and areas of major heat risk. Extreme heat warnings will begin Tuesday for portions of the lower deserts. Mostly quiet weather conditions are expected for the first half of the week, then chances for thunderstorms increase across central and eastern Arizona during the latter half of the week. Extreme heat warning remains in effect from 10 a.m. Tuesday to 8 p.m. Mountain Standard Time Thursday. What? Dangerously hot conditions. Afternoon temperatures 104 to 109 expected. Major heat risk. Where? Gila Bend, Sonoran Desert Natal Monument, Tonopah Desert, Gila River Valley, Kofa, and Southeast Yuma County. When? From 10 a.m. Tuesday to 8 p.m. Mountain Standard Time Thursday. Impacts. 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An extreme heat warning means that a period of very hot temperatures, even by local standards, will occur. Actions should be taken to lessen the impact of the extreme heat. Take extra precautions if you work or spend time outside. 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To reduce risk during outdoor work, the Occupational Safety and Health Administration recommends scheduling frequent rest breaks in shaded or air-conditioned environments. Anyone overcome by heat should be moved to a cool and shaded location. 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Extreme heat warning remains in effect from 10 a.m. Tuesday to 8 p.m. Mountain Standard Time Thursday. What? Dangerously hot conditions. Afternoon temperatures 105 to 109 expected. Major heat risk. Where? The Phoenix metropolitan area. When? From 10 a.m. Tuesday to 8 p.m. Mountain Standard Time Thursday. Impacts. Heat-related illnesses increase significantly during extreme heat events. 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Actions should be taken to lessen the impact of the extreme heat. Take extra precautions if you work or spend time outside. 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Heat stroke is an emergency. 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The current time is 11:31 p.m. Mountain Standard Time. Here is the 11 p.m. Mountain Standard Time observation for Phoenix, on Monday, September 7th. At Sky Harbor, it was mostly cloudy. Visibility 10 miles. Temperature was 97 degrees, dew point 53, relative humidity 22%. Wind was west.

at 14 miles an hour. And the pressure was 29.80 inches and rising. Other observations for South Central Arizona, including the Greater Phoenix area at Mesa Gateway, it was clear with a temperature of 95. It was partly cloudy with a temperature of 91 at Buckeye, 96 at Luke Air Force Base, and 95 at Deer Valley. It was mostly cloudy with a temperature of 94 at Scottsdale Airport, 94 at Falcon Field, 94 at Casa Grande, and 94 at Gila Bend. At Chandler, it was cloudy, with a temperature of 96. Observations for northern Arizona, skies ranged from partly cloudy to mostly cloudy. It was 60 at Flagstaff, 76 at Kingman, 55 at the Grand Canyon, and 71 at Prescott. Payson reported 75, Page reported 76, Winslow reported 75, and Sholo reported 64. Observations for southern Arizona, skies ranged from partly cloudy to mostly cloudy. It was 86 at Tucson, 93 at Yuma, 73 at Nogales, and 74 at Sierra Vista. Observations for southern California, skies ranged from partly cloudy to mostly cloudy. It was 76 at Los Angeles Airport, 80 at San Diego, and 91 at Blythe. Regional observations at Salt Lake City. At El Paso, it was partly cloudy, with a temperature of 86. At Las Vegas, it was mostly cloudy, with a temperature of 85. At Albuquerque, it was cloudy, with a temperature of 72. Once again, at 11 p.m. in Phoenix, under mostly cloudy skies. The Sky Harbor temperature was 97 degrees. Here is the latest forecast. For the following area, in Arizona, Central Phoenix, issued at 11:31 p.m. Mountain Standard Time. Extreme heat warning in effect from 10 a.m. Tuesday to 8 p.m. Mountain Standard Time Thursday. Tonight, partly cloudy and breezy. Lows 80 to 87. Northwest wind 10 to 20 miles per hour in the evening, decreasing to 5 to 10 miles per hour after midnight. Gusts up to 30 miles per hour in the evening. Tuesday, mostly sunny and hot. Highs 104 to 108. Southeast wind around 5 miles per hour in the morning, becoming west 5 to 10 miles per hour in the afternoon. Tuesday night, partly cloudy. Lows 79 to 88. Southwest wind 5 to 15 miles per hour. Wednesday, mostly sunny and hot. Highs 103 to 107. Southwest wind 5 to 10 miles per hour. Wednesday night, partly cloudy. Lows 81 to 89. West wind 5 to 10 miles per hour in the evening, becoming south after midnight. Thursday, mostly sunny and hot. Highs 104 to 109. Thursday night, partly cloudy with a 20% chance of showers and thunderstorms. Lows 81 to 88. Friday, partly sunny with a 20% chance of showers and thunderstorms. Hot. Highs 100 to 106. Friday night, partly cloudy. A chance of showers and thunderstorms in the evening, then a slight chance of showers and thunderstorms after midnight. Lows 78 to 85. Chance of rain 40%. Saturday, partly sunny. A 10% chance of showers and thunderstorms in the morning. Highs 98 to 104. Saturday night, mostly clear. Lows 76 to 84. Sunday, mostly sunny. Highs 96 to 103. Sunday night, clear in the evening, then partly cloudy with a 20% chance of showers and thunderstorms after midnight. Lows 76 to 83. Monday, partly sunny with a 20% chance of showers and thunderstorms. Highs 95 to 101. Here is the synopsis for Southeast California, Southwest, and South Central Arizona. Above normal temperatures will prevail starting Tuesday, resulting in widespread moderate heat risk and areas of major heat risk. Extreme heat warnings will begin Tuesday for portions of the

mostly quiet weather conditions are expected for the first half of the week. Then chances for thunderstorms increase across central and eastern Arizona during the latter half of the week. Extreme heat warning remains in effect from 10 a.m. Tuesday to 8 p.m. Mountain Standard Time Thursday. What? Dangerously hot conditions. Afternoon temperatures 104 to 109 expected. Major heat risk. Where? Gila Bend, Sonoran Desert Natal Monument, Tonopah Desert, Gila River Valley, Kofa, and southeast Yuma County. When? From 10 a.m. Tuesday to 8 p.m. Mountain Standard Time Thursday. Impacts. Heat-related illnesses increase significantly during extreme heat events. 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An extreme heat warning means that a period of very hot temperatures, even by local standards, will occur. Actions should be taken to lessen the impact of the extreme heat. Take extra precautions if you work or spend time outside. 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Know the signs and symptoms of heat exhaustion and heat stroke. 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To reduce risk during outdoor work, the Occupational Safety and Health Administration recommends scheduling frequent rest breaks in shaded or air-conditioned environments. Anyone overcome by heat should be moved to a cool and shaded location. 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Consult county officials for more details. Extreme heat warning remains in effect from 10 a.m. Tuesday to 8 p.m. Mountain Standard Time Thursday. What? Dangerously hot conditions. Afternoon temperatures 105 to 109 expected. Major heat risk. Where? The Phoenix metropolitan area. When? From 10 a.m. Tuesday to 8 p.m. Mountain Standard Time Thursday. Impacts. Heat-related illnesses increase significantly during extreme heat events. 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An extreme heat warning means that a period of very hot temperatures, even by local standards, will occur. Actions should be taken to lessen the impact of the extreme heat. Take extra precautions if you work or spend time outside. 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Anyone overcome by heat should be moved to a cool and shaded location. Heat stroke is an emergency. 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The current time is 11:41 p.m. Mountain Standard Time. Here is the 11 p.m. Mountain Standard Time observation for Phoenix on Monday, September 7th. At Sky Harbor, it was mostly cloudy. Visibility 10 miles. Temperature was 97 degrees, dew point 53, relative humidity 22%. Wind was west, at 14 miles an hour. And the pressure was 29.80 inches, and rising. Other observations for South Central Arizona, including the Greater Phoenix area, at Mesa Gateway, it was clear, with a temperature of 95. It was partly cloudy, with a temperature of 91 at Buckeye.
96 at Luke Air Force Base, and 95 at Deer Valley. It was mostly cloudy, with a temperature of 94 at Scottsdale Airport, 94 at Falcon Field, 94 at Casa Grande, and 94 at Gila Bend. At Chandler, it was cloudy, with a temperature of 96. Observations for northern Arizona, skies ranged from partly cloudy to mostly cloudy. It was 60 at Flagstaff, 76 at Kingman, 55 at the Grand Canyon, and 71 at Prescott. Payson reported 75, Page reported 76, Winslow reported 75, and Sholo reported 64. Observations for southern Arizona, skies ranged from partly cloudy to mostly cloudy. It was 86 at Tucson, 93 at Yuma, 73 at Nogales, and 74 at Sierra Vista. Observations for southern California, skies ranged from partly cloudy to mostly cloudy. It was 76 at Los Angeles Airport, 80 at San Diego, and 91 at Blythe. Regional observations, at Salt Lake City, it was clear, with a temperature of 65. At El Paso, it was partly cloudy, with a temperature of 86. At Las Vegas, it was mostly cloudy, with a temperature of 85. At Albuquerque, it was cloudy, with a temperature of 72. Once again, at 11 p.m. in Phoenix, under mostly cloudy skies. The Sky Harbor temperature was 97 degrees. Here is the latest forecast. For the following area, in Arizona, Central Phoenix, issued at 11:31 p.m. Mountain Standard Time. Extreme heat warning in effect from 10 a.m. Tuesday to 8 p.m. Mountain Standard Time Thursday. Tonight, partly cloudy and breezy. Lows 80 to 87. Northwest wind 10 to 20 miles per hour in the evening, decreasing to 5 to 10 miles per hour after midnight. Gusts up to 30 miles per hour in the evening. Tuesday, mostly sunny and hot. Highs 104 to 108. Southeast wind around 5 miles per hour in the morning, becoming west 5 to 10 miles per hour in the afternoon. Tuesday night, partly cloudy. Lows 79 to 88. Southwest wind 5 to 15 miles per hour. Wednesday, mostly sunny and hot. Highs 103 to 107. Southwest wind 5 to 10 miles per hour. Wednesday night, partly cloudy. Lows 81 to 89. West wind 5 to 10 miles per hour in the evening, becoming south after midnight. Thursday, mostly sunny and hot. Highs 104 to 109. Thursday night, partly cloudy with a 20% chance of showers and thunderstorms. Lows 81 to 88. Friday, partly sunny with a 20% chance of showers and thunderstorms. Hot. Highs 100 to 106. Friday night, partly cloudy. A chance of showers and thunderstorms in the evening, then a slight chance of showers and thunderstorms after midnight. Lows 78 to 85. Chance of rain 40%. Saturday, partly sunny. A 10% chance of showers and thunderstorms in the morning. Highs 98 to 104. Saturday night, mostly clear. Lows 76 to 84. Sunday, mostly sunny. Highs 96 to 103. Sunday night, clear in the evening, then partly cloudy with a 20% chance of showers and thunderstorms after midnight. Lows 76 to 83. Monday, partly sunny with a 20% chance of showers and thunderstorms. Highs 95 to 101. Here is the synopsis for Southeast California, Southwest, and South Central Arizona. Above normal temperatures will prevail starting Tuesday, resulting in widespread moderate heat risk and areas of major heat risk. Extreme heat warnings will begin Tuesday for portions of the lower deserts. Mostly quiet weather conditions are expected for the first half of the week, then chances for thunderstorms increase across central and eastern Arizona during the latter half of the week.
Extreme heat warning remains in effect from 10 a.m. Tuesday to 8 p.m. Mountain Standard Time Thursday. What? Dangerously hot conditions. Afternoon temperatures 104 to 109 expected. Major heat risk. Where? Gila Bend, Sonoran Desert Natal Monument, Tonopah Desert, Gila River Valley, Kofa, in southeast Yuma County. When? From 10 a.m. Tuesday to 8 p.m. Mountain Standard Time Thursday. Impacts. Heat-related illnesses increase significantly during extreme heat events. Overexposure can cause heat cramps and heat exhaustion to develop and, without intervention, can lead to heat stroke. 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An extreme heat warning means that a period of very hot temperatures, even by local standards, will occur. Actions should be taken to lessen the impact of the extreme heat. Take extra precautions if you work or spend time outside. 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Know the signs and symptoms of heat exhaustion and heat stroke. Wear lightweight and loose-fitting clothing when possible and drink plenty of water. To reduce risk during outdoor work, the Occupational Safety and Health Administration recommends scheduling frequent rest breaks in shaded or air-conditioned environments. Anyone overcome by heat should be moved to a cool and shaded location. 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Consult county officials for more details. Extreme heat warning remains in effect from 10 a.m. Tuesday to 8 p.m. Mountain Standard Time Thursday. What? Dangerously hot conditions. Afternoon temperatures 105 to 109 expected. Major heat risk. Where? The Phoenix metropolitan area. When? From 10 a.m. Tuesday to 8 p.m. Mountain Standard Time Thursday. Impacts. Heat-related illnesses increase significantly during extreme heat events. 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An extreme heat warning means that a period of very hot temperatures, even by local standards, will occur. Actions should be taken to lessen the impact of the extreme heat. Take extra precautions if you work or spend time outside. 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Anyone overcome by heat should be moved to a cool and shaded location. Heat stroke is an emergency. Call 911. 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The current time is 11:50 p.m. Mountain Standard Time. Here is the 11 p.m. Mountain Standard Time observation for Phoenix on Monday, September 7th. At Sky Harbor, it was mostly cloudy. Visibility 10 miles. Temperature was 97 degrees, dew point 53, relative humidity 22%. Wind was west, at 14 miles an hour. And the pressure was 29.80 inches, and rising. Other observations for South Central Arizona, including the Greater Phoenix area, at Mesa Gateway, it was clear, with a temperature of 95. It was partly cloudy, with a temperature of 91 at Buckeye, 96 at Luke Air Force Base, and 95 at Deer Valley. It was mostly cloudy, with a temperature of 94 at Scottsdale Airport, 94 at Falcon Field,
94 at Casa Grande, and 94 at Gila Bend. At Chandler, it was cloudy, with a temperature of 96. Observations for northern Arizona, skies ranged from partly cloudy to mostly cloudy. It was 60 at Flagstaff, 76 at Kingman, 55 at the Grand Canyon, and 71 at Prescott. Payson reported 75, Page reported 76, Winslow reported 75, and Sholo reported 64. Observations for southern Arizona, skies ranged from partly cloudy to mostly cloudy. It was 86 at Tucson, 93 at Yuma, 73 at Nogales, and 74 at Sierra Vista. Observations for Southern California, skies ranged from partly cloudy to mostly cloudy. It was 76 at Los Angeles Airport, 80 at San Diego, and 91 at Blythe. Regional observations, at Salt Lake City, it was clear, with a temperature of 65. At El Paso, it was partly cloudy, with a temperature of 86. At Las Vegas, it was mostly cloudy, with a temperature of 85. At Albuquerque, it was cloudy, with a temperature of 72. Once again, at 11 p.m. in Phoenix, under mostly cloudy skies. The Sky Harbor temperature was 97 degrees. Here is the latest forecast. For the following area, in Arizona, Central Phoenix, issued at 11:31 p.m. Mountain Standard Time. Extreme heat warning in effect from 10 a.m. Tuesday to 8 p.m. Mountain Standard Time Thursday. Tonight, partly cloudy and breezy. Lows 80 to 87. Northwest wind 10 to 20 miles per hour in the evening, decreasing to 5 to 10 miles per hour after midnight. Gusts up to 30 miles per hour in the evening. Tuesday, mostly sunny and hot. Highs 104 to 108. Southeast wind around 5 miles per hour in the morning, becoming west 5 to 10 miles per hour in the afternoon. Tuesday night, partly cloudy. Lows 79 to 88. Southwest wind 5 to 15 miles per hour. Wednesday, mostly sunny and hot. Highs 103 to 107. Southwest wind 5 to 10 miles per hour. Wednesday night, partly cloudy. Lows 81 to 89. West wind 5 to 10 miles per hour in the evening, becoming south after midnight. Thursday, mostly sunny and hot. Highs 104 to 109. Thursday night, partly cloudy with a 20% chance of showers and thunderstorms. Lows 81 to 88. Friday, partly sunny with a 20% chance of showers and thunderstorms. Hot. Highs 100 to 106. Friday night, partly cloudy. A chance of showers and thunderstorms in the evening, then a slight chance of showers and thunderstorms after midnight. Lows 78 to 85. Chance of rain 40%. Saturday, partly sunny. A 10% chance of showers and thunderstorms in the morning. Highs 98 to 104. Saturday night, mostly clear. Lows 76 to 84. Sunday, mostly sunny. Highs 96 to 103. Sunday night, clear in the evening, then partly cloudy with a 20% chance of showers and thunderstorms after midnight. Lows 76 to 83. Monday, partly sunny with a 20% chance of showers and thunderstorms. Highs 95 to 101. Here is the synopsis for Southeast California, Southwest, and South Central Arizona. Above normal temperatures will prevail starting Tuesday, resulting in widespread moderate heat risk and areas of major heat risk. Extreme heat warnings will begin Tuesday for portions of the lower deserts. Mostly quiet weather conditions are expected for the first half of the week, then chances for thunderstorms increase across central and eastern Arizona during the latter half of the week. Extreme heat warning remains in effect from 10 a.m. Tuesday to 8 p.m. Mountain Standard Time Thursday. What? Dangerously hot conditions. Afternoon temperatures 104 to 109 expected.
major heat risk. Where? Gila Bend, Sonoran Desert Natal Monument, Tonopah Desert, Gila River Valley, Kofa, and Southeast Yuma County. When? From 10 a.m. Tuesday to 8 p.m. Mountain Standard Time Thursday. Impacts: heat-related illnesses increase significantly during extreme heat events. 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An extreme heat warning means that a period of very hot temperatures, even by local standards, will occur. Actions should be taken to lessen the impact of the extreme heat. Take extra precautions if you work or spend time outside. 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Anyone overcome by heat should be moved to a cool and shaded location. Heat stroke is an emergency. 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Extreme heat warning remains in effect from 10 a.m. Tuesday to 8 p.m. Mountain Standard Time Thursday. What? Dangerously hot conditions. Afternoon temperatures 105 to 109 expected. Major heat risk. Where? The Phoenix metropolitan area. When? From 10 a.m. Tuesday to 8 p.m. Mountain Standard Time Thursday. Impacts: heat-related illnesses increase significantly during extreme heat events. Overexposure can cause heat cramps and heat exhaustion to develop and, without intervention, can lead to heat stroke. 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Actions should be taken to lessen the impact of the extreme heat. 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The current time is 12 a.m. Mountain Standard Time. Here is the latest forecast. For the following area, in Arizona, Central Phoenix, issued at 11:31 p.m. Mountain Standard Time. Extreme heat warning in effect from 10 a.m. Tuesday to 8 p.m. Mountain Standard Time Thursday. Tonight, partly cloudy and breezy. Lows 80 to 87. Northwest wind 10 to 20 miles per hour in the evening, decreasing to 5 to 10 miles per hour after midnight. Gusts up to 30 miles per hour in the evening. Tuesday, mostly sunny and hot. Highs 104 to 108. Southeast wind around 5 miles per hour in the morning, becoming west 5 to 10 miles per hour in the afternoon. Tuesday night, partly cloudy. Lows 79 to 88. Southwest wind 5 to 15 miles per hour. Wednesday, mostly sunny and hot. Highs 103 to 107. Southwest wind 5 to 10 miles per hour. Wednesday night,
partly cloudy. Lows 81 to 89. West wind 5 to 10 miles per hour in the evening, becoming south after midnight. Thursday, mostly sunny and hot. Highs 104 to 109. Thursday night, partly cloudy with a 20% chance of showers and thunderstorms. Lows 81 to 88. Friday, partly sunny with a 20% chance of showers and thunderstorms. Hot. Highs 100 to 106. Friday night, partly cloudy. A chance of showers and thunderstorms in the evening, then a slight chance of showers and thunderstorms after midnight. Lows 78 to 85. Chance of rain 40%. Saturday, partly sunny. A 10% chance of showers and thunderstorms in the morning. Highs 98 to 104. Saturday night, mostly clear. Lows 76 to 84. Sunday, mostly sunny. Highs 96 to 103. Sunday night, clear in the evening, then partly cloudy with a 20% chance of showers and thunderstorms after midnight. Lows 76 to 83. Monday, partly sunny with a 20% chance of showers and thunderstorms. Highs 95 to 101. Here is the synopsis for Southeast California, Southwest, and South Central Arizona. Above normal temperatures will prevail starting Tuesday, resulting in widespread moderate heat risk and areas of major heat risk. Extreme heat warnings will begin Tuesday for portions of the lower deserts. Mostly quiet weather conditions are expected for the first half of the week, then chances for thunderstorms increase across central and eastern Arizona during the latter half of the week. Extreme heat warning remains in effect from 10 a.m. Tuesday to 8 p.m. Mountain Standard Time Thursday. What? Dangerously hot conditions. Afternoon temperatures 104 to 109 expected. Major heat risk. Where? Gila Bend, Sonoran Desert Natal Monument, Tonopah Desert, Gila River Valley, Kofa, and southeast Yuma County. When? From 10 a.m. Tuesday to 8 p.m. Mountain Standard Time Thursday. 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An extreme heat warning means that a period of very hot temperatures, even by local standards, will occur. Actions should be taken to lessen the impact of the extreme heat. Take extra precautions if you work or spend time outside. 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To reduce risk during outdoor work, the Occupational Safety and Health Administration recommends scheduling frequent rest breaks in shaded or air-conditioned environments. Anyone overcome by heat should be moved to a cool and shaded location. Heat stroke is an emergency. 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Extreme heat warning remains in effect from 10 a.m. Tuesday to 8 p.m. Mountain Standard Time Thursday. What? Dangerously hot conditions. Afternoon temperatures 105 to 109 expected. Major heat risk. Where? The Phoenix metropolitan area. When? From 10 a.m. Tuesday to 8 p.m. Mountain Standard Time Thursday. Impacts: heat-related illnesses increase significantly during extreme heat events. 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
Heat and extreme heat warning means that a period of very hot temperatures, even by local standards, will occur. Actions should be taken to lessen the impact of the extreme heat. Take extra precautions if you work or spend time outside. 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To reduce risk during outdoor work, the Occupational Safety and Health Administration recommends scheduling frequent rest breaks in shaded or air-conditioned environments. Anyone overcome by heat should be moved to a cool and shaded location. Heat stroke is an emergency. Call 911. Public cooling shelters are available in some areas. 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The current time is 12:07 a.m. Mountain Standard Time. Here is the latest forecast. For the following area, in Arizona, Central Phoenix, issued at 11:31 p.m. Mountain Standard Time. Extreme heat warning in effect from 10 a.m. Tuesday to 8 p.m. Mountain Standard Time Thursday. Tonight, partly cloudy and breezy. Lows 80 to 87. Northwest wind 10 to 20 miles per hour in the evening, decreasing to 5 to 10 miles per hour after midnight. Gusts up to 30 miles per hour in the evening. Tuesday, mostly sunny and hot. Highs 104 to 108. Southeast wind around 5 miles per hour in the morning, becoming west 5 to 10 miles per hour in the afternoon. Tuesday night, partly cloudy. Lows 79 to 88. Southwest wind 5 to 15 miles per hour. Wednesday, mostly sunny and hot. Highs 103 to 107. Southwest wind 5 to 10 miles per hour. Wednesday night, partly cloudy. Lows 81 to 89. West wind 5 to 10 miles per hour in the evening, becoming south after midnight. Thursday, mostly sunny and hot. Highs 104 to 109. Thursday night, partly cloudy with a 20% chance of showers and thunderstorms. Lows 81 to 88. Friday, partly sunny with a 20% chance of showers and thunderstorms. Hot. Highs 100 to 106. Friday night, partly cloudy. A chance of showers and thunderstorms in the evening, then a slight chance of showers and thunderstorms after midnight. Lows 78 to 85. Chance of rain 40%. Saturday, partly sunny. A 10% chance of showers and thunderstorms in the morning. Highs 98 to 104. Saturday night, mostly clear. Lows 76 to 84. Sunday, mostly sunny. Highs 96 to 103. Sunday night, clear in the evening, then partly cloudy with a 20% chance of showers and thunderstorms after midnight. Lows 76 to 83. Monday, partly sunny with a 20% chance of showers and thunderstorms. Highs 95 to 101. Here is the synopsis for Southeast California, Southwest, and South Central Arizona. Above normal temperatures will prevail starting Tuesday, resulting in widespread moderate heat risk and areas of major heat risk. Extreme heat warnings will begin Tuesday for portions of the lower deserts. Mostly quiet weather conditions are expected for the first half of the week, then chances for thunderstorms increase across central and eastern Arizona during the latter half of the week. Extreme heat warning remains in effect from 10 a.m. Tuesday to 8 p.m. Mountain Standard Time Thursday. What? Dangerously hot conditions. Afternoon temperatures 104 to 109 expected. Major heat risk. Where? Gila Bend, Sonoran Desert Natal Monument, Tonopah Desert, Gila River Valley, COFA, and southeast Yuma County. When? From 10 a.m. Tuesday to 8 p.m. Mountain Standard Time Thursday.
impacts, heat-related illnesses increase significantly during extreme heat events. Overexposure can cause heat cramps and heat exhaustion to develop and, without intervention, can lead to heat stroke. 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An extreme heat warning means that a period of very hot temperatures, even by local standards, will occur. Actions should be taken to lessen the impact of the extreme heat. Take extra precautions if you work or spend time outside. 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To reduce risk during outdoor work, the Occupational Safety and Health Administration recommends scheduling frequent rest breaks in shaded or air-conditioned environments. Anyone overcome by heat should be moved to a cool and shaded location. 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Extreme heat warning remains in effect from 10 a.m. Tuesday to 8 p.m. Mountain Standard Time Thursday. What? Dangerously hot conditions. Afternoon temperatures 105 to 109 expected. Major heat risk. Where? The Phoenix metropolitan area. When? From 10 a.m. Tuesday to 8 p.m. Mountain Standard Time Thursday. Impacts, heat-related illnesses increase significantly during extreme heat events. Overexposure can cause heat cramps and heat exhaustion to develop and, without intervention, can lead to heat stroke. 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An extreme heat warning means that a period of very hot temperatures, even by local standards, will occur. Actions should be taken to lessen the impact of the extreme heat. Take extra precautions if you work or spend time outside. 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Anyone overcome by heat should be moved to a cool and shaded location. Heat stroke is an emergency. 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The current time is 12:15 a.m. Mountain Standard Time. Here is the Midnight Mountain Standard Time observation for Phoenix, on Tuesday, September 8th. At Sky Harbor, it was mostly cloudy. Visibility 10 miles. Temperature was 96 degrees, dew point 53, relative humidity 23%. Wind was west, at 9 miles an hour. And the pressure was 29.80 inches, and steady. Other observations for South Central Arizona, including the Greater Phoenix area, at Mesa Gateway, it was clear, with a temperature of 93. It was partly cloudy, with a temperature of 88 at Buckeye, 95 at Luke Air Force Base, 93 at Deer Valley, and 93 at Scottsdale Airport. It was mostly cloudy, with a temperature of 93 at Falcon Field, 95 at Chandler, 93 at Casa Grande, and 91 at Gila Bend. Observations for Northern Arizona, skies ranged from partly cloudy to mostly cloudy. It was 57 at Flagstaff, 73 at Kingman, 54 at the Grand Canyon, and 69 at Prescott. Payson reported 75, Page reported 73, Winslow reported 72, and Sholo reported 64.
Observations for southern Arizona, skies ranged from mostly cloudy to cloudy. It was 84 at Tucson, 93 at Yuma, 72 at Nogales, and 73 at Sierra Vista. Observations for Southern California, at Blythe, it was clear, with a temperature of 89. It was mostly cloudy, with a temperature of 76 at Los Angeles Airport, and 78 at San Diego. Regional observations, at Salt Lake City, it was clear, with a temperature of 63. It was partly cloudy, with a temperature of 84 at Las Vegas, and 84 at El Paso. At Albuquerque, it was cloudy, with a temperature of 73. Once again, at midnight in Phoenix, under mostly cloudy skies. The Sky Harbor temperature was 96 degrees. Here is the latest forecast. For the following area, in Arizona, Central Phoenix, issued at 11:31 p.m. Mountain Standard Time. Extreme heat warning in effect from 10 a.m. Tuesday to 8 p.m. Mountain Standard Time Thursday. Tonight, partly cloudy and breezy. Lows 80 to 87. Northwest wind 10 to 20 miles per hour in the evening, decreasing to 5 to 10 miles per hour after midnight. Gusts up to 30 miles per hour in the evening. Tuesday, mostly sunny and hot. Highs 104 to 108. Southeast wind around 5 miles per hour in the morning, becoming west 5 to 10 miles per hour in the afternoon. Tuesday night, partly cloudy. Lows 79 to 88. Southwest wind 5 to 15 miles per hour. Wednesday, mostly sunny and hot. Highs 103 to 107. Southwest wind 5 to 10 miles per hour. Wednesday night, partly cloudy. Lows 81 to 89. West wind 5 to 10 miles per hour in the evening, becoming south after midnight. Thursday, mostly sunny and hot. Highs 104 to 109. Thursday night, partly cloudy with a 20% chance of showers and thunderstorms. Lows 81 to 88. Friday, partly sunny with a 20% chance of showers and thunderstorms. Hot. Highs 100 to 106. Friday night, partly cloudy. A chance of showers and thunderstorms in the evening, then a slight chance of showers and thunderstorms after midnight. Lows 78 to 85. Chance of rain 40%. Saturday, partly sunny. A 10% chance of showers and thunderstorms in the morning. Highs 98 to 104. Saturday night, mostly clear. Lows 76 to 84. Sunday, mostly sunny. Highs 96 to 103. Sunday night, clear in the evening, then partly cloudy with a 20% chance of showers and thunderstorms after midnight. Lows 76 to 83. Monday, partly sunny with a 20% chance of showers and thunderstorms. Highs 95 to 101. Here is the synopsis for Southeast California, Southwest, and South Central Arizona. Above normal temperatures will prevail starting Tuesday, resulting in widespread moderate heat risk and areas of major heat risk. Extreme heat warnings will begin Tuesday for portions of the lower deserts. Mostly quiet weather conditions are expected for the first half of the week, then chances for thunderstorms increase across central and eastern Arizona during the latter half of the week. Extreme heat warning remains in effect from 10 a.m. Tuesday to 8 p.m. Mountain Standard Time Thursday. What? Dangerously hot conditions. Afternoon temperatures 104 to 109 expected. Major heat risk. Where? Gila Bend, Sonoran Desert Natal Monument, Tonopah Desert, Gila River Valley, Kofa, and southeast Yuma County. When? From 10 a.m. Tuesday to 8 p.m. Mountain Standard Time Thursday. Impacts, heat-related illnesses increase significantly during extreme heat events. Overexposure can cause heat cramps and heat exhaustion to develop and, without intervention, can lead to heat stroke. 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
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An extreme heat warning means that a period of very hot temperatures, even by local standards, will occur. Actions should be taken to lessen the impact of the extreme heat. Take extra precautions if you work or spend time outside. 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Know the signs and symptoms of heat exhaustion and heat stroke. Wear lightweight and loose-fitting clothing when possible and drink plenty of water. To reduce risk during outdoor work, the Occupational Safety and Health Administration recommends scheduling frequent rest breaks in shaded or air-conditioned environments. Anyone overcome by heat should be moved to a cool and shaded location. Heat stroke is an emergency. 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Consult county officials for more details. Extreme heat warning remains in effect from 10 a.m. Tuesday to 8 p.m. Mountain Standard Time Thursday. What? Dangerously hot conditions. Afternoon temperatures 105 to 109 expected. Major heat risk. Where? The Phoenix metropolitan area. When? From 10 a.m. Tuesday to 8 p.m. Mountain Standard Time Thursday. Impacts: heat-related illnesses increase significantly during extreme heat events. Overexposure can cause heat cramps and heat exhaustion to develop and, without intervention, can lead to heat stroke. 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An extreme heat warning means that a period of very hot temperatures, even by local standards, will occur. Actions should be taken to lessen the impact of the extreme heat. Take extra precautions if you work or spend time outside. 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Anyone overcome by heat should be moved to a cool and shaded location. Heat stroke is an emergency. 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The current time is 12:24 a.m. Mountain Standard Time. Here is the Midnight Mountain Standard Time observation for Phoenix on Tuesday, September 8th. At Sky Harbor, it was mostly cloudy. Visibility 10 miles. Temperature was 96 degrees, dew point 53, relative humidity 23%. Wind was west, at 9 miles an hour. And the pressure was 29.80 inches, and steady. Other observations for South Central Arizona, including the Greater Phoenix area, at Mesa Gateway, it was clear, with a temperature of 93. It was partly cloudy, with a temperature of 88 at Buckeye, 95 at Luke Air Force Base, 93 at Deer Valley, and 93 at Scottsdale Airport. It was mostly cloudy, with a temperature of 93 at Falcon Field, 95 at Chandler, 93 at Casa Grande, and 91 at Gila Bend. Observations for northern Arizona: skies ranged from partly cloudy to mostly cloudy. It was 57 at Flagstaff, 73 at Kingman, 54 at the Grand Canyon, and 69 at Prescott. Payson reported 75, Page reported 73, Winslow reported 72, and Sholo reported 64. Observations for southern Arizona: skies ranged from mostly cloudy to cloudy. It was 84 at Tucson, 93 at Yuma, 72 at Nogales, and 73 at Sierra Vista. Observations for Southern California: at Blythe,
it was clear, with a temperature of 89. It was mostly cloudy, with a temperature of 76 at Los Angeles Airport, and 78 at San Diego. Regional observations, at Salt Lake City, it was clear, with a temperature of 63. It was partly

northwest wind 10 to 20 miles per hour in the evening, decreasing to 5 to 10 miles per hour after midnight. Gusts up to 30 miles per hour in the evening. Tuesday, mostly sunny and hot. Highs 104 to 108. Southeast wind around 5 miles per hour in the morning, becoming west 5 to 10 miles per hour in the afternoon. Tuesday night, partly cloudy. Lows 79 to 88. Southwest wind 5 to 15 miles per hour. Wednesday, mostly sunny and hot. Highs 103 to 107. Southwest wind 5 to 10 miles per hour. Wednesday night, partly cloudy. Lows 81 to 89. West wind 5 to 10 miles per hour in the evening, becoming south after midnight. Thursday, mostly sunny and hot. Highs 104 to 109. Thursday night, partly cloudy with a 20% chance of showers and thunderstorms. Lows 81 to 88. Friday, partly sunny with a 20% chance of showers and thunderstorms. Hot. Highs 100 to 106. Friday night, partly cloudy. A chance of showers and thunderstorms in the evening, then a slight chance of showers and thunderstorms after midnight. Lows 78 to 85. Chance of rain 40%. Saturday, partly sunny. A 10% chance of showers and thunderstorms in the morning. Highs 98 to 104. Saturday night, mostly clear. Lows 76 to 84. Sunday, mostly sunny. Highs 96 to 103. Sunday night, clear in the evening, then partly cloudy with a 20% chance of showers and thunderstorms after midnight. Lows 76 to 83. Monday, partly sunny with a 20% chance of showers and thunderstorms. Highs 95 to 101. Here is the synopsis for Southeast California, Southwest, and South Central Arizona. Above normal temperatures will prevail starting Tuesday, resulting in widespread moderate heat risk and areas of major heat risk. Extreme heat warnings will begin Tuesday for portions of the lower deserts. Mostly quiet weather conditions are expected for the first half of the week, then chances for thunderstorms increase across central and eastern Arizona during the latter half of the week. Extreme heat warning remains in effect from 10 a.m. Tuesday to 8 p.m. Mountain Standard Time Thursday. What? Dangerously hot conditions. Afternoon temperatures 104 to 109 expected. Major heat risk. Where? Gila Bend, Sonoran Desert Natal Monument, Tonopah Desert, Gila River Valley, Kofa, and southeast Yuma County. When? From 10 a.m. Tuesday to 8 p.m. Mountain Standard Time Thursday. Impacts, heat-related illnesses increase significantly during extreme heat events. Overexposure can cause heat cramps and heat exhaustion to develop and, without intervention, can lead to heat stroke. 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An extreme heat warning means that a period of very hot temperatures, even by local standards, will occur. Actions should be taken to lessen the impact of the extreme heat. Take extra precautions if you work or spend time outside. 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Anyone overcome by heat should be moved to a cool and shaded location. 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Extreme heat warning remains in effect from 10 a.m. Tuesday to 8 p.m. Mountain Standard Time Thursday. What? Dangerously hot conditions. Afternoon

Temperatures 105 to 109 expected. Major heat risk. Where? The Phoenix metropolitan area. When? From 10 a.m. Tuesday to 8 p.m. Mountain Standard Time Thursday. Impacts. 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Overexposure can cause heat cramps and heat exhaustion to develop and, without intervention, can lead to heat stroke. 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An extreme heat warning means that a period of very hot tropical standards will occur. Actions should be taken to lessen the impact of the extreme heat. Take extra precautions if you work or spend time outside. 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Heat stroke is an emergency. 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The current time is 12:34 a.m. Mountain Standard Time. Here is the Midnight Mountain Standard Time observation for Phoenix, on Tuesday, September 8th. At Sky Harbor, it was mostly cloudy. Visibility 10 miles. Temperature was 96 degrees, dew point 53, relative humidity 23%. Wind was west, at 9 miles an hour. And the pressure was 29.80 inches, and steady. Other observations for South Central Arizona, including the Greater Phoenix area, at Mesa Gateway, it was clear, with a temperature of 93. It was partly cloudy, with a temperature of 88 at Buckeye, 95 at Luke Air Force Base, 93 at Deer Valley, and 93 at Scottsdale Airport. It was mostly cloudy, with a temperature of 93 at Falcon Field, 95 at Chandler, 93 at Casa Grande, and 91 at Gila Bend. Observations for northern Arizona, skies ranged from partly cloudy to mostly cloudy. It was 57 at Flagstaff, 73 at Kingman, 54 at the Grand Canyon, and 69 at Prescott. Payson reported 75, Page reported 73, Winslow reported 72, and Sholo reported 64. Observations for southern Arizona, skies ranged from mostly cloudy to cloudy. It was 84 at Tucson, 93 at Yuma, 72 at Nogales, and 73 at Sierra Vista. Observations for Southern California, at Blythe, it was clear, with a temperature of 89. It was mostly cloudy, with a temperature of 76 at Los Angeles Airport, and 78 at San Diego. Regional observations, at Salt Lake City, it was clear, with a temperature of 63. It was partly cloudy, with a temperature of 84 at Las Vegas, and 84 at El Paso. At Albuquerque, it was cloudy, with a temperature of 73. Once again, at midnight in Phoenix, under mostly cloudy skies. The Sky Harbor temperature was 96 degrees. Here is the latest forecast. For the following area, in Arizona, Central Phoenix, issued at 11:31 p.m. Mountain Standard Time. Extreme heat warning in effect from 10 a.m. Tuesday to 8 p.m. Mountain Standard Time Thursday. Tonight, partly cloudy and breezy. Lows 80 to 87. Northwest wind 10 to 20 miles per hour in the evening, decreasing to 5 to 10 miles per hour after midnight. Gusts up to 30 miles per hour in the evening. Tuesday, mostly sunny and hot. Highs 104 to 108. Southeast wind around 5 miles per hour in the morning, becoming west 5 to 10.

miles per hour in the afternoon. Tuesday night, partly cloudy. Lows 79 to 88. Southwest wind 5 to 15 miles per hour. Wednesday, mostly sunny and hot. Highs 103 to 107. Southwest wind 5 to 10 miles per hour. Wednesday night, partly cloudy. Lows 81 to 89. West wind 5 to 10 miles per hour in the evening, becoming south after midnight. Thursday, mostly sunny and hot. Highs 104 to 109. Thursday night, partly cloudy with a 20% chance of showers and thunderstorms. Lows 81 to 88. Friday, partly sunny with a 20% chance of showers and thunderstorms. Hot. Highs 100 to 106. Friday night, partly cloudy. A chance of showers and thunderstorms in the evening, then a slight chance of showers and thunderstorms after midnight. Lows 78 to 85. Chance of rain 40%. Saturday, partly sunny. A 10% chance of showers and thunderstorms in the morning. Highs 98 to 104. Saturday night, mostly clear. Lows 76 to 84. Sunday, mostly sunny. Highs 96 to 103. Sunday night, clear in the evening, then partly cloudy with a 20% chance of showers and thunderstorms after midnight. Lows 76 to 83. Monday, partly sunny with a 20% chance of showers and thunderstorms. Highs 95 to 101. Here is the synopsis for Southeast California, Southwest, and South Central Arizona. Above normal temperatures will prevail starting Tuesday, resulting in widespread moderate heat risk and areas of major heat risk. Extreme heat warnings will begin Tuesday for portions of the lower deserts. Mostly quiet weather conditions are expected for the first half of the week, then chances for thunderstorms increase across central and eastern Arizona during the latter half of the week. Extreme heat warning remains in effect from 10 a.m. Tuesday to 8 p.m. Mountain Standard Time Thursday. What? Dangerously hot conditions. Afternoon temperatures 104 to 109 expected. Major heat risk. Where? Gila Bend, Sonoran Desert Natal Monument, Tonopah Desert, Gila River Valley, Kofa, and southeast Yuma County. When? From 10 a.m. Tuesday to 8 p.m. Mountain Standard Time Thursday. Impacts, heat-related illnesses increase significantly during extreme heat events. Overexposure can cause heat cramps and heat exhaustion to develop and, without intervention, can lead to heat stroke. 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An extreme heat warning means that a period of very hot temperatures, even by local standards, will occur. Actions should be taken to lessen the impact of the extreme heat. Take extra precautions if you work or spend time outside. 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Anyone overcome by heat should be moved to a cool and shaded location. Heat stroke is an emergency. 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Extreme heat warning remains in effect from 10 a.m. Tuesday to 8 p.m. Mountain Standard Time Thursday. What? Dangerously hot conditions. Afternoon temperatures 105 to 109 expected. Major heat risk. Where? The Phoenix metropolitan area. When? From 10 a.m. Tuesday to 8 p.m. Mountain Standard Time Thursday. Impacts, heat-related illnesses increase significantly during extreme heat events.
Overexposure can cause heat cramps and heat exhaustion to develop and, without intervention, can lead to heat stroke. 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An extreme heat warning means that a period of very hot temperatures, even by local standards, will occur. Actions should be taken to lessen the impact of the extreme heat. 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The current time is 12:44 a.m. Mountain Standard Time. Here is the Midnight Mountain Standard Time observation for Phoenix, on Tuesday, September 8th. At Sky Harbor, it was mostly cloudy. Visibility 10 miles. Temperature was 96 degrees, dew point 53, relative humidity 23%. Wind was west, at 9 miles an hour. And the pressure was 29.80 inches, and steady. Other observations for South Central Arizona, including the Greater Phoenix area, at Mesa Gateway, it was clear, with a temperature of 93. It was partly cloudy, with a temperature of 88 at Buckeye, 95 at Luke Air Force Base, 93 at Deer Valley, and 93 at Scottsdale Airport. It was mostly cloudy, with a temperature of 93 at Falcon Field, 95 at Chandler, 93 at Casa Grande, and 91 at Gila Bend. Observations for northern Arizona, skies ranged from partly cloudy to mostly cloudy. It was 57 at Flagstaff, 73 at Kingman, 54 at the Grand Canyon, and 69 at Prescott. Payson reported 75, Page reported 73, Winslow reported 72, and Sholo reported 64. Observations for southern Arizona, skies ranged from mostly cloudy to cloudy. It was 84 at Tucson, 93 at Yuma, 72 at Nogales, and 73 at Sierra Vista. Observations for Southern California, at Blythe, it was clear, with a temperature of 89. It was mostly cloudy, with a temperature of 76 at Los Angeles Airport, and 78 at San Diego. Regional observations, at Salt Lake City, it was clear, with a temperature of 63. It was partly cloudy, with a temperature of 84 at Las Vegas, and 84 at El Paso. At Albuquerque, it was cloudy, with a temperature of 73. Once again, at midnight in Phoenix, under mostly cloudy skies. The Sky Harbor temperature was 96 degrees. Here is the latest forecast. For the following area, in Arizona, Central Phoenix, issued at 11:31 p.m. Mountain Standard Time. Extreme heat warning in effect from 10 a.m. Tuesday to 8 p.m. Mountain Standard Time Thursday. Tonight, partly cloudy and breezy. Lows 80 to 87. Northwest wind 10 to 20 miles per hour in the evening, decreasing to 5 to 10 miles per hour after midnight. Gusts up to 30 miles per hour in the evening. Tuesday, mostly sunny and hot. Highs 104 to 108. Southeast wind around 5 miles per hour in the morning, becoming west 5 to 10 miles per hour in the afternoon. Tuesday night, partly cloudy. Lows 79 to 88. Southwest wind 5 to 15 miles per hour. Wednesday, mostly sunny and hot. Highs 103 to 107.
southwest wind 5 to 10 miles per hour. Wednesday night, partly cloudy. Lows 81 to 89. West wind 5 to 10 miles per hour in the evening, becoming south after midnight. Thursday, mostly sunny and hot. Highs 104 to 109. Thursday night, partly cloudy with a 20% chance of showers and thunderstorms. Lows 81 to 88. Friday, partly sunny with a 20% chance of showers and thunderstorms. Hot. Highs 100 to 106. Friday night, partly cloudy. A chance of showers and thunderstorms in the evening, then a slight chance of showers and thunderstorms after midnight. Lows 78 to 85. Chance of rain 40%. Saturday, partly sunny. A 10% chance of showers and thunderstorms in the morning. Highs 98 to 104. Saturday night, mostly clear. Lows 76 to 84. Sunday, mostly sunny. Highs 96 to 103. Sunday night, clear in the evening, then partly cloudy with a 20% chance of showers and thunderstorms after midnight. Lows 76 to 83. Monday, partly sunny with a 20% chance of showers and thunderstorms. Highs 95 to 101. Here is the synopsis for Southeast California, Southwest, and South Central Arizona. Above normal temperatures will prevail starting Tuesday, resulting in widespread moderate heat risk and areas of major heat risk. Extreme heat warnings will begin Tuesday for portions of the lower deserts. Mostly quiet weather conditions are expected for the first half of the week, then chances for thunderstorms increase across central and eastern Arizona during the latter half of the week. Extreme heat warning remains in effect from 10 a.m. Tuesday to 8 p.m. Mountain Standard Time Thursday. What? Dangerously hot conditions. Afternoon temperatures 104 to 109 expected. Major heat risk. Where? Gila Bend, Sonoran Desert Natal Monument, Tonopah Desert, Gila River Valley, Kofa, and southeast Yuma County. When? From 10 a.m. Tuesday to 8 p.m. Mountain Standard Time Thursday. 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Actions should be taken to lessen the impact of the extreme heat. Take extra precautions if you work or spend time outside. 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Anyone overcome by heat should be moved to a cool and shaded location. 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Extreme heat warning remains in effect from 10 a.m. Tuesday to 8 p.m. Mountain Standard Time Thursday. What? Dangerously hot conditions. Afternoon temperatures 105 to 109 expected. Major heat risk. Where? The Phoenix metropolitan area. When? From 10 a.m. Tuesday to 8 p.m. Mountain Standard Time Thursday. 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
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Actions should be taken to lessen the impact of the extreme heat. 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Heat stroke is an emergency. 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The current time is 12:53 a.m. Mountain Standard Time. Here is the Midnight Mountain Standard Time observation for Phoenix, on Tuesday, September 8th. At Sky Harbor, it was mostly cloudy. Visibility 10 miles. Temperature was 96 degrees, dew point 53, relative humidity 23%. Wind was west, at 9 miles an hour. And the pressure was 29.80 inches, and steady. Other observations for South Central Arizona, including the Greater Phoenix area, at Mesa Gateway, it was clear, with a temperature of 93. It was partly cloudy, with a temperature of 88 at Buckeye, 95 at Luke Air Force Base, 93 at Deer Valley, and 93 at Scottsdale Airport. It was mostly cloudy, with a temperature of 93 at Falcon Field, 95 at Chandler, 93 at Casa Grande, and 91 at Gila Bend. Observations for northern Arizona, skies ranged from partly cloudy to mostly cloudy. It was 57 at Flagstaff, 73 at Kingman, 54 at the Grand Canyon, and 69 at Prescott. Payson reported 75, Page reported 73, Winslow reported 72, and Sholo reported 64. Observations for southern Arizona, skies ranged from mostly cloudy to cloudy. It was 84 at Tucson, 93 at Yuma, 72 at Nogales, and 73 at Sierra Vista. Observations for Southern California, at Blythe, it was clear, with a temperature of 89. It was mostly cloudy, with a temperature of 76 at Los Angeles Airport, and 78 at San Diego. Regional observations, at Salt Lake City, it was clear, with a temperature of 63. It was partly cloudy, with a temperature of 84 at Las Vegas, and 84 at El Paso. At Albuquerque, it was cloudy, with a temperature of 73. Once again, at midnight in Phoenix, under mostly cloudy skies. The Sky Harbor temperature was 96 degrees. Here is the latest forecast. For the following area, in Arizona, Central Phoenix, issued at 11:31 p.m. Mountain Standard Time. Extreme heat warning in effect from 10 a.m. Tuesday to 8 p.m. Mountain Standard Time Thursday. Tonight, partly cloudy and breezy. Lows 80 to 87. Northwest wind 10 to 20 miles per hour in the evening, decreasing to 5 to 10 miles per hour after midnight. Gusts up to 30 miles per hour in the evening. Tuesday, mostly sunny and hot. Highs 104 to 108. Southeast wind around 5 miles per hour in the morning, becoming west 5 to 10 miles per hour in the afternoon. Tuesday night, partly cloudy. Lows 79 to 88. Southwest wind 5 to 15 miles per hour. Wednesday, mostly sunny and hot. Highs 103 to 107. Southwest wind 5 to 10 miles per hour. Wednesday night, partly cloudy. Lows 81 to 89. West wind 5 to 10 miles per hour in the evening, becoming south after midnight. Thursday, mostly sunny and hot.
Highs 104 to 109. Thursday night, partly cloudy with a 20% chance of showers and thunderstorms. Lows 81 to 88. Friday, partly sunny with a 20% chance of showers and thunderstorms. Hot. Highs 100 to 106. Friday night, partly cloudy. A chance of showers and thunderstorms in the evening, then a slight chance of showers and thunderstorms after midnight. Lows 78 to 85. Chance of rain 40%. Saturday, partly sunny. A 10% chance of showers and thunderstorms in the morning. Highs 98 to 104. Saturday night, mostly clear. Lows 76 to 84. Sunday, mostly sunny. Highs 96 to 103. Sunday night, clear in the evening, then partly cloudy with a 20% chance of showers and thunderstorms after midnight. Lows 76 to 83. Monday, partly sunny with a 20% chance of showers and thunderstorms. Highs 95 to 101. Here is the synopsis for Southeast California, Southwest, and South Central Arizona. Above normal temperatures will prevail starting Tuesday, resulting in widespread moderate heat risk and areas of major heat risk. Extreme heat warnings will begin Tuesday for portions of the lower deserts. Mostly quiet weather conditions are expected for the first half of the week, then chances for thunderstorms increase across central and eastern Arizona during the latter half of the week. Extreme heat warning remains in effect from 10 a.m. Tuesday to 8 p.m. Mountain Standard Time Thursday. What? Dangerously hot conditions. Afternoon temperatures 104 to 109 expected. Major heat risk. Where? Gila Bend, Sonoran Desert Natal Monument, Tonopah Desert, Gila River Valley, Kofa, and Southeast Yuma County. When? From 10 a.m. Tuesday to 8 p.m. Mountain Standard Time Thursday. Impacts, heat-related illnesses increase significantly during extreme heat events. Overexposure can cause heat cramps and heat exhaustion to develop and, without intervention, can lead to heat stroke. 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An extreme heat warning means that a period of very hot temperatures, even by local standards, will occur. Actions should be taken to lessen the impact of the extreme heat. Take extra precautions if you work or spend time outside. 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Anyone overcome by heat should be moved to a cool and shaded location. 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Extreme heat warning remains in effect from 10 a.m. Tuesday to 8 p.m. Mountain Standard Time Thursday. What? Dangerously hot conditions. Afternoon temperatures 105 to 109 expected. Major heat risk. Where? The Phoenix metropolitan area. When? From 10 a.m. Tuesday to 8 p.m. Mountain Standard Time Thursday. Impacts, heat-related illnesses increase significantly during extreme heat events. 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An extreme heat warning means that a period of very hot temperatures, even by local standards, will occur. Actions should be taken to lessen the impact of the extreme heat. Take extra precautions if you work or spend time outside.
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Anyone overcome by heat should be moved to a cool and shaded location. Heat stroke is an emergency. Call 911. 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The current time is 1:03 a.m. Mountain Standard Time. Here is the latest forecast. For the following area, in Arizona, Central Phoenix, issued at 11:31 p.m. Mountain Standard Time. Extreme heat warning in effect from 10 a.m. Tuesday to 8 p.m. Mountain Standard Time Thursday. Tonight, partly cloudy and breezy. Lows 80 to 87. Northwest wind 10 to 20 miles per hour in the evening, decreasing to 5 to 10 miles per hour after midnight. Gusts up to 30 miles per hour in the evening. Tuesday, mostly sunny and hot. Highs 104 to 108. Southeast wind around 5 miles per hour in the morning, becoming west 5 to 10 miles per hour in the afternoon. Tuesday night, partly cloudy. Lows 79 to 88. Southwest wind 5 to 15 miles per hour. Wednesday, mostly sunny and hot. Highs 103 to 107. Southwest wind 5 to 10 miles per hour. Wednesday night, partly cloudy. Lows 81 to 89. West wind 5 to 10 miles per hour in the evening, becoming south after midnight. Thursday, mostly sunny and hot. Highs 104 to 109. Thursday night, partly cloudy with a 20% chance of showers and thunderstorms. Lows 81 to 88. Friday, partly sunny with a 20% chance of showers and thunderstorms. Hot. Highs 100 to 106. Friday night, partly cloudy. A chance of showers and thunderstorms in the evening, then a slight chance of showers and thunderstorms after midnight. Lows 78 to 85. Chance of rain 40%. Saturday, partly sunny. A 10% chance of showers and thunderstorms in the morning. Highs 98 to 104. Saturday night, mostly clear. Lows 76 to 84. Sunday, mostly sunny. Highs 96 to 103. Sunday night, clear in the evening, then partly cloudy with a 20% chance of showers and thunderstorms after midnight. Lows 76 to 83. Monday, partly sunny with a 20% chance of showers and thunderstorms. Highs 95 to 101. Here is the synopsis for Southeast California, Southwest, and South Central Arizona. Above normal temperatures will prevail starting Tuesday, resulting in widespread moderate heat risk and areas of major heat risk. Extreme heat warnings will begin Tuesday for portions of the lower deserts. Mostly quiet weather conditions are expected for the first half of the week, then chances for thunderstorms increase across central and eastern Arizona during the latter half of the week. Extreme heat warning remains in effect from 10 a.m. Tuesday to 8 p.m. Mountain Standard Time Thursday. What? Dangerously hot conditions. Afternoon temperatures 104 to 109 expected. Major heat risk. Where? Gila Bend, Sonoran Desert Natal Monument, Tonopah Desert, Gila River Valley, Kofa, and southeast Yuma County. When? From 10 a.m. Tuesday to 8 p.m. Mountain Standard Time Thursday. Impacts, heat-related illnesses increase significantly during extreme heat events. Overexposure can cause heat cramps and heat exhaustion to develop and, without intervention, can lead to heat stroke. 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
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An extreme heat warning means that a period of very hot temperatures, even by local standards, will occur. Actions should be taken to lessen the impact of the extreme heat. Take extra precautions if you work or spend time outside. 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Know the signs and symptoms of heat exhaustion and heat stroke. Wear lightweight and loose-fitting clothing when possible and drink plenty of water. To reduce risk during outdoor work, the Occupational Safety and Health Administration recommends scheduling frequent rest breaks in shaded or air-conditioned environments. Anyone overcome by heat should be moved to a cool and shaded location. 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Consult county officials for more details. Extreme heat warning remains in effect from 10 a.m. Tuesday to 8 p.m. Mountain Standard Time Thursday. What? Dangerously hot conditions. Afternoon temperatures 105 to 109 expected. Major heat risk. Where? The Phoenix metropolitan area. When? From 10 a.m. Tuesday to 8 p.m. Mountain Standard Time Thursday. Impacts, heat-related illnesses increase significantly during extreme heat events. Overexposure can cause heat cramps and heat exhaustion to develop and, without intervention, can lead to heat stroke. 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An extreme heat warning means that a period of very hot temperatures, even by local standards, will occur. Actions should be taken to lessen the impact of the extreme heat. Take extra precautions if you work or spend time outside. 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Know the signs and symptoms of heat exhaustion and heat stroke. Wear lightweight and loose-fitting clothing when possible and drink plenty of water. To reduce risk during outdoor work, the Occupational Safety and Health Administration recommends scheduling frequent rest breaks in shaded or air-conditioned environments. Anyone overcome by heat should be moved to a cool and shaded location. Heat stroke is an emergency. 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Public cooling shelters are available in some areas. Consult county officials for more details. Extreme heat warning remains in effect from 10 a.m. this morning to 8 p.m. Mountain Standard Time Thursday. What? Dangerously hot conditions. Afternoon temperatures 103 to 110 expected. Major heat risk. Where? Gila Bend, Sonoran Desert Natal Monument, Tonopah Desert, Gila River Valley, Kofa, and southeast Yuma County. When? From 10 a.m. this morning to 8 p.m. Mountain Standard Time Thursday. Impacts, heat-related illnesses increase significantly during extreme heat events. Overexposure can cause heat cramps and heat exhaustion to develop and, without intervention, can lead to heat stroke. An extreme heat warning means that a period of very hot temperatures, even by local standards, will occur. Actions should be taken to lessen the impact of the extreme heat. Take extra precautions if you work or spend time outside. When possible, reschedule strenuous activities to early morning or evening. Know the signs and symptoms of heat exhaustion and heat stroke. Wear lightweight and loose-fitting clothing when possible and drink plenty of water. To reduce risk during outdoor work, the Occupational Safety and Health Administration recommends scheduling frequent rest breaks in shaded or air-conditioned environments. Anyone overcome by heat should be moved to a cool and shaded location. Heat stroke is an emergency. 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Public cooling shelters are available in some areas. Consult county officials for more details. Extreme heat warning remains in effect from 10 a.m. this morning to 8 p.m. Mountain Standard Time Thursday. What? Dangerously hot conditions. Afternoon temperatures 105 to 109 expected.
major heat risk. Where? The Phoenix metropolitan area. When? From 10 a.m. this morning to 8 p.m. Mountain Standard Time Thursday. Impacts: heat-related illnesses increase significantly during extreme heat events. Overexposure can cause heat cramps and heat exhaustion to develop and, without intervention, can lead to heat stroke. 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Actions should be taken to lessen the impact of the extreme heat. Take extra precautions if you work or spend time outside. 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The current time is 1:14 a.m. Mountain Standard Time. Here is the 1 a.m. Mountain Standard Time observation for Phoenix on Tuesday, September 8th. At Sky Harbor, it was mostly cloudy. Visibility 10 miles. Temperature was 94 degrees, dew point 53, relative humidity 25%. Wind was west, at 8 miles an hour. And the pressure was 29.81 inches, and rising. Other observations for South Central Arizona, including the Greater Phoenix area, at Buckeye, it was clear, with a temperature of 84. It was partly cloudy, with a temperature of 94 at Luke Air Force Base, 90 at Deer Valley, and 91 at Scottsdale Airport. It was mostly cloudy, with a temperature of 92 at Falcon Field, 92 at Mesa Gateway, 92 at Chandler, 91 at Casa Grande, and 90 at Gila Bend. Observations for Northern Arizona: it was partly cloudy. It was 55 at Flagstaff, 75 at Kingman, 52 at the Grand Canyon, and 68 at Prescott. Payson reported 73, Page reported 73, Winslow reported 67, and Sholo reported 64. Observations for Southern Arizona: at Nogales, it was partly cloudy, with a temperature of 71. At Tucson, it was mostly cloudy, with a temperature of 83. At Sierra Vista, it was cloudy, with a temperature of 72. Observations for Southern California: skies ranged from partly cloudy to mostly cloudy. It was 77 at Los Angeles Airport, 80 at San Diego, and 89 at Blythe. Regional observations: at Salt Lake City, it was clear, with a temperature of 61. At El Paso, it was partly cloudy, with a temperature of 82. It was mostly cloudy, with a temperature of 81 at Las Vegas, and 72 at Albuquerque. Once again, at 1 a.m. in Phoenix, under mostly cloudy skies. The Sky Harbor temperature was 94 degrees. Here is the latest forecast. For the following area, in Arizona, Central Phoenix, issued at 1:11 a.m. Mountain Standard Time. Extreme heat warning in effect from 10 a.m. this morning to 8 p.m. Mountain Standard Time Thursday. Tonight, partly cloudy. Lows 80 to 87. Northwest wind 5 to 10 miles per hour. Tuesday, mostly sunny and hot. Highs 104 to 108. Southeast wind around 5 miles per hour in the morning, becoming west 5 to 10 miles per hour in the afternoon. Tuesday night, partly cloudy. Lows 79 to 88. Southwest wind 5 to 15 miles per hour.
Wednesday, mostly sunny and hot. Highs 103 to 107. Southwest wind 5 to 10 miles per hour. Wednesday night, partly cloudy. Lows 81 to 89. West wind 5 to 10 miles per hour in the evening, becoming south after midnight. Thursday, mostly sunny and hot. Highs 104 to 109. Thursday night, partly cloudy with a 20% chance of showers and thunderstorms. Lows 81 to 88. Friday, partly sunny with a 20% chance of showers and thunderstorms. Hot. Highs 100 to 106. Friday night, partly cloudy. A chance of showers and thunderstorms in the evening, then a slight chance of showers and thunderstorms after midnight. Lows 78 to 85. Chance of rain 40%. Saturday, partly sunny. A 10% chance of showers and thunderstorms in the morning. Highs 98 to 104. Saturday night, mostly clear. Lows 76 to 84. Sunday, mostly sunny. Highs 96 to 103. Sunday night, clear in the evening, then partly cloudy with a 20% chance of showers and thunderstorms after midnight. Lows 76 to 83. Monday, partly sunny with a 20% chance of showers and thunderstorms. Highs 95 to 101. Here is the synopsis for Southeast California, Southwest, and South Central Arizona. Above normal temperatures will prevail starting Tuesday, resulting in widespread moderate heat risk and areas of major heat risk. Extreme heat warnings will begin Tuesday for portions of the lower deserts. Mostly quiet weather conditions are expected for the first half of the week, then chances for thunderstorms increase across central and eastern Arizona during the latter half of the week. Extreme heat warning remains in effect from 10 a.m. this morning to 8 p.m. Mountain Standard Time Thursday. What? Dangerously hot conditions. Afternoon temperatures 103 to 110 expected. Major heat risk. Where? Gila Bend, Sonoran Desert Natal Monument, Tonopah Desert, Gila River Valley, Kofa, and Southeast Yuma County. When? From 10 a.m. this morning to 8 p.m. Mountain Standard Time Thursday. Impacts, heat-related illnesses increase significantly during extreme heat events. Overexposure can cause heat cramps and heat exhaustion to develop and, without intervention, can lead to heat stroke. An extreme heat warning means that a period of very hot temperatures, even by local standards, will occur. Actions should be taken to lessen the impact of the extreme heat. Take extra precautions if you work or spend time outside. When possible, reschedule strenuous activities to early morning or evening. Know the signs and symptoms of heat exhaustion and heat stroke. Wear lightweight and loose-fitting clothing when possible and drink plenty of water. To reduce risk during outdoor work, the Occupational Safety and Health Administration recommends scheduling frequent rest breaks in shaded or air-conditioned environments. Anyone overcome by heat should be moved to a cool and shaded location. Heat stroke is an emergency. 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Consult county officials for more details. Extreme heat warning remains in effect from 10 a.m. this morning to 8 p.m. Mountain Standard Time Thursday. What? Dangerously hot conditions. Afternoon temperatures 105 to 109 expected. Major heat risk. Where? The Phoenix metropolitan area. When? From 10 a.m. this morning to 8 p.m. Mountain Standard Time Thursday. Impacts, heat-related illnesses increase significantly during extreme heat events. Overexposure can cause heat cramps and heat exhaustion to develop and, without intervention, can lead to heat stroke. 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An extreme heat warning means that a period of very hot temperatures, even by local standards, will occur.
actions should be taken to lessen the impact of the extreme heat. 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Anyone overcome by heat should be moved to a cool and shaded location. Heat stroke is an emergency. 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The current time is 1:23 a.m. Mountain Standard Time. Here is the 1 a.m. Mountain Standard Time observation for Phoenix on Tuesday, September 8th. At Sky Harbor, it was mostly cloudy. Visibility 10 miles. Temperature was 94 degrees, dew point 53, relative humidity 25%. Wind was west, at 8 miles an hour. And the pressure was 29.81 inches, and rising. Other observations for South Central Arizona, including the Greater Phoenix area, at Buckeye, it was clear, with a temperature of 84. It was partly cloudy, with a temperature of 94 at Luke Air Force Base, 90 at Deer Valley, and 91 at Scottsdale Airport. It was mostly cloudy, with a temperature of 92 at Falcon Field, 92 at Mesa Gateway, 92 at Chandler, 91 at Casa Grande, and 90 at Gila Bend. Observations for Northern Arizona, it was partly cloudy. It was 55 at Flagstaff, 75 at Kingman, 52 at the Grand Canyon, and 68 at Prescott. Payson reported 73, Page reported 73, Winslow reported 67, and Sholo reported 64. Observations for Southern Arizona, at Nogales, it was partly cloudy, with a temperature of 71. At Tucson, it was mostly cloudy, with a temperature of 83. At Sierra Vista, it was cloudy, with a temperature of 72. Observations for Southern California, skies ranged from partly cloudy to mostly cloudy. It was 77 at Los Angeles Airport, 80 at San Diego, and 89 at Blythe. Regional observations, at Salt Lake City, it was clear, with a temperature of 61. At El Paso, it was partly cloudy, with a temperature of 82. It was mostly cloudy, with a temperature of 81 at Las Vegas, and 72 at Albuquerque. Once again, at 1 a.m. in Phoenix, under mostly cloudy skies, the Sky Harbor temperature was 94 degrees. Here is the latest forecast. For the following area, in Arizona, Central Phoenix, issued at 1:11 a.m. Mountain Standard Time. Extreme heat warning in effect from 10 a.m. this morning to 8 p.m. Mountain Standard Time Thursday. Tonight, partly cloudy. Lows 80 to 87. Northwest wind 5 to 10 miles per hour. Tuesday, mostly sunny and hot. Highs 104 to 108. Southeast wind around 5 miles per hour in the morning, becoming west 5 to 10 miles per hour in the afternoon. Tuesday night, partly cloudy. Lows 79 to 88. Southwest wind 5 to 15 miles per hour. Wednesday, mostly sunny and hot. Highs 103 to 107. Southwest wind 5 to 10 miles per hour. Wednesday night, partly cloudy. Lows 81 to 89. West wind 5 to 10 miles per hour in the evening, becoming south after midnight. Thursday, mostly sunny and hot. Highs 104 to 109. Thursday night, partly cloudy with a 20% chance of showers and thunderstorms. Lows 81 to 88. Friday, partly sunny with a 20% chance of showers and thunderstorms. Hot. Highs 100 to 106.
Friday night, partly cloudy. A chance of showers and thunderstorms in the evening, then a slight chance of showers and

highs 95 to 101. Here is the synopsis for Southeast California, Southwest, and South Central Arizona. Above normal temperatures will prevail starting Tuesday, resulting in widespread moderate heat risk and areas of major heat risk. Extreme heat warnings will begin Tuesday for portions of the lower deserts. Mostly quiet weather conditions are expected for the first half of the week, then chances for thunderstorms increase across central and eastern Arizona during the latter half of the week. Extreme heat warning remains in effect from 10 a.m. this morning to 8 p.m. Mountain Standard Time Thursday. What? Dangerously hot conditions. Afternoon temperatures 103 to 110 expected. Major heat risk. Where? Gila Bend, Sonoran Desert, Natal Monument, Tonopah Desert, Gila River Valley, Kofa, and Southeast Yuma County. When? From 10 a.m. this morning to 8 p.m. Mountain Standard Time Thursday. Impacts: heat-related illnesses increase significantly during extreme heat events. Overexposure can cause heat cramps and heat exhaustion to develop and, without intervention, can lead to heat stroke. An extreme heat warning means that a period of very hot temperatures, even by local standards, will occur. Actions should be taken to lessen the impact of the extreme heat. Take extra precautions if you work or spend time outside. When possible, reschedule strenuous activities to early morning or evening. Know the signs and symptoms of heat exhaustion and heat stroke. Wear lightweight and loose-fitting clothing when possible and drink plenty of water. To reduce risk during outdoor work, the Occupational Safety and Health Administration recommends scheduling frequent rest breaks in shaded or air-conditioned environments. Anyone overcome by heat should be moved to a cool and shaded location. Heat stroke is an emergency. 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Consult county officials for more details. Extreme heat warning remains in effect from 10 a.m. this morning to 8 p.m. Mountain Standard Time Thursday. What? Dangerously hot conditions. Afternoon temperatures 105 to 109 expected. Major heat risk. Where? The Phoenix metropolitan area. When? From 10 a.m. this morning to 8 p.m. Mountain Standard Time Thursday. Impacts: heat-related illnesses increase significantly during extreme heat events. 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Actions should be taken to lessen the impact of the extreme heat. Take extra precautions if you work or spend time outside. 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Heat stroke is an emergency. 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The current time is 1:32 a.m. Mountain Standard Time. Here is the 1 a.m. Mountain Standard Time observation for Phoenix, on Tuesday, September 8th. At Sky Harbor, it was mostly cloudy. Visibility 10 miles. Temperature was 94 degrees, dew point 53, relative humidity 25%. Wind was west, at 8 miles an hour. And the pressure was 29.81 inches, and rising. Other observations for South Central Arizona, including the greater Phoenix area, at Buckeye.

was clear, with a temperature of 84. It was partly cloudy, with a temperature of 94 at Luke Air Force Base, 90 at Deer Valley, and 91 at Scottsdale Airport. It was mostly cloudy, with a temperature of 92 at Falcon Field, 92 at Mesa Gateway, 92 at Chandler, 91 at Casa Grande, and 90 at Gila Bend. Observations for Northern Arizona, it was partly cloudy. It was 55 at Flagstaff, 75 at Kingman, 52 at the Grand Canyon, and 68 at Prescott. Payson reported 73, Page reported 73, Winslow reported 67, and Sholo reported 64. Observations for Southern Arizona, at Nogales, it was partly cloudy, with a temperature of 71. At Tucson, it was mostly cloudy, with a temperature of 83. At Sierra Vista, it was cloudy, with a temperature of 72. Observations for Southern California, skies ranged from partly cloudy to mostly cloudy. It was 77 at Los Angeles Airport, 80 at San Diego, and 89 at Blythe. Regional observations, at Salt Lake City, it was clear, with a temperature of 61. At El Paso, it was partly cloudy, with a temperature of 82. It was mostly cloudy, with a temperature of 81 at Las Vegas, and 72 at Albuquerque. Once again, at 1 a.m. in Phoenix, under mostly cloudy skies. The Sky Harbor temperature was 94 degrees. Here is the latest forecast. For the following area, in Arizona, Central Phoenix, issued at 1:11 a.m. Mountain Standard Time. Extreme heat warning in effect from 10 a.m. this morning to 8 p.m. Mountain Standard Time Thursday. Tonight, partly cloudy. Lows 80 to 87. Northwest wind 5 to 10 miles per hour. Tuesday, mostly sunny and hot. Highs 104 to 108. Southeast wind around 5 miles per hour in the morning, becoming west 5 to 10 miles per hour in the afternoon. Tuesday night, partly cloudy. Lows 79 to 88. Southwest wind 5 to 15 miles per hour. Wednesday, mostly sunny and hot. Highs 103 to 107. Southwest wind 5 to 10 miles per hour. Wednesday night, partly cloudy. Lows 81 to 89. West wind 5 to 10 miles per hour in the evening, becoming south after midnight. Thursday, mostly sunny and hot. Highs 104 to 109. Thursday night, partly cloudy with a 20% chance of showers and thunderstorms. Lows 81 to 88. Friday, partly sunny with a 20% chance of showers and thunderstorms. Hot. Highs 100 to 106. Friday night, partly cloudy. A chance of showers and thunderstorms in the evening, then a slight chance of showers and thunderstorms after midnight. Lows 78 to 85. Chance of rain 40%. Saturday, partly sunny. A 10% chance of showers and thunderstorms in the morning. Highs 98 to 104. Saturday night, mostly clear. Lows 76 to 84. Sunday, mostly sunny. Highs 96 to 103. Sunday night, clear in the evening, then partly cloudy with a 20% chance of showers and thunderstorms after midnight. Lows 76 to 83. Monday, partly sunny with a 20% chance of showers and thunderstorms. Highs 95 to 101. Here is the synopsis for Southeast California, Southwest, and South Central Arizona. Above normal temperatures will prevail starting Tuesday, resulting in widespread moderate heat risk and areas of major heat risk. Extreme heat warnings will begin Tuesday for portions of the lower deserts. Mostly quiet weather conditions are expected for the first half of the week, then chances for thunderstorms increase across central and eastern Arizona during the latter half of the week. Extreme heat warning remains in effect from 10 a.m. this morning to 8 p.m. Mountain Standard Time Thursday. What? Dangerously hot conditions.
Afternoon temperatures 103 to 110 expected. Major heat risk. Where? Gila Bend, Sonoran Desert National Monument, Tonopah Desert, Gila River Valley, Kofa, and Southeast Yuma County. When? From 10 a.m. this morning to 8 p.m. Mountain Standard Time Thursday. Impacts. Heat-related illnesses increase significantly during extreme heat events. Overexposure can cause heat cramps and heat exhaustion to develop and, without intervention, can lead to heat stroke. An extreme heat warning means that a period of very hot temperatures, even by local standards, will occur. Actions should be taken to lessen the impact of the extreme heat. Take extra precautions if you work or spend time outside. When possible, reschedule strenuous activities to early morning or evening. Know the signs and symptoms of heat exhaustion and heat stroke. Wear lightweight and loose-fitting clothing when possible and drink plenty of water. To reduce risk during outdoor work, the Occupational Safety and Health Administration recommends scheduling frequent rest breaks in shaded or air-conditioned environments. Anyone overcome by heat should be moved to a cool and shaded location. Heat stroke is an emergency. 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Consult county officials for more details. Extreme heat warning remains in effect from 10 a.m. this morning to 8 p.m. Mountain Standard Time Thursday. What? Dangerously hot conditions. Afternoon temperatures 105 to 109 expected. Major heat risk. Where? The Phoenix metropolitan area. When? From 10 a.m. this morning to 8 p.m. Mountain Standard Time Thursday. Impacts. Heat-related illnesses increase significantly during extreme heat events. Overexposure can cause heat cramps and heat exhaustion to develop and, without intervention, can lead to heat stroke. 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Actions should be taken to lessen the impact of the extreme heat. Take extra precautions if you work or spend time outside. 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Heat stroke is an emergency. 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The current time is 1:41 a.m. Mountain Standard Time. Here is the 1 a.m. Mountain Standard Time observation for Phoenix on Tuesday, September 8th. At Sky Harbor, it was mostly cloudy. Visibility 10 miles. Temperature was 94 degrees, dew point 53, relative humidity 25%. Wind was west, at 8 miles an hour. And the pressure was 29.81 inches, and rising. Other observations for South Central Arizona, including the Greater Phoenix area, at Buckeye, it was clear, with a temperature of 84. It was partly cloudy, with a temperature of 94 at Luke Air Force Base, 90 at Deer Valley, and 91 at Scottsdale Airport. It was mostly cloudy, with a temperature of 92 at Falcon Field, 92 at Mesa Gateway, 92 at Chandler, 91 at Casa Grande, and 90 at Gila Bend. Observations for Northern Arizona, it was partly cloudy. It was 55 at Flagstaff, 75 at Kingman, 52 at the Grand Canyon, and 68 at Prescott. Payson reported 73, Page reported 73, Winslow reported 67, and Sholo reported 64.
observations for southern Arizona. At Nogales, it was partly cloudy, with a temperature of 71. At Tucson, it was mostly cloudy, with a temperature of 83. At Sierra Vista, it was cloudy, with a temperature of 72. Observations for Southern California, skies ranged from partly cloudy to mostly cloudy. It was 77 at Los Angeles Airport, 80 at San Diego, and 89 at Blythe. Regional observations, at Salt Lake City, it was clear, with a temperature of 61. At El Paso, it was partly cloudy, with a temperature of 82. It was mostly cloudy, with a temperature of 81 at Las Vegas, and 72 at Albuquerque. Once again, at 1 a.m. in Phoenix, under mostly cloudy skies. The Sky Harbor temperature was 94 degrees. Here is the latest forecast. For the following area, in Arizona, Central Phoenix, issued at 1:11 a.m. Mountain Standard Time. Extreme heat warning in effect from 10 a.m. this morning to 8 p.m. Mountain Standard Time Thursday. Tonight, partly cloudy. Lows 80 to 87. Northwest wind 5 to 10 miles per hour. Tuesday, mostly sunny and hot. Highs 104 to 108. Southeast wind around 5 miles per hour in the morning, becoming west 5 to 10 miles per hour in the afternoon. Tuesday night, partly cloudy. Lows 79 to 88. Southwest wind 5 to 15 miles per hour. Wednesday, mostly sunny and hot. Highs 103 to 107. Southwest wind 5 to 10 miles per hour. Wednesday night, partly cloudy. Lows 81 to 89. West wind 5 to 10 miles per hour in the evening, becoming south after midnight. Thursday, mostly sunny and hot. Highs 104 to 109. Thursday night, partly cloudy with a 20% chance of showers and thunderstorms. Lows 81 to 88. Friday, partly sunny with a 20% chance of showers and thunderstorms. Hot. Highs 100 to 106. Friday night, partly cloudy. A chance of showers and thunderstorms in the evening, then a slight chance of showers and thunderstorms after midnight. Lows 78 to 85. Chance of rain 40%. Saturday, partly sunny. A 10% chance of showers and thunderstorms in the morning. Highs 98 to 104. Saturday night, mostly clear. Lows 76 to 84. Sunday, mostly sunny. Highs 96 to 103. Sunday night, clear in the evening, then partly cloudy with a 20% chance of showers and thunderstorms after midnight. Lows 76 to 83. Monday, partly sunny with a 20% chance of showers and thunderstorms. Highs 95 to 101. Here is the synopsis for Southeast California, Southwest, and South Central Arizona. Above normal temperatures will prevail starting Tuesday, resulting in widespread moderate heat risk and areas of major heat risk. Extreme heat warnings will begin Tuesday for portions of the lower deserts. Mostly quiet weather conditions are expected for the first half of the week, then chances for thunderstorms increase across central and eastern Arizona during the latter half of the week. Extreme heat warning remains in effect from 10 a.m. this morning to 8 p.m. Mountain Standard Time Thursday. What? Dangerously hot conditions. Afternoon temperatures 103 to 110 expected. Major heat risk. Where? Gila Bend, Sonoran Desert Natal Monument, Tonopah Desert, Gila River Valley, Kofa, and southeast Yuma County. When? From 10 a.m. this morning to 8 p.m. Mountain Standard Time Thursday. Impacts, heat-related illnesses increase significantly during extreme heat events. Overexposure can cause heat cramps and heat exhaustion to develop and, without intervention, can lead to heat stroke. An extreme heat warning means that a period of very hot temperatures, even by local standards, will occur. Actions should be taken to lessen the impact of the extreme heat.
Take extra precautions if you work or spend time outside. When possible, reschedule strenuous activities to early morning or evening. Know the signs and symptoms of heat exhaustion and heat stroke. Wear lightweight and loose-fitting clothing when possible and drink plenty of water. To reduce risk during outdoor work, the Occupational Safety and Health Administration recommends scheduling frequent rest breaks in shaded or air-conditioned environments. Anyone overcome by heat should be moved to a cool and shaded location. Heat stroke is an emergency. 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Consult county officials for more details. Extreme heat warning remains in effect from 10 a.m. this morning to 8 p.m. Mountain Standard Time Thursday. What? Dangerously hot conditions. Afternoon temperatures 105 to 109 expected. Major heat risk. Where? The Phoenix metropolitan area. When? From 10 a.m. this morning to 8 p.m. Mountain Standard Time Thursday. Impacts. Heat-related illnesses increase significantly during extreme heat events. Overexposure can cause heat cramps and heat exhaustion to develop and, without intervention, can lead to heat stroke. 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Actions should be taken to lessen the impact of the extreme heat. Take extra precautions if you work or spend time outside. 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Heat stroke is an emergency. 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The current time is 1:51 a.m. Mountain Standard Time. Here is the 1 a.m. Mountain Standard Time observation for Phoenix on Tuesday, September 8th. At Sky Harbor, it was mostly cloudy. Visibility 10 miles. Temperature was 94 degrees, dew point 53, relative humidity 25%. Wind was west, at 8 miles an hour. And the pressure was 29.81 inches, and rising. Other observations for South Central Arizona, including the Greater Phoenix area, at Buckeye, it was clear, with a temperature of 84. It was partly cloudy, with a temperature of 94 at Luke Air Force Base, 90 at Deer Valley, and 91 at Scottsdale Airport. It was mostly cloudy, with a temperature of 92 at Falcon Field, 92 at Mesa Gateway, 92 at Chandler, 91 at Casa Grande, and 90 at Gila Bend. Observations for Northern Arizona, it was partly cloudy. It was 55 at Flagstaff, 75 at Kingman, 52 at the Grand Canyon, and 68 at Prescott. Payson reported 73, Page reported 73, Winslow reported 67, and Sholo reported 64. Observations for Southern Arizona, at Nogales, it was partly cloudy, with a temperature of 71. At Tucson, it was mostly cloudy, with a temperature of 83. At Sierra Vista, it was cloudy, with a temperature of 72. Observations for Southern California, skies ranged from partly cloudy to mostly cloudy. It was 77 at Los Angeles Airport, 80 at San Diego, and 89 at Blythe. Regional observations, at Salt Lake City, it was clear, with a temperature of 61. At El Paso, it was partly cloudy, with a temperature of 82.
It was mostly cloudy, with a temperature of 81 at Las Vegas, and 72 at Albuquerque. Once again, at 1 a.m. in Phoenix, under mostly cloudy skies, the Sky Harbor temperature was 94 degrees. Here is the latest forecast. For the following area, in Arizona, central Phoenix, issued at 1:11 a.m. Mountain Standard Time. Extreme heat warning in effect from 10 a.m. this morning to 8 p.m. Mountain Standard Time Thursday. Tonight, partly cloudy. Lows 80 to 87. Northwest wind 5 to 10 miles per hour. Tuesday, mostly sunny and hot. Highs 104 to 108. Southeast wind around 5 miles per hour in the morning, becoming west 5 to 10 miles per hour in the afternoon. Tuesday night, partly cloudy. Lows 79 to 88. Southwest wind 5 to 15 miles per hour. Wednesday, mostly sunny and hot. Highs 103 to 107. Southwest wind 5 to 10 miles per hour. Wednesday night, partly cloudy. Lows 81 to 89. West wind 5 to 10 miles per hour in the evening, becoming south after midnight. Thursday, mostly sunny and hot. Highs 104 to 109. Thursday night, partly cloudy with a 20% chance of showers and thunderstorms. Lows 81 to 88. Friday, partly sunny with a 20% chance of showers and thunderstorms. Hot. Highs 100 to 106. Friday night, partly cloudy. A chance of showers and thunderstorms in the evening, then a slight chance of showers and thunderstorms after midnight. Lows 78 to 85. Chance of rain 40%. Saturday, partly sunny. A 10% chance of showers and thunderstorms in the morning. Highs 98 to 104. Saturday night, mostly clear. Lows 76 to 84. Sunday, mostly sunny. Highs 96 to 103. Sunday night, clear in the evening, then partly cloudy with a 20% chance of showers and thunderstorms after midnight. Lows 76 to 83. Monday, partly sunny with a 20% chance of showers and thunderstorms. Highs 95 to 101. Here is the synopsis for Southeast California, Southwest, and South Central Arizona. Above normal temperatures will prevail starting Tuesday, resulting in widespread moderate heat risk and areas of major heat risk. Extreme heat warnings will begin Tuesday for portions of the lower deserts. Mostly quiet weather conditions are expected for the first half of the week, then chances for thunderstorms increase across central and eastern Arizona during the latter half of the week. Extreme heat warning remains in effect from 10 a.m. this morning to 8 p.m. Mountain Standard Time Thursday. What? Dangerously hot conditions. Afternoon temperatures 103 to 110 expected. Major heat risk. Where? Gila Bend, Sonoran Desert Natal Monument, Tonopah Desert, Gila River Valley, Kofa, and southeast Yuma County. When? From 10 a.m. this morning to 8 p.m. Mountain Standard Time Thursday. Impacts, heat-related illnesses increase significantly during extreme heat events. Overexposure can cause heat cramps and heat exhaustion to develop and, without intervention, can lead to heat stroke. An extreme heat warning means that a period of very hot temperatures, even by local standards, will occur. Actions should be taken to lessen the impact of the extreme heat. Take extra precautions if you work or spend time outside. When possible, reschedule strenuous activities to early morning or evening. Know the signs and symptoms of heat exhaustion and heat stroke. Wear lightweight and loose-fitting clothing when possible and drink plenty of water. To reduce risk during outdoor work, the Occupational Safety and Health Administration recommends scheduling frequent rest breaks in shaded or air-conditioned environments. Anyone overcome by heat should be moved to a cool and shaded location. 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
Consult county officials for more details. Extreme heat warning remains in effect from 10 a.m. this morning to 8 p.m. Mountain Standard Time Thursday. What? Dangerously hot conditions. Afternoon temperatures 105 to 109 expected. Major heat risk. Where? The Phoenix metropolitan area. When? From 10 a.m. this morning to 8 p.m. Mountain Standard Time Thursday. Impacts. Heat-related illnesses increase significantly during extreme heat events. Overexposure can cause heat cramps and heat exhaustion to develop and, without intervention, can lead to heat stroke. 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An extreme heat warning means that a period of very hot temperatures, even by local standards, will occur. Actions should be taken to lessen the impact of the extreme heat. Take extra precautions if you work or spend time outside. 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The current time is 2 a.m. Mountain Standard Time. Here is the latest forecast. For the following area, in Arizona, Central Phoenix, issued at 1:11 a.m. Mountain Standard Time. Extreme heat warning in effect from 10 a.m. this morning to 8 p.m. Mountain Standard Time Thursday. Tonight, partly cloudy. Lows 80 to 87. Northwest wind 5 to 10 miles per hour. Tuesday, mostly sunny and hot. Highs 104 to 108. Southeast wind around 5 miles per hour in the morning, becoming west 5 to 10 miles per hour in the afternoon. Tuesday night, partly cloudy. Lows 79 to 88. Southwest wind 5 to 15 miles per hour. Wednesday, mostly sunny and hot. Highs 103 to 107. Southwest wind 5 to 10 miles per hour. Wednesday night, partly cloudy. Lows 81 to 89. West wind 5 to 10 miles per hour in the evening, becoming south after midnight. Thursday, mostly sunny and hot. Highs 104 to 109. Thursday night, partly cloudy with a 20% chance of showers and thunderstorms. Lows 81 to 88. Friday, partly sunny with a 20% chance of showers and thunderstorms. Hot. Highs 100 to 106. Friday night, partly cloudy. A chance of showers and thunderstorms in the evening, then a slight chance of showers and thunderstorms after midnight. Lows 78 to 85. Chance of rain 40%. Saturday, partly sunny. A 10% chance of showers and thunderstorms in the morning. Highs 98 to 104. Saturday night, mostly clear. Lows 76 to 84. Sunday, mostly sunny. Highs 96 to 103. Sunday night, clear in the evening, then partly cloudy with a 20% chance of showers and thunderstorms after midnight. Lows 76 to 83. Monday, partly sunny with a 20% chance of showers and thunderstorms. Highs 95 to 101. Here is the synopsis for Southeast California, Southwest, and South Central Arizona. Above normal temperatures will prevail starting Tuesday, resulting in widespread moderate heat risk and areas of major heat risk.
Extreme heat warnings will begin Tuesday for portions of the lower deserts. Mostly quiet weather conditions are expected for the first half of the week, then chances for thunderstorms increase across central and eastern Arizona during the latter half of the week. Extreme heat warning remains in effect from 10 a.m. this morning to 8 p.m. Mountain Standard Time Thursday. What? Dangerously hot conditions. Afternoon temperatures 103 to 110 expected. Major heat risk. Where? Gila Bend, Sonoran Desert Natal Monument, Tonopah Desert, Gila River Valley, Kofa, and southeast Yuma County. When? From 10 a.m. this morning to 8 p.m. Mountain Standard Time Thursday. Impacts, heat-related illnesses increase significantly during extreme heat events. Overexposure can cause heat cramps and heat exhaustion to develop and, without intervention, can lead to heat stroke. An extreme heat warning means that a period of very hot temperatures, even by local standards, will occur. Actions should be taken to lessen the impact of the extreme heat. Take extra precautions if you work or spend time outside. When possible, reschedule strenuous activities to early morning or evening. Know the signs and symptoms of heat exhaustion and heat stroke. Wear lightweight and loose-fitting clothing when possible and drink plenty of water. To reduce risk during outdoor work, the Occupational Safety and Health Administration recommends scheduling frequent rest breaks in shaded or air-conditioned environments. Anyone overcome by heat should be moved to a cool and shaded location. Heat stroke is an emergency. 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Consult county officials for more details. Extreme heat warning remains in effect from 10 a.m. this morning to 8 p.m. Mountain Standard Time Thursday. What? Dangerously hot conditions. Afternoon temperatures 105 to 109 expected. Major heat risk. Where? The Phoenix metropolitan area. When? From 10 a.m. this morning to 8 p.m. Mountain Standard Time Thursday. Impacts, heat-related illnesses increase significantly during extreme heat events. Overexposure can cause heat cramps and heat exhaustion to develop and, without intervention, can lead to heat stroke. 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An extreme heat warning means that a period of very hot temperatures, even by local standards, will occur. Actions should be taken to lessen the impact of the extreme heat. 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The current time is 2:07 a.m. Mountain Standard Time. Here is the latest forecast. For the following area, in Arizona, Central Phoenix, issued at 1:11 a.m. Mountain Standard Time. Extreme heat warning in effect from 10 a.m. this morning to 8 p.m. Mountain Standard Time Thursday. Tonight, partly cloudy. Lows 80 to 87. Northwest wind 5 to 10 miles per hour. Tuesday, mostly sunny and hot. Highs 104 to 108. Southeast wind around 5 miles per hour in the morning, becoming west 5 to 10 miles per hour in the afternoon. Tuesday night, partly cloudy. Lows 79 to 88. Southwest wind 5 to 15 miles per hour. Wednesday, mostly sunny and hot.
Highs 103 to 107. Southwest wind 5 to 10 miles per hour. Wednesday night, partly cloudy. Lows 81 to 89. West wind 5 to 10 miles per hour in the evening, becoming south after midnight. Thursday, mostly sunny and hot. Highs 104 to 109. Thursday night, partly cloudy with a 20% chance of showers and thunderstorms. Lows 81 to 88. Friday, partly sunny with a 20% chance of showers and thunderstorms. Hot. Highs 100 to 106. Friday night, partly cloudy. A chance of showers and thunderstorms in the evening, then a slight chance of showers and thunderstorms after midnight. Lows 78 to 85. Chance of rain 40%. Saturday, partly sunny. A 10% chance of showers and thunderstorms in the morning. Highs 98 to 104. Saturday night, mostly clear. Lows 76 to 84. Sunday, mostly sunny. Highs 96 to 103. Sunday night, clear in the evening, then partly cloudy with a 20% chance of showers and thunderstorms after midnight. Lows 76 to 83. Monday, partly sunny with a 20% chance of showers and thunderstorms. Highs 95 to 101. Here is the synopsis for Southeast California, Southwest, and South Central Arizona. Above normal temperatures will prevail starting Tuesday, resulting in widespread moderate heat risk and areas of major heat risk. Extreme heat warnings will begin Tuesday for portions of the lower deserts. Mostly quiet weather conditions are expected for the first half of the week, then chances for thunderstorms increase across central and eastern Arizona during the latter half of the week. Extreme heat warning remains in effect from 10 a.m. this morning to 8 p.m. Mountain Standard Time Thursday. What? Dangerously hot conditions. Afternoon temperatures 103 to 110 expected. Major heat risk. Where? Gila Bend, Sonoran Desert Natal Monument, Tonopah Desert, Gila River Valley, Kofa, and southeast Yuma County. When? From 10 a.m. this morning to 8 p.m. Mountain Standard Time Thursday. Impacts, heat-related illnesses increase significantly during extreme heat events. Overexposure can cause heat cramps and heat exhaustion to develop and, without intervention, can lead to heat stroke. An extreme heat warning means that a period of very hot temperatures, even by local standards, will occur. Actions should be taken to lessen the impact of the extreme heat. Take extra precautions if you work or spend time outside. When possible, reschedule strenuous activities to early morning or evening. Know the signs and symptoms of heat exhaustion and heat stroke. Wear lightweight and loose-fitting clothing when possible and drink plenty of water. To reduce risk during outdoor work, the Occupational Safety and Health Administration recommends scheduling frequent rest breaks in shaded or air-conditioned environments. Anyone overcome by heat should be moved to a cool and shaded location. Heat stroke is an emergency. 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Extreme heat warning remains in effect from 10 a.m. this morning to 8 p.m. Mountain Standard Time Thursday. What? Dangerously hot conditions. Afternoon temperatures 105 to 109 expected. Major heat risk. Where? The Phoenix metropolitan area. When? From 10 a.m. this morning to 8 p.m. Mountain Standard Time Thursday. 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
actions should be taken to lessen the impact of the extreme heat. Take extra precautions if you work or spend time outside. 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Heat stroke is an emergency. 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The current time is 2:14 a.m. Mountain Standard Time. Here is the 2 a.m. Mountain Standard Time observation for Phoenix on Tuesday, September 8th. At Sky Harbor, it was partly cloudy. Visibility 10 miles. Temperature was 92 degrees, dew point 54, relative humidity 27%. Wind was southwest, at 7 miles an hour. And the pressure was 29.81 inches, and steady. Other observations for South Central Arizona including the Greater Phoenix area, it was partly cloudy, with a temperature of 84 at Buckeye, 93 at Luke Air Force Base, 89 at Deer Valley, 90 at Scottsdale Airport, and 88 at Gila Bend. It was mostly cloudy, with a temperature of 91 at Falcon Field, 92 at Mesa Gateway, 92 at Chandler, and 89 at Casa Grande. Observations for Northern Arizona, skies ranged from partly cloudy to mostly cloudy. It was 53 at Flagstaff, 73 at Kingman, 51 at the Grand Canyon, and 66 at Prescott. Payson reported 72, Page reported 72, Winslow reported 66, and Sholo reported 66. Observations for Southern Arizona, at Tucson, it was partly cloudy, with a temperature of 82. It was mostly cloudy, with a temperature of 92 at Yuma, and 70 at Nogales. At Sierra Vista, it was cloudy, with a temperature of 71. Observations for Southern California, it was partly cloudy, with a temperature of 76 at Los Angeles Airport, and 87 at Blythe. At San Diego, it was cloudy, with a temperature of 80. Regional observations, it was clear, with a temperature of 60 at Salt Lake City, and 80 at El Paso. It was mostly cloudy, with a temperature of 80 at Las Vegas, and 71 at Albuquerque. Once again, at 2 a.m. in Phoenix, under partly cloudy skies. The Sky Harbor temperature was 92 degrees. Here is the latest forecast. For the following area, in Arizona, Central Phoenix, issued at 1:11 a.m. Mountain Standard Time. Extreme heat warning in effect from 10 a.m. this morning to 8 p.m. Mountain Standard Time Thursday. Tonight, partly cloudy. Lows 80 to 87. Northwest wind 5 to 10 miles per hour. Tuesday, mostly sunny and hot. Highs 104 to 108. Southeast wind around 5 miles per hour in the morning, becoming west 5 to 10 miles per hour in the afternoon. Tuesday night, partly cloudy. Lows 79 to 88. Southwest wind 5 to 15 miles per hour. Wednesday, mostly sunny and hot. Highs 103 to 107. Southwest wind 5 to 10 miles per hour. Wednesday night, partly cloudy. Lows 81 to 89. West wind 5 to 10 miles per hour in the evening, becoming south after midnight. Thursday, mostly sunny and hot. Highs 104 to 109. Thursday night, partly cloudy with a 20% chance of showers and thunderstorms. Lows 81 to 88. Friday, partly sunny with a 20% chance of showers and thunderstorms. Hot. Highs 100 to 106. Friday night, partly cloudy.
a chance of showers and thunderstorms in the evening, then a slight chance of showers and thunderstorms after midnight. Lows 78 to 85. Chance of rain 40%. Saturday, partly sunny. A 10% chance of showers and thunderstorms in the morning. Highs 98 to 104. Saturday night, mostly clear. Lows 76 to 84. Sunday, mostly sunny. Highs 96 to 103. Sunday night, clear in the evening, then partly cloudy with a 20% chance of showers and thunderstorms after midnight. Lows 76 to 83. Monday, partly sunny with a 20% chance of showers and thunderstorms. Highs 95 to 101. Here is the synopsis for Southeast California, Southwest, and South Central Arizona. Above normal temperatures will prevail starting Tuesday, resulting in widespread moderate heat risk and areas of major heat risk. Extreme heat warnings will begin Tuesday for portions of the lower deserts. Mostly quiet weather conditions are expected for the first half of the week, then chances for thunderstorms increase across central and eastern Arizona during the latter half of the week. Extreme heat warning remains in effect from 10 a.m. this morning to 8 p.m. Mountain Standard Time Thursday. What? Dangerously hot conditions. Afternoon temperatures 103 to 110 expected. Major heat risk. Where? Gila Bend, Sonoran Desert Natal Monument, Tonopah Desert, Gila River Valley, Kofa, and southeast Yuma County. When? From 10 a.m. this morning to 8 p.m. Mountain Standard Time Thursday. Impacts, heat-related illnesses increase significantly during extreme heat events. Overexposure can cause heat cramps and heat exhaustion to develop and, without intervention, can lead to heat stroke. An extreme heat warning means that a period of very hot temperatures, even by local standards, will occur. Actions should be taken to lessen the impact of the extreme heat. Take extra precautions if you work or spend time outside. When possible, reschedule strenuous activities to early morning or evening. Know the signs and symptoms of heat exhaustion and heat stroke. Wear lightweight and loose-fitting clothing when possible and drink plenty of water. To reduce risk during outdoor work, the Occupational Safety and Health Administration recommends scheduling frequent rest breaks in shaded or air-conditioned environments. Anyone overcome by heat should be moved to a cool and shaded location. Heat stroke is an emergency. 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Consult county officials for more details. Extreme heat warning remains in effect from 10 a.m. this morning to 8 p.m. Mountain Standard Time Thursday. What? Dangerously hot conditions. Afternoon temperatures 105 to 109 expected. Major heat risk. Where? The Phoenix metropolitan area. When? From 10 a.m. this morning to 8 p.m. Mountain Standard Time Thursday. Impacts, heat-related illnesses increase significantly during extreme heat events. Overexposure can cause heat cramps and heat exhaustion to develop and, without intervention, can lead to heat stroke. 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Actions should be taken to lessen the impact of the extreme heat. Take extra precautions if you work or spend time outside. 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Heat stroke is an emergency. 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
Consult county officials for more details. 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The current time is 2:23 a.m. Mountain Standard Time. Here is the 2 a.m. Mountain Standard Time observation for Phoenix on Tuesday, September 8th. At Sky Harbor, it was partly cloudy. Visibility 10 miles. Temperature was 92 degrees, dew point 54, relative humidity 27%. Wind was southwest at 7 miles an hour. And the pressure was 29.81 inches and steady. Other observations for South Central Arizona, including the greater Phoenix area, it was partly cloudy, with a temperature of 84 at Buckeye, 93 at Luke Air Force Base, 89 at Deer Valley, 90 at Scottsdale Airport, and 88 at Gila Bend. It was mostly cloudy, with a temperature of 91 at Falcon Field, 92 at Mesa Gateway, 92 at Chandler, and 89 at Casa Grande. Observations for northern Arizona, skies ranged from partly cloudy to mostly cloudy. It was 53 at Flagstaff, 73 at Kingman, 51 at the Grand Canyon, and 66 at Prescott. Payson reported 72, Page reported 72, Winslow reported 66, and Sholo reported 66. Observations for southern Arizona, at Tucson, it was partly cloudy, with a temperature of 82. It was mostly cloudy, with a temperature of 92 at Yuma, and 70 at Nogales. At Sierra Vista, it was cloudy, with a temperature of 71. Observations for Southern California, it was partly cloudy, with a temperature of 76 at Los Angeles Airport, and 87 at Blythe. At San Diego, it was cloudy, with a temperature of 80. Regional observations, it was clear, with a temperature of 60 at Salt Lake City, and 80 at El Paso. It was mostly cloudy, with a temperature of 80 at Las Vegas, and 71 at Albuquerque. Once again, at 2 a.m. in Phoenix, under partly cloudy skies. The Sky Harbor temperature was 92 degrees. Here is the latest forecast. For the following area, in Arizona, Central Phoenix, issued at 1:11 a.m. Mountain Standard Time. Extreme heat warning in effect from 10 a.m. this morning to 8 p.m. Mountain Standard Time Thursday. Tonight, partly cloudy. Lows 80 to 87. Northwest wind 5 to 10 miles per hour. Tuesday, mostly sunny and hot. Highs 104 to 108. Southeast wind around 5 miles per hour in the morning, becoming west 5 to 10 miles per hour in the afternoon. Tuesday night, partly cloudy. Lows 79 to 88. Southwest wind 5 to 15 miles per hour. Wednesday, mostly sunny and hot. Highs 103 to 107. Southwest wind 5 to 10 miles per hour. Wednesday night, partly cloudy. Lows 81 to 89. West wind 5 to 10 miles per hour in the evening, becoming south after midnight. Thursday, mostly sunny and hot. Highs 104 to 109. Thursday night, partly cloudy with a 20% chance of showers and thunderstorms. Lows 81 to 88. Friday, partly sunny with a 20% chance of showers and thunderstorms. Hot. Highs 100 to 106. Friday night, partly cloudy. A chance of showers and thunderstorms in the evening, then a slight chance of showers and thunderstorms after midnight. Lows 78 to 85. Chance of rain 40%. Saturday, partly sunny. A 10% chance of showers and thunderstorms in the morning. Highs 98 to 104. Saturday night, mostly clear. Lows 76 to 84. Sunday, mostly sunny. Highs 96 to 103. Sunday night, clear in the evening, then partly cloudy with a 20% chance of showers and thunderstorms after midnight. Lows 76 to 83.
Monday, partly sunny with a 20% chance of showers and thunderstorms. Highs 95 to 101.

Gobekli-Tonopah Desert, Natal Monument, Tonopah Desert, Gila River Valley, Kofa, in southeast Yuma County. When, from 10 a.m. this morning to 8 p.m. Mountain Standard Time Thursday. Impacts, heat-related illnesses increase significantly during extreme heat events. Overexposure can cause heat cramps and heat exhaustion to develop and, without intervention, can lead to heat stroke. An extreme heat warning means that a period of very hot temperatures, even by local standards, will occur. Actions should be taken to lessen the impact of the extreme heat. Take extra precautions if you work or spend time outside. When possible, reschedule strenuous activities to early morning or evening. Know the signs and symptoms of heat exhaustion and heat stroke. Wear lightweight and loose-fitting clothing when possible and drink plenty of water. To reduce risk during outdoor work, the Occupational Safety and Health Administration recommends scheduling frequent rest breaks in shaded or air-conditioned environments. Anyone overcome by heat should be moved to a cool and shaded location. Heat stroke is an emergency. 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Consult county officials for more details. Extreme heat warning remains in effect from 10 a.m. this morning to 8 p.m. Mountain Standard Time Thursday. What? Dangerously hot conditions. Afternoon temperatures 105 to 109 expected. Major heat risk. Where? The Phoenix metropolitan area. When? From 10 a.m. this morning to 8 p.m. Mountain Standard Time Thursday. Impacts, heat-related illnesses increase significantly during extreme heat events. Overexposure can cause heat cramps and heat exhaustion to develop and, without intervention, can lead to heat stroke. 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An extreme heat warning means that a period of very hot temperatures, even by local standards, will occur. Actions should be taken to lessen the impact of the extreme heat. Take extra precautions if you work or spend time outside. 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Heat stroke is an emergency. 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The current time is 2:32 a.m. Mountain Standard Time. Here is the 2 a.m. Mountain Standard Time observation for Phoenix, on Tuesday, September 8th. At Sky Harbor, it was partly cloudy. Visibility 10 miles. Temperature was 92 degrees, dew point 54, relative humidity 27%. Wind was southwest, at 7 miles an hour. And the pressure was 29.81 inches, and steady. Other observations for South Central Arizona, including the greater Phoenix area, it was partly cloudy, with a temperature of 84 at Buckeye, 93 at Luke Air Force Base, 89 at Deer Valley, 90 at Scottsdale Airport, and 88 at Gila Bend. It was mostly cloudy, with a temperature of 91 at Falcon Field, 92 at Mesa Gateway, 92 at Chandler, and 89 at Casa Grande. Observations for Northern Arizona, skies ranged from partly cloudy to mostly cloudy. It was 53 at Flagstaff, 73 at Kingman, 51 at the Grand Canyon, and 66 at Prescott. Payson reported 72, Page reported 72, Winslow reported 66, and Sholo reported 66. Observations for Southern Arizona, at Tucson, it was partly cloudy, with a temperature of 82. It was mostly cloudy,

temperature of 92 at Yuma, and 70 at Nogales. At Sierra Vista, it was cloudy, with a temperature of 71. Observations for Southern California, it was partly cloudy, with a temperature of 76 at Los Angeles Airport, and 87 at Blythe. At San Diego, it was cloudy, with a temperature of 80. Regional observations, it was clear, with a temperature of 60 at Salt Lake City, and 80 at El Paso. It was mostly cloudy, with a temperature of 80 at Las Vegas, and 71 at Albuquerque. Once again, at 2 a.m. in Phoenix, under partly cloudy skies. The Sky Harbor temperature was 92 degrees. Here is the latest forecast. For the following area, in Arizona, Central Phoenix, issued at 1:11 a.m. Mountain Standard Time. Extreme heat warning in effect from 10 a.m. this morning to 8 p.m. Mountain Standard Time Thursday. Tonight, partly cloudy. Lows 80 to 87. Northwest wind 5 to 10 miles per hour. Tuesday, mostly sunny and hot. Highs 104 to 108. Southeast wind around 5 miles per hour in the morning, becoming west 5 to 10 miles per hour in the afternoon. Tuesday night, partly cloudy. Lows 79 to 88. Southwest wind 5 to 15 miles per hour. Wednesday, mostly sunny and hot. Highs 103 to 107. Southwest wind 5 to 10 miles per hour. Wednesday night, partly cloudy. Lows 81 to 89. West wind 5 to 10 miles per hour in the evening, becoming south after midnight. Thursday, mostly sunny and hot. Highs 104 to 109. Thursday night, partly cloudy with a 20% chance of showers and thunderstorms. Lows 81 to 88. Friday, partly sunny with a 20% chance of showers and thunderstorms. Hot. Highs 100 to 106. Friday night, partly cloudy. A chance of showers and thunderstorms in the evening, then a slight chance of showers and thunderstorms after midnight. Lows 78 to 85. Chance of rain 40%. Saturday, partly sunny. A 10% chance of showers and thunderstorms in the morning. Highs 98 to 104. Saturday night, mostly clear. Lows 76 to 84. Sunday, mostly sunny. Highs 96 to 103. Sunday night, clear in the evening, then partly cloudy with a 20% chance of showers and thunderstorms after midnight. Lows 76 to 83. Monday, partly sunny with a 20% chance of showers and thunderstorms. Highs 95 to 101. Here is the synopsis for Southeast California, Southwest, and South Central Arizona. Above normal temperatures will prevail starting Tuesday, resulting in widespread moderate heat risk and areas of major heat risk. Extreme heat warnings will begin Tuesday for portions of the lower deserts. Mostly quiet weather conditions are expected for the first half of the week, then chances for thunderstorms increase across central and eastern Arizona during the latter half of the week. Extreme heat warning remains in effect from 10 a.m. this morning to 8 p.m. Mountain Standard Time Thursday. What? Dangerously hot conditions. Afternoon temperatures 103 to 110 expected. Major heat risk. Where? Gila Bend, Sonoran Desert Natal Monument, Tonopah Desert, Gila River Valley, Kofa, and southeast Yuma County. When? From 10 a.m. this morning to 8 p.m. Mountain Standard Time Thursday. Impacts, heat-related illnesses increase significantly during extreme heat events. Overexposure can cause heat cramps and heat exhaustion to develop and, without intervention, can lead to heat stroke. An extreme heat warning means that a period of very hot temperatures, even by local standards, will occur. Actions should be taken to lessen the impact of the extreme heat. Take extra precautions if you work or spend time outside. When possible, reschedule strenuous activities to early morning or evening.
Know the signs and symptoms of heat exhaustion and heat stroke. Wear lightweight and loose-fitting clothing when possible and drink plenty of water. To reduce risk during outdoor work, the Occupational Safety and Health Administration recommends scheduling frequent rest breaks in shaded or air-conditioned environments. Anyone overcome by heat should be moved to a cool and shaded location. 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Consult county officials for more details. Extreme heat warning remains in effect from 10 a.m. this morning to 8 p.m. Mountain Standard Time Thursday. What? Dangerously hot conditions. Afternoon temperatures 105 to 109 expected. Major heat risk. Where? The Phoenix metropolitan area. When? From 10 a.m. this morning to 8 p.m. Mountain Standard Time Thursday. Impacts, heat-related illnesses increase significantly during extreme heat events. Overexposure can cause heat cramps and heat exhaustion to develop and, without intervention, can lead to heat stroke. 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An extreme heat warning means that a period of very hot temperatures, even by local standards, will occur. Actions should be taken to lessen the impact of the extreme heat. Take extra precautions if you work or spend time outside. 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Heat stroke is an emergency. 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The current time is 2:41 a.m. Mountain Standard Time. Here is the 2 a.m. Mountain Standard Time observation for Phoenix on Tuesday, September 8th. At Sky Harbor, it was partly cloudy. Visibility 10 miles. Temperature was 92 degrees, dew point 54, relative humidity 27%. Wind was southwest, at 7 miles an hour. And the pressure was 29.81 inches, and steady. Other observations for South Central Arizona, including the greater Phoenix area, it was partly cloudy, with a temperature of 84 at Buckeye, 93 at Luke Air Force Base, 89 at Deer Valley, 90 at Scottsdale Airport, and 88 at Gila Bend. It was mostly cloudy, with a temperature of 91 at Falcon Field, 92 at Mesa Gateway, 92 at Chandler, and 89 at Casa Grande. Observations for Northern Arizona, skies ranged from partly cloudy to mostly cloudy. It was 53 at Flagstaff, 73 at Kingman, 51 at the Grand Canyon, and 66 at Prescott. Payson reported 72, Page reported 72, Winslow reported 66, and Sholo reported 66. Observations for Southern Arizona, at Tucson, it was partly cloudy, with a temperature of 82. It was mostly cloudy, with a temperature of 92 at Yuma, and 70 at Nogales. At Sierra Vista, it was cloudy, with a temperature of 71. Observations for Southern California, it was partly cloudy, with a temperature of 76 at Los Angeles Airport, and 87 at Blythe. At San Diego, it was cloudy, with a temperature of 80. Regional observations, it was clear, with a temperature of 60 at Salt Lake City, and 80 at El Paso. It was mostly cloudy, with a temperature of 80 at Las Vegas, and 71 at Albuquerque. Once again, at 2 a.m. in Phoenix, under partly cloudy skies. The Sky Harbor temperature was 92 degrees.
Here is the latest forecast. For the following area, in Arizona, Central Phoenix, issued at 1:11 a.m. Mountain Standard Time. Extreme heat warning in effect from 10 a.m. this morning to 8 p.m. Mountain Standard Time Thursday. Tonight, partly cloudy. Lows 80 to 87. Northwest wind 5 to 10 miles per hour. Tuesday, mostly sunny and hot. Highs 104 to 108. Southeast wind around 5 miles per hour in the morning, becoming west 5 to 10 miles per hour in the afternoon. Tuesday night, partly cloudy. Lows 79 to 88. Southwest wind 5 to 15 miles per hour. Wednesday, mostly sunny and hot. Highs 103 to 107. Southwest wind 5 to 10 miles per hour. Wednesday night, partly cloudy. Lows 81 to 89. West wind 5 to 10 miles per hour in the evening, becoming south after midnight. Thursday, mostly sunny and hot. Highs 104 to 109. Thursday night, partly cloudy with a 20% chance of showers and thunderstorms. Lows 81 to 88. Friday, partly sunny with a 20% chance of showers and thunderstorms. Hot. Highs 100 to 106. Friday night, partly cloudy. A chance of showers and thunderstorms in the evening, then a slight chance of showers and thunderstorms after midnight. Lows 78 to 85. Chance of rain 40%. Saturday, partly sunny. A 10% chance of showers and thunderstorms in the morning. Highs 98 to 104. Saturday night, mostly clear. Lows 76 to 84. Sunday, mostly sunny. Highs 96 to 103. Sunday night, clear in the evening, then partly cloudy with a 20% chance of showers and thunderstorms after midnight. Lows 76 to 83. Monday, partly sunny with a 20% chance of showers and thunderstorms. Highs 95 to 101. Here is the synopsis for Southeast California, Southwest, and South Central Arizona. Above normal temperatures will prevail starting Tuesday, resulting in widespread moderate heat risk and areas of major heat risk. Extreme heat warnings will begin Tuesday for portions of the lower deserts. Mostly quiet weather conditions are expected for the first half of the week, then chances for thunderstorms increase across central and eastern Arizona during the latter half of the week. Extreme heat warning remains in effect from 10 a.m. this morning to 8 p.m. Mountain Standard Time Thursday. What? Dangerously hot conditions. Afternoon temperatures 103 to 110 expected. Major heat risk. Where? Gila Bend, Sonoran Desert, Natal Monument, Tonopah Desert, Gila River Valley, Kofa, and Southeast Yuma County. When? From 10 a.m. this morning to 8 p.m. Mountain Standard Time Thursday. Impacts, heat-related illnesses increase significantly during extreme heat events. Overexposure can cause heat cramps and heat exhaustion to develop and, without intervention, can lead to heat stroke. An extreme heat warning means that a period of very hot temperatures, even by local standards, will occur. Actions should be taken to lessen the impact of the extreme heat. Take extra precautions if you work or spend time outside. When possible, reschedule strenuous activities to early morning or evening. Know the signs and symptoms of heat exhaustion and heat stroke. Wear lightweight and loose-fitting clothing when possible and drink plenty of water. To reduce risk during outdoor work, the Occupational Safety and Health Administration recommends scheduling frequent rest breaks in shaded or air-conditioned environments. Anyone overcome by heat should be moved to a cool and shaded location. Heat stroke is an emergency. 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Consult county officials for more details. Extreme heat warning remains in effect from 10 a.m. this morning to 8 p.m. Mountain Standard Time Thursday. What? Dangerously hot conditions.
Afternoon temperatures 105 to 109 expected. Major heat risk. Where? The Phoenix metropolitan area. When? From 10 a.m. this morning to 8 p.m. Mountain Standard Time Thursday. Impacts. Heat-related illnesses increase significantly during extreme heat events. Overexposure can cause heat cramps and heat exhaustion to develop and, without intervention, can lead to heat stroke. 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An extreme heat warning means that a period of very hot temperatures, even by local standards, will occur. Actions should be taken to lessen the impact of the extreme heat. Take extra precautions if you work or spend time outside. 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Anyone overcome by heat should be moved to a cool and shaded location. Heat stroke is an emergency. 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Public cooling shelters are available in some areas. 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The current time is 2:51 a.m. Mountain Standard Time. Here is the 2 a.m. Mountain Standard Time observation for Phoenix, on Tuesday, September 8th. At Sky Harbor, it was partly cloudy. Visibility 10 miles. Temperature was 92 degrees, dew point 54, relative humidity 27%. Wind was southwest, at 7 miles an hour. And the pressure was 29.81 inches, and steady. Other observations for South Central Arizona, including the Greater Phoenix area, it was partly cloudy, with a temperature of 84 at Buckeye, 93 at Luke Air Force Base, 89 at Deer Valley, 90 at Scottsdale Airport, and 88 at Gila Bend. It was mostly cloudy, with a temperature of 91 at Falcon Field, 92 at Mesa Gateway, 92 at Chandler, and 89 at Casa Grande. Observations for northern Arizona, skies ranged from partly cloudy to mostly cloudy. It was 53 at Flagstaff, 73 at Kingman, 51 at the Grand Canyon, and 66 at Prescott. Payson reported 72, Page reported 72, Winslow reported 66, and Sholo reported 66. Observations for southern Arizona, at Tucson, it was partly cloudy, with a temperature of 82. It was mostly cloudy, with a temperature of 92 at Yuma, and 70 at Nogales. At Sierra Vista, it was cloudy, with a temperature of 71. Observations for Southern California, it was partly cloudy, with a temperature of 76 at Los Angeles Airport, and 87 at Blythe. At San Diego, it was cloudy, with a temperature of 80. Regional observations, it was clear, with a temperature of 60 at Salt Lake City, and 80 at El Paso. It was mostly cloudy, with a temperature of 80 at Las Vegas, and 71 at Albuquerque. Once again, at 2 a.m. in Phoenix, under partly cloudy skies. The Sky Harbor temperature was 92 degrees. Here is the latest forecast. For the following area, in Arizona, Central Phoenix, issued at 1:11 a.m. Mountain Standard Time. Extreme heat warning in effect from 10 a.m. this morning to 8 p.m. Mountain Standard Time Thursday. Tonight, partly cloudy. Lows 80 to 87. Northwest wind 5 to 10 miles per hour. Tuesday, mostly sunny and hot. Highs 104 to 108. Southeast wind around 5 miles per hour in the morning, becoming west 5 to 10 miles per hour in the afternoon. Tuesday night, partly cloudy. Lows 79 to 88.
southwest wind 5 to 15 miles per hour. Wednesday, mostly sunny and hot. Highs 103 to 107. Southwest wind 5 to 10 miles per hour. Wednesday night, partly cloudy. Lows 81 to 89. West wind 5 to 10 miles per hour in the evening, becoming south after midnight. Thursday, mostly sunny and hot. Highs 104 to 109. Thursday night, partly cloudy with a 20% chance of showers and thunderstorms. Lows 81 to 88. Friday, partly sunny with a 20% chance of showers and thunderstorms. Hot. Highs 100 to 106. Friday night, partly cloudy. A chance of showers and thunderstorms in the evening, then a slight chance of showers and thunderstorms after midnight. Lows 78 to 85. Chance of rain 40%. Saturday, partly sunny. A 10% chance of showers and thunderstorms in the morning. Highs 98 to 104. Saturday night, mostly clear. Lows 76 to 84. Sunday, mostly sunny. Highs 96 to 103. Sunday night, clear in the evening, then partly cloudy with a 20% chance of showers and thunderstorms after midnight. Lows 76 to 83. Monday, partly sunny with a 20% chance of showers and thunderstorms. Highs 95 to 101. Here is the synopsis for Southeast California, Southwest, and South Central Arizona. Above normal temperatures will prevail through the rest of the work week, resulting in widespread moderate heat risk and areas of major heat risk. Extreme heat warnings will be in effect for portions of the lower deserts through the end of the work week. Thunderstorm coverage is expected to increase during the latter half of the week across eastern and central Arizona, with slight chances becoming introduced for the south central Arizona lower deserts by Thursday. Extreme heat warning remains in effect from 10 a.m. this morning to 8 p.m. Mountain Standard Time Thursday. What? Dangerously hot conditions. Afternoon temperatures 103 to 110 expected. Major heat risk. Where? Gila Bend, Sonoran Desert, Natal Monument, Tonopah Desert, Gila River Valley, Kofa, and Southeast Yuma County. When? From 10 a.m. this morning to 8 p.m. Mountain Standard Time Thursday. Impacts, heat-related illnesses increase significantly during extreme heat events. Overexposure can cause heat cramps and heat exhaustion to develop and, without intervention, can lead to heat stroke. An extreme heat warning means that a period of very hot temperatures, even by local standards, will occur. Actions should be taken to lessen the impact of the extreme heat. Take extra precautions if you work or spend time outside. When possible, reschedule strenuous activities to early morning or evening. Know the signs and symptoms of heat exhaustion and heat stroke. Wear lightweight and loose-fitting clothing when possible and drink plenty of water. To reduce risk during outdoor work, the Occupational Safety and Health Administration recommends scheduling frequent rest breaks in shaded or air-conditioned environments. Anyone overcome by heat should be moved to a cool and shaded location. Heat stroke is an emergency. 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Consult county officials for more details. Extreme heat warning remains in effect from 10 a.m. this morning to 8 p.m. Mountain Standard Time Thursday. What? Dangerously hot conditions. Afternoon temperatures 105 to 109 expected. Major heat risk. Where? The Phoenix metropolitan area. When? From 10 a.m. this morning to 8 p.m. Mountain Standard Time Thursday. Impacts, heat-related illnesses increase significantly during extreme heat events. Overexposure can cause heat cramps and heat exhaustion to develop and, without intervention, can lead to heat stroke. 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
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Actions should be taken to lessen the impact of the extreme heat. 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Heat stroke is an emergency. 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The current time is 3 a.m. Mountain Standard Time. Here is the latest forecast. For the following area, in Arizona, Central Phoenix, issued at 1:11 a.m. Mountain Standard Time. Extreme heat warning in effect from 10 a.m. this morning to 8 p.m. Mountain Standard Time Thursday. Tonight, partly cloudy. Lows 80 to 87. Northwest wind 5 to 10 miles per hour. Tuesday, mostly sunny and hot. Highs 104 to 108. Southeast wind around 5 miles per hour in the morning, becoming west 5 to 10 miles per hour in the afternoon. Tuesday night, partly cloudy. Lows 79 to 88. Southwest wind 5 to 15 miles per hour. Wednesday, mostly sunny and hot. Highs 103 to 107. Southwest wind 5 to 10 miles per hour. Wednesday night, partly cloudy. Lows 81 to 89. West wind 5 to 10 miles per hour in the evening, becoming south after midnight. Thursday, mostly sunny and hot. Highs 104 to 109. Thursday night, partly cloudy with a 20% chance of showers and thunderstorms. Lows 81 to 88. Friday, partly sunny with a 20% chance of showers and thunderstorms. Hot. Highs 100 to 106. Friday night, partly cloudy. A chance of showers and thunderstorms in the evening, then a slight chance of showers and thunderstorms after midnight. Lows 78 to 85. Chance of rain 40%. Saturday, partly sunny. A 10% chance of showers and thunderstorms in the morning. Highs 98 to 104. Saturday night, mostly clear. Lows 76 to 84. Sunday, mostly sunny. Highs 96 to 103. Sunday night, clear in the evening, then partly cloudy with a 20% chance of showers and thunderstorms after midnight. Lows 76 to 83. Monday, partly sunny with a 20% chance of showers and thunderstorms. Highs 95 to 101. Here is the synopsis for Southeast California, Southwest, and South Central Arizona. Above normal temperatures will prevail through the rest of the work week, resulting in widespread moderate heat risk and areas of major heat risk. Extreme heat warnings will be in effect for portions of the lower deserts through the end of the work week. Thunderstorm coverage is expected to increase during the latter half of the week across eastern and central Arizona, with slight chances becoming introduced for the south central Arizona lower deserts by Thursday. Extreme heat warning remains in effect from 10 a.m. this morning to 8 p.m. Mountain Standard Time Thursday. What? Dangerously hot conditions. Afternoon temperatures 103 to 110 expected. Major heat risk. Where? Gila Bend, Sonoran Desert, Natal Monument, Tonopah Desert, Gila River Valley, Kofa, and Southeast Yuma County. When? From 10 a.m. this morning to 8 p.m. Mountain Standard Time Thursday.
impacts, heat-related illnesses increase significantly during extreme heat events. Overexposure can cause heat cramps and heat exhaustion to develop and, without intervention, can lead to heat stroke. An extreme heat warning means that a period of very hot temperatures, even by local standards, will occur. Actions should be taken to lessen the impact of the extreme heat. Take extra precautions if you work or spend time outside. When possible, reschedule strenuous activities to early morning or evening. Know the signs and symptoms of heat exhaustion and heat stroke. Wear lightweight and loose-fitting clothing when possible and drink plenty of water. To reduce risk during outdoor work, the Occupational Safety and Health Administration recommends scheduling frequent rest breaks in shaded or air-conditioned environments. Anyone overcome by heat should be moved to a cool and shaded location. Heat stroke is an emergency. 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Public cooling shelters are available in some areas. Consult county officials for more details. Extreme heat warning remains in effect from 10 a.m. this morning to 8 p.m. Mountain Standard Time Thursday. What? Dangerously hot conditions. Afternoon temperatures 105 to 109 expected. Major heat risk. Where? The Phoenix metropolitan area. When? From 10 a.m. this morning to 8 p.m. Mountain Standard Time Thursday. Impacts, heat-related illnesses increase significantly during extreme heat events. Overexposure can cause heat cramps and heat exhaustion to develop and, without intervention, can lead to heat stroke. 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An extreme heat warning means that a period of very hot temperatures, even by local standards, will occur. Actions should be taken to lessen the impact of the extreme heat. Take extra precautions if you work or spend time outside. 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Anyone overcome by heat should be moved to a cool and shaded location. Heat stroke is an emergency. Call 911. 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The current time is 3:07 a.m. Mountain Standard Time. Here is the latest forecast. For the following area, in Arizona, Central Phoenix, issued at 1:11 a.m. Mountain Standard Time. Extreme heat warning in effect from 10 a.m. this morning to 8 p.m. Mountain Standard Time Thursday. Tonight, partly cloudy. Lows 80 to 87. Northwest wind 5 to 10 miles per hour. Tuesday, mostly sunny and hot. Highs 104 to 108. Southeast wind around 5 miles per hour in the morning, becoming west 5 to 10 miles per hour in the afternoon. Tuesday night, partly cloudy. Lows 79 to 88. Southwest wind 5 to 15 miles per hour. Wednesday, mostly sunny and hot. Highs 103 to 107. Southwest wind 5 to 10 miles per hour. Wednesday night, partly cloudy. Lows 81 to 89. West wind 5 to 10 miles per hour in the evening, becoming south after midnight. Thursday, mostly sunny and hot. Highs 104 to 109. Thursday night, partly cloudy with a 20% chance of showers and thunderstorms. Lows 81 to 88. Friday, partly sunny with a 20% chance of showers and thunderstorms. Hot. Highs 100 to 106. Friday night, partly cloudy.
a chance of showers and thunderstorms in the evening, then a slight chance of showers and thunderstorms after midnight. Lows 78 to 85. Chance of rain 40%. Saturday, partly sunny. A 10% chance of showers and thunderstorms in the morning. Highs 98 to 104. Saturday night, mostly clear. Lows 76 to 84. Sunday, mostly sunny. Highs 96 to 103. Sunday night, clear in the evening, then partly cloudy with a 20% chance of showers and thunderstorms after midnight. Lows 76 to 83. Monday, partly sunny with a 20% chance of showers and thunderstorms. Highs 95 to 101. Here is the synopsis for Southeast California, Southwest, and South Central Arizona. Above normal temperatures will prevail through the rest of the work week, resulting in widespread moderate heat risk and areas of major heat risk. Extreme heat warnings will be in effect for portions of the lower deserts through the end of the work week. Thunderstorm coverage is expected to increase during the latter half of the week across eastern and central Arizona, with slight chances becoming introduced for the south central Arizona lower deserts by Thursday. Extreme heat warning remains in effect from 10 a.m. this morning to 8 p.m. Mountain Standard Time Thursday. What? Dangerously hot conditions. Afternoon temperatures 103 to 110 expected. Major heat risk. Where? Gila Bend, Sonoran Desert, Natal Monument, Tonopah Desert, Gila River Valley, Kofa, and Southeast Yuma County. When? From 10 a.m. this morning to 8 p.m. Mountain Standard Time Thursday. Impacts, heat-related illnesses increase significantly during extreme heat events. Overexposure can cause heat cramps and heat exhaustion to develop and, without intervention, can lead to heat stroke. An extreme heat warning means that a period of very hot temperatures, even by local standards, will occur. Actions should be taken to lessen the impact of the extreme heat. Take extra precautions if you work or spend time outside. When possible, reschedule strenuous activities to early morning or evening. Know the signs and symptoms of heat exhaustion and heat stroke. Wear lightweight and loose-fitting clothing when possible and drink plenty of water. To reduce risk during outdoor work, the Occupational Safety and Health Administration recommends scheduling frequent rest breaks in shaded or air-conditioned environments. Anyone overcome by heat should be moved to a cool and shaded location. Heat stroke is an emergency. 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Extreme heat warning remains in effect from 10 a.m. this morning to 8 p.m. Mountain Standard Time Thursday. What? Dangerously hot conditions. Afternoon temperatures 105 to 109 expected. Major heat risk. Where? The Phoenix metropolitan area. When? From 10 a.m. this morning to 8 p.m. Mountain Standard Time Thursday. Impacts, heat-related illnesses increase significantly during extreme heat events. Overexposure can cause heat cramps and heat exhaustion to develop and, without intervention, can lead to heat stroke. 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An extreme heat warning means that a period of very hot temperatures, even by local standards, will occur. Actions should be taken to lessen the impact of the extreme heat. Take extra precautions if you work or spend time outside. 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Heat stroke is an emergency. 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
Public cooling shelters are available in some areas. 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The current time is 3:14 a.m. Mountain Standard Time. Here is the 3 a.m. Mountain Standard Time observation for Phoenix on Tuesday, September 8th. At Sky Harbor, it was mostly cloudy. Visibility 10 miles. Temperature was 91 degrees, dew point 55, relative humidity 29%. Wind was southwest, at 6 miles an hour. And the pressure was 29.80 inches, and falling. Other observations for South Central Arizona, including the Greater Phoenix area, at Buckeye, it was clear, with a temperature of 81. It was partly cloudy, with a temperature of 87 at Deer Valley, 88 at Scottsdale Airport, 87 at Falcon Field, and 87 at Chandler. It was mostly cloudy, with a temperature of 89 at Mesa Gateway, and 88 at Casa Grande. Observations for Northern Arizona, skies ranged from partly cloudy to mostly cloudy. It was 52 at Flagstaff, 71 at Kingman, 51 at the Grand Canyon, and 66 at Prescott. Payson reported 70, Page reported 70, Winslow reported 63, and Sholo reported 63. Observations for Southern Arizona, it was partly cloudy, with a temperature of 81 at Tucson, and 91 at Yuma. At Nogales, it was mostly cloudy, with a temperature of 71. Observations for Southern California, skies ranged from partly cloudy to mostly cloudy. It was 75 at Los Angeles Airport, 79 at San Diego, and 86 at Blythe. Regional observations, skies ranged from clear to partly cloudy. It was 79 at Las Vegas, 60 at Salt Lake City, 72 at Albuquerque, and 80 at El Paso. Once again, at 3 a.m. in Phoenix, under mostly cloudy skies. The Sky Harbor temperature was 91 degrees. Here is the latest forecast. For the following area, in Arizona, Central Phoenix, issued at 1:11 a.m. Mountain Standard Time. Extreme heat warning in effect from 10 a.m. this morning to 8 p.m. Mountain Standard Time Thursday. Tonight, partly cloudy. Lows 80 to 87. Northwest wind 5 to 10 miles per hour. Tuesday, mostly sunny and hot. Highs 104 to 108. Southeast wind around 5 miles per hour in the morning, becoming west 5 to 10 miles per hour in the afternoon. Tuesday night, partly cloudy. Lows 79 to 88. Southwest wind 5 to 15 miles per hour. Wednesday, mostly sunny and hot. Highs 103 to 107. Southwest wind 5 to 10 miles per hour. Wednesday night, partly cloudy. Lows 81 to 89. West wind 5 to 10 miles per hour in the evening, becoming south after midnight. Thursday, mostly sunny and hot. Highs 104 to 109. Thursday night, partly cloudy with a 20% chance of showers and thunderstorms. Lows 81 to 88. Friday, partly sunny with a 20% chance of showers and thunderstorms. Hot. Highs 100 to 106. Friday night, partly cloudy. A chance of showers and thunderstorms in the evening, then a slight chance of showers and thunderstorms after midnight. Lows 78 to 85. Chance of rain 40%. Saturday, partly sunny. A 10% chance of showers and thunderstorms in the morning. Highs 98 to 104. Saturday night, mostly clear. Lows 76 to 84. Sunday, mostly sunny. Highs 96 to 103. Sunday night, clear in the evening, then partly cloudy with a 20% chance of showers and thunderstorms after midnight. Lows 76 to 83.
Monday, partly sunny with a 20% chance of showers and thunderstorms. Highs 95 to 101. Here is the synopsis for Southeast California, Southwest, and South Central Arizona. Above normal temperatures will prevail through the rest of the work week, resulting in widespread moderate heat risk and areas of major heat risk. Extreme heat warnings will be in effect for portions of the lower deserts through the end of the work week. Thunderstorm coverage is expected to increase during the latter half of the week across eastern and central Arizona, with slight chances becoming introduced for the south central Arizona lower deserts by Thursday. Extreme heat warning remains in effect from 10 a.m. this morning to 8 p.m. Mountain Standard Time Thursday. What? Dangerously hot conditions. Afternoon temperatures 103 to 110 expected. Major heat risk. Where? Gila Bend, Sonoran Desert Natal Monument, Tonopah Desert, Gila River Valley, COFA, and southeast Yuma County. When? From 10 a.m. this morning to 8 p.m. Mountain Standard Time Thursday. Impacts, heat-related illnesses increase significantly during extreme heat events. Overexposure can cause heat cramps and heat exhaustion to develop and, without intervention, can lead to heat stroke. An extreme heat warning means that a period of very hot temperatures, even by local standards, will occur. Actions should be taken to lessen the impact of the extreme heat. Take extra precautions if you work or spend time outside. When possible, reschedule strenuous activities to early morning or evening. Know the signs and symptoms of heat exhaustion and heat stroke. Wear lightweight and loose-fitting clothing when possible and drink plenty of water. To reduce risk during outdoor work, the Occupational Safety and Health Administration recommends scheduling frequent rest breaks in shaded or air-conditioned environments. Anyone overcome by heat should be moved to a cool and shaded location. Heat stroke is an emergency. 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Consult county officials for more details. Extreme heat warning remains in effect from 10 a.m. this morning to 8 p.m. Mountain Standard Time Thursday. What? Dangerously hot conditions. Afternoon temperatures 105 to 109 expected. Major heat risk. Where? The Phoenix metropolitan area. When? From 10 a.m. this morning to 8 p.m. Mountain Standard Time Thursday. Impacts, heat-related illnesses increase significantly during extreme heat events. Overexposure can cause heat cramps and heat exhaustion to develop and, without intervention, can lead to heat stroke. 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An extreme heat warning means that a period of very hot temperatures, even by local standards, will occur. Actions should be taken to lessen the impact of the extreme heat. 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The current time is 3:23 a.m. Mountain Standard Time. Here is a 3 a.m. Mountain Standard Time observation for Phoenix, on Tuesday, September 8th. At Sky Harbor, it was mostly cloudy. Visibility 10 miles. Temperature was 91 degrees, dew point 55, relative humidity 29%. Wind was southwest, at 6 miles an hour.
and the pressure was 29.80 inches, and falling. Other observations for South Central Arizona, including the Greater Phoenix area and Buckeye, it was clear, with a temperature of 81. It was partly cloudy, with a temperature of 87 at Deer Valley, 88 at Scottsdale Airport, 87 at Falcon Field, and 87 at Chandler. It was mostly cloudy, with a temperature of 89 at Mesa Gateway, and 88 at Casa Grande. Observations for northern Arizona, skies ranged from partly cloudy to mostly cloudy. It was 52 at Flagstaff, 71 at Kingman, 51 at the Grand Canyon, and 66 at Prescott. Payson reported 70, Page reported 70, Winslow reported 63, and Sholo reported 63. Observations for southern Arizona, it was partly cloudy, with a temperature of 81 at Tucson, and 91 at Yuma. At Nogales, it was mostly cloudy, with a temperature of 71. Observations for southern California, skies ranged from partly cloudy to mostly cloudy. It was 75 at Los Angeles Airport, 79 at San Diego, and 86 at Blythe. Regional observations, skies ranged from clear to partly cloudy. It was 79 at Las Vegas, 60 at Salt Lake City, 72 at Albuquerque, and 80 at El Paso. Once again, at 3 a.m. in Phoenix, under mostly cloudy skies. The Sky Harbor temperature was 91 degrees. Here is the latest forecast. For the following area, in Arizona, Central Phoenix, issued at 1:11 a.m. Mountain Standard Time. Extreme heat warning in effect from 10 a.m. this morning to 8 p.m. Mountain Standard Time Thursday. Tonight, partly cloudy. Lows 80 to 87. Northwest wind 5 to 10 miles per hour. Tuesday, mostly sunny and hot. Highs 104 to 108. Southeast wind around 5 miles per hour in the morning, becoming west 5 to 10 miles per hour in the afternoon. Tuesday night, partly cloudy. Lows 79 to 88. Southwest wind 5 to 15 miles per hour. Wednesday, mostly sunny and hot. Highs 103 to 107. Southwest wind 5 to 10 miles per hour. Wednesday night, partly cloudy. Lows 81 to 89. West wind 5 to 10 miles per hour in the evening, becoming south after midnight. Thursday, mostly sunny and hot. Highs 104 to 109. Thursday night, partly cloudy with a 20% chance of showers and thunderstorms. Lows 81 to 88. Friday, partly sunny with a 20% chance of showers and thunderstorms. Hot. Highs 100 to 106. Friday night, partly cloudy. A chance of showers and thunderstorms in the evening, then a slight chance of showers and thunderstorms after midnight. Lows 78 to 85. Chance of rain 40%. Saturday, partly sunny. A 10% chance of showers and thunderstorms in the morning. Highs 98 to 104. Saturday night, mostly clear. Lows 76 to 84. Sunday, mostly sunny. Highs 96 to 103. Sunday night, clear in the evening, then partly cloudy with a 20% chance of showers and thunderstorms after midnight. Lows 76 to 83. Monday, partly sunny with a 20% chance of showers and thunderstorms. Highs 95 to 101. Here is the synopsis for Southeast California, Southwest, and South Central Arizona. Above normal temperatures will prevail through the rest of the work week, resulting in widespread moderate heat risk and areas of major heat risk. Extreme heat warnings will be in effect for portions of the lower deserts through the end of the work week. Thunderstorm coverage is expected to increase during the latter half of the week across eastern and central Arizona, with slight chances becoming introduced for the south central Arizona lower deserts by Thursday. Extreme heat warning remains in effect from 10 a.m. this morning to 8 p.m. Mountain Standard Time Thursday. What?
dangerously hot conditions. Afternoon temperatures 103 to 110 expected. Major heat risk. Where? Gila Bend, Sonoran Desert Natal Monument, Tonopah Desert, Gila River Valley, Kofa, and Southeast Yuma County. When? From 10 a.m. this morning to 8 p.m. Mountain Standard Time.

air-conditioned environments. Anyone overcome by heat should be moved to a cool and shaded location. 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Extreme heat warning remains in effect from 10 a.m. this morning to 8 p.m. Mountain Standard Time Thursday. What? Dangerously hot conditions. Afternoon temperatures 105 to 109 expected. Major heat risk. Where? The Phoenix metropolitan area. When? From 10 a.m. this morning to 8 p.m. Mountain Standard Time Thursday. Impacts. Heat-related illnesses increase significantly during extreme heat events. 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Actions should be taken to lessen the impact of the extreme heat. Take extra precautions if you work or spend time outside. 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The current time is 3:32 a.m. Mountain Standard Time. Here is the 3 a.m. Mountain Standard Time observation for Phoenix on Tuesday, September 8th. At Sky Harbor, it was mostly cloudy. Visibility 10 miles. Temperature was 91 degrees, dew point 55, relative humidity 29%. Wind was southwest, at 6 miles an hour. And the pressure was 29.80 inches, and falling. Other observations for South Central Arizona, including the Greater Phoenix area, at Buckeye, it was clear, with a temperature of 81. It was partly cloudy, with a temperature of 87 at Deer Valley, 88 at Scottsdale Airport, 87 at Falcon Field, and 87 at Chandler. It was mostly cloudy, with a temperature of 89 at Mesa Gateway, and 88 at Casa Grande. Observations for northern Arizona, skies ranged from partly cloudy to mostly cloudy. It was 52 at Flagstaff, 71 at Kingman, 51 at the Grand Canyon, and 66 at Prescott. Payson reported 70, Page reported 70, Winslow reported 63, and Sholo reported 63. Observations for southern Arizona, it was partly cloudy, with a temperature of 81 at Tucson, and 91 at Yuma. At Nogales, it was mostly cloudy, with a temperature of 71. Observations for Southern California, skies ranged from partly cloudy to mostly cloudy. It was 75 at Los Angeles Airport, 79 at San Diego, and 86 at Blythe. Regional observations, skies ranged from clear to partly cloudy. It was 79 at Las Vegas, 60 at Salt Lake City, 72 at Albuquerque, and 80 at El Paso. Once again, at 3 a.m. in Phoenix, under mostly cloudy skies. The Sky Harbor temperature was 91 degrees. Here is the latest forecast. For the following area, in Arizona, Central Phoenix, issued at 1:11 a.m. Mountain Standard Time. Extreme heat warning in effect from 10 a.m. this morning to 8 p.m. Mountain Standard Time Thursday. Tonight, partly cloudy. Lows 80 to 87. Northwest wind 5 to 10 miles per

Tuesday, mostly sunny and hot. Highs 104 to 108. Southeast wind around 5 miles per hour in the morning, becoming west 5 to 10 miles per hour in the afternoon. Tuesday night, partly cloudy. Lows 79 to 88. Southwest wind 5 to 15 miles per hour. Wednesday, mostly sunny and hot. Highs 103 to 107. Southwest wind 5 to 10 miles per hour. Wednesday night, partly cloudy. Lows 81 to 89. West wind 5 to 10 miles per hour in the evening, becoming south after midnight. Thursday, mostly sunny and hot. Highs 104 to 109. Thursday night, partly cloudy with a 20% chance of showers and thunderstorms. Lows 81 to 88. Friday, partly sunny with a 20% chance of showers and thunderstorms. Hot. Highs 100 to 106. Friday night, partly cloudy. A chance of showers and thunderstorms in the evening, then a slight chance of showers and thunderstorms after midnight. Lows 78 to 85. Chance of rain 40%. Saturday, partly sunny. A 10% chance of showers and thunderstorms in the morning. Highs 98 to 104. Saturday night, mostly clear. Lows 76 to 84. Sunday, mostly sunny. Highs 96 to 103. Sunday night, clear in the evening, then partly cloudy with a 20% chance of showers and thunderstorms after midnight. Lows 76 to 83. Monday, partly sunny with a 20% chance of showers and thunderstorms. Highs 95 to 101. Here is the synopsis for Southeast California, Southwest, and South Central Arizona. Above normal temperatures will prevail through the rest of the work week, resulting in widespread moderate heat risk and areas of major heat risk. Extreme heat warnings will be in effect for portions of the lower deserts through the end of the work week. Thunderstorm coverage is expected to increase during the latter half of the week across eastern and central Arizona, with slight chances becoming introduced for the south central Arizona lower deserts by Thursday. Extreme heat warning remains in effect from 10 a.m. this morning to 8 p.m. Mountain Standard Time Thursday. What? Dangerously hot conditions. Afternoon temperatures 103 to 110 expected. Major heat risk. Where? Gila Bend, Sonoran Desert Natal Monument, Tonopah Desert, Gila River Valley, Kofa, and southeast Yuma County. When? From 10 a.m. this morning to 8 p.m. Mountain Standard Time Thursday. Impacts: heat-related illnesses increase significantly during extreme heat events. Overexposure can cause heat cramps and heat exhaustion to develop and, without intervention, can lead to heat stroke. An extreme heat warning means that a period of very hot temperatures, even by local standards, will occur. Actions should be taken to lessen the impact of the extreme heat. Take extra precautions if you work or spend time outside. When possible, reschedule strenuous activities to early morning or evening. Know the signs and symptoms of heat exhaustion and heat stroke. Wear lightweight and loose-fitting clothing when possible and drink plenty of water. To reduce risk during outdoor work, the Occupational Safety and Health Administration recommends scheduling frequent rest breaks in shaded or air-conditioned environments. Anyone overcome by heat should be moved to a cool and shaded location. Heat stroke is an emergency. 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Extreme heat warning remains in effect from 10 a.m. this morning to 8 p.m. Mountain Standard Time Thursday. What? Dangerously hot conditions. Afternoon temperatures 105 to 109 expected. Major heat risk. Where? The Phoenix metropolitan area. When? From 10 a.m. this morning to 8 p.m. Mountain Standard Time Thursday. Impacts: heat-related illnesses increase significantly during extreme heat events.
Overexposure can cause heat cramps and heat exhaustion to develop and, without intervention, can lead to heat stroke. 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Actions should be taken to lessen the impact of the extreme heat. Take extra precautions if you work or spend time outside. 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Anyone overcome by heat should be moved to a cool and shaded location. Heat stroke is an emergency. 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The current time is 3:41 a.m. Mountain Standard Time. Here is the 3 a.m. Mountain Standard Time observation for Phoenix on Tuesday, September 8th. At Sky Harbor, it was mostly cloudy. Visibility 10 miles. Temperature was 91 degrees, dew point 55, relative humidity 29%. Wind was southwest, at 6 miles an hour. And the pressure was 29.80 inches, and falling. Other observations for South Central Arizona, including the Greater Phoenix area, at Buckeye, it was clear, with a temperature of 81. It was partly cloudy, with a temperature of 87 at Deer Valley, 88 at Scottsdale Airport, 87 at Falcon Field, and 87 at Chandler. It was mostly cloudy, with a temperature of 89 at Mesa Gateway, and 88 at Casa Grande. Observations for northern Arizona, skies ranged from partly cloudy to mostly cloudy. It was 52 at Flagstaff, 71 at Kingman, 51 at the Grand Canyon, and 66 at Prescott. Payson reported 70, Page reported 70, Winslow reported 63, and Sholo reported 63. Observations for southern Arizona, it was partly cloudy, with a temperature of 81 at Tucson, and 91 at Yuma. At Nogales, it was mostly cloudy, with a temperature of 71. Observations for Southern California, skies ranged from partly cloudy to mostly cloudy. It was 75 at Los Angeles Airport, 79 at San Diego, and 86 at Blythe. Regional observations, skies ranged from clear to partly cloudy. It was 79 at Las Vegas, 60 at Salt Lake City, 72 at Albuquerque, and 80 at El Paso. Once again, at 3 a.m. in Phoenix, under mostly cloudy skies. The Sky Harbor temperature was 91 degrees. Here is the latest forecast. For the following area, in Arizona, Central Phoenix, issued at 1:11 a.m. Mountain Standard Time. Extreme heat warning in effect from 10 a.m. this morning to 8 p.m. Mountain Standard Time Thursday. Tonight, partly cloudy. Lows 80 to 87. Northwest wind 5 to 10 miles per hour. Tuesday, mostly sunny and hot. Highs 104 to 108. Southeast wind around 5 miles per hour in the morning, becoming west 5 to 10 miles per hour in the afternoon. Tuesday night, partly cloudy. Lows 79 to 88. Southwest wind 5 to 15 miles per hour. Wednesday, mostly sunny and hot. Highs 103 to 107. Southwest wind 5 to 10 miles per hour. Wednesday night, partly cloudy. Lows 81 to 89. West wind 5 to 10 miles per hour in the evening, becoming south after midnight. Thursday, mostly sunny and hot.
Highs 104 to 109. Thursday night, partly cloudy with a 20% chance of showers and thunderstorms. Lows 81 to 88. Friday, partly sunny with a 20% chance of showers and thunderstorms. Hot. Highs 100 to 106. Friday night, partly cloudy. A chance of showers and thunderstorms in the evening, then a slight chance of showers and thunderstorms after midnight. Lows 78 to 85. Chance of rain 40%. Saturday, partly sunny. A 10% chance of showers and thunderstorms in the morning. Highs 98 to 104. Saturday night, mostly clear. Lows 76 to 84. Sunday, mostly sunny. Highs 96 to 103. Sunday night, clear in the evening, then partly cloudy with a 20% chance of showers and thunderstorms after midnight. Lows 76 to 83. Monday, partly sunny with a 20% chance of showers and thunderstorms. Highs 95 to 101. Here is the synopsis for Southeast California, Southwest, and South Central Arizona. Above normal temperatures will prevail through the rest of the work week, resulting in widespread moderate heat risk and areas of major heat risk. Extreme heat warnings will be in effect for portions of the lower deserts through the end of the work week. Thunderstorm coverage is expected to increase during the latter half of the week across eastern and central Arizona, with slight chances becoming introduced for the south central Arizona lower deserts by Thursday. Extreme heat warning remains in effect from 10 a.m. this morning to 8 p.m. Mountain Standard Time Thursday. What? Dangerously hot conditions. Afternoon temperatures 103 to 110 expected. Major heat risk. Where? Gila Bend, Sonoran Desert, Natal Monument, Tonopah Desert, Gila River Valley, Kofa, and southeast Yuma County. When? From 10 a.m. this morning to 8 p.m. Mountain Standard Time Thursday. Impacts: heat-related illnesses increase significantly during extreme heat events. Overexposure can cause heat cramps and heat exhaustion to develop and, without intervention, can lead to heat stroke. An extreme heat warning means that a period of very hot temperatures, even by local standards, will occur. Actions should be taken to lessen the impact of the extreme heat. Take extra precautions if you work or spend time outside. When possible, reschedule strenuous activities to early morning or evening. Know the signs and symptoms of heat exhaustion and heat stroke. Wear lightweight and loose-fitting clothing when possible and drink plenty of water. To reduce risk during outdoor work, the Occupational Safety and Health Administration recommends scheduling frequent rest breaks in shaded or air-conditioned environments. Anyone overcome by heat should be moved to a cool and shaded location. Heat stroke is an emergency. 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Consult county officials for more details. Extreme heat warning remains in effect from 10 a.m. this morning to 8 p.m. Mountain Standard Time Thursday. What? Dangerously hot conditions. Afternoon temperatures 105 to 109 expected. Major heat risk. Where? The Phoenix metropolitan area. When? From 10 a.m. this morning to 8 p.m. Mountain Standard Time Thursday. Impacts: heat-related illnesses increase significantly during extreme heat events. 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Actions should be taken to lessen the impact of the extreme heat. Take extra precautions if you work or spend time outside. 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
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Heat stroke is an emergency. 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The current time is 3:50 a.m. Mountain Standard Time. Here is the 3 a.m. Mountain Standard Time observation for Phoenix on Tuesday, September 8th. At Sky Harbor, it was mostly cloudy. Visibility 10 miles. Temperature was 91 degrees, dew point 55, relative humidity 29%. Wind was southwest, at 6 miles an hour. And the pressure was 29.80 inches, and falling. Other observations for South Central Arizona, including the Greater Phoenix area, at Buckeye, it was clear, with a temperature of 81. It was partly cloudy, with a temperature of 87 at Deer Valley, 88 at Scottsdale Airport, 87 at Falcon Field, and 87 at Chandler. It was mostly cloudy, with a temperature of 89 at Mesa Gateway, and 88 at Casa Grande. Observations for northern Arizona, skies ranged from partly cloudy to mostly cloudy. It was 52 at Flagstaff, 71 at Kingman, 51 at the Grand Canyon, and 66 at Prescott. Payson reported 70, Page reported 70, Winslow reported 63, and Sholo reported 63. Observations for southern Arizona, it was partly cloudy, with a temperature of 81 at Tucson, and 91 at Yuma. At Nogales, it was mostly cloudy, with a temperature of 71. Observations for southern California, skies ranged from partly cloudy to mostly cloudy. It was 75 at Los Angeles Airport, 79 at San Diego, and 86 at Blythe. Regional observations, skies ranged from clear to partly cloudy. It was 79 at Las Vegas, 60 at Salt Lake City, 72 at Albuquerque, and 80 at El Paso. Once again, at 3 a.m. in Phoenix, under mostly cloudy skies. The Sky Harbor temperature was 91 degrees. Here is the latest forecast. For the following area, in Arizona, Central Phoenix, issued at 1:11 a.m. Mountain Standard Time. Extreme heat warning in effect from 10 a.m. this morning to 8 p.m. Mountain Standard Time Thursday. Tonight, partly cloudy. Lows 80 to 87. Northwest wind 5 to 10 miles per hour. Tuesday, mostly sunny and hot. Highs 104 to 108. Southeast wind around 5 miles per hour in the morning, becoming west 5 to 10 miles per hour in the afternoon. Tuesday night, partly cloudy. Lows 79 to 88. Southwest wind 5 to 15 miles per hour. Wednesday, mostly sunny and hot. Highs 103 to 107. Southwest wind 5 to 10 miles per hour. Wednesday night, partly cloudy. Lows 81 to 89. West wind 5 to 10 miles per hour in the evening, becoming south after midnight. Thursday, mostly sunny and hot. Highs 104 to 109. Thursday night, partly cloudy with a 20% chance of showers and thunderstorms. Lows 81 to 88. Friday, partly sunny with a 20% chance of showers and thunderstorms. Hot. Highs 100 to 106. Friday night, partly cloudy. A chance of showers and thunderstorms in the evening, then a slight chance of showers and thunderstorms after midnight. Lows 78 to 85. Chance of rain 40%. Saturday, partly sunny. A 10% chance of showers and thunderstorms in the morning. Highs 98 to 104. Saturday night, mostly clear.
lows 76 to 84. Sunday, mostly sunny. Highs 96 to 103. Sunday night, clear in the evening, then partly cloudy with a 20% chance of showers and thunderstorms after midnight. Lows 76 to 83. Monday, partly sunny with a 20% chance of showers and thunderstorms. Highs 95 to 101. Here is the synopsis for Southeast California, Southwest, and South Central Arizona. Above normal temperatures will prevail through the rest of the work week, resulting in widespread moderate heat risk and areas of major heat risk. Extreme heat warnings will be in effect for portions of the lower deserts through the end of the work week. Thunderstorm coverage is expected to increase during the latter half of the week across eastern and central Arizona, with slight chances becoming introduced for the south central Arizona lower deserts by Thursday. Extreme heat warning remains in effect from 10 a.m. this morning to 8 p.m. Mountain Standard Time Thursday. What? Dangerously hot conditions. Afternoon temperatures 103 to 110 expected. Major heat risk. Where? Gila Bend, Sonoran Desert, Natal Monument, Tonopah Desert, Gila River Valley, Kofa, and Southeast Yuma County. When? From 10 a.m. this morning to 8 p.m. Mountain Standard Time Thursday. Impacts, heat-related illnesses increase significantly during extreme heat events. Overexposure can cause heat cramps and heat exhaustion to develop and, without intervention, can lead to heat stroke. An extreme heat warning means that a period of very hot temperatures, even by local standards, will occur. Actions should be taken to lessen the impact of the extreme heat. Take extra precautions if you work or spend time outside. When possible, reschedule strenuous activities to early morning or evening. Know the signs and symptoms of heat exhaustion and heat stroke. Wear lightweight and loose-fitting clothing when possible and drink plenty of water. To reduce risk during outdoor work, the Occupational Safety and Health Administration recommends scheduling frequent rest breaks in shaded or air-conditioned environments. Anyone overcome by heat should be moved to a cool and shaded location. Heat stroke is an emergency. 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Consult county officials for more details. Extreme heat warning remains in effect from 10 a.m. this morning to 8 p.m. Mountain Standard Time Thursday. What? Dangerously hot conditions. Afternoon temperatures 105 to 109 expected. Major heat risk. Where? The Phoenix metropolitan area. When? From 10 a.m. this morning to 8 p.m. Mountain Standard Time Thursday. Impacts, heat-related illnesses increase significantly during extreme heat events. Overexposure can cause heat cramps and heat exhaustion to develop and, without intervention, can lead to heat stroke. 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An extreme heat warning means that a period of very hot temperatures, even by local standards, will occur. Actions should be taken to lessen the impact of the extreme heat. Take extra precautions if you work or spend time outside. 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Anyone overcome by heat should be moved to a cool and shaded location. Heat stroke is an emergency. 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The current time is 3:59 a.m. Mountain Standard Time. Here is the 3 a.m. Mountain Standard Time observation for Phoenix on Tuesday,
September 8th. At Sky Harbor, it was mostly cloudy. Visibility 10 miles. Temperature was 91 degrees, dew point 55, relative humidity 29%. Wind was southwest, at 6 miles an hour. And the pressure was 29.80 inches, and falling. Other observations for South Central Arizona, including the Greater Phoenix area, at Buckeye, it was clear, with a temperature of 81. It was partly cloudy, with a temperature of 87 at Deer Valley, 88 at Scottsdale Airport, 87 at Falcon Field, and 87 at Chandler. It was mostly cloudy, with a temperature of 89 at Mesa Gateway, and 88 at Casa Grande. Observations for northern Arizona, skies ranged from partly cloudy to mostly cloudy. It was 52 at Flagstaff, 71 at Kingman, 51 at the Grand Canyon, and 66 at Prescott. Payson reported 70, Page reported 70, Winslow reported 63, and Sholo reported 63. Observations for southern Arizona, it was partly cloudy, with a temperature of 81 at Tucson, and 91 at Yuma. At Nogales, it was mostly cloudy, with a temperature of 71. Observations for southern California, skies ranged from partly cloudy to mostly cloudy. It was 75 at Los Angeles Airport, 79 at San Diego, and 86 at Blythe. Regional observations, skies ranged from clear to partly cloudy. It was 79 at Las Vegas, 60 at Salt Lake City, 72 at Albuquerque, and 80 at El Paso. Once again, at 3 a.m. in Phoenix, under mostly cloudy skies. The Sky Harbor temperature was 91 degrees. Here is the latest forecast. For the following area, in Arizona, Central Phoenix, issued at 4:01 a.m. Mountain Standard Time. Extreme heat warning in effect from 10 a.m. this morning to 8 p.m. Mountain Standard Time Thursday. Today, mostly sunny and hot. Highs 104 to 108. Southeast wind around 5 miles per hour in the morning, becoming west 5 to 10 miles per hour in the afternoon. Tonight, partly cloudy. Lows 79 to 88. Southwest wind 5 to 15 miles per hour. Wednesday, mostly sunny and hot. Highs 103 to 107. Southwest wind 5 to 10 miles per hour. Wednesday night, partly cloudy. Lows 81 to 89. West wind 5 to 10 miles per hour in the evening, becoming south after midnight. Thursday, mostly sunny and hot. Highs 104 to 108. South wind 5 to 10 miles per hour in the morning, becoming west in the afternoon. Thursday night, partly cloudy with a 20% chance of showers and thunderstorms. Lows 81 to 88. Friday, partly sunny with a 20% chance of showers and thunderstorms. Hot. Highs 100 to 106. Friday night, partly cloudy. A chance of showers and thunderstorms in the evening, then a slight chance of showers and thunderstorms after midnight. Lows 78 to 85. Chance of rain 40%. Saturday, partly sunny. A 10% chance of showers and thunderstorms in the morning. Highs 98 to 104. Saturday night, mostly clear. Lows 76 to 84. Sunday, mostly sunny. Highs 96 to 103. Sunday night, clear in the evening, then partly cloudy with a 20% chance of showers and thunderstorms after midnight. Lows 76 to 83. Monday, partly sunny with a 20% chance of showers and thunderstorms. Highs 95 to 101. Here is the synopsis for Southeast California, Southwest, and South Central Arizona. Above normal temperatures will prevail through the rest of the work week, resulting in widespread moderate heat risk and areas of major heat risk. Extreme heat warnings will be in effect for portions of the lower deserts through the end of the work week.
Thunderstorm coverage is expected to increase during the latter half of the week across eastern and central Arizona, with slight chances becoming introduced for the south-central Arizona lower deserts by Thursday. Extreme heat warning remains in effect from 10 a.m. this morning to 8 p.m. Mountain Standard Time Thursday. What? Dangerously hot conditions. Afternoon temperatures 103 to 110 expected. Major heat risk. Where? Gila Bend, Sonoran Desert, Natal Monument, Tonopah Desert, Gila River Valley, Kofa, and southeast Yuma County. When? From 10 a.m. this morning to 8 p.m. Mountain Standard Time Thursday. Impacts. Heat-related illnesses increase significantly during extreme heat events. Overexposure can cause heat cramps and heat exhaustion to develop and, without intervention, can lead to heat stroke. An extreme heat warning means that a period of very hot temperatures, even by local standards, will occur. Actions should be taken to lessen the impact of the extreme heat. Take extra precautions if you work or spend time outside. When possible, reschedule strenuous activities to early morning or evening. Know the signs and symptoms of heat exhaustion and heat stroke. Wear lightweight and loose-fitting clothing when possible and drink plenty of water. To reduce risk during outdoor work, the Occupational Safety and Health Administration recommends scheduling frequent rest breaks in shaded or air-conditioned environments. Anyone overcome by heat should be moved to a cool and shaded location. Heat stroke is an emergency. 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Consult county officials for more details. Extreme heat warning remains in effect from 10 a.m. this morning to 8 p.m. Mountain Standard Time Thursday. What? Dangerously hot conditions. Afternoon temperatures 105 to 109 expected. Major heat risk. Where? The Phoenix metropolitan area. When? From 10 a.m. this morning to 8 p.m. Mountain Standard Time Thursday. Impacts. Heat-related illnesses increase significantly during extreme heat events. Overexposure can cause heat cramps and heat exhaustion to develop and, without intervention, can lead to heat stroke. 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An extreme heat warning means that a period of very hot temperatures, even by local standards, will occur. Actions should be taken to lessen the impact of the extreme heat. Take extra precautions if you work or spend time outside. 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Heat stroke is an emergency. 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The current time is 4:08 a.m. Mountain Standard Time. Here is the latest forecast. For the following area, in Arizona, Central Phoenix, issued at 4:01 a.m. Mountain Standard Time. Extreme heat warning in effect from 10 a.m. this morning to 8 p.m. Mountain Standard Time Thursday. Today, mostly sunny and hot. Highs 104 to 108. Southeast wind around 5 miles per hour in the morning, becoming west 5 to 10 miles per hour in the afternoon. Tonight, partly cloudy. Lows 79 to 88. Southwest wind 5 to 15 miles per hour. Wednesday, mostly sunny and hot. Highs 103 to 107. Southwest wind 5 to 10 miles per hour. Wednesday night, partly cloudy. Lows 81 to 89.
West wind 5 to 10 miles per hour in the evening, becoming south after midnight. Thursday, mostly sunny and hot. Highs 104 to 108. South wind 5 to 10 miles per hour in the morning, becoming west in the afternoon. Thursday night, partly cloudy with a 20% chance of showers and thunderstorms. Lows 81 to 88. Friday, partly sunny with a 20% chance of showers and thunderstorms. Hot. Highs 100 to 106. Friday night, partly cloudy. A chance of showers and thunderstorms in the evening, then a slight chance of showers and thunderstorms after midnight. Lows 78 to 85. Chance of rain 40%. Saturday, partly sunny. A 10% chance of showers and thunderstorms in the morning. Highs 98 to 104. Saturday night, mostly clear. Lows 76 to 84. Sunday, mostly sunny. Highs 96 to 103. Sunday night, clear in the evening, then partly cloudy with a 20% chance of showers and thunderstorms after midnight. Lows 76 to 83. Monday, partly sunny with a 20% chance of showers and thunderstorms. Highs 95 to 101. Here is the synopsis for Southeast California, Southwest, and South Central Arizona. Above normal temperatures will prevail through the rest of the work week, resulting in widespread moderate heat risk and areas of major heat risk. Extreme heat warnings will be in effect for portions of the lower deserts through the end of the work week. Thunderstorm coverage is expected to increase during the latter half of the week across eastern and central Arizona, with slight chances becoming introduced for the south central Arizona lower deserts by Thursday. Extreme heat warning remains in effect from 10 a.m. this morning to 8 p.m. Mountain Standard Time Thursday. What? Dangerously hot conditions. Afternoon temperatures 103 to 110 expected. Major heat risk. Where? Gila Bend, Sonoran Desert Natal Monument, Tonopah Desert, Gila River Valley, COFA, and southeast Yuma County. When? From 10 a.m. this morning to 8 p.m. Mountain Standard Time Thursday. Impacts: heat-related illnesses increase significantly during extreme heat events. Overexposure can cause heat cramps and heat exhaustion to develop and, without intervention, can lead to heat stroke. An extreme heat warning means that a period of very hot temperatures, even by local standards, will occur. Actions should be taken to lessen the impact of the extreme heat. Take extra precautions if you work or spend time outside. When possible, reschedule strenuous activities to early morning or evening. Know the signs and symptoms of heat exhaustion and heat stroke. Wear lightweight and loose-fitting clothing when possible and drink plenty of water. To reduce risk during outdoor work, the Occupational Safety and Health Administration recommends scheduling frequent rest breaks in shaded or air-conditioned environments. Anyone overcome by heat should be moved to a cool and shaded location. Heat stroke is an emergency. 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Extreme heat warning remains in effect from 10 a.m. this morning to 8 p.m. Mountain Standard Time Thursday. What? Dangerously hot conditions. Afternoon temperatures 105 to 109 expected. Major heat risk. Where? The Phoenix metropolitan area. When? From 10 a.m. this morning to 8 p.m. Mountain Standard Time Thursday. Impacts: heat-related illnesses increase significantly during extreme heat events. Overexposure can cause heat cramps and heat exhaustion to develop and, without intervention, can lead to heat stroke. 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An extreme heat warning means that a period of very hot temperatures, even by local standards, will occur. Actions should be taken to lessen the impact of the extreme heat.
Take extra precautions if you work or spend time outside. 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The current time is 4:15 a.m. Mountain Standard Time. Here is the 4 a.m. Mountain Standard Time observation for Phoenix on Tuesday, September 8th. At Sky Harbor, it was partly cloudy. Visibility 10 miles. Temperature was 91 degrees, dew point 54, relative humidity 28%. Wind was west, at 7 miles an hour. And the pressure was 29.81 inches, and rising. Other observations for South Central Arizona, including the greater Phoenix area, it was clear, with a temperature of 81 at Buckeye, 92 at Luke Air Force Base, and 86 at Gila Bend. It was partly cloudy, with a temperature of 85 in Deer Valley, 87 at Scottsdale Airport, 86 at Falcon Field, and 87 at Chandler. It was mostly cloudy, with a temperature of 89 at Mesa Gateway, and 87 at Casa Grande. Observations for northern Arizona, skies ranged from partly cloudy to mostly cloudy. It was 50 at Flagstaff, 70 at Kingman, 49 at the Grand Canyon, and 66 at Prescott. Payson reported 68, Page reported 69, Winslow reported 63, and Sholo reported 61. Observations for southern Arizona, skies ranged from partly cloudy to mostly cloudy. It was 79 at Tucson, 88 at Yuma, 69 at Nogales, and 74 at Sierra Vista. Observations for Southern California, at Blythe, it was clear, with a temperature of 85. At Los Angeles Airport, it was partly cloudy, with a temperature of 75. At San Diego, it was mostly cloudy, with a temperature of 76. Regional observations, skies ranged from clear to partly cloudy. It was 78 at Las Vegas, 60 at Salt Lake City, 68 at Albuquerque, and 79 at El Paso. Once again, at 4 a.m. in Phoenix, under partly cloudy skies. The Sky Harbor temperature was 91 degrees. Here is the latest forecast. For the following area, in Arizona, Central Phoenix, issued at 4:01 a.m. Mountain Standard Time. Extreme heat warning in effect from 10 a.m. this morning to 8 p.m. Mountain Standard Time Thursday. Today, mostly sunny and hot. Highs 104 to 108. Southeast wind around 5 miles per hour in the morning, becoming west 5 to 10 miles per hour in the afternoon. Tonight, partly cloudy. Lows 79 to 88. Southwest wind 5 to 15 miles per hour. Wednesday, mostly sunny and hot. Highs 103 to 107. Southwest wind 5 to 10 miles per hour. Wednesday night, partly cloudy. Lows 81 to 89. West wind 5 to 10 miles per hour in the evening, becoming south after midnight. Thursday, mostly sunny and hot. Highs 104 to 108. South wind 5 to 10 miles per hour in the morning, becoming west in the afternoon. Thursday night, partly cloudy with a 20% chance of showers and thunderstorms. Lows 81 to 88. Friday, partly sunny with a 20% chance of showers and thunderstorms. Hot. Highs 100 to 106. Friday night, partly cloudy. A chance of showers and thunderstorms in the evening,
Then a slight chance of showers and thunderstorms after midnight. Lows 78 to 85. Chance of rain 40%. Saturday, partly sunny. A 10% chance of showers and thunderstorms in the morning. Highs 98 to 104. Saturday night, mostly clear. Lows 76 to 84. Sunday, mostly sunny. Highs 96 to 103. Sunday night, clear in the evening, then partly cloudy with a 20% chance of showers and thunderstorms after midnight. Lows 76 to 83. Monday, partly sunny with a 20% chance of showers and thunderstorms. Highs 95 to 101. Here is the synopsis for Southeast California, Southwest, and South Central Arizona. Above normal temperatures will prevail through the rest of the work week, resulting in widespread moderate heat risk and areas of major heat risk. Extreme heat warnings will be in effect for portions of the lower deserts through the end of the work week. Thunderstorm coverage is expected to increase during the latter half of the week across eastern and central Arizona, with slight chances becoming introduced for the south central Arizona lower deserts by Thursday. Extreme heat warning remains in effect from 10 a.m. this morning to 8 p.m. Mountain Standard Time Thursday. What? Dangerously hot conditions. Afternoon temperatures 103 to 110 expected. Major heat risk. Where? Gila Bend, Sonoran Desert Natal Monument, Tonopah Desert, Gila River Valley, Kofa, and southeast Yuma County. When? From 10 a.m. this morning to 8 p.m. Mountain Standard Time Thursday. Impacts, heat-related illnesses increase significantly during extreme heat events. Overexposure can cause heat cramps and heat exhaustion to develop and, without intervention, can lead to heat stroke. An extreme heat warning means that a period of very hot temperatures, even by local standards, will occur. Actions should be taken to lessen the impact of the extreme heat. Take extra precautions if you work or spend time outside. When possible, reschedule strenuous activities to early morning or evening. Know the signs and symptoms of heat exhaustion and heat stroke. Wear lightweight and loose-fitting clothing when possible and drink plenty of water. To reduce risk during outdoor work, the Occupational Safety and Health Administration recommends scheduling frequent rest breaks in shaded or air-conditioned environments. Anyone overcome by heat should be moved to a cool and shaded location. Heat stroke is an emergency. 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Consult county officials for more details. Extreme heat warning remains in effect from 10 a.m. this morning to 8 p.m. Mountain Standard Time Thursday. What? Dangerously hot conditions. Afternoon temperatures 105 to 109 expected. Major heat risk. Where? The Phoenix metropolitan area. When? From 10 a.m. this morning to 8 p.m. Mountain Standard Time Thursday. Impacts, heat-related illnesses increase significantly during extreme heat events. Overexposure can cause heat cramps and heat exhaustion to develop and, without intervention, can lead to heat stroke. 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Actions should be taken to lessen the impact of the extreme heat. 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
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The current time is 4:25 a.m. Mountain Standard Time. Here is the 4 a.m. Mountain Standard Time observation for Phoenix on Tuesday, September 8th. At Sky Harbor, it was partly cloudy. Visibility 10 miles. Temperature was 91 degrees, dew point 54, relative humidity 28%. Wind was west at 7 miles an hour. And the pressure was 29.81 inches and rising. Other observations for South Central Arizona, including the greater Phoenix area, it was clear, with a temperature of 81 at Buckeye, 92 at Luke Air Force Base, and 86 at Gila Bend. It was partly cloudy, with a temperature of 85 at Deer Valley, 87 at Scottsdale Airport, 86 at Falcon Field, and 87 at Chandler. It was mostly cloudy, with a temperature of 89 at Mesa Gateway, and 87 at Casa Grande. Observations for northern Arizona, skies ranged from partly cloudy to mostly cloudy. It was 50 at Flagstaff, 70 at Kingman, 49 at the Grand Canyon, and 66 at Prescott. Payson reported 68, Page reported 69, Winslow reported 63, and Shoal reported 61. Observations for southern Arizona, skies ranged from partly cloudy to mostly cloudy. It was 79 at Tucson, 88 at Yuma, 69 at Nogales, and 74 at Sierra Vista. Observations for southern California, at Blythe, it was clear, with a temperature of 85. At Los Angeles Airport, it was partly cloudy, with a temperature of 75. At San Diego, it was mostly cloudy, with a temperature of 76. Regional observations, skies ranged from clear to partly cloudy. It was 78 at Las Vegas, 60 at Salt Lake City, 68 at Albuquerque, and 79 at El Paso. Once again, at 4 a.m. in Phoenix, under partly cloudy skies. The Sky Harbor temperature was 91 degrees. Here is the latest forecast. For the following area, in Arizona, Central Phoenix, issued at 4:01 a.m. Mountain Standard Time. Extreme heat warning in effect from 10 a.m. this morning to 8 p.m. Mountain Standard Time Thursday. Today, mostly sunny and hot. Highs 104 to 108. Southeast wind around 5 miles per hour in the morning, becoming west 5 to 10 miles per hour in the afternoon. Tonight, partly cloudy. Lows 79 to 88. Southwest wind 5 to 15 miles per hour. Wednesday, mostly sunny and hot. Highs 103 to 107. Southwest wind 5 to 10 miles per hour. Wednesday night, partly cloudy. Lows 81 to 89. West wind 5 to 10 miles per hour in the evening, becoming south after midnight. Thursday, mostly sunny and hot. Highs 104 to 108. South wind 5 to 10 miles per hour in the morning, becoming west in the afternoon. Thursday night, partly cloudy with a 20% chance of showers and thunderstorms. Lows 81 to 88. Friday, partly sunny with a 20% chance of showers and thunderstorms. Hot. Highs 100 to 106. Friday night, partly cloudy. A chance of showers and thunderstorms in the evening, then a slight chance of showers and thunderstorms after midnight. Lows 78 to 85. Chance of rain 40%. Saturday, partly sunny. A 10% chance of showers and thunderstorms in the morning. Highs 98 to 104. Saturday night, mostly clear. Lows 76 to 84. Sunday, mostly sunny. Highs 96 to 103. Sunday night, clear in the evening, then partly cloudy with a 20% chance of showers and thunderstorms after midnight. Lows 76 to 83. Monday,
partly sunny with a 20% chance of showers and thunderstorms. Highs 95 to 101. Here is the synopsis for Southeast California, Southwest, and South Central Arizona. Above normal temperatures will prevail through the rest of the work week, resulting in widespread moderate heat.

Valley, Kofa, in southeast Yuma County. When, from 10 a.m. this morning to 8 p.m. Mountain Standard Time Thursday. Impacts, heat-related illnesses increase significantly during extreme heat events. Overexposure can cause heat cramps and heat exhaustion to develop and, without intervention, can lead to heat stroke. An extreme heat warning means that a period of very hot temperatures, even by local standards, will occur. Actions should be taken to lessen the impact of the extreme heat. Take extra precautions if you work or spend time outside. When possible, reschedule strenuous activities to early morning or evening. Know the signs and symptoms of heat exhaustion and heat stroke. Wear lightweight and loose-fitting clothing when possible and drink plenty of water. To reduce risk during outdoor work, the Occupational Safety and Health Administration recommends scheduling frequent rest breaks in shaded or air-conditioned environments. Anyone overcome by heat should be moved to a cool and shaded location. Heat stroke is an emergency. 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Consult county officials for more details. Extreme heat warning remains in effect from 10 a.m. this morning to 8 p.m. Mountain Standard Time Thursday. What? Dangerously hot conditions. Afternoon temperatures 105 to 109 expected. Major heat risk. Where? The Phoenix metropolitan area. When? From 10 a.m. this morning to 8 p.m. Mountain Standard Time Thursday. Impacts, heat-related illnesses increase significantly during extreme heat events. Overexposure can cause heat cramps and heat exhaustion to develop and, without intervention, can lead to heat stroke. 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Actions should be taken to lessen the impact of the extreme heat. 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Heat stroke is an emergency. 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The current time is 4:34 a.m. Mountain Standard Time. Here is the 4 a.m. Mountain Standard Time observation for Phoenix on Tuesday, September 8th. At Sky Harbor, it was partly cloudy. Visibility 10 miles. Temperature was 91 degrees, dew point 54, relative humidity 28%. Wind was west, at 7 miles an hour. And the pressure was 29.81 inches, and rising. Other observations for South Central Arizona including the Greater Phoenix area, it was clear, with a temperature of 81 at Buckeye, 92 at Luke Air Force Base, and 86 at Gila Bend. It was partly cloudy, with a temperature of 85 at Deer Valley, 87 at Scottsdale Airport, 86 at Falcon Field, and 87 at Chandler. It was mostly cloudy, with a temperature of 89 at Mesa Gateway, and 87 at Casa Grande. Observations for Northern Arizona, skies ranged from partly cloudy to mostly cloudy. It was 50 at Flagstaff, 70 at Kingman, 49 at the Grand Canyon, and 66 at Prescott. Payson reported 68, Page reported 69, Winslow reported 63, and Shoal reported 61. Observations for Southern Arizona, skies ranged from partly cloudy to mostly cloudy. It was 79 at Tucson, 88 at Yuma,

69 at Nogales, and 74 at Sierra Vista. Observations for Southern California, Ed Blythe, it was clear, with a temperature of 85. At Los Angeles Airport, it was partly cloudy, with a temperature of 75. At San Diego, it was mostly cloudy, with a temperature of 76. Regional observations, skies ranged from clear to partly cloudy. It was 78 at Las Vegas, 60 at Salt Lake City, 68 at Albuquerque, and 79 at El Paso. Once again, at 4 a.m. in Phoenix, under partly cloudy skies. The Sky Harbor temperature was 91 degrees. Here is the latest forecast. For the following area, in Arizona, Central Phoenix, issued at 4:01 a.m. Mountain Standard Time. Extreme heat warning in effect from 10 a.m. this morning to 8 p.m. Mountain Standard Time Thursday. Today, mostly sunny and hot. Highs 104 to 108. Southeast wind around 5 miles per hour in the morning, becoming west 5 to 10 miles per hour in the afternoon. Tonight, partly cloudy. Lows 79 to 88. Southwest wind 5 to 15 miles per hour. Wednesday, mostly sunny and hot. Highs 103 to 107. Southwest wind 5 to 10 miles per hour. Wednesday night, partly cloudy. Lows 81 to 89. West wind 5 to 10 miles per hour in the evening, becoming south after midnight. Thursday, mostly sunny and hot. Highs 104 to 108. South wind 5 to 10 miles per hour in the morning, becoming west in the afternoon. Thursday night, partly cloudy with a 20% chance of showers and thunderstorms. Lows 81 to 88. Friday, partly sunny with a 20% chance of showers and thunderstorms. Hot. Highs 100 to 106. Friday night, partly cloudy. A chance of showers and thunderstorms in the evening, then a slight chance of showers and thunderstorms after midnight. Lows 78 to 85. Chance of rain 40%. Saturday, partly sunny. A 10% chance of showers and thunderstorms in the morning. Highs 98 to 104. Saturday night, mostly clear. Lows 76 to 84. Sunday, mostly sunny. Highs 96 to 103. Sunday night, clear in the evening, then partly cloudy with a 20% chance of showers and thunderstorms after midnight. Lows 76 to 83. Monday, partly sunny with a 20% chance of showers and thunderstorms. Highs 95 to 101. Here is the synopsis for Southeast California, Southwest, and South Central Arizona. Above normal temperatures will prevail through the rest of the work week, resulting in widespread moderate heat risk and areas of major heat risk. Extreme heat warnings will be in effect for portions of the lower deserts through the end of the work week. Thunderstorm coverage is expected to increase during the latter half of the week across eastern and central Arizona, with slight chances becoming introduced for the south central Arizona lower deserts by Thursday. Extreme heat warning remains in effect from 10 a.m. this morning to 8 p.m. Mountain Standard Time Thursday. What? Dangerously hot conditions. Afternoon temperatures 103 to 110 expected. Major heat risk. Where? Gila Bend, Sonoran Desert, Natal Monument, Tonopah Desert, Gila River Valley, Kofa, and southeast Yuma County. When? From 10 a.m. this morning to 8 p.m. Mountain Standard Time Thursday. Impacts, heat-related illnesses increase significantly during extreme heat events. Overexposure can cause heat cramps and heat exhaustion to develop and, without intervention, can lead to heat stroke. An extreme heat warning means that a period of very hot temperatures, even by local standards, will occur. Actions should be taken to lessen the impact of the extreme heat. Take extra precautions if you work or spend time outside. When possible, reschedule strenuous activities to early morning or evening.
know the signs and symptoms of heat exhaustion and heat stroke. Wear lightweight and loose-fitting clothing when possible and drink plenty of water. To reduce risk during outdoor work, the Occupational Safety and Health Administration recommends scheduling frequent rest breaks in shaded or air-conditioned environments. Anyone overcome by heat should be moved to a cool and shaded location. 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Extreme heat warning remains in effect from 10 a.m. this morning to 8 p.m. Mountain Standard Time Thursday. What? Dangerously hot conditions. Afternoon temperatures 105 to 109 expected. Major heat risk. Where? The Phoenix metropolitan area. When? From 10 a.m. this morning to 8 p.m. Mountain Standard Time Thursday. Impacts, heat-related illnesses increase significantly during extreme heat events. Overexposure can cause heat cramps and heat exhaustion to develop and, without intervention, can lead to heat stroke. 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Actions should be taken to lessen the impact of the extreme heat. 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The current time is 4:43 a.m. Mountain Standard Time. Here is the 4 a.m. Mountain Standard Time observation for Phoenix on Tuesday, September 8th. At Sky Harbor, it was partly cloudy. Visibility 10 miles. Temperature was 91 degrees, dew point 54, relative humidity 28%. Wind was west, at 7 miles an hour. And the pressure was 29.81 inches, and rising. Other observations for South Central Arizona including the Greater Phoenix area, it was clear, with a temperature of 81 at Buckeye, 92 at Luke Air Force Base, and 86 at Gila Bend. It was partly cloudy, with a temperature of 85 at Deer Valley, 87 at Scottsdale Airport, 86 at Falcon Field, and 87 at Chandler. It was mostly cloudy, with a temperature of 89 at Mesa Gateway, and 87 at Casa Grande. Observations for Northern Arizona, skies ranged from partly cloudy to mostly cloudy. It was 50 at Flagstaff, 70 at Kingman, 49 at the Grand Canyon, and 66 at Prescott. Payson reported 68, Page reported 69, Winslow reported 63, and Shoal reported 61. Observations for Southern Arizona, skies ranged from partly cloudy to mostly cloudy. It was 79 at Tucson, 88 at Yuma, 69 at Nogales, and 74 at Sierra Vista. Observations for Southern California, at Blythe, it was clear, with a temperature of 85. At Los Angeles Airport, it was partly cloudy, with a temperature of 75. At San Diego, it was mostly cloudy, with a temperature of 76. Regional observations, skies ranged from clear to partly cloudy. It was 78 at Las Vegas, 60 at Salt Lake City, 68 at Albuquerque, and 79 at El Paso. Once again, at 4 a.m. in Phoenix, under partly cloudy skies.
the Sky Harbor temperature was 91 degrees. Here is the latest forecast. For the following area, in Arizona, Central Phoenix, issued at 4:01 a.m. Mountain Standard Time. Extreme heat warning in effect from 10 a.m. this morning to 8 p.m. Mountain Standard Time Thursday. Today, mostly sunny and hot. Highs 104 to 108. Southeast wind around 5 miles per hour in the morning, becoming west 5 to 10 miles per hour in the afternoon. Tonight, partly cloudy. Lows 79 to 88. Southwest wind 5 to 15 miles per hour. Wednesday, mostly sunny and hot. Highs 103 to 107. Southwest wind 5 to 10 miles per hour. Wednesday night, partly cloudy. Lows 81 to 89. West wind 5 to 10 miles per hour in the evening, becoming south after midnight. Thursday, mostly sunny and hot. Highs 104 to 108. South wind 5 to 10 miles per hour in the morning, becoming west in the afternoon. Thursday night, partly cloudy with a 20% chance of showers and thunderstorms. Lows 81 to 88. Friday, partly sunny with a 20% chance of showers and thunderstorms. Hot. Highs 100 to 106. Friday night, partly cloudy. A chance of showers and thunderstorms in the evening, then a slight chance of showers and thunderstorms after midnight. Lows 78 to 85. Chance of rain 40%. Saturday, partly sunny. A 10% chance of showers and thunderstorms in the morning. Highs 98 to 104. Saturday night, mostly clear. Lows 76 to 84. Sunday, mostly sunny. Highs 96 to 103. Sunday night, clear in the evening, then partly cloudy with a 20% chance of showers and thunderstorms after midnight. Lows 76 to 83. Monday, partly sunny with a 20% chance of showers and thunderstorms. Highs 95 to 101. Here is the synopsis for Southeast California, Southwest, and South Central Arizona. Above normal temperatures will prevail through the rest of the work week, resulting in widespread moderate heat risk and areas of major heat risk. Extreme heat warnings will be in effect for portions of the lower deserts through the end of the work week. Thunderstorm coverage is expected to increase during the latter half of the week across eastern and central Arizona, with slight chances becoming introduced for the south central Arizona lower deserts by Thursday. Extreme heat warning remains in effect from 10 a.m. this morning to 8 p.m. Mountain Standard Time Thursday. What? Dangerously hot conditions. Afternoon temperatures 103 to 110 expected. Major heat risk. Where? Gila Bend, Sonoran Desert, Natal Monument, Tonopah Desert, Gila River Valley, Kofa, and southeast Yuma County. When? From 10 a.m. this morning to 8 p.m. Mountain Standard Time Thursday. Impacts. Heat-related illnesses increase significantly during extreme heat events. Overexposure can cause heat cramps and heat exhaustion to develop and, without intervention, can lead to heat stroke. An extreme heat warning means that a period of very hot temperatures, even by local standards, will occur. Actions should be taken to lessen the impact of the extreme heat. Take extra precautions if you work or spend time outside. When possible, reschedule strenuous activities to early morning or evening. Know the signs and symptoms of heat exhaustion and heat stroke. Wear lightweight and loose-fitting clothing when possible and drink plenty of water. To reduce risk during outdoor work, the Occupational Safety and Health Administration recommends scheduling frequent rest breaks in shaded or air-conditioned environments. Anyone overcome by heat should be moved to a cool and shaded location. Heat stroke is an emergency. 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Extreme heat warning remains in effect from 10 a.m. this morning to 8 p.m. Mountain Standard Time Thursday.
What? Dangerously hot conditions. Afternoon temperatures 105 to 109 expected. Major heat risk. Where? The Phoenix metropolitan area. When? From 10 a.m. this morning to 8 p.m. Mountain Standard Time Thursday. Impacts. Heat-related illnesses increase significantly during extreme heat events. Overexposure can cause heat cramps and heat exhaustion to develop and, without intervention, can lead to heat stroke. 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An extreme heat warning means that a period of very hot temperatures, even by local standards, will occur. Actions should be taken to lessen the impact of the extreme heat. Take extra precautions if you work or spend time outside. 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To reduce risk during outdoor work, the Occupational Safety and Health Administration recommends scheduling frequent rest breaks in shaded or air-conditioned environments. 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Heat stroke is an emergency. 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The current time is 4:52 a.m. Mountain Standard Time. Here is the 4 a.m. Mountain Standard Time observation for Phoenix, on Tuesday, September 8th. At Sky Harbor, it was partly cloudy. Visibility 10 miles. Temperature was 91 degrees, dew point 54, relative humidity 28%. Wind was west, at 7 miles an hour. And the pressure was 29.81 inches, and rising. Other observations for South Central Arizona, including the greater Phoenix area, it was clear, with a temperature of 81 at Buckeye, 92 at Luke Air Force Base, and 86 at Gila Bend. It was partly cloudy, with a temperature of 85 at Deer Valley, 87 at Scottsdale Airport, 86 at Falcon Field, and 87 at Chandler. It was mostly cloudy, with a temperature of 89 at Mesa Gateway, and 87 at Casa Grande. Observations for northern Arizona, skies ranged from partly cloudy to mostly cloudy. It was 50 at Flagstaff, 70 at Kingman, 49 at the Grand Canyon, and 66 at Prescott. Payson reported 68, Page reported 69, Winslow reported 63, and Sholo reported 61. Observations for southern Arizona, skies ranged from partly cloudy to mostly cloudy. It was 79 at Tucson, 88 at Yuma, 69 at Nogales, and 74 at Sierra Vista. Observations for Southern California, at Blythe, it was clear, with a temperature of 85. At Los Angeles Airport, it was partly cloudy, with a temperature of 75. At San Diego, it was mostly cloudy, with a temperature of 76. Regional observations, skies ranged from clear to partly cloudy. It was 78 at Las Vegas, 60 at Salt Lake City, 68 at Albuquerque, and 79 at El Paso. Once again, at 4 a.m. in Phoenix, under partly cloudy skies. The Sky Harbor temperature was 91 degrees. Here is the latest forecast. For the following area, in Arizona, Central Phoenix, issued at 4:01 a.m. Mountain Standard Time. Extreme heat warning in effect from 10 a.m. this morning to 8 p.m. Mountain Standard Time Thursday. Today, mostly sunny and hot. Highs 104 to 108. Southeast wind around 5 miles per hour in the morning, becoming west 5 to 10 miles per hour in the afternoon. Tonight, partly cloudy. Lows 79 to 88. Southwest wind 5 to 15 miles per hour. Wednesday,
mostly sunny and hot. Highs 103 to 107. Southwest wind 5 to 10 miles per hour. Wednesday night, partly cloudy. Lows 81 to 89. West wind 5 to 10 miles per hour in the evening, becoming south after midnight. Thursday, mostly sunny and hot. Highs 104 to 108. South wind 5 to 10 miles per hour in the morning, becoming west in the afternoon. Thursday night, partly cloudy with a 20% chance of showers and thunderstorms. Lows 81 to 88. Friday, partly sunny with a 20% chance of showers and thunderstorms. Hot. Highs 100 to 106. Friday night, partly cloudy. A chance of showers and thunderstorms in the evening, then a slight chance of showers and thunderstorms after midnight. Lows 78 to 85. Chance of rain 40%. Saturday, partly sunny. A 10% chance of showers and thunderstorms in the morning. Highs 98 to 104. Saturday night, mostly clear. Lows 76 to 84. Sunday, mostly sunny. Highs 96 to 103. Sunday night, clear in the evening, then partly cloudy with a 20% chance of showers and thunderstorms after midnight. Lows 76 to 83. Monday, partly sunny with a 20% chance of showers and thunderstorms. Highs 95 to 101. Here is the synopsis for Southeast California, Southwest, and South Central Arizona. Above normal temperatures will prevail through the rest of the work week, resulting in widespread moderate heat risk and areas of major heat risk. Extreme heat warnings will be in effect for portions of the lower deserts through the end of the work week. Thunderstorm coverage is expected to increase during the latter half of the week across eastern and central Arizona, with slight chances becoming introduced for the south central Arizona lower deserts by Thursday. Extreme heat warning remains in effect from 10 a.m. this morning to 8 p.m. Mountain Standard Time Thursday. What? Dangerously hot conditions. Afternoon temperatures 103 to 110 expected. Major heat risk. Where? Gila Bend, Sonoran Desert, Natal Monument, Tonopah Desert, Gila River Valley, Kofa, and southeast Yuma County. When? From 10 a.m. this morning to 8 p.m. Mountain Standard Time Thursday. Impacts, heat-related illnesses increase significantly during extreme heat events. Overexposure can cause heat cramps and heat exhaustion to develop and, without intervention, can lead to heat stroke. An extreme heat warning means that a period of very hot temperatures, even by local standards, will occur. Actions should be taken to lessen the impact of the extreme heat. Take extra precautions if you work or spend time outside. When possible, reschedule strenuous activities to early morning or evening. Know the signs and symptoms of heat exhaustion and heat stroke. Wear lightweight and loose-fitting clothing when possible and drink plenty of water. To reduce risk during outdoor work, the Occupational Safety and Health Administration recommends scheduling frequent rest breaks in shaded or air-conditioned environments. Anyone overcome by heat should be moved to a cool and shaded location. Heat stroke is an emergency. 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Extreme heat warning remains in effect from 10 a.m. this morning to 8 p.m. Mountain Standard Time Thursday. What? Dangerously hot conditions. Afternoon temperatures 105 to 109 expected. Major heat risk. Where? The Phoenix metropolitan area. When? From 10 a.m. this morning to 8 p.m. Mountain Standard Time Thursday. Impacts, heat-related illnesses increase significantly during extreme heat events. Overexposure can cause heat cramps and heat exhaustion to develop and, without intervention, can lead to heat stroke. 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
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Actions should be taken to lessen the impact of the extreme heat. Take extra precautions if you work or spend time outside. 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Heat stroke is an emergency. 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The current time is 5:01 a.m. Mountain Standard Time. Here is the latest forecast. For the following area, in Arizona, Central Phoenix, issued at 4:01 a.m. Mountain Standard Time. Extreme heat warning in effect from 10 a.m. this morning to 8 p.m. Mountain Standard Time Thursday. Today, mostly sunny and hot. Highs 104 to 108. Southeast wind around 5 miles per hour in the morning, becoming west 5 to 10 miles per hour in the afternoon. Tonight, partly cloudy. Lows 79 to 88. Southwest wind 5 to 15 miles per hour. Wednesday, mostly sunny and hot. Highs 103 to 107. Southwest wind 5 to 10 miles per hour. Wednesday night, partly cloudy. Lows 81 to 89. West wind 5 to 10 miles per hour in the evening, becoming south after midnight. Thursday, mostly sunny and hot. Highs 104 to 108. South wind 5 to 10 miles per hour in the morning, becoming west in the afternoon. Thursday night, partly cloudy with a 20% chance of showers and thunderstorms. Lows 81 to 88. Friday, partly sunny with a 20% chance of showers and thunderstorms. Hot. Highs 100 to 106. Friday night, partly cloudy. A chance of showers and thunderstorms in the evening, then a slight chance of showers and thunderstorms after midnight. Lows 78 to 85. Chance of rain 40%. Saturday, partly sunny. A 10% chance of showers and thunderstorms in the morning. Highs 98 to 104. Saturday night, mostly clear. Lows 76 to 84. Sunday, mostly sunny. Highs 96 to 103. Sunday night, clear in the evening, then partly cloudy with a 20% chance of showers and thunderstorms after midnight. Lows 76 to 83. Monday, partly sunny with a 20% chance of showers and thunderstorms. Highs 95 to 101. Here is the synopsis for Southeast California, Southwest, and South Central Arizona. Above normal temperatures will prevail through the rest of the work week, resulting in widespread moderate heat risk and areas of major heat risk. Extreme heat warnings will be in effect for portions of the lower deserts through the end of the work week. Thunderstorm coverage is expected to increase during the latter half of the week across eastern and central Arizona, with slight chances becoming introduced for the south central Arizona lower deserts by Thursday. Extreme heat warning remains in effect from 10 a.m. this morning to 8 p.m. Mountain Standard Time Thursday. What? Dangerously hot conditions. Afternoon temperatures 103 to 110 expected. Major heat risk. Where? Gila Bend, Sonoran Desert, Natal Monument, Tonopah Desert, Gila River Valley, COFA, and Southeast Yuma County. When? From 10 a.m. this morning to 8 p.m. Mountain Standard Time Thursday. Impacts: heat-related illnesses increase significantly during extreme heat events.
Overexposure can cause heat cramps and heat exhaustion to develop and, without intervention, can lead to heat stroke. An extreme heat warning means that a period of very hot temperatures, even by local standards, will occur. Actions should be taken to lessen the impact of the extreme heat. Take extra precautions if you work or spend time outside. When possible, reschedule strenuous activities to early morning or evening. Know the signs and symptoms of heat exhaustion and heat stroke. Wear lightweight and loose-fitting clothing when possible and drink plenty of water. To reduce risk during outdoor work, the Occupational Safety and Health Administration recommends scheduling frequent rest breaks in shaded or air-conditioned environments. Anyone overcome by heat should be moved to a cool and shaded location. Heat stroke is an emergency. 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Consult county officials for more details. Extreme heat warning remains in effect from 10 a.m. this morning to 8 p.m. Mountain Standard Time Thursday. What? Dangerously hot conditions. Afternoon temperatures 105 to 109 expected. Major heat risk. Where? The Phoenix metropolitan area. When? From 10 a.m. this morning to 8 p.m. Mountain Standard Time Thursday. Impacts. Heat-related illnesses increase significantly during extreme heat events. Overexposure can cause heat cramps and heat exhaustion to develop and, without intervention, can lead to heat stroke. 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An extreme heat warning means that a period of very hot temperatures, even by local standards, will occur. Actions should be taken to lessen the impact of the extreme heat. Take extra precautions if you work or spend time outside. 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Heat stroke is an emergency. 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The current time is 5:08 a.m. Mountain Standard Time. Here is the latest forecast. For the following area, in Arizona, Central Phoenix, issued at 4:01 a.m. Mountain Standard Time. Extreme heat warning in effect from 10 a.m. this morning to 8 p.m. Mountain Standard Time Thursday. Today, mostly sunny and hot. Highs 104 to 108. Southeast wind around 5 miles per hour in the morning, becoming west 5 to 10 miles per hour in the afternoon. Tonight, partly cloudy. Lows 79 to 88. Southwest wind 5 to 15 miles per hour. Wednesday, mostly sunny and hot. Highs 103 to 107. Southwest wind 5 to 10 miles per hour. Wednesday night, partly cloudy. Lows 81 to 89. West wind 5 to 10 miles per hour in the evening, becoming south after midnight. Thursday, mostly sunny and hot. Highs 104 to 108. South wind 5 to 10 miles per hour in the morning, becoming west in the afternoon. Thursday night, partly cloudy with a 20% chance of showers and thunderstorms. Lows 81 to 88. Friday, partly sunny with a 20% chance of showers and thunderstorms. Hot. Highs 100 to 106. Friday night, partly cloudy. A chance of showers and thunderstorms in the evening, then a slight chance of showers and thunderstorms after midnight. Lows 78 to 85.
chance of rain 40%. Saturday, partly sunny. A 10% chance of showers and thunderstorms in the morning. Highs 98 to 104. Saturday night, mostly clear. Lows 76 to 84. Sunday, mostly sunny. Highs 96 to 103. Sunday night, clear in the evening, then partly cloudy with a 20% chance of showers and thunderstorms after midnight. Lows 76 to 83. Monday, partly sunny with a 20% chance of showers and thunderstorms. Highs 95 to 101. Here is the synopsis for Southeast California, Southwest, and South Central Arizona. Above normal temperatures will prevail through the rest of the work week, resulting in widespread moderate heat risk and areas of major heat risk. Extreme heat warnings will be in effect for portions of the lower deserts through the end of the work week. Thunderstorm coverage is expected to increase during the latter half of the week across eastern and central Arizona, with slight chances becoming introduced for the south central Arizona lower deserts by Thursday. Extreme heat warning remains in effect from 10 a.m. this morning to 8 p.m. Mountain Standard Time Thursday. What? Dangerously hot conditions. Afternoon temperatures 103 to 110 expected. Major heat risk. Where? Gila Bend, Sonoran Desert Natal Monument, Tonopah Desert, Gila River Valley, COFA, and southeast Yuma County. When? From 10 a.m. this morning to 8 p.m. Mountain Standard Time Thursday. Impacts, heat-related illnesses increase significantly during extreme heat events. Overexposure can cause heat cramps and heat exhaustion to develop and, without intervention, can lead to heat stroke. An extreme heat warning means that a period of very hot temperatures, even by local standards, will occur. Actions should be taken to lessen the impact of the extreme heat. Take extra precautions if you work or spend time outside. When possible, reschedule strenuous activities to early morning or evening. Know the signs and symptoms of heat exhaustion and heat stroke. Wear lightweight and loose-fitting clothing when possible and drink plenty of water. To reduce risk during outdoor work, the Occupational Safety and Health Administration recommends scheduling frequent rest breaks in shaded or air-conditioned environments. Anyone overcome by heat should be moved to a cool and shaded location. Heat stroke is an emergency. 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Extreme heat warning remains in effect from 10 a.m. this morning to 8 p.m. Mountain Standard Time Thursday. What? Dangerously hot conditions. Afternoon temperatures 105 to 109 expected. Major heat risk. Where? The Phoenix metropolitan area. When? From 10 a.m. this morning to 8 p.m. Mountain Standard Time Thursday. Impacts, heat-related illnesses increase significantly during extreme heat events. Overexposure can cause heat cramps and heat exhaustion to develop and, without intervention, can lead to heat stroke. 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Actions should be taken to lessen the impact of the extreme heat. 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Heat stroke is an emergency. 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
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The current time is 5:15 a.m. Mountain Standard Time. Here is the 5 a.m. Mountain Standard Time observation for Phoenix on Tuesday, September 8th. At Sky Harbor, it was partly cloudy. Visibility 10 miles. Temperature was 89 degrees, dew point 55, relative humidity 31%. Wind was calm. And the pressure was 29.82 inches and rising. Other observations for South Central Arizona, including the greater Phoenix area, it was clear, with a temperature of 81 at Buckeye, 92 at Luke Air Force Base, 84 at Deer Valley, 84 at Scottsdale Airport, and 86 at Mesa Gateway. It was partly cloudy, with a temperature of 86 at Falcon Field, and 84 at Gila Bend. At Casa Grande, it was mostly cloudy, with a temperature of 87. At Chandler, it was cloudy, with a temperature of 86. Observations for Northern Arizona, it was clear, with a temperature of 66 at Payson, and 61 at Winslow. It was partly cloudy, with a temperature of 49 at Flagstaff, 69 at Kingman, 66 at Prescott, and 63 at Cholo. It was mostly cloudy, with a temperature of 49 at the Grand Canyon, and 69 at Page. Observations for Southern Arizona, at Yuma, it was clear, with a temperature of 88. At Tucson, it was partly cloudy, with a temperature of 79. At Nogales, it was mostly cloudy, with a temperature of 70. At Sierra Vista, it was cloudy, with a temperature of 73. Observations for Southern California, skies ranged from clear to partly cloudy. It was 75 at Los Angeles Airport, 74 at San Diego, and 84 at Blythe. Regional observations, skies ranged from clear to partly cloudy. It was 79 at Las Vegas, 55 at Salt Lake City, 67 at Albuquerque, and 78 at El Paso. Once again, at 5 a.m. in Phoenix, under partly cloudy skies. The Sky Harbor temperature was 89 degrees. Here is the latest forecast. For the following area, in Arizona, Central Phoenix, issued at 4:01 a.m. Mountain Standard Time. Extreme heat warning in effect from 10 a.m. this morning to 8 p.m. Mountain Standard Time Thursday. Today, mostly sunny and hot. Highs 104 to 108. Southeast wind around 5 miles per hour in the morning, becoming west 5 to 10 miles per hour in the afternoon. Tonight, partly cloudy. Lows 79 to 88. Southwest wind 5 to 15 miles per hour. Wednesday, mostly sunny and hot. Highs 103 to 107. Southwest wind 5 to 10 miles per hour. Wednesday night, partly cloudy. Lows 81 to 89. West wind 5 to 10 miles per hour in the evening, becoming south after midnight. Thursday, mostly sunny and hot. Highs 104 to 108. South wind 5 to 10 miles per hour in the morning, becoming west in the afternoon. Thursday night, partly cloudy with a 20% chance of showers and thunderstorms. Lows 81 to 88. Friday, partly sunny with a 20% chance of showers and thunderstorms. Hot. Highs 100 to 106. Friday night, partly cloudy. A chance of showers and thunderstorms in the evening, then a slight chance of showers and thunderstorms after midnight. Lows 78 to 85. Chance of rain 40%. Saturday, partly sunny. A 10% chance of showers and thunderstorms in the morning. Highs 98 to 104. Saturday night, mostly clear. Lows 76 to 84. Sunday, mostly sunny. Highs 96 to 103. Sunday night, clear in the evening, then partly cloudy with a 20% chance of showers and thunderstorms after midnight. Lows 76 to 83. Monday,
partly sunny with a 20% chance of showers and thunderstorms. Highs 95 to 101. Here is the synopsis for Southeast California, Southwest, and South Central Arizona. Above normal temperatures will prevail through the rest of the work week, resulting in widespread moderate heat risk and areas of major heat risk. Extreme heat warnings will be in effect for portions of the lower deserts through the end of the work week. Thunderstorm coverage is expected to increase during the latter half of the week across eastern and central Arizona, with slight chances becoming introduced for the south central Arizona lower deserts by Thursday. Extreme heat warning remains in effect from 10 a.m. this morning to 8 p.m. Mountain Standard Time Thursday. What? Dangerously hot conditions. Afternoon temperatures 103 to 110 expected. Major heat risk. Where? Gila Bend, Sonoran Desert, Natal Monument, Tonopah Desert, Gila River Valley, Kofa, and Southeast Yuma County. When? From 10 a.m. this morning to 8 p.m. Mountain Standard Time Thursday. Impacts: heat-related illnesses increase significantly during extreme heat events. Overexposure can cause heat cramps and heat exhaustion to develop and, without intervention, can lead to heat stroke. An extreme heat warning means that a period of very hot temperatures, even by local standards, will occur. Actions should be taken to lessen the impact of the extreme heat. Take extra precautions if you work or spend time outside. When possible, reschedule strenuous activities to early morning or evening. Know the signs and symptoms of heat exhaustion and heat stroke. Wear lightweight and loose-fitting clothing when possible and drink plenty of water. To reduce risk during outdoor work, the Occupational Safety and Health Administration recommends scheduling frequent rest breaks in shaded or air-conditioned environments. Anyone overcome by heat should be moved to a cool and shaded location. Heat stroke is an emergency. 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Consult county officials for more details. Extreme heat warning remains in effect from 10 a.m. this morning to 8 p.m. Mountain Standard Time Thursday. What? Dangerously hot conditions. Afternoon temperatures 105 to 109 expected. Major heat risk. Where? The Phoenix metropolitan area. When? From 10 a.m. this morning to 8 p.m. Mountain Standard Time Thursday. Impacts: heat-related illnesses increase significantly during extreme heat events. Overexposure can cause heat cramps and heat exhaustion to develop and, without intervention, can lead to heat stroke. 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Actions should be taken to lessen the impact of the extreme heat. Take extra precautions if you work or spend time outside. 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Heat stroke is an emergency. 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The current time is 5:25 a.m. Mountain Standard Time. Here is the 5 a.m. Mountain Standard Time observation for Phoenix on Tuesday, September 8th. At Sky Harbor, it was partly cloudy. Visibility 10 miles. Temperature was 89 degrees, dew point 55, relative humidity 31%. Wind was calm. And the pressure was 29.82 inches, and rising.
other observations for South Central Arizona, including the greater Phoenix area, it was clear, with a temperature of 81 at Buckeye, 92 at Luke Air Force Base, 84 at Deer Valley, 84 at Scottsdale Airport, and 86 at Mesa Gateway. It was partly cloudy, with a temperature of 86 at Falcon Field, and 84 at Gila Bend. At Casa Grande, it was mostly cloudy, with a temperature of 87. At Chandler, it was cloudy, with a temperature of 86. Observations for Northern Arizona, it was clear, with a temperature of 66 at Payson, and 61 at Winslow. It was partly cloudy, with a temperature of 49 at Flagstaff, 69 at Kingman, 66 at Prescott, and 63 at Shiloh. It was mostly cloudy, with a temperature of 49 at the Grand Canyon, and 69 at Page. Observations for Southern Arizona, at Yuma, it was clear, with a temperature of 88. At Tucson, it was partly cloudy, with a temperature of 79. At Nogales, it was mostly cloudy, with a temperature of 70. At Sierra Vista, it was cloudy, with a temperature of 73. Observations for Southern California, skies ranged from clear to partly cloudy. It was 75 at Los Angeles Airport, 74 at San Diego, and 84 at Blythe. Regional observations, skies ranged from clear to partly cloudy. It was 79 at Las Vegas, 55 at Salt Lake City, 67 at Albuquerque, and 78 at El Paso. Once again, at 5 a.m. in Phoenix, under partly cloudy skies. The Sky Harbor temperature was 89 degrees. Here is the latest forecast. For the following area, in Arizona, Central Phoenix, issued at 4:01 a.m. Mountain Standard Time. Extreme heat warning in effect from 10 a.m. this morning to 8 p.m. Mountain Standard Time Thursday. Today, mostly sunny and hot. Highs 104 to 108. Southeast wind around 5 miles per hour in the morning, becoming west 5 to 10 miles per hour in the afternoon. Tonight, partly cloudy. Lows 79 to 88. Southwest wind 5 to 15 miles per hour. Wednesday, mostly sunny and hot. Highs 103 to 107. Southwest wind 5 to 10 miles per hour. Wednesday night, partly cloudy. Lows 81 to 89. West wind 5 to 10 miles per hour in the evening, becoming south after midnight. Thursday, mostly sunny and hot. Highs 104 to 108. South wind 5 to 10 miles per hour in the morning, becoming west in the afternoon. Thursday night, partly cloudy with a 20% chance of showers and thunderstorms. Lows 81 to 88. Friday, partly sunny with a 20% chance of showers and thunderstorms. Hot. Highs 100 to 106. Friday night, partly cloudy. A chance of showers and thunderstorms in the evening, then a slight chance of showers and thunderstorms after midnight. Lows 78 to 85. Chance of rain 40%. Saturday, partly sunny. A 10% chance of showers and thunderstorms in the morning. Highs 98 to 104. Saturday night, mostly clear. Lows 76 to 84. Sunday, mostly sunny. Highs 96 to 103. Sunday night, clear in the evening, then partly cloudy with a 20% chance of showers and thunderstorms after midnight. Lows 76 to 83. Monday, partly sunny with a 20% chance of showers and thunderstorms. Highs 95 to 101. Here is the synopsis for Southeast California, Southwest, and South Central Arizona. Above normal temperatures will prevail through the rest of the work week, resulting in widespread moderate heat risk and areas of major heat risk. Extreme heat warnings will be in effect for portions of the lower deserts through the end of the work week. Thunderstorm coverage is expected to increase during the latter half of the week across eastern and central Arizona, with slight chances becoming introduced for the south central Arizona lower deserts by Thursday.
Extreme heat warning remains in effect from 10 a.m. this morning to 8 p.m. Mountain Standard Time Thursday. What? Dangerously hot conditions. Afternoon temperatures 103 to 110 expected. Major heat risk.

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Extreme heat warning remains in effect from 10 a.m. this morning to 8 p.m. Mountain Standard Time Thursday. What? Dangerously hot conditions. Afternoon temperatures 105 to 109 expected. Major heat risk. Where? The Phoenix metropolitan area. When? From 10 a.m. this morning to 8 p.m. Mountain Standard Time Thursday. Impacts. Heat-related illnesses increase significantly during extreme heat events. Overexposure can cause heat cramps and heat exhaustion to develop and, without intervention, can lead to heat stroke. 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Anyone overcome by heat should be moved to a cool and shaded location. 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The current time is 5:34 a.m. Mountain Standard Time. Here is the 5 a.m. Mountain Standard Time observation for Phoenix, on Tuesday, September 8th. At Sky Harbor, it was partly cloudy. Visibility 10 miles. Temperature was 89 degrees, dew point 55, relative humidity 31%. Wind was calm. And the pressure was 29.82 inches, and rising. Other observations for South Central Arizona, including the greater Phoenix area, it was clear, with a temperature of 81 at Buckeye, 92 at Luke Air Force Base, 84 at Deer Valley, 84 at Scottsdale Airport, and 86 at Mesa Gateway. It was partly cloudy, with a temperature of 86 at Falcon Field, and 84 at Gila Bend. At Casa Grande, it was mostly cloudy, with a temperature of 87. At Chandler, it was cloudy, with a temperature of 86. Observations for northern Arizona, it was clear, with a temperature of 66 at Payson, and 61 at Winslow. It was partly cloudy, with a temperature of 49 at Flagstaff, 69 at Kingman, 66 at Prescott, and 63 at Shiloh. It was mostly cloudy, with a temperature of 49 at the Grand Canyon, and 69 at Page. Observations for southern Arizona, at Yuma, it was clear, with a temperature of 88. At Tucson, it was partly cloudy, with a temperature of 79. At Nogales, it was mostly cloudy, with a temperature of 70. At Sierra Vista, it was cloudy, with a temperature of 73. Observations for Southern California, skies ranged from clear to partly cloudy. It was 75 at Los Angeles Airport, 74 at San Diego, and 84 at Blythe. Regional observations, skies ranged from clear to partly cloudy. It was 79 at Las Vegas, 55 at Salt Lake City, 67 at Albuquerque, and 78 at El Paso. Once again, at 5 a.m. in Phoenix, under partly cloudy skies.
the Sky Harbor temperature was 89 degrees. Here is the latest forecast. For the following area, in Arizona, Central Phoenix, issued at 4:01 a.m. Mountain Standard Time. Extreme heat warning in effect from 10 a.m. this morning to 8 p.m. Mountain Standard Time Thursday. Today, mostly sunny and hot. Highs 104 to 108. Southeast wind around 5 miles per hour in the morning, becoming west 5 to 10 miles per hour in the afternoon. Tonight, partly cloudy. Lows 79 to 88. Southwest wind 5 to 15 miles per hour. Wednesday, mostly sunny and hot. Highs 103 to 107. Southwest wind 5 to 10 miles per hour. Wednesday night, partly cloudy. Lows 81 to 89. West wind 5 to 10 miles per hour in the evening, becoming south after midnight. Thursday, mostly sunny and hot. Highs 104 to 108. South wind 5 to 10 miles per hour in the morning, becoming west in the afternoon. Thursday night, partly cloudy with a 20% chance of showers and thunderstorms. Lows 81 to 88. Friday, partly sunny with a 20% chance of showers and thunderstorms. Hot. Highs 100 to 106. Friday night, partly cloudy. A chance of showers and thunderstorms in the evening, then a slight chance of showers and thunderstorms after midnight. Lows 78 to 85. Chance of rain 40%. Saturday, partly sunny. A 10% chance of showers and thunderstorms in the morning. Highs 98 to 104. Saturday night, mostly clear. Lows 76 to 84. Sunday, mostly sunny. Highs 96 to 103. Sunday night, clear in the evening, then partly cloudy with a 20% chance of showers and thunderstorms after midnight. Lows 76 to 83. Monday, partly sunny with a 20% chance of showers and thunderstorms. Highs 95 to 101. Here is the synopsis for Southeast California, Southwest, and South Central Arizona. Above normal temperatures will prevail through the rest of the work week, resulting in widespread moderate heat risk and areas of major heat risk. Extreme heat warnings will be in effect for portions of the lower deserts through the end of the work week. Thunderstorm coverage is expected to increase during the latter half of the week across eastern and central Arizona, with slight chances becoming introduced for the south central Arizona lower deserts by Thursday. Extreme heat warning remains in effect from 10 a.m. this morning to 8 p.m. Mountain Standard Time Thursday. What? Dangerously hot conditions. Afternoon temperatures 103 to 110 expected. Major heat risk. Where? Gila Bend, Sonoran Desert, Natal Monument, Tonopah Desert, Gila River Valley, Kofa, and southeast Yuma County. When? From 10 a.m. this morning to 8 p.m. Mountain Standard Time Thursday. Impacts, heat-related illnesses increase significantly during extreme heat events. Overexposure can cause heat cramps and heat exhaustion to develop and, without intervention, can lead to heat stroke. An extreme heat warning means that a period of very hot temperatures, even by local standards, will occur. Actions should be taken to lessen the impact of the extreme heat. Take extra precautions if you work or spend time outside. When possible, reschedule strenuous activities to early morning or evening. Know the signs and symptoms of heat exhaustion and heat stroke. Wear lightweight and loose-fitting clothing when possible and drink plenty of water. To reduce risk during outdoor work, the Occupational Safety and Health Administration recommends scheduling frequent rest breaks in shaded or air-conditioned environments. Anyone overcome by heat should be moved to a cool and shaded location. Heat stroke is an emergency. 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Extreme heat warning remains in effect from 10 a.m. this morning to 8 p.m. Mountain Standard Time Thursday.
What? Dangerously hot conditions. Afternoon temperatures 105 to 109 expected. Major heat risk. Where? The Phoenix metropolitan area. When? From 10 a.m. this morning to 8 p.m. Mountain Standard Time Thursday. Impacts. Heat-related illnesses increase significantly during extreme heat events. Overexposure can cause heat cramps and heat exhaustion to develop and, without intervention, can lead to heat stroke. 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An extreme heat warning means that a period of very hot temperatures, even by local standards, will occur. Actions should be taken to lessen the impact of the extreme heat. Take extra precautions if you work or spend time outside. 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Anyone overcome by heat should be moved to a cool and shaded location. Heat stroke is an emergency. 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Public cooling shelters are available in some areas. 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The current time is 5:43 a.m. Mountain Standard Time. Here is the 5 a.m. Mountain Standard Time observation for Phoenix, on Tuesday, September 8th. At Sky Harbor, it was partly cloudy. Visibility 10 miles. Temperature was 89 degrees, dew point 55, relative humidity 31%. Wind was calm. And the pressure was 29.82 inches, and rising. Other observations for South Central Arizona including the Greater Phoenix area, it was clear, with a temperature of 81 at Buckeye, 92 at Luke Air Force Base, 84 at Deer Valley, 84 at Scottsdale Airport, and 86 at Mesa Gateway. It was partly cloudy, with a temperature of 86 at Falcon Field, and 84 at Gila Bend. At Casa Grande, it was mostly cloudy, with a temperature of 87. At Chandler, it was cloudy, with a temperature of 86. Observations for Northern Arizona, it was clear, with a temperature of 66 at Payson, and 61 at Winslow. It was partly cloudy, with a temperature of 49 at Flagstaff, 69 at Kingman, 66 at Prescott, and 63 at Shiloh. It was mostly cloudy, with a temperature of 49 at the Grand Canyon, and 69 at Page. Observations for Southern Arizona, at Yuma, it was clear, with a temperature of 88. At Tucson, it was partly cloudy, with a temperature of 79. At Nogales, it was mostly cloudy, with a temperature of 70. At Sierra Vista, it was cloudy, with a temperature of 73. Observations for Southern California, skies ranged from clear to partly cloudy. It was 75 at Los Angeles Airport, 74 at San Diego, and 84 at Blythe. Regional observations, skies ranged from clear to partly cloudy. It was 79 at Las Vegas, 55 at Salt Lake City, 67 at Albuquerque, and 78 at El Paso. Once again, at 5 a.m. in Phoenix, under partly cloudy skies. The Sky Harbor temperature was 89 degrees. Here is the latest forecast. For the following area, in Arizona, Central Phoenix, issued at 4:01 a.m. Mountain Standard Time. Extreme heat warning in effect from 10 a.m. this morning to 8 p.m. Mountain Standard Time Thursday. Today, mostly sunny and hot. Highs 104 to 108. Southeast wind around 5 miles per hour in the morning, becoming west 5 to 10 miles per hour in the afternoon. Tonight, partly cloudy. Lows 79 to 88.
southwest wind 5 to 15 miles per hour. Wednesday, mostly sunny and hot. Highs 103 to 107. Southwest wind 5 to 10 miles per hour. Wednesday night, partly cloudy. Lows 81 to 89. West wind 5 to 10 miles per hour in the evening, becoming south after midnight. Thursday, mostly sunny and hot. Highs 104 to 108. South wind 5 to 10 miles per hour in the morning, becoming west in the afternoon. Thursday night, partly cloudy with a 20% chance of showers and thunderstorms. Lows 81 to 88. Friday, partly sunny with a 20% chance of showers and thunderstorms. Hot. Highs 100 to 106. Friday night, partly cloudy. A chance of showers and thunderstorms in the evening, then a slight chance of showers and thunderstorms after midnight. Lows 78 to 85. Chance of rain 40%. Saturday, partly sunny. A 10% chance of showers and thunderstorms in the morning. Highs 98 to 104. Saturday night, mostly clear. Lows 76 to 84. Sunday, mostly sunny. Highs 96 to 103. Sunday night, clear in the evening, then partly cloudy with a 20% chance of showers and thunderstorms after midnight. Lows 76 to 83. Monday, partly sunny with a 20% chance of showers and thunderstorms. Highs 95 to 101. Here is the synopsis for Southeast California, Southwest, and South Central Arizona. Above normal temperatures will prevail through the rest of the work week, resulting in widespread moderate heat risk and areas of major heat risk. Extreme heat warnings will be in effect for portions of the lower deserts through the end of the work week. Thunderstorm coverage is expected to increase during the latter half of the week across eastern and central Arizona, with slight chances becoming introduced for the south central Arizona lower deserts by Thursday. Extreme heat warning remains in effect from 10 a.m. this morning to 8 p.m. Mountain Standard Time Thursday. What? Dangerously hot conditions. Afternoon temperatures 103 to 110 expected. Major heat risk. Where? Gila Bend, Sonoran Desert, Natal Monument, Tonopah Desert, Gila River Valley, Kofa, and Southeast Yuma County. When? From 10 a.m. this morning to 8 p.m. Mountain Standard Time Thursday. Impacts, heat-related illnesses increase significantly during extreme heat events. Overexposure can cause heat cramps and heat exhaustion to develop and, without intervention, can lead to heat stroke. An extreme heat warning means that a period of very hot temperatures, even by local standards, will occur. Actions should be taken to lessen the impact of the extreme heat. Take extra precautions if you work or spend time outside. When possible, reschedule strenuous activities to early morning or evening. Know the signs and symptoms of heat exhaustion and heat stroke. Wear lightweight and loose-fitting clothing when possible and drink plenty of water. To reduce risk during outdoor work, the Occupational Safety and Health Administration recommends scheduling frequent rest breaks in shaded or air-conditioned environments. Anyone overcome by heat should be moved to a cool and shaded location. Heat stroke is an emergency. 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Extreme heat warning remains in effect from 10 a.m. this morning to 8 p.m. Mountain Standard Time Thursday. What? Dangerously hot conditions. Afternoon temperatures 105 to 109 expected. Major heat risk. Where? The Phoenix metropolitan area. When? From 10 a.m. this morning to 8 p.m. Mountain Standard Time Thursday. Impacts, heat-related illnesses increase significantly during extreme heat events. Overexposure can cause heat cramps and heat exhaustion to develop and, without intervention, can lead to heat stroke. 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
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Actions should be taken to lessen the impact of the extreme heat. Take extra precautions if you work or spend time outside. 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To reduce risk during outdoor work, the Occupational Safety and Health Administration recommends scheduling frequent rest breaks in shaded or air-conditioned environments. Anyone overcome by heat should be moved to a cool and shaded location. Heat stroke is an emergency. 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The current time is 5:52 a.m. Mountain Standard Time. Here is the 5 a.m. Mountain Standard Time observation for Phoenix, on Tuesday, September 8th. At Sky Harbor, it was partly cloudy. Visibility 10 miles. Temperature was 89 degrees, dew point 55, relative humidity 31%. Wind was calm. And the pressure was 29.82 inches, and rising. Other observations for South Central Arizona, including the greater Phoenix area, it was clear, with a temperature of 81 at Buckeye, 92 at Luke Air Force Base, 84 at Deer Valley, 84 at Scottsdale Airport, and 86 at Mesa Gateway. It was partly cloudy, with a temperature of 86 at Falcon Field, and 84 at Gila Bend. At Casa Grande, it was mostly cloudy, with a temperature of 87. At Chandler, it was cloudy, with a temperature of 86. Observations for northern Arizona, it was clear, with a temperature of 66 at Payson, and 61 at Winslow. It was partly cloudy, with a temperature of 49 at Flagstaff, 69 at Kingman, 66 at Prescott, and 63 at Shiloh. It was mostly cloudy, with a temperature of 49 at the Grand Canyon, and 69 at Page. Observations for southern Arizona, at Yuma, it was clear, with a temperature of 88. At Tucson, it was partly cloudy, with a temperature of 79. At Nogales, it was mostly cloudy, with a temperature of 70. At Sierra Vista, it was cloudy, with a temperature of 73. Observations for Southern California, skies ranged from clear to partly cloudy. It was 75 at Los Angeles Airport, 74 at San Diego, and 84 at Blythe. Regional observations, skies ranged from clear to partly cloudy. It was 79 at Las Vegas, 55 at Salt Lake City, 67 at Albuquerque, and 78 at El Paso. Once again, at 5 a.m. in Phoenix, under partly cloudy skies. The Sky Harbor temperature was 89 degrees. Here is the latest forecast. For the following area, in Arizona, Central Phoenix, issued at 4:01 a.m. Mountain Standard Time. Extreme heat warning in effect from 10 a.m. this morning to 8 p.m. Mountain Standard Time Thursday. Today, mostly sunny and hot. Highs 104 to 108. Southeast wind around 5 miles per hour in the morning, becoming west 5 to 10 miles per hour in the afternoon. Tonight, partly cloudy. Lows 79 to 88. Southwest wind 5 to 15 miles per hour. Wednesday, mostly sunny and hot. Highs 103 to 107. Southwest wind 5 to 10 miles per hour. Wednesday night, partly cloudy. Lows 81 to 89. West wind 5 to 10 miles per hour in the evening, becoming south after midnight. Thursday, mostly sunny and hot. Highs 104 to 108. South wind 5 to 10 miles per hour in the morning, becoming west in the afternoon. Thursday night,
partly cloudy with a 20% chance of showers and thunderstorms. Lows 81 to 88. Friday, partly sunny with a 20% chance of showers and thunderstorms. Hot. Highs 100 to 106. Friday night, partly cloudy. A chance of showers and thunderstorms in the evening, then a slight chance of showers and thunderstorms after midnight. Lows 78 to 85. Chance of rain 40%. Saturday, partly sunny. A 10% chance of showers and thunderstorms in the morning. Highs 98 to 104. Saturday night, mostly clear. Lows 76 to 84. Sunday, mostly sunny. Highs 96 to 103. Sunday night, clear in the evening, then partly cloudy with a 20% chance of showers and thunderstorms after midnight. Lows 76 to 83. Monday, partly sunny with a 20% chance of showers and thunderstorms. Highs 95 to 101. Here is the synopsis for Southeast California, Southwest, and South Central Arizona. Above normal temperatures will prevail through the rest of the work week, resulting in widespread moderate heat risk and areas of major heat risk. Extreme heat warnings will be in effect for portions of the lower deserts through the end of the work week. Thunderstorm coverage is expected to increase during the latter half of the week across eastern and central Arizona, with slight chances becoming introduced for the south central Arizona lower deserts by Thursday. Extreme heat warning remains in effect from 10 a.m. this morning to 8 p.m. Mountain Standard Time Thursday. What? Dangerously hot conditions. Afternoon temperatures 103 to 110 expected. Major heat risk. Where? Gila Bend, Sonoran Desert, Natal Monument, Tonopah Desert, Gila River Valley, Kofa, and Southeast Yuma County. When? From 10 a.m. this morning to 8 p.m. Mountain Standard Time Thursday. Impacts, heat-related illnesses increase significantly during extreme heat events. Overexposure can cause heat cramps and heat exhaustion to develop and, without intervention, can lead to heat stroke. An extreme heat warning means that a period of very hot temperatures, even by local standards, will occur. Actions should be taken to lessen the impact of the extreme heat. Take extra precautions if you work or spend time outside. When possible, reschedule strenuous activities to early morning or evening. Know the signs and symptoms of heat exhaustion and heat stroke. Wear lightweight and loose-fitting clothing when possible and drink plenty of water. To reduce risk during outdoor work, the Occupational Safety and Health Administration recommends scheduling frequent rest breaks in shaded or air-conditioned environments. Anyone overcome by heat should be moved to a cool and shaded location. Heat stroke is an emergency. 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Consult county officials for more details. Extreme heat warning remains in effect from 10 a.m. this morning to 8 p.m. Mountain Standard Time Thursday. What? Dangerously hot conditions. Afternoon temperatures 105 to 109 expected. Major heat risk. Where? The Phoenix metropolitan area. When? From 10 a.m. this morning to 8 p.m. Mountain Standard Time Thursday. Impacts, heat-related illnesses increase significantly during extreme heat events. Overexposure can cause heat cramps and heat exhaustion to develop and, without intervention, can lead to heat stroke. 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An extreme heat warning means that a period of very hot temperatures, even by local standards, will occur. Actions should be taken to lessen the impact of the extreme heat. 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
The Occupational Safety and Health Administration recommends scheduling frequent rest breaks in shaded or air-conditioned environments. 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The current time is 6:02 a.m. Mountain Standard Time. Here is the latest forecast. For the following area, in Arizona, Central Phoenix, issued at 4:01 a.m. Mountain Standard Time. Extreme heat warning in effect from 10 a.m. this morning to 8 p.m. Mountain Standard Time Thursday. Today, mostly sunny and hot. Highs 104 to 108. Southeast wind around 5 miles per hour in the morning, becoming west 5 to 10 miles per hour in the afternoon. Tonight, partly cloudy. Lows 79 to 88. Southwest wind 5 to 15 miles per hour. Wednesday, mostly sunny and hot. Highs 103 to 107. Southwest wind 5 to 10 miles per hour. Wednesday night, partly cloudy. Lows 81 to 89. West wind 5 to 10 miles per hour in the evening, becoming south after midnight. Thursday, mostly sunny and hot. Highs 104 to 108. South wind 5 to 10 miles per hour in the morning, becoming west in the afternoon. Thursday night, partly cloudy with a 20% chance of showers and thunderstorms. Lows 81 to 88. Friday, partly sunny with a 20% chance of showers and thunderstorms. Hot. Highs 100 to 106. Friday night, partly cloudy. A chance of showers and thunderstorms in the evening, then a slight chance of showers and thunderstorms after midnight. Lows 78 to 85. Chance of rain 40%. Saturday, partly sunny. A 10% chance of showers and thunderstorms in the morning. Highs 98 to 104. Saturday night, mostly clear. Lows 76 to 84. Sunday, mostly sunny. Highs 96 to 103. Sunday night, clear in the evening, then partly cloudy with a 20% chance of showers and thunderstorms after midnight. Lows 76 to 83. Monday, partly sunny with a 20% chance of showers and thunderstorms. Highs 95 to 101. Here is the synopsis for Southeast California, Southwest, and South Central Arizona. Above normal temperatures will prevail through the rest of the work week, resulting in widespread moderate heat risk and areas of major heat risk. Extreme heat warnings will be in effect for portions of the lower deserts through the end of the work week. Thunderstorm coverage is expected to increase during the latter half of the week across eastern and central Arizona, with slight chances becoming introduced for the south central Arizona lower deserts by Thursday. Extreme heat warning remains in effect from 10 a.m. this morning to 8 p.m. Mountain Standard Time Thursday. What? Dangerously hot conditions. Afternoon temperatures 103 to 110 expected. Major heat risk. Where? Gila Bend, Sonoran Desert, Natal Monument, Tonopah Desert, Gila River Valley, COFA, and southeast Yuma County. When? From 10 a.m. this morning to 8 p.m. Mountain Standard Time Thursday. Impacts: heat-related illnesses increase significantly during extreme heat events. Overexposure can cause heat cramps and heat exhaustion to develop and, without intervention, can lead to heat stroke. An extreme heat warning means that a period of very hot temperatures, even by local standards, will occur. Actions should be taken to lessen the impact of the extreme heat. Take extra precautions if you work or spend time outside. 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Know the signs and symptoms of heat exhaustion and heat stroke. Wear lightweight and loose-fitting clothing when possible and drink plenty of water.
to reduce risk during outdoor work. The Occupational Safety and Health Administration recommends scheduling frequent rest breaks in shaded or air-conditioned environments. Anyone overcome by heat should be moved to a cool and shaded location. 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Consult county officials for more details. Extreme heat warning remains in effect from 10 a.m. this morning to 8 p.m. Mountain Standard Time Thursday. What? Dangerously hot conditions. Afternoon temperatures 105 to 109 expected. Major heat risk. Where? The Phoenix metropolitan area. When? From 10 a.m. this morning to 8 p.m. Mountain Standard Time Thursday. Impacts. Heat-related illnesses increase significantly during extreme heat events. Overexposure can cause heat cramps and heat exhaustion to develop and, without intervention, can lead to heat stroke. 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Actions should be taken to lessen the impact of the extreme heat. 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The current time is 6:09 a.m. Mountain Standard Time. Here is the latest forecast. For the following area, in Arizona, Central Phoenix, issued at 4:01 a.m. Mountain Standard Time. Extreme heat warning in effect from 10 a.m. this morning to 8 p.m. Mountain Standard Time Thursday. Today, mostly sunny and hot. Highs 104 to 108. Southeast wind around 5 miles per hour in the morning, becoming west 5 to 10 miles per hour in the afternoon. Tonight, partly cloudy. Lows 79 to 88. Southwest wind 5 to 15 miles per hour. Wednesday, mostly sunny and hot. Highs 103 to 107. Southwest wind 5 to 10 miles per hour. Wednesday night, partly cloudy. Lows 81 to 89. West wind 5 to 10 miles per hour in the evening, becoming south after midnight. Thursday, mostly sunny and hot. Highs 104 to 108. South wind 5 to 10 miles per hour in the morning, becoming west in the afternoon. Thursday night, partly cloudy with a 20% chance of showers and thunderstorms. Lows 81 to 88. Friday, partly sunny with a 20% chance of showers and thunderstorms. Hot. Highs 100 to 106. Friday night, partly cloudy. A chance of showers and thunderstorms in the evening, then a slight chance of showers and thunderstorms after midnight. Lows 78 to 85. Chance of rain 40%. Saturday, partly sunny. A 10% chance of showers and thunderstorms in the morning. Highs 98 to 104. Saturday night, mostly clear. Lows 76 to 84. Sunday, mostly sunny. Highs 96 to 103. Sunday night, clear in the evening, then partly cloudy with a 20% chance of showers and thunderstorms after midnight. Lows 76 to 83. Monday,
partly sunny with a 20% chance of showers and thunderstorms. Highs 95 to 101. Here is the synopsis for Southeast California, Southwest, and South Central Arizona. Above normal temperatures will prevail through the rest of the work week, resulting in widespread moderate heat risk and areas of major heat risk. Extreme heat warnings will be in effect for portions of the lower deserts through the end of the work week. Thunderstorm coverage is expected to increase during the latter half of the week across eastern and central Arizona, with slight chances becoming introduced for the south central Arizona lower deserts by Thursday. Extreme heat warning remains in effect from 10 a.m. this morning to 8 p.m. Mountain Standard Time Thursday. What? Dangerously hot conditions. Afternoon temperatures 103 to 110 expected. Major heat risk. Where? Gila Bend, Sonoran Desert, Natal Monument, Tonopah Desert, Gila River Valley, Kofa, and southeast Yuma County. When? From 10 a.m. this morning to 8 p.m. Mountain Standard Time Thursday. Impacts: heat-related illnesses increase significantly during extreme heat events. Overexposure can cause heat cramps and heat exhaustion to develop and, without intervention, can lead to heat stroke. An extreme heat warning means that a period of very hot temperatures, even by local standards, will occur. Actions should be taken to lessen the impact of the extreme heat. Take extra precautions if you work or spend time outside. When possible, reschedule strenuous activities to early morning or evening. Know the signs and symptoms of heat exhaustion and heat stroke. Wear lightweight and loose-fitting clothing when possible and drink plenty of water. To reduce risk during outdoor work, the Occupational Safety and Health Administration recommends scheduling frequent rest breaks in shaded or air-conditioned environments. Anyone overcome by heat should be moved to a cool and shaded location. Heat stroke is an emergency. 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Extreme heat warning remains in effect from 10 a.m. this morning to 8 p.m. Mountain Standard Time Thursday. What? Dangerously hot conditions. Afternoon temperatures 105 to 109 expected. Major heat risk. Where? The Phoenix metropolitan area. When? From 10 a.m. this morning to 8 p.m. Mountain Standard Time Thursday. Impacts: heat-related illnesses increase significantly during extreme heat events. Overexposure can cause heat cramps and heat exhaustion to develop and, without intervention, can lead to heat stroke. 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Actions should be taken to lessen the impact of the extreme heat. 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The current time is 6:16 a.m. Mountain Standard Time. Here is the 6 a.m. Mountain Standard Time observation for Phoenix on Tuesday, September 8th. At Sky Harbor, it was mostly cloudy. Visibility 10 miles. Temperature was 88 degrees, dew point 56, relative humidity 33%. Wind was calm. And the pressure was 29.84 inches, and rising.
other observations for South Central Arizona, including the greater Phoenix area, it was clear, with a temperature of 79 at Buckeye, 90 at Luke Air Force Base, and 83 at Deer Valley. Under clear skies, Scottsdale Airport reported 84, Falcon Field reported 86, and Mesa Gateway reported 86. It was partly cloudy, with a temperature of 84 at Chandler, and 84 at Gila Bend. It was mostly cloudy, with a temperature of 86 at Glendale, and 84 at Casa Grande. Observations for northern Arizona, it was clear, with a temperature of 67 at Kingman, 68 at Payson, and 60 at Winslow. It was partly cloudy, with a temperature of 49 at Flagstaff, 48 at the Grand Canyon, 64 at Prescott, and 59 at Cholo. At Page, it was mostly cloudy, with a temperature of 69. Observations for southern Arizona, at Yuma, it was clear, with a temperature of 86. It was mostly cloudy, with a temperature of 79 at Tucson, and 71 at Nogales. At Sierra Vista, it was cloudy, with a temperature of 73. Observations for Southern California, at Blythe, it was clear, with a temperature of 83. It was mostly cloudy, with a temperature of 75 at Los Angeles Airport, and 75 at San Diego. Regional observations, it was partly cloudy. It was 76 at Las Vegas, 56 at Salt Lake City, 67 at Albuquerque, and 75 at El Paso. Once again, at 6 a.m. in Phoenix, under mostly cloudy skies. The Sky Harbor temperature was 88 degrees. Here is the latest forecast. For the following area, in Arizona, Central Phoenix, issued at 4:01 a.m. Mountain Standard Time. Extreme heat warning in effect from 10 a.m. this morning to 8 p.m. Mountain Standard Time Thursday. Today, mostly sunny and hot. Highs 104 to 108. Southeast wind around 5 miles per hour in the morning, becoming west 5 to 10 miles per hour in the afternoon. Tonight, partly cloudy. Lows 79 to 88. Southwest wind 5 to 15 miles per hour. Wednesday, mostly sunny and hot. Highs 103 to 107. Southwest wind 5 to 10 miles per hour. Wednesday night, partly cloudy. Lows 81 to 89. West wind 5 to 10 miles per hour in the evening, becoming south after midnight. Thursday, mostly sunny and hot. Highs 104 to 108. South wind 5 to 10 miles per hour in the morning, becoming west in the afternoon. Thursday night, partly cloudy with a 20% chance of showers and thunderstorms. Lows 81 to 88. Friday, partly sunny with a 20% chance of showers and thunderstorms. Hot. Highs 100 to 106. Friday night, partly cloudy. A chance of showers and thunderstorms in the evening, then a slight chance of showers and thunderstorms after midnight. Lows 78 to 85. Chance of rain 40%. Saturday, partly sunny. A 10% chance of showers and thunderstorms in the morning. Highs 98 to 104. Saturday night, mostly clear. Lows 76 to 84. Sunday, mostly sunny. Highs 96 to 103. Sunday night, clear in the evening, then partly cloudy with a 20% chance of showers and thunderstorms after midnight. Lows 76 to 83. Monday, partly sunny with a 20% chance of showers and thunderstorms. Highs 95 to 101. Here is the synopsis for Southeast California, Southwest, in South Central Arizona. Above normal temperatures will prevail through the rest of the work week, resulting in widespread moderate heat risk and areas of major heat risk. Extreme heat warnings will be in effect for portions of the lower deserts through the end of the work week. Thunderstorm coverage is expected to increase during the latter half of the week across eastern and central Arizona, with slight chances becoming introduced for the South Central Arizona lower deserts by Thursday.
Extreme heat warning remains in effect from 10 a.m. this morning to 8 p.m. Mountain Standard Time Thursday. What? Dangerously hot conditions. Afternoon temperatures 103 to 110 expected. Major heat risk. Where? Gila Bend, Sonoran Desert Natal Monument, Tonopah Desert, Gila River Valley, Kofa, and Southeast Yuma County. When? From 10 a.m. this morning to 8 p.m. Mountain Standard Time Thursday. Impacts. Heat-related illnesses increase significantly during extreme heat events. Overexposure can cause heat cramps and heat exhaustion to develop and, without intervention, can lead to heat stroke. An extreme heat warning means that a period of very hot temperatures, even by local standards, will occur. Actions should be taken to lessen the impact of the extreme heat. Take extra precautions if you work or spend time outside. When possible, reschedule strenuous activities to early morning or evening. Know the signs and symptoms of heat exhaustion and heat stroke. Wear lightweight and loose-fitting clothing when possible and drink plenty of water. To reduce risk during outdoor work, the Occupational Safety and Health Administration recommends scheduling frequent rest breaks in shaded or air-conditioned environments. Anyone overcome by heat should be moved to a cool and shaded location. Heat stroke is an emergency. 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Extreme heat warning remains in effect from 10 a.m. this morning to 8 p.m. Mountain Standard Time Thursday. What? Dangerously hot conditions. Afternoon temperatures 105 to 109 expected. Major heat risk. Where? The Phoenix metropolitan area. When? From 10 a.m. this morning to 8 p.m. Mountain Standard Time Thursday. Impacts. Heat-related illnesses increase significantly during extreme heat events. Overexposure can cause heat cramps and heat exhaustion to develop and, without intervention, can lead to heat stroke. 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An extreme heat warning means that a period of very hot temperatures, even by local standards, will occur. Actions should be taken to lessen the impact of the extreme heat. Take extra precautions if you work or spend time outside. 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Anyone overcome by heat should be moved to a cool and shaded location. Heat stroke is an emergency. 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The current time is 6:25 a.m. Mountain Standard Time. Here is the 6 a.m. Mountain Standard Time observation for Phoenix on Tuesday, September 8th. At Sky Harbor, it was mostly cloudy. Visibility 10 miles. Temperature was 88 degrees, dew point 56, relative humidity 33%. Wind was calm. And the pressure was 29.84 inches, and rising. Other observations for South Central Arizona including the Greater Phoenix area, it was clear, with a temperature of 79 at Buckeye, 90 at Luke Air Force Base, and 83 at Deer Valley. Under clear skies, Scottsdale Airport reported 84, Falcon Field reported 86, and Mesa Gateway reported 86. It was partly cloudy, with a temperature of 84 at Chandler, and 84 at Gila Bend. It was mostly cloudy, with a temperature of 86 at Glendale, and 84 at Casa Grande. Observations for Northern Arizona, it was clear,
with a temperature of 67 at Kingman, 68 at Payson, and 60 at Winslow. It was partly cloudy, with a temperature of 49 at Flagstaff, 48 at the Grand Canyon, 64 at Prescott, and 59 at Cholo. At Page, it was mostly cloudy, with a temperature of 69. Observations for southern Arizona, at Yuma, it was clear, with a temperature of 86. It was mostly cloudy, with a temperature of 79 at Tucson, and 71 at Nogales. At Sierra Vista, it was cloudy, with a temperature of 73. Observations for Southern California, at Blythe, it was clear, with a temperature of 83. It was mostly cloudy, with a temperature of 75 at Los Angeles Airport, and 75 at San Diego. Regional observations, it was partly cloudy. It was 76 at Las Vegas, 56 at Salt Lake City, 67 at Albuquerque, and 75 at El Paso. Once again, at 6 a.m. in Phoenix, under mostly cloudy skies. The Sky Harbor temperature was 88 degrees. Here is the latest forecast. For the following area, in Arizona, Central Phoenix, issued at 4:01 a.m. Mountain Standard Time. Extreme heat warning in effect from 10 a.m. this morning to 8 p.m. Mountain Standard Time Thursday. Today, mostly sunny and hot. Highs 104 to 108. Southeast wind around 5 miles per hour in the morning, becoming west 5 to 10 miles per hour in the afternoon. Tonight, partly cloudy. Lows 79 to 88. Southwest wind 5 to 15 miles per hour. Wednesday, mostly sunny and hot. Highs 103 to 107. Southwest wind 5 to 10 miles per hour. Wednesday night, partly cloudy. Lows 81 to 89. West wind 5 to 10 miles per hour in the evening, becoming south after midnight. Thursday, mostly sunny and hot. Highs 104 to 108. South wind 5 to 10 miles per hour in the morning, becoming west in the afternoon. Thursday night, partly cloudy with a 20% chance of showers and thunderstorms. Lows 81 to 88. Friday, partly sunny with a 20% chance of showers and thunderstorms. Hot. Highs 100 to 106. Friday night, partly cloudy. A chance of showers and thunderstorms in the evening, then a slight chance of showers and thunderstorms after midnight. Lows 78 to 85. Chance of rain 40%. Saturday, partly sunny. A 10% chance of showers and thunderstorms in the morning. Highs 98 to 104. Saturday night, mostly clear. Lows 76 to 84. Sunday, mostly sunny. Highs 96 to 103. Sunday night, clear in the evening, then partly cloudy with a 20% chance of showers and thunderstorms after midnight. Lows 76 to 83. Monday, partly sunny with a 20% chance of showers and thunderstorms. Highs 95 to 101. Here is the synopsis for Southeast California, Southwest, and South Central Arizona. Above normal temperatures will prevail through the rest of the work week, resulting in widespread moderate heat risk and areas of major heat risk. Extreme heat warnings will be in effect for portions of the lower deserts through the end of the work week. Thunderstorm coverage is expected to increase during the latter half of the week across eastern and central Arizona, with slight chances becoming introduced for the south central Arizona lower deserts by Thursday. Extreme heat warning remains in effect from 10 a.m. this morning to 8 p.m. Mountain Standard Time Thursday. What? Dangerously hot conditions. Afternoon temperatures 103 to 110 expected. Major heat risk. Where? Gila Bend, Sonoran Desert, Natal Monument, Tonopah Desert, Gila River Valley, Kofa, and southeast Yuma County. When? From 10 a.m. this morning to 8 p.m. Mountain Standard Time Thursday. Impacts, heat-related illnesses increase significantly during extreme heat events.
Overexposure can cause heat cramps and heat exhaustion to develop and, without intervention, can lead to heat stroke. An extreme heat warning means that a period of very hot temperatures, even by local standards, will occur.

call 911. Public cooling shelters are available in some areas. Consult county officials for more details. Extreme heat warning remains in effect from 10 a.m. this morning to 8 p.m. Mountain Standard Time Thursday. What? Dangerously hot conditions. Afternoon temperatures 105 to 109 expected. Major heat risk. Where? The Phoenix metropolitan area. When? From 10 a.m. this morning to 8 p.m. Mountain Standard Time Thursday. Impacts. Heat-related illnesses increase significantly during extreme heat events. Overexposure can cause heat cramps and heat exhaustion to develop and, without intervention, can lead to heat stroke. 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Actions should be taken to lessen the impact of the extreme heat. 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The current time is 6:34 a.m. Mountain Standard Time. Here is the 6 a.m. Mountain Standard Time observation for Phoenix, on Tuesday, September 8th. At Sky Harbor, it was mostly cloudy. Visibility 10 miles. Temperature was 88 degrees, dew point 56, relative humidity 33%. Wind was calm. And the pressure was 29.84 inches, and rising. Other observations for South Central Arizona including the Greater Phoenix area, it was clear, with a temperature of 79 at Buckeye, 90 at Luke Air Force Base, and 83 at Deer Valley. Under clear skies, Scottsdale Airport reported 84, Falcon Field reported 86, and Mesa Gateway reported 86. It was partly cloudy, with a temperature of 84 at Chandler, and 84 at Gila Bend. It was mostly cloudy, with a temperature of 86 at Glendale, and 84 at Casa Grande. Observations for northern Arizona, it was clear, with a temperature of 67 at Kingman, 68 at Payson, and 60 at Winslow. It was partly cloudy, with a temperature of 49 at Flagstaff, 48 at the Grand Canyon, 64 at Prescott, and 59 at Cholo. At Page, it was mostly cloudy, with a temperature of 69. Observations for southern Arizona, at Yuma, it was clear, with a temperature of 86. It was mostly cloudy, with a temperature of 79 at Tucson, and 71 at Nogales. At Sierra Vista, it was cloudy, with a temperature of 73. Observations for Southern California, at Blythe, it was clear, with a temperature of 83. It was mostly cloudy, with a temperature of 75 at Los Angeles Airport, and 75 at San Diego. Regional observations, it was partly cloudy. It was 76 at Las Vegas, 56 at Salt Lake City, 67 at Albuquerque, and 75 at El Paso. Once again, at 6 a.m. in Phoenix, under mostly cloudy skies. The Sky Harbor temperature was 88 degrees. Here is the latest forecast. For the following area, in Arizona, Central Phoenix, issued at 4:01 a.m. Mountain Standard Time. Extreme heat warning in effect from 10 a.m. this morning to 8 p.m. Mountain Standard Time Thursday. Today, mostly sunny and hot. Highs 104 to

8. Southeast wind around 5 miles per hour in the morning, becoming west 5 to 10 miles per hour in the afternoon. Tonight, partly cloudy. Lows 79 to 88. Southwest wind 5 to 15 miles per hour. Wednesday, mostly sunny and hot. Highs 103 to 107. Southwest wind 5 to 10 miles per hour. Wednesday night, partly cloudy. Lows 81 to 89. West wind 5 to 10 miles per hour in the evening, becoming south after midnight. Thursday, mostly sunny and hot. Highs 104 to 108. South wind 5 to 10 miles per hour in the morning, becoming west in the afternoon. Thursday night, partly cloudy with a 20% chance of showers and thunderstorms. Lows 81 to 88. Friday, partly sunny with a 20% chance of showers and thunderstorms. Hot. Highs 100 to 106. Friday night, partly cloudy. A chance of showers and thunderstorms in the evening, then a slight chance of showers and thunderstorms after midnight. Lows 78 to 85. Chance of rain 40%. Saturday, partly sunny. A 10% chance of showers and thunderstorms in the morning. Highs 98 to 104. Saturday night, mostly clear. Lows 76 to 84. Sunday, mostly sunny. Highs 96 to 103. Sunday night, clear in the evening, then partly cloudy with a 20% chance of showers and thunderstorms after midnight. Lows 76 to 83. Monday, partly sunny with a 20% chance of showers and thunderstorms. Highs 95 to 101. Here is the synopsis for Southeast California, Southwest, and South Central Arizona. Above normal temperatures will prevail through the rest of the work week, resulting in widespread moderate heat risk and areas of major heat risk. Extreme heat warnings will be in effect for portions of the lower deserts through the end of the work week. Thunderstorm coverage is expected to increase during the latter half of the week across eastern and central Arizona, with slight chances becoming introduced for the south central Arizona lower deserts by Thursday. Extreme heat warning remains in effect from 10 a.m. this morning to 8 p.m. Mountain Standard Time Thursday. What? Dangerously hot conditions. Afternoon temperatures 103 to 110 expected. Major heat risk. Where? Gila Bend, Sonoran Desert Natal Monument, Tonopah Desert, Gila River Valley, Kofa, and southeast Yuma County. When? From 10 a.m. this morning to 8 p.m. Mountain Standard Time Thursday. Impacts, heat-related illnesses increase significantly during extreme heat events. Overexposure can cause heat cramps and heat exhaustion to develop and, without intervention, can lead to heat stroke. An extreme heat warning means that a period of very hot temperatures, even by local standards, will occur. Actions should be taken to lessen the impact of the extreme heat. Take extra precautions if you work or spend time outside. When possible, reschedule strenuous activities to early morning or evening. Know the signs and symptoms of heat exhaustion and heat stroke. Wear lightweight and loose-fitting clothing when possible and drink plenty of water. To reduce risk during outdoor work, the Occupational Safety and Health Administration recommends scheduling frequent rest breaks in shaded or air-conditioned environments. Anyone overcome by heat should be moved to a cool and shaded location. Heat stroke is an emergency. 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Extreme heat warning remains in effect from 10 a.m. this morning to 8 p.m. Mountain Standard Time Thursday. What? Dangerously hot conditions. Afternoon temperatures 105 to 109 expected. Major heat risk. Where? The Phoenix metropolitan area. When? From 10 a.m. this morning to 8 p.m. Mountain Standard Time Thursday. Impacts, heat-related illnesses increase significantly during extreme heat events.
Overexposure can cause heat cramps and heat exhaustion to develop and, without intervention, can lead to heat stroke. 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Actions should be taken to lessen the impact of the extreme heat. 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The current time is 6:43 a.m. Mountain Standard Time. Here is the 6 a.m. Mountain Standard Time observation for Phoenix, on Tuesday, September 8th. At Sky Harbor, it was mostly cloudy. Visibility 10 miles. Temperature was 88 degrees, dew point 56, relative humidity 33%. Wind was calm. And the pressure was 29.84 inches, and rising. Other observations for South Central Arizona including the Greater Phoenix area, it was clear, with a temperature of 79 at Buckeye, 90 at Luke Air Force Base, and 83 at Deer Valley. Under clear skies, Scottsdale Airport reported 84, Falcon Field reported 86, and Mesa Gateway reported 86. It was partly cloudy, with a temperature of 84 at Chandler, and 84 at Gila Bend. It was mostly cloudy, with a temperature of 86 at Glendale, and 84 at Casa Grande. Observations for Northern Arizona, it was clear, with a temperature of 67 at Kingman, 68 at Payson, and 60 at Winslow. It was partly cloudy, with a temperature of 49 at Flagstaff, 48 at the Grand Canyon, 64 at Prescott, and 59 at Cholo. At Page, it was mostly cloudy, with a temperature of 69. Observations for Southern Arizona, at Yuma, it was clear, with a temperature of 86. It was mostly cloudy, with a temperature of 79 at Tucson, and 71 at Nogales. At Sierra Vista, it was cloudy, with a temperature of 73. Observations for Southern California, at Blythe, it was clear, with a temperature of 83. It was mostly cloudy, with a temperature of 75 at Los Angeles Airport, and 75 at San Diego. Regional observations, it was partly cloudy. It was 76 at Las Vegas, 56 at Salt Lake City, 67 at Albuquerque, and 75 at El Paso. Once again, at 6 a.m. in Phoenix, under mostly cloudy skies. The Sky Harbor temperature was 88 degrees. Here is the latest forecast. For the following area, in Arizona, Central Phoenix, issued at 4:01 a.m. Mountain Standard Time. Extreme heat warning in effect from 10 a.m. this morning to 8 p.m. Mountain Standard Time Thursday. Today, mostly sunny and hot. Highs 104 to 108. Southeast wind around 5 miles per hour in the morning, becoming west 5 to 10 miles per hour in the afternoon. Tonight, partly cloudy. Lows 79 to 88. Southwest wind 5 to 15 miles per hour. Wednesday, mostly sunny and hot. Highs 103 to 107. Southwest wind 5 to 10 miles per hour. Wednesday night, partly cloudy. Lows 81 to 89. West wind 5 to 10 miles per hour in the evening, becoming south after midnight.
Thursday, mostly sunny and hot. Highs 104 to 108. South wind 5 to 10 miles per hour in the morning, becoming west in the afternoon. Thursday night, partly cloudy with a 20% chance of showers and thunderstorms. Lows 81 to 88. Friday, partly sunny with a 20% chance of showers and thunderstorms. Hot. Highs 100 to 106. Friday night, partly cloudy. A chance of showers and thunderstorms in the evening, then a slight chance of showers and thunderstorms after midnight. Lows 78 to 85. Chance of rain 40%. Saturday, partly sunny. A 10% chance of showers and thunderstorms in the morning. Highs 98 to 104. Saturday night, mostly clear. Lows 76 to 84. Sunday, mostly sunny. Highs 96 to 103. Sunday night, clear in the evening, then partly cloudy with a 20% chance of showers and thunderstorms after midnight. Lows 76 to 83. Monday, partly sunny with a 20% chance of showers and thunderstorms. Highs 95 to 101. Here is the synopsis for Southeast California, Southwest, and South Central Arizona. Above normal temperatures will prevail through the rest of the work week, resulting in widespread moderate heat risk and areas of major heat risk. Extreme heat warnings will be in effect for portions of the lower deserts through the end of the work week. Thunderstorm coverage is expected to increase during the latter half of the week across eastern and central Arizona, with slight chances becoming introduced for the south central Arizona lower deserts by Thursday. Extreme heat warning remains in effect from 10 a.m. this morning to 8 p.m. Mountain Standard Time Thursday. What? Dangerously hot conditions. Afternoon temperatures 103 to 110 expected. Major heat risk. Where? Gila Bend, Sonoran Desert, Natal Monument, Tonopah Desert, Gila River Valley, Kofa, and Southeast Yuma County. When? From 10 a.m. this morning to 8 p.m. Mountain Standard Time Thursday. Impacts: heat-related illnesses increase significantly during extreme heat events. Overexposure can cause heat cramps and heat exhaustion to develop and, without intervention, can lead to heat stroke. An extreme heat warning means that a period of very hot temperatures, even by local standards, will occur. Actions should be taken to lessen the impact of the extreme heat. Take extra precautions if you work or spend time outside. When possible, reschedule strenuous activities to early morning or evening. Know the signs and symptoms of heat exhaustion and heat stroke. Wear lightweight and loose-fitting clothing when possible and drink plenty of water. To reduce risk during outdoor work, the Occupational Safety and Health Administration recommends scheduling frequent rest breaks in shaded or air-conditioned environments. Anyone overcome by heat should be moved to a cool and shaded location. Heat stroke is an emergency. 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Consult county officials for more details. Extreme heat warning remains in effect from 10 a.m. this morning to 8 p.m. Mountain Standard Time Thursday. What? Dangerously hot conditions. Afternoon temperatures 105 to 109 expected. Major heat risk. Where? The Phoenix metropolitan area. When? From 10 a.m. this morning to 8 p.m. Mountain Standard Time Thursday. Impacts: heat-related illnesses increase significantly during extreme heat events. Overexposure can cause heat cramps and heat exhaustion to develop and, without intervention, can lead to heat stroke. 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Actions should be taken to lessen the impact of the extreme heat. 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
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The current time is 6:53 a.m. Mountain Standard Time. Here is the 6 a.m. Mountain Standard Time observation for Phoenix, on Tuesday, September 8th. At Sky Harbor, it was mostly cloudy. Visibility 10 miles. Temperature was 88 degrees, dew point 56, relative humidity 33%. Wind was calm. And the pressure was 29.84 inches, and rising. Other observations for South Central Arizona including the Greater Phoenix area, it was clear, with a temperature of 79 at Buckeye, 90 at Luke Air Force Base, and 83 at Deer Valley. Under clear skies, Scottsdale Airport reported 84, Falcon Field reported 86, and Mesa Gateway reported 86. It was partly cloudy, with a temperature of 84 at Chandler, and 84 at Gila Bend. It was mostly cloudy, with a temperature of 86 at Glendale, and 84 at Casa Grande. Observations for Northern Arizona, it was clear, with a temperature of 67 at Kingman, 68 at Payson, and 60 at Winslow. It was partly cloudy, with a temperature of 49 at Flagstaff, 48 at the Grand Canyon, 64 at Prescott, and 59 at Cholo. At Page, it was mostly cloudy, with a temperature of 69. Observations for Southern Arizona, at Yuma, it was clear, with a temperature of 86. It was mostly cloudy, with a temperature of 79 at Tucson, and 71 at Nogales. At Sierra Vista, it was cloudy, with a temperature of 73. Observations for Southern California, at Blythe, it was clear, with a temperature of 83. It was mostly cloudy, with a temperature of 75 at Los Angeles Airport, and 75 at San Diego. Regional observations, it was partly cloudy. It was 76 at Las Vegas, 56 at Salt Lake City, 67 at Albuquerque, and 75 at El Paso. Once again, at 6 a.m. in Phoenix, under mostly cloudy skies. The Sky Harbor temperature was 88 degrees. Here is the latest forecast. For the following area, in Arizona, Central Phoenix, issued at 4:01 a.m. Mountain Standard Time. Extreme heat warning in effect from 10 a.m. this morning to 8 p.m. Mountain Standard Time Thursday. Today, mostly sunny and hot. Highs 104 to 108. Southeast wind around 5 miles per hour in the morning, becoming west 5 to 10 miles per hour in the afternoon. Tonight, partly cloudy. Lows 79 to 88. Southwest wind 5 to 15 miles per hour. Wednesday, mostly sunny and hot. Highs 103 to 107. Southwest wind 5 to 10 miles per hour. Wednesday night, partly cloudy. Lows 81 to 89. West wind 5 to 10 miles per hour in the evening, becoming south after midnight. Thursday, mostly sunny and hot. Highs 104 to 108. South wind 5 to 10 miles per hour in the morning, becoming west in the afternoon. Thursday night, partly cloudy with a 20% chance of showers and thunderstorms. Lows 81 to 88. Friday, partly sunny with a 20% chance of showers and thunderstorms. Hot. Highs 100 to 106. Friday night, partly cloudy. A chance of showers and thunderstorms in the evening,
then a slight chance of showers and thunderstorms after midnight. Lows 78 to 85. Chance of rain 40%. Saturday, partly sunny. A 10% chance of showers and thunderstorms in the morning. Highs 98 to 104. Saturday night, mostly clear. Lows 76 to 84. Sunday, mostly sunny. Highs 96 to 103. Sunday night, clear in the evening, then partly cloudy with a 20% chance of showers and thunderstorms after midnight. Lows 76 to 83. Monday, partly sunny with a 20% chance of showers and thunderstorms. Highs 95 to 101. Here is the synopsis for Southeast California, Southwest, and South Central Arizona. Above normal temperatures will prevail through the rest of the work week, resulting in widespread moderate heat risk and areas of major heat risk. Extreme heat warnings will be in effect for portions of the lower deserts through the end of the work week. Thunderstorm coverage is expected to increase during the latter half of the week across eastern and central Arizona, with slight chances becoming introduced for the south central Arizona lower deserts by Thursday. Extreme heat warning remains in effect from 10 a.m. this morning to 8 p.m. Mountain Standard Time Thursday. What? Dangerously hot conditions. Afternoon temperatures 103 to 110 expected. Major heat risk. Where? Gila Bend, Sonoran Desert, Natal Monument, Tonopah Desert, Gila River Valley, Kofa, and Southeast Yuma County. When? From 10 a.m. this morning to 8 p.m. Mountain Standard Time Thursday. Impacts: heat-related illnesses increase significantly during extreme heat events. Overexposure can cause heat cramps and heat exhaustion to develop and, without intervention, can lead to heat stroke. An extreme heat warning means that a period of very hot temperatures, even by local standards, will occur. Actions should be taken to lessen the impact of the extreme heat. Take extra precautions if you work or spend time outside. When possible, reschedule strenuous activities to early morning or evening. Know the signs and symptoms of heat exhaustion and heat stroke. Wear lightweight and loose-fitting clothing when possible and drink plenty of water. To reduce risk during outdoor work, the Occupational Safety and Health Administration recommends scheduling frequent rest breaks in shaded or air-conditioned environments. Anyone overcome by heat should be moved to a cool and shaded location. Heat stroke is an emergency. 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Public cooling shelters are available in some areas. Consult county officials for more details. Extreme heat warning remains in effect from 10 a.m. this morning to 8 p.m. Mountain Standard Time Thursday. What? Dangerously hot conditions. Afternoon temperatures 105 to 109 expected. Major heat risk. Where? The Phoenix metropolitan area. When? From 10 a.m. this morning to 8 p.m. Mountain Standard Time Thursday. Impacts: heat-related illnesses increase significantly during extreme heat events. Overexposure can cause heat cramps and heat exhaustion to develop and, without intervention, can lead to heat stroke. 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
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The current time is 7:02 a.m. Mountain Standard Time. Here is the latest forecast for the following area in Arizona, Central Phoenix, issued at 4:01 a.m. Mountain Standard Time. Extreme heat warning in effect from 10 a.m. this morning to 8 p.m. Mountain Standard Time Thursday. Today, mostly sunny and hot. Highs 104 to 108. Southeast wind around 5 miles per hour in the morning, becoming west 5 to 10 miles per hour in the afternoon. Tonight, partly cloudy. Lows 79 to 88. Southwest wind 5 to 15 miles per hour. Wednesday, mostly sunny and hot. Highs 103 to 107. Southwest wind 5 to 10 miles per hour. Wednesday night, partly cloudy. Lows 81 to 89. West wind 5 to 10 miles per hour in the evening, becoming south after midnight. Thursday, mostly sunny and hot. Highs 104 to 108. South wind 5 to 10 miles per hour in the morning, becoming west in the afternoon. Thursday night, partly cloudy with a 20% chance of showers and thunderstorms. Lows 81 to 88. Friday, partly sunny with a 20% chance of showers and thunderstorms. Hot. Highs 100 to 106. Friday night, partly cloudy. A chance of showers and thunderstorms in the evening, then a slight chance of showers and thunderstorms after midnight. Lows 78 to 85. Chance of rain 40%. Saturday, partly sunny. A 10% chance of showers and thunderstorms in the morning. Highs 98 to 104. Saturday night, mostly clear. Lows 76 to 84. Sunday, mostly sunny. Highs 96 to 103. Sunday night, clear in the evening, then partly cloudy with a 20% chance of showers and thunderstorms after midnight. Lows 76 to 83. Monday, partly sunny with a 20% chance of showers and thunderstorms. Highs 95 to 101. Here is the synopsis for Southeast California, Southwest, and South Central Arizona. Above normal temperatures will prevail through the rest of the work week, resulting in widespread moderate heat risk and areas of major heat risk. Extreme heat warnings will be in effect for portions of the lower deserts through the end of the work week. Thunderstorm coverage is expected to increase during the latter half of the week across eastern and central Arizona, with slight chances becoming introduced for the south central Arizona lower deserts by Thursday. Extreme heat warning remains in effect from 10 a.m. this morning to 8 p.m. Mountain Standard Time Thursday. What? Dangerously hot conditions. Afternoon temperatures 103 to 110 expected. Major heat risk. Where? Gila Bend, Sonoran Desert, Natal Monument, Tonopah Desert, Gila River Valley, Kofa, and southeast Yuma County. When? From 10 a.m. this morning to 8 p.m. Mountain Standard Time Thursday. Impacts, heat-related illnesses increase significantly during extreme heat events. Overexposure can cause heat cramps and heat exhaustion to develop and, without intervention, can lead to heat stroke. An extreme heat warning means that a period of very hot temperatures, even by local standards, will occur. Actions should be taken to lessen the impact of the extreme heat. Take extra precautions if you work or spend time outside. When possible, reschedule strenuous activities to early morning or evening. Know the signs and symptoms of heat exhaustion and heat stroke. Wear lightweight and loose-fitting clothing when possible and drink plenty of water. To reduce risk during outdoor work, the Occupational Safety and Health Administration recommends scheduling frequent rest breaks in shaded or air-conditioned environments. Anyone overcome by heat should be moved to a cool and shaded location. Heat stroke is an emergency. 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
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Extreme heat warning remains in effect from 10 a.m. this morning to 8 p.m. Mountain Standard Time Thursday. What? Dangerously hot conditions. Afternoon temperatures 105 to 109 expected. Major heat risk. Where? The Phoenix metropolitan area. When? From 10 a.m. this morning to 8 p.m. Mountain Standard Time Thursday. Impacts. Heat-related illnesses increase significantly during extreme heat events. Overexposure can cause heat cramps and heat exhaustion to develop and, without intervention, can lead to heat stroke. 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An extreme heat warning means that a period of very hot temperatures, even by local standards, will occur. Actions should be taken to lessen the impact of the extreme heat. Take extra precautions if you work or spend time outside. 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Heat stroke is an emergency. 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The current time is 7:09 a.m. Mountain Standard Time. Here is the latest forecast. For the following area, in Arizona, Central Phoenix, issued at 4:01 a.m. Mountain Standard Time. Extreme heat warning in effect from 10 a.m. this morning to 8 p.m. Mountain Standard Time Thursday. Today, mostly sunny and hot. Highs 104 to 108. Southeast wind around 5 miles per hour in the morning, becoming west 5 to 10 miles per hour in the afternoon. Tonight, partly cloudy. Lows 79 to 88. Southwest wind 5 to 15 miles per hour. Wednesday, mostly sunny and hot. Highs 103 to 107. Southwest wind 5 to 10 miles per hour. Wednesday night, partly cloudy. Lows 81 to 89. West wind 5 to 10 miles per hour in the evening, becoming south after midnight. Thursday, mostly sunny and hot. Highs 104 to 108. South wind 5 to 10 miles per hour in the morning, becoming west in the afternoon. Thursday night, partly cloudy with a 20% chance of showers and thunderstorms. Lows 81 to 88. Friday, partly sunny with a 20% chance of showers and thunderstorms. Hot. Highs 100 to 106. Friday night, partly cloudy. A chance of showers and thunderstorms in the evening, then a slight chance of showers and thunderstorms after midnight. Lows 78 to 85. Chance of rain 40%. Saturday, partly sunny. A 10% chance of showers and thunderstorms in the morning. Highs 98 to 104. Saturday night, mostly clear. Lows 76 to 84. Sunday, mostly sunny. Highs 96 to 103. Sunday night, clear in the evening, then partly cloudy with a 20% chance of showers and thunderstorms after midnight. Lows 76 to 83. Monday, partly sunny with a 20% chance of showers and thunderstorms. Highs 95 to 101. Here is the synopsis for Southeast California, Southwest, and South Central Arizona.
above normal temperatures will prevail through the rest of the work week, resulting in widespread moderate heat risk and areas of major heat risk. Extreme heat warnings will be in effect for portions of the lower deserts through the end of the work week. Thunderstorm coverage is expected to increase during the latter half of the week across eastern and central Arizona, with slight chances becoming introduced for the south-central Arizona lower deserts by Thursday. Extreme heat warning remains in effect from 10 a.m. this morning to 8 p.m. Mountain Standard Time Thursday. What? Dangerously hot conditions. Afternoon temperatures 103 to 110 expected. Major heat risk. Where? Gila Bend, Sonoran Desert, Natal Monument, Tonopah Desert, Gila River Valley, Kofa, and southeast Yuma County. When? From 10 a.m. this morning to 8 p.m. Mountain Standard Time Thursday. Impacts: heat-related illnesses increase significantly during extreme heat events. Overexposure can cause heat cramps and heat exhaustion to develop and, without intervention, can lead to heat stroke. An extreme heat warning means that a period of very hot temperatures, even by local standards, will occur. Actions should be taken to lessen the impact of the extreme heat. Take extra precautions if you work or spend time outside. 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Know the signs and symptoms of heat exhaustion and heat stroke. Wear lightweight and loose-fitting clothing when possible and drink plenty of water. To reduce risk during outdoor work, the Occupational Safety and Health Administration recommends scheduling frequent rest breaks in shaded or air-conditioned environments. Anyone overcome by heat should be moved to a cool and shaded location. 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Extreme heat warning remains in effect from 10 a.m. this morning to 8 p.m. Mountain Standard Time Thursday. What? Dangerously hot conditions. Afternoon temperatures 105 to 109 expected. Major heat risk. Where? The Phoenix metropolitan area. When? From 10 a.m. this morning to 8 p.m. Mountain Standard Time Thursday. 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Actions should be taken to lessen the impact of the extreme heat. Take extra precautions if you work or spend time outside. 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Anyone overcome by heat should be moved to a cool and shaded location. Heat stroke is an emergency. Call 911. 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The current time is 7:16 a.m. Mountain Standard Time. Here is the 7 a.m. Mountain Standard Time observation for Phoenix on Tuesday, September 8th. At Sky Harbor, it was partly sunny. Visibility 10 miles. Temperature was 88 degrees, dew point 56, relative humidity 33%. Wind was calm. And the pressure was 29.86 inches, and rising. Other observations for South Central Arizona, including the greater Phoenix area: it was clear, with a temperature of 86 at Buckeye, 88 at Luke Air Force Base, and 86 at Mesa Gateway.
It was partly cloudy, with a temperature of 84 at Deer Valley, 84 at Scottsdale Airport, 82 at Chandler, and 85 at Gila Bend. It was mostly cloudy, with a temperature of 86 at Glendale, 86 at Falcon Field, and 84 at Casa Grande. Observations for northern Arizona, it was sunny, with a temperature of 67 at Kingman, 73 at Payson, and 62 at Winslow. It was mostly sunny, with a temperature of 52 at Flagstaff, 50 at the Grand Canyon, 67 at Prescott, and 71 at Page. At Sholo, it was partly sunny, with a temperature of 61. Observations for southern Arizona, at Yuma, it was sunny, with a temperature of 87. At Tucson, it was partly sunny, with a temperature of 79. It was cloudy, with a temperature of 70 at Nogales, and 71 at Sierra Vista. Observations for Southern California, skies ranged from partly cloudy to mostly cloudy. It was 76 at Los Angeles Airport, 77 at San Diego, and 82 at Blythe. Regional observations, skies ranged from sunny to mostly sunny. It was 77 at Las Vegas, 58 at Salt Lake City, 70 at Albuquerque, and 79 at El Paso. Once again, at 7 a.m. in Phoenix, under partly sunny skies. The Sky Harbor temperature was 88 degrees. Here is the latest forecast. For the following area, in Arizona, Central Phoenix, issued at 4:01 a.m. Mountain Standard Time. Extreme heat warning in effect from 10 a.m. this morning to 8 p.m. Mountain Standard Time Thursday. Today, mostly sunny and hot. Highs 104 to 108. Southeast wind around 5 miles per hour in the morning, becoming west 5 to 10 miles per hour in the afternoon. Tonight, partly cloudy. Lows 79 to 88. Southwest wind 5 to 15 miles per hour. Wednesday, mostly sunny and hot. Highs 103 to 107. Southwest wind 5 to 10 miles per hour. Wednesday night, partly cloudy. Lows 81 to 89. West wind 5 to 10 miles per hour in the evening, becoming south after midnight. Thursday, mostly sunny and hot. Highs 104 to 108. South wind 5 to 10 miles per hour in the morning, becoming west in the afternoon. Thursday night, partly cloudy with a 20% chance of showers and thunderstorms. Lows 81 to 88. Friday, partly sunny with a 20% chance of showers and thunderstorms. Hot. Highs 100 to 106. Friday night, partly cloudy. A chance of showers and thunderstorms in the evening, then a slight chance of showers and thunderstorms after midnight. Lows 78 to 85. Chance of rain 40%. Saturday, partly sunny. A 10% chance of showers and thunderstorms in the morning. Highs 98 to 104. Saturday night, mostly clear. Lows 76 to 84. Sunday, mostly sunny. Highs 96 to 103. Sunday night, clear in the evening, then partly cloudy with a 20% chance of showers and thunderstorms after midnight. Lows 76 to 83. Monday, partly sunny with a 20% chance of showers and thunderstorms. Highs 95 to 101. Here is the synopsis for Southeast California, Southwest, and South Central Arizona. Above normal temperatures will prevail through the rest of the work week, resulting in widespread moderate heat risk and areas of major heat risk. Extreme heat warnings will be in effect for portions of the lower deserts through the end of the work week. Thunderstorm coverage is expected to increase during the latter half of the week across eastern and central Arizona, with slight chances becoming introduced for the south central Arizona lower deserts by Thursday. Extreme heat warning remains in effect from 10 a.m. this morning to 8 p.m. Mountain Standard Time Thursday. What? Dangerously hot conditions. Afternoon temperatures 103 to 110 expected. Major heat risk.
Ware, Gila Bend, Sonoran Desert Natal Monument, Tonopah Desert, Gila River Valley, Kofa, and southeast Yuma County. When, from 10 a.m. this morning to 8 p.m. Mountain Standard Time Thursday. Impacts, heat-related illnesses increase significantly during extreme heat events. Overexposure can cause heat cramps and heat exhaustion to develop and, without intervention, can lead to heat stroke. An extreme heat warning means that a period of very hot temperatures, even by local standards, will occur. Actions should be taken to lessen the impact of the extreme heat. Take extra precautions if you work or spend time outside. When possible, reschedule strenuous activities to early morning or evening. Know the signs and symptoms of heat exhaustion and heat stroke. Wear lightweight and loose-fitting clothing when possible and drink plenty of water. To reduce risk during outdoor work, the Occupational Safety and Health Administration recommends scheduling frequent rest breaks in shaded or air-conditioned environments. Anyone overcome by heat should be moved to a cool and shaded location. Heat stroke is an emergency. 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Consult county officials for more details. Extreme heat warning remains in effect from 10 a.m. this morning to 8 p.m. Mountain Standard Time Thursday. What? Dangerously hot conditions. Afternoon temperatures 105 to 109 expected. Major heat risk. Where? The Phoenix metropolitan area. When? From 10 a.m. this morning to 8 p.m. Mountain Standard Time Thursday. Impacts, heat-related illnesses increase significantly during extreme heat events. Overexposure can cause heat cramps and heat exhaustion to develop and, without intervention, can lead to heat stroke. 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Actions should be taken to lessen the impact of the extreme heat. 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Anyone overcome by heat should be moved to a cool and shaded location. Heat stroke is an emergency. 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The current time is 7:25 a.m. Mountain Standard Time. Here is the 7 a.m. Mountain Standard Time observation for Phoenix on Tuesday, September 8th. At Sky Harbor, it was partly sunny. Visibility 10 miles. Temperature was 88 degrees, dew point 56, relative humidity 33%. Wind was calm. And the pressure was 29.86 inches, and rising. Other observations for South Central Arizona including the Greater Phoenix area, it was clear, with a temperature of 86 at Buckeye, 88 at Luke Air Force Base, and 86 at Mesa Gateway. It was partly cloudy, with a temperature of 84 at Deer Valley, 84 at Scottsdale Airport, 82 at Chandler, and 85 at Gila Bend. It was mostly cloudy, with a temperature of 86 at Glendale, 86 at Falcon Field, and 84 at Casa Grande. Observations for Northern Arizona, it was sunny, with a temperature of 67 at Kingman, 73 at Payson, and 62 at Winslow. It was mostly sunny, with a temperature of 52 at Flagstaff, 50 at the Grand Canyon, 67 at Prescott, and 71 at Page. At Cholo, it was partly sunny, with a temperature of 61.
Observations for southern Arizona. At Yuma, it was sunny, with a temperature of 87. At Tucson, it was partly sunny, with a temperature of 79. It was cloudy, with a temperature of 70 at Nogales, and 71 at Sierra Vista. Observations for Southern California, skies ranged from partly cloudy to mostly cloudy. It was 76 at Los Angeles Airport, 77 at San Diego, and 82 at Blythe. Regional observations, skies ranged from sunny to mostly sunny. It was 77 at Las Vegas, 58 at Salt Lake City, 70 at Albuquerque, and 79 at El Paso. Once again, at 7 a.m. in Phoenix, under partly sunny skies. The Sky Harbor temperature was 88 degrees. Here is the latest forecast. For the following area, in Arizona, Central Phoenix, issued at 4:01 a.m. Mountain Standard Time. Extreme heat warning in effect from 10 a.m. this morning to 8 p.m. Mountain Standard Time Thursday. Today, mostly sunny and hot. Highs 104 to 108. Southeast wind around 5 miles per hour in the morning, becoming west 5 to 10 miles per hour in the afternoon. Tonight, partly cloudy. Lows 79 to 88. Southwest wind 5 to 15 miles per hour. Wednesday, mostly sunny and hot. Highs 103 to 107. Southwest wind 5 to 10 miles per hour. Wednesday night, partly cloudy. Lows 81 to 89. West wind 5 to 10 miles per hour in the evening, becoming south after midnight. Thursday, mostly sunny and hot. Highs 104 to 108. South wind 5 to 10 miles per hour in the morning, becoming west in the afternoon. Thursday night, partly cloudy with a 20% chance of showers and thunderstorms. Lows 81 to 88. Friday, partly sunny with a 20% chance of showers and thunderstorms. Hot. Highs 100 to 106. Friday night, partly cloudy. A chance of showers and thunderstorms in the evening, then a slight chance of showers and thunderstorms after midnight. Lows 78 to 85. Chance of rain 40%. Saturday, partly sunny. A 10% chance of showers and thunderstorms in the morning. Highs 98 to 104. Saturday night, mostly clear. Lows 76 to 84. Sunday, mostly sunny. Highs 96 to 103. Sunday night, clear in the evening, then partly cloudy with a 20% chance of showers and thunderstorms after midnight. Lows 76 to 83. Monday, partly sunny with a 20% chance of showers and thunderstorms. Highs 95 to 101. Here is the synopsis for Southeast California, Southwest, and South Central Arizona. Above normal temperatures will prevail through the rest of the work week, resulting in widespread moderate heat risk and areas of major heat risk. Extreme heat warnings will be in effect for portions of the lower deserts through the end of the work week. Thunderstorm coverage is expected to increase during the latter half of the week across eastern and central Arizona, with slight chances becoming introduced for the south central Arizona lower deserts by Thursday. Extreme heat warning remains in effect from 10 a.m. this morning to 8 p.m. Mountain Standard Time Thursday. What? Dangerously hot conditions. Afternoon temperatures 103 to 110 expected. Major heat risk. Where? Gila Bend, Sonoran Desert, Natal Monument, Tonopah Desert, Gila River Valley, Kofa, and southeast Yuma County. When? From 10 a.m. this morning to 8 p.m. Mountain Standard Time Thursday. Impacts, heat-related illnesses increase significantly during extreme heat events. Overexposure can cause heat cramps and heat exhaustion to develop and, without intervention, can lead to heat stroke. An extreme heat warning means that a period of very hot temperatures, even by local standards, will occur. Actions should be taken to lessen the impact of the extreme heat. 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

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Actions should be taken to lessen the impact of the extreme heat. 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The current time is 7:34 a.m. Mountain Standard Time. Here is the 7 a.m. Mountain Standard Time observation for Phoenix on Tuesday, September 8th. At Sky Harbor, it was partly sunny. Visibility 10 miles. Temperature was 88 degrees, dew point 56, relative humidity 33%. Wind was calm. And the pressure was 29.86 inches, and rising. Other observations for South Central Arizona, including the greater Phoenix area, it was clear, with a temperature of 86 at Buckeye, 88 at Luke Air Force Base, and 86 at Mesa Gateway. It was partly cloudy, with a temperature of 84 at Deer Valley, 84 at Scottsdale Airport, 82 at Chandler, and 85 at Gila Bend. It was mostly cloudy, with a temperature of 86 at Glendale, 86 at Falcon Field, and 84 at Casa Grande. Observations for Northern Arizona, it was sunny, with a temperature of 67 at Kingman, 73 at Payson, and 62 at Winslow. It was mostly sunny, with a temperature of 52 at Flagstaff, 50 at the Grand Canyon, 67 at Prescott, and 71 at Page. At Cholo, it was partly sunny, with a temperature of 61. Observations for Southern Arizona, at Yuma, it was sunny, with a temperature of 87. At Tucson, it was partly sunny, with a temperature of 79. It was cloudy, with a temperature of 70 at Nogales, and 71 at Sierra Vista. Observations for Southern California, skies ranged from partly cloudy to mostly cloudy. It was 76 at Los Angeles Airport, 77 at San Diego, and 82 at Blythe. Regional observations, skies ranged from sunny to mostly sunny. It was 77 at Las Vegas, 58 at Salt Lake City, 70 at Albuquerque, and 79 at El Paso. Once again, at 7 a.m. in Phoenix, under partly sunny skies. The Sky Harbor temperature was 88 degrees. Here is the latest forecast. For the following area, in Arizona, Central Phoenix, issued at 4:01 a.m. Mountain Standard Time. Extreme heat warning in effect from 10 a.m. this morning to 8 p.m. Mountain Standard Time Thursday. Today, mostly sunny and hot. Highs 104 to 108. Southeast wind around 5 miles per hour in the morning, becoming west 5 to 10 miles per hour in the afternoon. Tonight, partly cloudy. Lows 79 to 88. Southwest wind 5 to 15 miles per hour. Wednesday, mostly sunny and hot. Highs 103 to 107. Southwest wind 5 to 10 miles per hour. Wednesday night, partly cloudy. Lows 81 to 89. West wind 5 to 10 miles per hour in the evening, becoming south after midnight. Thursday, mostly sunny and hot. Highs 104 to 108. South wind 5 to 10 miles per hour in the morning, becoming west in the afternoon. Thursday

tonight, partly cloudy with a 20% chance of showers and thunderstorms. Lows 81 to 88. Friday, partly sunny with a 20% chance of showers and thunderstorms. Hot. Highs 100 to 106. Friday night, partly cloudy. A chance of showers and thunderstorms in the evening, then a slight chance of showers and thunderstorms after midnight. Lows 78 to 85. Chance of rain 40%. Saturday, partly sunny. A 10% chance of showers and thunderstorms in the morning. Highs 98 to 104. Saturday night, mostly clear. Lows 76 to 84. Sunday, mostly sunny. Highs 96 to 103. Sunday night, clear in the evening, then partly cloudy with a 20% chance of showers and thunderstorms after midnight. Lows 76 to 83. Monday, partly sunny with a 20% chance of showers and thunderstorms. Highs 95 to 101. Here is the synopsis for Southeast California, Southwest, and South Central Arizona. Above normal temperatures will prevail through the rest of the work week, resulting in widespread moderate heat risk and areas of major heat risk. Extreme heat warnings will be in effect for portions of the lower deserts through the end of the work week. Thunderstorm coverage is expected to increase during the latter half of the week across eastern and central Arizona, with slight chances becoming introduced for the south central Arizona lower deserts by Thursday. Extreme heat warning remains in effect from 10 a.m. this morning to 8 p.m. Mountain Standard Time Thursday. What? Dangerously hot conditions. Afternoon temperatures 103 to 110 expected. Major heat risk. Where? Gila Bend, Sonoran Desert Natal Monument, Tonopah Desert, Gila River Valley, Kofa, and southeast Yuma County. When? From 10 a.m. this morning to 8 p.m. Mountain Standard Time Thursday. Impacts, heat-related illnesses increase significantly during extreme heat events. Overexposure can cause heat cramps and heat exhaustion to develop and, without intervention, can lead to heat stroke. An extreme heat warning means that a period of very hot temperatures, even by local standards, will occur. Actions should be taken to lessen the impact of the extreme heat. Take extra precautions if you work or spend time outside. When possible, reschedule strenuous activities to early morning or evening. Know the signs and symptoms of heat exhaustion and heat stroke. Wear lightweight and loose-fitting clothing when possible and drink plenty of water. To reduce risk during outdoor work, the Occupational Safety and Health Administration recommends scheduling frequent rest breaks in shaded or air-conditioned environments. Anyone overcome by heat should be moved to a cool and shaded location. Heat stroke is an emergency. 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Extreme heat warning remains in effect from 10 a.m. this morning to 8 p.m. Mountain Standard Time Thursday. What? Dangerously hot conditions. Afternoon temperatures 105 to 109 expected. Major heat risk. Where? The Phoenix metropolitan area. When? From 10 a.m. this morning to 8 p.m. Mountain Standard Time Thursday. Impacts, heat-related illnesses increase significantly during extreme heat events. Overexposure can cause heat cramps and heat exhaustion to develop and, without intervention, can lead to heat stroke. 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Actions should be taken to lessen the impact of the extreme heat. 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
to reduce risk during outdoor work. 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The current time is 7:44 a.m. Mountain Standard Time. Here is the 7 a.m. Mountain Standard Time observation for Phoenix on Tuesday, September 8th. At Sky Harbor, it was partly sunny. Visibility 10 miles. Temperature was 88 degrees, dew point 56, relative humidity 33%. Wind was calm. And the pressure was 29.86 inches and rising. Other observations for South Central Arizona, including the Greater Phoenix area, it was clear, with a temperature of 86 at Buckeye, 88 at Luke Air Force Base, and 86 at Mesa Gateway. It was partly cloudy, with a temperature of 84 at Deer Valley, 84 at Scottsdale Airport, 82 at Chandler, and 85 at Gila Bend. It was mostly cloudy, with a temperature of 86 at Glendale, 86 at Falcon Field, and 84 at Casa Grande. Observations for Northern Arizona, it was sunny, with a temperature of 67 at Kingman, 73 at Payson, and 62 at Winslow. It was mostly sunny, with a temperature of 52 at Flagstaff, 50 at the Grand Canyon, 67 at Prescott, and 71 at Page. At Sholo, it was partly sunny, with a temperature of 61. Observations for Southern Arizona, at Yuma, it was sunny, with a temperature of 87. At Tucson, it was partly sunny, with a temperature of 79. It was cloudy, with a temperature of 70 at Nogales, and 71 at Sierra Vista. Observations for Southern California, skies ranged from partly cloudy to mostly cloudy. It was 76 at Los Angeles Airport, 77 at San Diego, and 82 at Blythe. Regional observations, skies ranged from sunny to mostly sunny. It was 77 at Las Vegas, 58 at Salt Lake City, 70 at Albuquerque, and 79 at El Paso. Once again, at 7 a.m. in Phoenix, under partly sunny skies. The Sky Harbor temperature was 88 degrees. Here is the latest forecast. For the following area, in Arizona, Central Phoenix, issued at 4:01 a.m. Mountain Standard Time. Extreme heat warning in effect from 10 a.m. this morning to 8 p.m. Mountain Standard Time Thursday. Today, mostly sunny and hot. Highs 104 to 108. Southeast wind around 5 miles per hour in the morning, becoming west 5 to 10 miles per hour in the afternoon. Tonight, partly cloudy. Lows 79 to 88. Southwest wind 5 to 15 miles per hour. Wednesday, mostly sunny and hot. Highs 103 to 107. Southwest wind 5 to 10 miles per hour. Wednesday night, partly cloudy. Lows 81 to 89. West wind 5 to 10 miles per hour in the evening, becoming south after midnight. Thursday, mostly sunny and hot. Highs 104 to 108. South wind 5 to 10 miles per hour in the morning, becoming west in the afternoon. Thursday night, partly cloudy with a 20% chance of showers and thunderstorms. Lows 81 to 88. Friday, partly sunny with a 20% chance of showers and thunderstorms. Hot. Highs 100 to 106. Friday night, partly cloudy. A chance of showers and thunderstorms in the evening, then a slight chance of showers and thunderstorms after midnight. Lows 78 to 85. Chance of rain 40%. Saturday, partly sunny. A 10% chance of showers and thunderstorms in the morning. Highs 98 to 104.
Saturday night, mostly clear. Lows 76 to 84. Sunday, mostly sunny. Highs 96 to 103. Sunday night, clear in the evening, then partly cloudy with a 20% chance of showers and thunderstorms after midnight. Lows 76 to 83. Monday, partly sunny with a 20% chance of showers and thunderstorms. Highs 95 to 101. Here is the synopsis for Southeast California, Southwest, and South Central Arizona. Above normal temperatures will prevail through the rest of the work week, resulting in widespread moderate heat risk and areas of major heat risk. Extreme heat warnings will be in effect for portions of the lower deserts through the end of the work week. Thunderstorm coverage is expected to increase during the latter half of the week across eastern and central Arizona, with slight chances becoming introduced for the south central Arizona lower deserts by Thursday. Extreme heat warning remains in effect from 10 a.m. this morning to 8 p.m. Mountain Standard Time Thursday. What? Dangerously hot conditions. Afternoon temperatures 103 to 110 expected. Major heat risk. Where? Gila Bend, Sonoran Desert, Natal Monument, Tonopah Desert, Gila River Valley, Kofa, and southeast Yuma County. When? From 10 a.m. this morning to 8 p.m. Mountain Standard Time Thursday. Impacts, heat-related illnesses increase significantly during extreme heat events. Overexposure can cause heat cramps and heat exhaustion to develop and, without intervention, can lead to heat stroke. An extreme heat warning means that a period of very hot temperatures, even by local standards, will occur. Actions should be taken to lessen the impact of the extreme heat. Take extra precautions if you work or spend time outside. When possible, reschedule strenuous activities to early morning or evening. Know the signs and symptoms of heat exhaustion and heat stroke. Wear lightweight and loose-fitting clothing when possible and drink plenty of water. To reduce risk during outdoor work, the Occupational Safety and Health Administration recommends scheduling frequent rest breaks in shaded or air-conditioned environments. Anyone overcome by heat should be moved to a cool and shaded location. Heat stroke is an emergency. 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Consult county officials for more details. Extreme heat warning remains in effect from 10 a.m. this morning to 8 p.m. Mountain Standard Time Thursday. What? Dangerously hot conditions. Afternoon temperatures 105 to 109 expected. Major heat risk. Where? The Phoenix metropolitan area. When? From 10 a.m. this morning to 8 p.m. Mountain Standard Time Thursday. Impacts, heat-related illnesses increase significantly during extreme heat events. Overexposure can cause heat cramps and heat exhaustion to develop and, without intervention, can lead to heat stroke. 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An extreme heat warning means that a period of very hot temperatures, even by local standards, will occur. Actions should be taken to lessen the impact of the extreme heat. 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Public cooling shelters are available in some areas. 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The current time is 7:53 a.m. Mountain Standard Time.
Here is the 7 a.m. Mountain Standard Time observation for Phoenix on Tuesday, September 8th. At Sky Harbor, it was partly sunny. Visibility 10 miles. Temperature was 88 degrees, dew point 56, relative humidity 33%. Wind was calm. And the pressure was 29.86 inches and rising. Other observations for South Central Arizona, including the Greater Phoenix area, it was clear, with a temperature of 86 at Buckeye, 88 at Luke Air Force Base, and 86 at Mesa Gateway. It was partly cloudy, with a temperature of 84 at Deer Valley, 84 at Scottsdale Airport, 82 at Chandler, and 85 at Gila Bend. It was mostly cloudy, with a temperature of 86 at Glendale, 86 at Falcon Field, and 84 at Casa Grande. Observations for Northern Arizona, it was sunny, with a temperature of 67 at Kingman, 73 at Payson, and 62 at Winslow. It was mostly sunny, with a temperature of 52 at Flagstaff, 50 at the Grand Canyon, 67 at Prescott, and 71 at Page. At Cholo, it was partly sunny, with a temperature of 61. Observations for Southern Arizona, at Yuma, it was sunny, with a temperature of 87. At Tucson, it was partly sunny, with a temperature of 79. It was cloudy, with a temperature of 70 at Nogales, and 71 at Sierra Vista. Observations for Southern California, skies ranged from partly cloudy to mostly cloudy. It was 76 at Los Angeles Airport, 77 at San Diego, and 82 at Blythe. Regional observations, skies ranged from sunny to mostly sunny. It was 77 at Las Vegas, 58 at Salt Lake City, 70 at Albuquerque, and 79 at El Paso. Once again, at 7 a.m. in Phoenix, under partly sunny skies. The Sky Harbor temperature was 88 degrees. Here is the latest forecast. For the following area, in Arizona, Central Phoenix, issued at 4:01 a.m. Mountain Standard Time. Extreme heat warning in effect from 10 a.m. this morning to 8 p.m. Mountain Standard Time Thursday. Today, mostly sunny and hot. Highs 104 to 108. Southeast wind around 5 miles per hour in the morning, becoming west 5 to 10 miles per hour in the afternoon. Tonight, partly cloudy. Lows 79 to 88. Southwest wind 5 to 15 miles per hour. Wednesday, mostly sunny and hot. Highs 103 to 107. Southwest wind 5 to 10 miles per hour. Wednesday night, partly cloudy. Lows 81 to 89. West wind 5 to 10 miles per hour in the evening, becoming south after midnight. Thursday, mostly sunny and hot. Highs 104 to 108. South wind 5 to 10 miles per hour in the morning, becoming west in the afternoon. Thursday night, partly cloudy with a 20% chance of showers and thunderstorms. Lows 81 to 88. Friday, partly sunny with a 20% chance of showers and thunderstorms. Hot. Highs 100 to 106. Friday night, partly cloudy. A chance of showers and thunderstorms in the evening, then a slight chance of showers and thunderstorms after midnight. Lows 78 to 85. Chance of rain 40%. Saturday, partly sunny. A 10% chance of showers and thunderstorms in the morning. Highs 98 to 104. Saturday night, mostly clear. Lows 76 to 84. Sunday, mostly sunny. Highs 96 to 103. Sunday night, clear in the evening, then partly cloudy with a 20% chance of showers and thunderstorms after midnight. Lows 76 to 83. Monday, partly sunny with a 20% chance of showers and thunderstorms. Highs 95 to 101. The Phoenix, Arizona climate summary for yesterday, September 7, 2026. Yesterday's high temperature was 106 degrees and the low 86 degrees.
No precipitation fell yesterday, which leaves the monthly total at 0.00 inches. The total precipitation for the year still stands at 1.73 inches. Yesterday the maximum wind observed was 23 miles an hour from the northwest, which occurred at 7:39 p.m. The highest wind gust observed was 35 miles per hour from the northwest, which occurred at 7:43 p.m. Yesterday the average wind speed was 10 miles per hour. Yesterday's maximum relative humidity was 35%, and the minimum relative humidity was 17%. The normal high temperature for today is 103 degrees, and the normal low is 81. The record high for today is 110, which last occurred in 1979, and the record low is 62, which occurred in 1912. Sunrise today is at 6:07 a.m. and sunset is at 6:44 p.m. The low temperature this morning was 88 degrees. Here is the synopsis for Southeast California, Southwest, and South Central Arizona. Above normal temperatures will prevail through the rest of the work week, resulting in widespread moderate heat risk and areas of major heat risk. Extreme heat warnings will be in effect for portions of the lower deserts through the end of the work week. Thunderstorm coverage is expected to increase during the latter half of the week across eastern and central Arizona, with slight chances becoming introduced for the south central Arizona lower deserts by Thursday. Extreme heat warning remains in effect from 10 a.m. this morning to 8 p.m. Mountain Standard Time Thursday. What? Dangerously hot conditions. Afternoon temperatures 103 to 110 expected. Major heat risk. Where? Gila Bend, Sonoran Desert Natal Monument, Tonopah Desert, Gila River Valley, Kofa, and Southeast Yuma County. When? From 10 a.m. this morning to 8 p.m. Mountain Standard Time Thursday. Impacts, heat-related illnesses increase significantly during extreme heat events. Overexposure can cause heat cramps and heat exhaustion to develop and, without intervention, can lead to heat stroke. An extreme heat warning means that a period of very hot temperatures, even by local standards, will occur. Actions should be taken to lessen the impact of the extreme heat. Take extra precautions if you work or spend time outside. When possible, reschedule strenuous activities to early morning or evening. Know the signs and symptoms of heat exhaustion and heat stroke. Wear lightweight and loose-fitting clothing when possible and drink plenty of water. To reduce risk during outdoor work, the Occupational Safety and Health Administration recommends scheduling frequent rest breaks in shaded or air-conditioned environments. Anyone overcome by heat should be moved to a cool and shaded location. Heat stroke is an emergency. 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Extreme heat warning remains in effect from 10 a.m. this morning to 8 p.m. Mountain Standard Time Thursday. What? Dangerously hot conditions. Afternoon temperatures 105 to 109 expected. Major heat risk. Where? The Phoenix metropolitan area. When? From 10 a.m. this morning to 8 p.m. Mountain Standard Time Thursday. Impacts, heat-related illnesses increase significantly during extreme heat events. Overexposure can cause heat cramps and heat exhaustion to develop and, without intervention, can lead to heat stroke. 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Actions should be taken to lessen the impact of the extreme heat. 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
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Heat stroke is an emergency. 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The current time is 8:03 a.m. Mountain Standard Time. Here is the latest forecast. For the following area, in Arizona, Central Phoenix, issued at 4:01 a.m. Mountain Standard Time. Extreme heat warning in effect from 10 a.m. this morning to 8 p.m. Mountain Standard Time Thursday. Today, mostly sunny and hot. Highs 104 to 108. Southeast wind around 5 miles per hour in the morning, becoming west 5 to 10 miles per hour in the afternoon. Tonight, partly cloudy. Lows 79 to 88. Southwest wind 5 to 15 miles per hour. Wednesday, mostly sunny and hot. Highs 103 to 107. Southwest wind 5 to 10 miles per hour. Wednesday night, partly cloudy. Lows 81 to 89. West wind 5 to 10 miles per hour in the evening, becoming south after midnight. Thursday, mostly sunny and hot. Highs 104 to 108. South wind 5 to 10 miles per hour in the morning, becoming west in the afternoon. Thursday night, partly cloudy with a 20% chance of showers and thunderstorms. Lows 81 to 88. Friday, partly sunny with a 20% chance of showers and thunderstorms. Hot. Highs 100 to 106. Friday night, partly cloudy. A chance of showers and thunderstorms in the evening, then a slight chance of showers and thunderstorms after midnight. Lows 78 to 85. Chance of rain 40%. Saturday, partly sunny. A 10% chance of showers and thunderstorms in the morning. Highs 98 to 104. Saturday night, mostly clear. Lows 76 to 84. Sunday, mostly sunny. Highs 96 to 103. Sunday night, clear in the evening, then partly cloudy with a 20% chance of showers and thunderstorms after midnight. Lows 76 to 83. Monday, partly sunny with a 20% chance of showers and thunderstorms. Highs 95 to 101. The Phoenix, Arizona climate summary for yesterday, September 7, 2026. Yesterday's high temperature was 106 degrees and the low 86 degrees. No precipitation fell yesterday, which leaves the monthly total at 0.00 inches. The total precipitation for the year still stands at 1.73 inches. Yesterday the maximum wind observed was 23 miles an hour from the northwest, which occurred at 7:39 p.m. The highest wind gust observed was 35 miles per hour from the northwest, which occurred at 7:43 p.m. Yesterday the average wind speed was 10 miles per hour. Yesterday's maximum relative humidity was 35%, and the minimum relative humidity was 17%. The normal high temperature for today is 103 degrees, and the normal low is 81. The record high for today is 110, which last occurred in 1979, and the record low is 62, which occurred in 1912. Sunrise today is at 6:07 a.m. and sunset is at 6:44 p.m. The low temperature this morning was 88 degrees. Here is the synopsis for Southeast California, Southwest, and South Central Arizona. Above normal temperatures will prevail through the rest of the work week, resulting in widespread moderate heat risk and areas of major heat risk. Extreme heat warnings will be in effect for portions of the lower deserts through the end of the work week. Thunderstorm coverage is expected to increase during the latter half of the week across eastern and central Arizona, with slight chances becoming introduced for the south central Arizona lower deserts by Thursday.
Extreme heat warning remains in effect from 10 a.m. this morning to 8 p.m. Mountain Standard Time Thursday. What? Dangerously hot conditions. Afternoon temperatures 103 to 110 expected. Major heat risk. Where? Gila Bend, Sonoran Desert Natal Monument, Tonopah Desert, Gila River Valley, Kofa, in southeast Yuma County. When? From 10 a.m. this morning to 8 p.m. Mountain Standard Time Thursday. Impacts, heat-related illnesses increase significantly during extreme heat events. Overexposure can cause heat cramps and heat exhaustion to develop and, without intervention, can lead to heat stroke. An extreme heat warning means that a period of very hot temperatures, even by local standards, will occur. Actions should be taken to lessen the impact of the extreme heat. Take extra precautions if you work or spend time outside. When possible, reschedule strenuous activities to early morning or evening. Know the signs and symptoms of heat exhaustion and heat stroke. Wear lightweight and loose-fitting clothing when possible and drink plenty of water. To reduce risk during outdoor work, the Occupational Safety and Health Administration recommends scheduling frequent rest breaks in shaded or air-conditioned environments. Anyone overcome by heat should be moved to a cool and shaded location. Heat stroke is an emergency. 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Extreme heat warning remains in effect from 10 a.m. this morning to 8 p.m. Mountain Standard Time Thursday. What? Dangerously hot conditions. Afternoon temperatures 105 to 109 expected. Major heat risk. Where? The Phoenix metropolitan area. When? From 10 a.m. this morning to 8 p.m. Mountain Standard Time Thursday. Impacts, heat-related illnesses increase significantly during extreme heat events. Overexposure can cause heat cramps and heat exhaustion to develop and, without intervention, can lead to heat stroke. 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An extreme heat warning means that a period of very hot temperatures, even by local standards, will occur. Actions should be taken to lessen the impact of the extreme heat. Take extra precautions if you work or spend time outside. 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Heat stroke is an emergency. 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The current time is 8:11 a.m. Mountain Standard Time. Here is the 8 a.m. Mountain Standard Time observation for Phoenix on Tuesday, September 8th. At Sky Harbor, it was partly sunny. Visibility 10 miles. Temperature was 92 degrees, dew point 56, relative humidity 29%. Wind was calm. And the pressure was 29.88 inches, and rising. Other observations for South Central Arizona, including the greater Phoenix area, skies ranged from sunny to mostly sunny. It was 90 at Buckeye, 91 at Glendale, 92 at Luke Air Force Base, 89 at Deer Valley, and 90 at Scottsdale Airport. Falcon Field reported 91, Mesa Gateway reported 88, Chandler reported 86, Casa Grande reported 87, and Gila Bend reported 92. Observations for Northern Arizona, it was sunny, with a temperature of 76 at Kingman, 63 at the Grand Canyon, and 69 at Winslow.
It was mostly sunny, with a temperature of 66 at Flagstaff, 74 at Prescott, 77 at Payson, and 75 at Page. At Sholo, it was partly sunny, with a temperature of 66. Observations for southern Arizona, it was partly sunny, with a temperature of 82 at Tucson, 74 at Nogales, and 76 at Sierra Vista. Observations for southern California, skies ranged from mostly sunny to partly sunny. It was 80 at Los Angeles Airport, 80 at San Diego, and 87 at Blythe. Regional observations, skies ranged from sunny to mostly sunny. It was 80 at Las Vegas, 62 at Salt Lake City, 73 at Albuquerque, and 83 at El Paso. Once again, at 8 a.m. in Phoenix, under partly sunny skies. The Sky Harbor temperature was 92 degrees. Here is the latest forecast. For the following area, in Arizona, Central Phoenix, issued at 4:01 a.m. Mountain Standard Time. Extreme heat warning in effect from 10 a.m. this morning to 8 p.m. Mountain Standard Time Thursday. Today, mostly sunny and hot. Highs 104 to 108. Southeast wind around 5 miles per hour in the morning, becoming west 5 to 10 miles per hour in the afternoon. Tonight, partly cloudy. Lows 79 to 88. Southwest wind 5 to 15 miles per hour. Wednesday, mostly sunny and hot. Highs 103 to 107. Southwest wind 5 to 10 miles per hour. Wednesday night, partly cloudy. Lows 81 to 89. West wind 5 to 10 miles per hour in the evening, becoming south after midnight. Thursday, mostly sunny and hot. Highs 104 to 108. South wind 5 to 10 miles per hour in the morning, becoming west in the afternoon. Thursday night, partly cloudy with a 20% chance of showers and thunderstorms. Lows 81 to 88. Friday, partly sunny with a 20% chance of showers and thunderstorms. Hot. Highs 100 to 106. Friday night, partly cloudy. A chance of showers and thunderstorms in the evening, then a slight chance of showers and thunderstorms after midnight. Lows 78 to 85. Chance of rain 40%. Saturday, partly sunny. A 10% chance of showers and thunderstorms in the morning. Highs 98 to 104. Saturday night, mostly clear. Lows 76 to 84. Sunday, mostly sunny. Highs 96 to 103. Sunday night, clear in the evening, then partly cloudy with a 20% chance of showers and thunderstorms after midnight. Lows 76 to 83. Monday, partly sunny with a 20% chance of showers and thunderstorms. Highs 95 to 101. The Phoenix, Arizona climate summary for yesterday, September 7, 2026. Yesterday's high temperature was 106 degrees and the low 86 degrees. No precipitation fell yesterday, which leaves the monthly total at 0.00 inches. The total precipitation for the year still stands at 1.73 inches. Yesterday the maximum wind observed was 23 miles an hour from the northwest, which occurred at 7:39 p.m. The highest wind gust observed was 35 miles per hour from the northwest, which occurred at 7:43 p.m. Yesterday the average wind speed was 10 miles per hour. Yesterday's maximum relative humidity was 35%, and the minimum relative humidity was 17%. The normal high temperature for today is 103 degrees, and the normal low is 81. The record high for today is 110, which last occurred in 1979, and the record low is 62, which occurred in 1912. Sunrise today is at 6:07 a.m. and sunset is at 6:44 p.m. The low temperature this morning was 88 degrees. Here is the synopsis for Southeast California, Southwest, and South Central Arizona.
above normal temperatures will prevail through the rest of the work week, resulting in widespread moderate heat risk and areas of major heat risk. Extreme heat warnings will be in effect for portions of the lower deserts through the end of the work week. Thunderstorm coverage is expected to increase during the latter half of the week across eastern and central Arizona, with slight chances becoming introduced for the south-central Arizona lower deserts by Thursday. Extreme heat warning remains in effect from 10 a.m. this morning to 8 p.m. Mountain Standard Time Thursday. What? Dangerously hot conditions. Afternoon temperatures 103 to 110 expected. Major heat risk. Where? Gila Bend, Sonoran Desert, Natal Monument, Tonopah Desert, Gila River Valley, Kofa, and southeast Yuma County. When? From 10 a.m. this morning to 8 p.m. Mountain Standard Time Thursday. Impacts. Heat-related illnesses increase significantly during extreme heat events. Overexposure can cause heat cramps and heat exhaustion to develop and, without intervention, can lead to heat stroke. An extreme heat warning means that a period of very hot temperatures, even by local standards, will occur. Actions should be taken to lessen the impact of the extreme heat. Take extra precautions if you work or spend time outside. When possible, reschedule strenuous activities to early morning or evening. Know the signs and symptoms of heat exhaustion and heat stroke. Wear lightweight and loose-fitting clothing when possible and drink plenty of water. To reduce risk during outdoor work, the Occupational Safety and Health Administration recommends scheduling frequent rest breaks in shaded or air-conditioned environments. Anyone overcome by heat should be moved to a cool and shaded location. Heat stroke is an emergency. 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Public cooling shelters are available in some areas. Consult county officials for more details. Extreme heat warning remains in effect from 10 a.m. this morning to 8 p.m. Mountain Standard Time Thursday. What? Dangerously hot conditions. Afternoon temperatures 105 to 109 expected. Major heat risk. Where? The Phoenix metropolitan area. When? From 10 a.m. this morning to 8 p.m. Mountain Standard Time Thursday. Impacts. Heat-related illnesses increase significantly during extreme heat events. Overexposure can cause heat cramps and heat exhaustion to develop and, without intervention, can lead to heat stroke. 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Actions should be taken to lessen the impact of the extreme heat. Take extra precautions if you work or spend time outside. 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Heat stroke is an emergency. 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The current time is 8:22 a.m. Mountain Standard Time. Here is the 8 a.m. Mountain Standard Time observation for Phoenix, on Tuesday, September 8th. At Sky Harbor, it was partly sunny. Visibility 10 miles. Temperature was 92 degrees, dew point 56, relative humidity 29%. Wind was calm. And the pressure was 29.88 inches, and rising. Other observations for South Central Arizona, including the greater Phoenix area, skies ranged from sunny to mostly sunny. It was 90 at Buckeye, 91 at Glendale, 92 at Luke Air Force Base,
89 at Deer Valley, and 90 at Scottsdale Airport. Falcon Field reported 91, Mesa Gateway reported 88, Chandler reported 86, Casa Grande reported 87, and Gila Bend reported 92. Observations for Northern Arizona, it was sunny, with a temperature of 76 at Kingman, 63 at the Grand Canyon, and 69 at Winslow. It was mostly sunny, with a temperature of 66 at Flagstaff, 74 at Prescott, 77 at Payson, and 75 at Page. At Sholo, it was partly sunny, with a temperature of 66. Observations for Southern Arizona, it was partly sunny, with a temperature of 82 at Tucson, 74 at Nogales, and 76 at Sierra Vista. Observations for Southern California, skies ranged from mostly sunny to partly sunny. It was 80 at Los Angeles Airport, 80 at San Diego, and 87 at Blythe. Regional observations, skies ranged from sunny to mostly sunny. It was 80 at Las Vegas, 62 at Salt Lake City, 73 at Albuquerque, and 83 at El Paso. Once again, at 8 a.m. in Phoenix, under partly sunny skies. The Sky Harbor temperature was 92 degrees. Here is the latest forecast. For the following area, in Arizona, Central Phoenix, issued at 4:01 a.m. Mountain Standard Time. Extreme heat warning in effect from 10 a.m. this morning to 8 p.m. Mountain Standard Time Thursday. Today, mostly sunny and hot. Highs 104 to 108. Southeast wind around 5 miles per hour in the morning, becoming west 5 to 10 miles per hour in the afternoon. Tonight, partly cloudy. Lows 79 to 88. Southwest wind 5 to 15 miles per hour. Wednesday, mostly sunny and hot. Highs 103 to 107. Southwest wind 5 to 10 miles per hour. Wednesday night, partly cloudy. Lows 81 to 89. West wind 5 to 10 miles per hour in the evening, becoming south after midnight. Thursday, mostly sunny and hot. Highs 104 to 108. South wind 5 to 10 miles per hour in the morning, becoming west in the afternoon. Thursday night, partly cloudy with a 20% chance of showers and thunderstorms. Lows 81 to 88. Friday, partly sunny with a 20% chance of showers and thunderstorms. Hot. Highs 100 to 106. Friday night, partly cloudy. A chance of showers and thunderstorms in the evening, then a slight chance of showers and thunderstorms after midnight. Lows 78 to 85. Chance of rain 40%. Saturday, partly sunny. A 10% chance of showers and thunderstorms in the morning. Highs 98 to 104. Saturday night, mostly clear. Lows 76 to 84. Sunday, mostly sunny. Highs 96 to 103. Sunday night, clear in the evening, then partly cloudy with a 20% chance of showers and thunderstorms after midnight. Lows 76 to 83. Monday, partly sunny with a 20% chance of showers and thunderstorms. Highs 95 to 101. The Phoenix, Arizona climate summary for yesterday, September 7, 2026. Yesterday's high temperature was 106 degrees and the low 86 degrees. No precipitation fell yesterday, which leaves the monthly total at 0.00 inches. The total precipitation for the year still stands at 1.73 inches. Yesterday the maximum wind observed was 23 miles an hour from the northwest, which occurred at 7:39 p.m. The highest wind gust observed was 35 miles per hour from the northwest, which occurred at 7:43 p.m. Yesterday the average wind speed was 10 miles per hour. Yesterday's maximum relative humidity was 35%, and the minimum relative humidity was 17%. The normal high temperature for today is 103 degrees, and the normal low is 81.
The record high for today is 110, which last occurred in 1979, and the record low is 62, which occurred in 1912. Sunrise today is at 6:07 a.m. and sunset is at 6:44 p.m. The low temperature this morning was 88 degrees. Here is the synopsis for Southeast California, Southwest, and South Central Arizona. Above normal temperatures will prevail through the rest of the work week, resulting in widespread moderate heat risk and areas of major heat risk. Extreme heat warnings will be in effect for portions of the lower deserts through the end of the work week. Thunderstorm coverage is expected to increase during the latter half of the week across eastern and central Arizona, with slight chances becoming introduced for the south central Arizona lower deserts by Thursday. Extreme heat warning remains in effect from 10 a.m. this morning to 8 p.m. Mountain Standard Time Thursday. What? Dangerously hot conditions. Afternoon temperatures 103 to 110 expected. Major heat risk. Where? Gila Bend, Sonoran Desert, Natal Monument, Tonopah Desert, Gila River Valley, Kofa, and Southeast Yuma County. When? From 10 a.m. this morning to 8 p.m. Mountain Standard Time Thursday. Impacts, heat-related illnesses increase significantly during extreme heat events. Overexposure can cause heat cramps and heat exhaustion to develop and, without intervention, can lead to heat stroke. An extreme heat warning means that a period of very hot temperatures, even by local standards, will occur. Actions should be taken to lessen the impact of the extreme heat. Take extra precautions if you work or spend time outside. When possible, reschedule strenuous activities to early morning or evening. Know the signs and symptoms of heat exhaustion and heat stroke. Wear lightweight and loose-fitting clothing when possible and drink plenty of water. To reduce risk during outdoor work, the Occupational Safety and Health Administration recommends scheduling frequent rest breaks in shaded or air-conditioned environments. Anyone overcome by heat should be moved to a cool and shaded location. Heat stroke is an emergency. 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Extreme heat warning remains in effect from 10 a.m. this morning to 8 p.m. Mountain Standard Time Thursday. What? Dangerously hot conditions. Afternoon temperatures 105 to 109 expected. Major heat risk. Where? The Phoenix metropolitan area. When? From 10 a.m. this morning to 8 p.m. Mountain Standard Time Thursday. Impacts, heat-related illnesses increase significantly during extreme heat events. Overexposure can cause heat cramps and heat exhaustion to develop and, without intervention, can lead to heat stroke. 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Actions should be taken to lessen the impact of the extreme heat. 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The current time is 8:32 a.m. Mountain Standard Time. Here is the 8 a.m. Mountain Standard Time observation for Phoenix on Tuesday, September 8th. At Sky Harbor, it was partly sunny. Visibility 10 miles.
Temperature was 92 degrees, dew point 56, relative humidity 29%. Wind was calm. And the pressure was 29.88 inches, and rising. Other observations for south central Arizona, including the greater Phoenix area,

74 at Nogales, and 76 at Sierra Vista. Observations for Southern California, skies ranged from mostly sunny to partly sunny. It was 80 at Los Angeles Airport, 80 at San Diego, and 87 at Blythe. Regional observations, skies ranged from sunny to mostly sunny. It was 80 at Las Vegas, 62 at Salt Lake City, 73 at Albuquerque, and 83 at El Paso. Once again, at 8 a.m. in Phoenix, under partly sunny skies. The Sky Harbor temperature was 92 degrees. Here is the latest forecast. For the following area, in Arizona, Central Phoenix, issued at 4:01 a.m. Mountain Standard Time. Extreme heat warning in effect from 10 a.m. this morning to 8 p.m. Mountain Standard Time Thursday. Today, mostly sunny and hot. Highs 104 to 108. Southeast wind around 5 miles per hour in the morning, becoming west 5 to 10 miles per hour in the afternoon. Tonight, partly cloudy. Lows 79 to 88. Southwest wind 5 to 15 miles per hour. Wednesday, mostly sunny and hot. Highs 103 to 107. Southwest wind 5 to 10 miles per hour. Wednesday night, partly cloudy. Lows 81 to 89. West wind 5 to 10 miles per hour in the evening, becoming south after midnight. Thursday, mostly sunny and hot. Highs 104 to 108. South wind 5 to 10 miles per hour in the morning, becoming west in the afternoon. Thursday night, partly cloudy with a 20% chance of showers and thunderstorms. Lows 81 to 88. Friday, partly sunny with a 20% chance of showers and thunderstorms. Hot. Highs 100 to 106. Friday night, partly cloudy. A chance of showers and thunderstorms in the evening, then a slight chance of showers and thunderstorms after midnight. Lows 78 to 85. Chance of rain 40%. Saturday, partly sunny. A 10% chance of showers and thunderstorms in the morning. Highs 98 to 104. Saturday night, mostly clear. Lows 76 to 84. Sunday, mostly sunny. Highs 96 to 103. Sunday night, clear in the evening, then partly cloudy with a 20% chance of showers and thunderstorms after midnight. Lows 76 to 83. Monday, partly sunny with a 20% chance of showers and thunderstorms. Highs 95 to 101. The Phoenix, Arizona climate summary for yesterday, September 7, 2026. Yesterday's high temperature was 106 degrees and the low 86 degrees. No precipitation fell yesterday, which leaves the monthly total at 0.00 inches. The total precipitation for the year still stands at 1.73 inches. Yesterday the maximum wind observed was 23 miles an hour from the northwest, which occurred at 7:39 p.m. The highest wind gust observed was 35 miles per hour from the northwest, which occurred at 7:43 p.m. Yesterday the average wind speed was 10 miles per hour. Yesterday's maximum relative humidity was 35%, and the minimum relative humidity was 17%. The normal high temperature for today is 103 degrees, and the normal low is 81. The record high for today is 110, which last occurred in 1979, and the record low is 62, which occurred in 1912. Sunrise today is at 6:07 a.m. and sunset is at 6:44 p.m. The low temperature this morning was 88 degrees. Here is the synopsis for Southeast California, Southwest, and South Central Arizona. Above normal temperatures will prevail through the rest of the work week, resulting in widespread moderate heat risk and areas of major heat risk. Extreme heat warnings will be in effect for portions of the lower deserts through the end of the work week. Thunderstorm coverage is expected to increase during the latter half of the week across eastern and central Arizona, with slight chances becoming introduced for the south central Arizona.

Extreme heat warning remains in effect from 10 a.m. this morning to 8 p.m. Mountain Standard Time Thursday. What? Dangerously hot conditions. Afternoon temperatures 103 to 110 expected. Major heat risk. Where? Gila Bend, Sonoran Desert Natal Monument, Tonopah Desert, Gila River Valley, Kofa, in southeast Yuma County. When? From 10 a.m. this morning to 8 p.m. Mountain Standard Time Thursday. Impacts. Heat-related illnesses increase significantly during extreme heat events. Overexposure can cause heat cramps and heat exhaustion to develop and, without intervention, can lead to heat stroke. An extreme heat warning means that a period of very hot temperatures, even by local standards, will occur. Actions should be taken to lessen the impact of the extreme heat. Take extra precautions if you work or spend time outside. When possible, reschedule strenuous activities to early morning or evening. Know the signs and symptoms of heat exhaustion and heat stroke. Wear lightweight and loose-fitting clothing when possible and drink plenty of water. To reduce risk during outdoor work, the Occupational Safety and Health Administration recommends scheduling frequent rest breaks in shaded or air-conditioned environments. Anyone overcome by heat should be moved to a cool and shaded location. Heat stroke is an emergency. 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Extreme heat warning remains in effect from 10 a.m. this morning to 8 p.m. Mountain Standard Time Thursday. What? Dangerously hot conditions. Afternoon temperatures 105 to 109 expected. Major heat risk. Where? The Phoenix metropolitan area. When? From 10 a.m. this morning to 8 p.m. Mountain Standard Time Thursday. Impacts. Heat-related illnesses increase significantly during extreme heat events. Overexposure can cause heat cramps and heat exhaustion to develop and, without intervention, can lead to heat stroke. 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An extreme heat warning means that a period of very hot temperatures, even by local standards, will occur. Actions should be taken to lessen the impact of the extreme heat. Take extra precautions if you work or spend time outside. When possible, reschedule strenuous activities to early morning or evening. Know the signs and symptoms of heat exhaustion and heat stroke. Wear lightweight and loose-fitting clothing when possible and drink plenty of water. 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The current time is 8:42 a.m. Mountain Standard Time. Here is the 8 a.m. Mountain Standard Time observation for Phoenix on Tuesday, September 8th. At Sky Harbor, it was partly sunny. Visibility 10 miles. Temperature was 92 degrees, dew point 56, relative humidity 29%. Wind was calm. And the pressure was 29.88 inches, and rising. Other observations for South Central Arizona, including the greater Phoenix area, skies ranged from sunny to mostly sunny. It was 90 at Buckeye, 91 at Glendale, 92 at Luke Air Force Base, 89 at Deer Valley, and 90 at Scottsdale Airport. Falcon Field reported 91, Mesa Gateway reported 88, Chandler reported 86, Casa Grande reported 87, and Gila Bend reported 92. Observations for Northern Arizona, it was sunny, with a temperature of 76 at Kingman, 63 at the Grand Canyon, and 69 at Winslow. It was mostly sunny,
with a temperature of 66 at Flagstaff, 74 at Prescott, 77 at Payson, and 75 at Page. At Cholo, it was partly sunny, with a temperature of 66. Observations for southern Arizona, it was partly sunny, with a temperature of 82 at Tucson, 74 at Nogales, and 76 at Sierra Vista. Observations for southern California, skies ranged from mostly sunny to partly sunny. It was 80 at Los Angeles Airport, 80 at San Diego, and 87 at Blythe. Regional observations, skies ranged from sunny to mostly sunny. It was 80 at Las Vegas, 62 at Salt Lake City, 73 at Albuquerque, and 83 at El Paso. Once again, at 8 a.m. in Phoenix, under partly sunny skies. The Sky Harbor temperature was 92 degrees. Here is the latest forecast. For the following area, in Arizona, Central Phoenix, issued at 4:01 a.m. Mountain Standard Time. Extreme heat warning in effect from 10 a.m. this morning to 8 p.m. Mountain Standard Time Thursday. Today, mostly sunny and hot. Highs 104 to 108. Southeast wind around 5 miles per hour in the morning, becoming west 5 to 10 miles per hour in the afternoon. Tonight, partly cloudy. Lows 79 to 88. Southwest wind 5 to 15 miles per hour. Wednesday, mostly sunny and hot. Highs 103 to 107. Southwest wind 5 to 10 miles per hour. Wednesday night, partly cloudy. Lows 81 to 89. West wind 5 to 10 miles per hour in the evening, becoming south after midnight. Thursday, mostly sunny and hot. Highs 104 to 108. South wind 5 to 10 miles per hour in the morning, becoming west in the afternoon. Thursday night, partly cloudy with a 20% chance of showers and thunderstorms. Lows 81 to 88. Friday, partly sunny with a 20% chance of showers and thunderstorms. Hot. Highs 100 to 106. Friday night, partly cloudy. A chance of showers and thunderstorms in the evening, then a slight chance of showers and thunderstorms after midnight. Lows 78 to 85. Chance of rain 40%. Saturday, partly sunny. A 10% chance of showers and thunderstorms in the morning. Highs 98 to 104. Saturday night, mostly clear. Lows 76 to 84. Sunday, mostly sunny. Highs 96 to 103. Sunday night, clear in the evening, then partly cloudy with a 20% chance of showers and thunderstorms after midnight. Lows 76 to 83. Monday, partly sunny with a 20% chance of showers and thunderstorms. Highs 95 to 101. The Phoenix, Arizona climate summary for yesterday, September 7, 2026. Yesterday's high temperature was 106 degrees and the low 86 degrees. No precipitation fell yesterday, which leaves the monthly total at 0.00 inches. The total precipitation for the year still stands at 1.73 inches. Yesterday the maximum wind observed was 23 miles an hour from the northwest, which occurred at 7:39 p.m. The highest wind gust observed was 35 miles per hour from the northwest, which occurred at 7:43 p.m. Yesterday the average wind speed was 10 miles per hour. Yesterday's maximum relative humidity was 35%, and the minimum relative humidity was 17%. The normal high temperature for today is 103 degrees, and the normal low is 81. The record high for today is 110, which last occurred in 1979, and the record low is 62, which occurred in 1912. Sunrise today is at 6:07 a.m. and sunset is at 6:44 p.m. The low temperature this morning was 88 degrees. Here is the synopsis for Southeast California, Southwest, and South Central Arizona.
above normal temperatures will prevail through the rest of the work week, resulting in widespread moderate heat risk and areas of major heat risk. Extreme heat warnings will be in effect for portions of the lower deserts through the end of the work week. Thunderstorm coverage is expected to increase during the latter half of the week across eastern and central Arizona, with slight chances becoming introduced for the south central Arizona lower deserts by Thursday. Extreme heat warning remains in effect from 10 a.m. this morning to 8 p.m. Mountain Standard Time Thursday. What? Dangerously hot conditions. Afternoon temperatures 103 to 110 expected. Major heat risk. Where? Gila Bend, Sonoran Desert, Natal Monument, Tonopah Desert, Gila River Valley, Kofa, and southeast Yuma County. When? From 10 a.m. this morning to 8 p.m. Mountain Standard Time Thursday. Impacts: heat-related illnesses increase significantly during extreme heat events. Overexposure can cause heat cramps and heat exhaustion to develop and, without intervention, can lead to heat stroke. An extreme heat warning means that a period of very hot temperatures, even by local standards, will occur. Actions should be taken to lessen the impact of the extreme heat. Take extra precautions if you work or spend time outside. When possible, reschedule strenuous activities to early morning or evening. Know the signs and symptoms of heat exhaustion and heat stroke. Wear lightweight and loose-fitting clothing when possible and drink plenty of water. To reduce risk during outdoor work, the Occupational Safety and Health Administration recommends scheduling frequent rest breaks in shaded or air-conditioned environments. Anyone overcome by heat should be moved to a cool and shaded location. Heat stroke is an emergency. 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Extreme heat warning remains in effect from 10 a.m. this morning to 8 p.m. Mountain Standard Time Thursday. What? Dangerously hot conditions. Afternoon temperatures 105 to 109 expected. Major heat risk. Where? The Phoenix metropolitan area. When? From 10 a.m. this morning to 8 p.m. Mountain Standard Time Thursday. Impacts: heat-related illnesses increase significantly during extreme heat events. 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An extreme heat warning means that a period of very hot temperatures, even by local standards, will occur. Actions should be taken to lessen the impact of the extreme heat. Take extra precautions if you work or spend time outside. 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Anyone overcome by heat should be moved to a cool and shaded location. Heat stroke is an emergency. Call 911. 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The current time is 8:53 a.m. Mountain Standard Time. Here is the 8 a.m. Mountain Standard Time observation for Phoenix on Tuesday, September 8th. At Sky Harbor, it was partly sunny. Visibility 10 miles. Temperature was 92 degrees, dew point 56, relative humidity 29%. Wind was calm. And the pressure was 29.88 inches, and rising. Other observations for South Central Arizona, including the greater Phoenix area, skies ranged from sunny to mostly sunny.
It was 90 at Buckeye, 91 at Glendale, 92 at Luke Air Force Base, 89 at Deer Valley, and 90 at Scottsdale Airport. Falcon Field reported 91, Mesa Gateway reported 88, Chandler reported 86, Casa Grande reported 87, and Gila Bend reported 92. Observations for Northern Arizona, it was sunny, with a temperature of 76 at Kingman, 63 at the Grand Canyon, and 69 at Winslow. It was mostly sunny, with a temperature of 66 at Flagstaff, 74 at Prescott, 77 at Payson, and 75 at Page. At Cholo, it was partly sunny, with a temperature of 66. Observations for Southern Arizona, it was partly sunny, with a temperature of 82 at Tucson, 74 at Nogales, and 76 at Sierra Vista. Observations for Southern California, skies ranged from mostly sunny to partly sunny. It was 80 at Los Angeles Airport, 80 at San Diego, and 87 at Blythe. Regional observations, skies ranged from sunny to mostly sunny. It was 80 at Las Vegas, 62 at Salt Lake City, 73 at Albuquerque, and 83 at El Paso. Once again, at 8 a.m. in Phoenix, under partly sunny skies. The Sky Harbor temperature was 92 degrees. Here is the latest forecast. For the following area, in Arizona, Central Phoenix, issued at 4:01 a.m. Mountain Standard Time. Extreme heat warning in effect from 10 a.m. this morning to 8 p.m. Mountain Standard Time Thursday. Today, mostly sunny and hot. Highs 104 to 108. Southeast wind around 5 miles per hour in the morning, becoming west 5 to 10 miles per hour in the afternoon. Tonight, partly cloudy. Lows 79 to 88. Southwest wind 5 to 15 miles per hour. Wednesday, mostly sunny and hot. Highs 103 to 107. Southwest wind 5 to 10 miles per hour. Wednesday night, partly cloudy. Lows 81 to 89. West wind 5 to 10 miles per hour in the evening, becoming south after midnight. Thursday, mostly sunny and hot. Highs 104 to 108. South wind 5 to 10 miles per hour in the morning, becoming west in the afternoon. Thursday night, partly cloudy with a 20% chance of showers and thunderstorms. Lows 81 to 88. Friday, partly sunny with a 20% chance of showers and thunderstorms. Hot. Highs 100 to 106. Friday night, partly cloudy. A chance of showers and thunderstorms in the evening, then a slight chance of showers and thunderstorms after midnight. Lows 78 to 85. Chance of rain 40%. Saturday, partly sunny. A 10% chance of showers and thunderstorms in the morning. Highs 98 to 104. Saturday night, mostly clear. Lows 76 to 84. Sunday, mostly sunny. Highs 96 to 103. Sunday night, clear in the evening, then partly cloudy with a 20% chance of showers and thunderstorms after midnight. Lows 76 to 83. Monday, partly sunny with a 20% chance of showers and thunderstorms. Highs 95 to 101. The Phoenix, Arizona climate summary for yesterday, September 7, 2026. Yesterday's high temperature was 106 degrees and the low 86 degrees. No precipitation fell yesterday, which leaves the monthly total at 0.00 inches. The total precipitation for the year still stands at 1.73 inches. Yesterday the maximum wind observed was 23 miles an hour from the northwest, which occurred at 7:39 p.m. The highest wind gust observed was 35 miles per hour from the northwest, which occurred at 7:43 p.m. Yesterday the average wind speed was 10 miles per hour. Yesterday's maximum relative humidity was 35%, and the minimum relative humidity was 17%. The normal high temperature for today is 103 degrees, and the normal low is 81.
The record high for today is 110, which last occurred in 1979, and the record low is 62, which occurred in 1912. Sunrise today is at 6:07 a.m. and sunset is at 6:44 p.m. The low temperature this morning was 88 degrees. Here is the synopsis for Southeast California, Southwest, and South Central Arizona. Above normal temperatures will prevail through the rest of the work week, resulting in widespread moderate heat risk and areas of major heat risk. Extreme heat warnings will be in effect for portions of the lower deserts through the end of the work week. Thunderstorm coverage is expected to increase during the latter half of the week across eastern and central Arizona, with slight chances becoming introduced for the south central Arizona lower deserts by Thursday. Extreme heat warning remains in effect from 10 a.m. this morning to 8 p.m. Mountain Standard Time Thursday. What? Dangerously hot conditions. Afternoon temperatures 103 to 110 expected. Major heat risk. Where? Gila Bend, Sonoran Desert, Natal Monument, Tonopah Desert, Gila River Valley, Kofa, and southeast Yuma County. When? From 10 a.m. this morning to 8 p.m. Mountain Standard Time Thursday. Impacts. Heat-related illnesses increase significantly during extreme heat events. Overexposure can cause heat cramps and heat exhaustion to develop and, without intervention, can lead to heat stroke. An extreme heat warning means that a period of very hot temperatures, even by local standards, will occur. Actions should be taken to lessen the impact of the extreme heat. Take extra precautions if you work or spend time outside. When possible, reschedule strenuous activities to early morning or evening. Know the signs and symptoms of heat exhaustion and heat stroke. Wear lightweight and loose-fitting clothing when possible and drink plenty of water. To reduce risk during outdoor work, the Occupational Safety and Health Administration recommends scheduling frequent rest breaks in shaded or air-conditioned environments. Anyone overcome by heat should be moved to a cool and shaded location. Heat stroke is an emergency. 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Consult county officials for more details. Extreme heat warning remains in effect from 10 a.m. this morning to 8 p.m. Mountain Standard Time Thursday. What? Dangerously hot conditions. Afternoon temperatures 105 to 109 expected. Major heat risk. Where? The Phoenix metropolitan area. When? From 10 a.m. this morning to 8 p.m. Mountain Standard Time Thursday. Impacts. Heat-related illnesses increase significantly during extreme heat events. Overexposure can cause heat cramps and heat exhaustion to develop and, without intervention, can lead to heat stroke. 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Actions should be taken to lessen the impact of the extreme heat. Take extra precautions if you work or spend time outside. 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The current time is 9:03 a.m. Mountain Standard Time. Here is the latest forecast. For the following area, in Arizona, Central Phoenix, issued at 4:01 a.m. Mountain Standard Time.
Extreme heat warning in effect from 10 a.m. this morning to 8 p.m. Mountain Standard Time Thursday. Today, mostly sunny and hot. Highs 104 to 108. Southeast wind around 5 miles per hour in the morning, becoming west 5 to 10 miles per hour in the afternoon. Tonight, partly cloudy. Lows 79 to 88. Southwest wind 5 to 15 miles per hour. Wednesday, mostly sunny and hot. Highs 103 to 107. Southwest wind 5 to 10 miles per hour. Wednesday night, partly cloudy. Lows 81 to 89. West wind 5 to 10 miles per hour in the evening, becoming south after midnight. Thursday, mostly sunny and hot. Highs 104 to 108. South wind 5 to 10 miles per hour in the morning, becoming west in the afternoon. Thursday night, partly cloudy with a 20% chance of showers and thunderstorms. Lows 81 to 88. Friday, partly sunny with a 20% chance of showers and thunderstorms. Hot. Highs 100 to 106. Friday night, partly cloudy. A chance of showers and thunderstorms in the evening, then a slight chance of showers and thunderstorms after midnight. Lows 78 to 85. Chance of rain 40%. Saturday, partly sunny. A 10% chance of showers and thunderstorms in the morning. Highs 98 to 104. Saturday night, mostly clear. Lows 76 to 84. Sunday, mostly sunny. Highs 96 to 103. Sunday night, clear in the evening, then partly cloudy with a 20% chance of showers and thunderstorms after midnight. Lows 76 to 83. Monday, partly sunny with a 20% chance of showers and thunderstorms. Highs 95 to 101. The Phoenix, Arizona climate summary for yesterday, September 7, 2026. Yesterday's high temperature was 106 degrees and the low 86 degrees. No precipitation fell yesterday, which leaves the monthly total at 0.00 inches. The total precipitation for the year still stands at 1.73 inches. Yesterday the maximum wind observed was 23 miles an hour from the northwest, which occurred at 7:39 p.m. The highest wind gust observed was 35 miles per hour from the northwest, which occurred at 7:43 p.m. Yesterday the average wind speed was 10 miles per hour. Yesterday's maximum relative humidity was 35%, and the minimum relative humidity was 17%. The normal high temperature for today is 103 degrees, and the normal low is 81. The record high for today is 110, which last occurred in 1979, and the record low is 62, which occurred in 1912. Sunrise today is at 6:07 a.m. and sunset is at 6:44 p.m. The low temperature this morning was 88 degrees. Here is the synopsis for Southeast California, Southwest, and South Central Arizona. Above normal temperatures will prevail through the rest of the work week, resulting in widespread moderate heat risk and areas of major heat risk. Extreme heat warnings will be in effect for portions of the lower deserts through the end of the work week. Thunderstorm coverage is expected to increase during the latter half of the week across eastern and central Arizona, with slight chances becoming introduced for the south central Arizona lower deserts by Thursday. Extreme heat warning remains in effect from 10 a.m. this morning to 8 p.m. Mountain Standard Time Thursday. What? Dangerously hot conditions. Afternoon temperatures 103 to 110 expected. Major heat risk. Where? Gila Bend, Sonoran Desert Natal Monument, Tonopah Desert, Gila River Valley, COFA, and southeast Yuma County. When? From 10 a.m. this morning to 8 p.m. Mountain Standard Time Thursday. Impacts, heat-related illnesses increase significantly during extreme heat events. Overexposure can cause heat cramps and heat exhaustion to develop and, without intervention, can lead to heat stroke.
An extreme heat warning means that a period of very hot temperatures, even by local standards, will occur. Actions should be taken to lessen the impact of the extreme heat. Take extra precautions if you work or spend time outside. When possible, reschedule strenuous activities to early morning or evening. Know the signs and symptoms of heat exhaustion and heat stroke. Wear lightweight and loose-fitting clothing when possible and drink plenty of water. To reduce risk during outdoor work, the Occupational Safety and Health Administration recommends scheduling frequent rest breaks in shaded or air-conditioned environments. Anyone overcome by heat should be moved to a cool and shaded location. Heat stroke is an emergency. 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Extreme heat warning remains in effect from 10 a.m. this morning to 8 p.m. Mountain Standard Time Thursday. What? Dangerously hot conditions. Afternoon temperatures 105 to 109 expected. Major heat risk. Where? The Phoenix metropolitan area. When? From 10 a.m. this morning to 8 p.m. Mountain Standard Time Thursday. Impacts, heat-related illnesses increase significantly during extreme heat events. Overexposure can cause heat cramps and heat exhaustion to develop and, without intervention, can lead to heat stroke. 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An extreme heat warning means that a period of very hot temperatures, even by local standards, will occur. Actions should be taken to lessen the impact of the extreme heat. Take extra precautions if you work or spend time outside. 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Heat stroke is an emergency. 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The current time is 9:11 a.m. Mountain Standard Time. Here is the 9 a.m. Mountain Standard Time observation for Phoenix on Tuesday, September 8th. At Sky Harbor, it was partly sunny. Visibility 10 miles. Temperature was 96 degrees, dew point 55, relative humidity 25%. Wind was variable, at 3 miles an hour. And the pressure was 29.89 inches, and rising. Other observations for South Central Arizona including the Greater Phoenix area, it was sunny, with a temperature of 95 at Buckeye, 93 at Glendale, 94 at Deer Valley, 93 at Scottsdale Airport, and 93 at Falcon Field. At Mesa Gateway, it was mostly sunny, with a temperature of 90. It was partly sunny, with a temperature of 88 at Chandler, and 91 at Casa Grande. Observations for Northern Arizona, it was sunny, with a temperature of 71 at the Grand Canyon, 82 at Payson, and 73 at Winslow. It was mostly sunny, with a temperature of 74 at Flagstaff, 80 at Kingman, 75 at Page, and 73 at Shiloh. At Prescott, it was partly sunny, with a temperature of 77. Observations for Southern Arizona, at Yuma, it was mostly sunny, with a temperature of 96. It was partly sunny, with a temperature of 83 at Tucson, and 75 at Nogales. Observations for Southern California, at Blythe, it was sunny, with a temperature of 91. At San Diego, it was partly sunny, with a temperature of 84. At Los Angeles Airport, it was cloudy, with a temperature of 82.
regional observations, skies ranged from sunny to mostly sunny. It was 85 at Las Vegas, 67 at Salt Lake City, 77 at Albuquerque, and 85 at El Paso. Once again, at 9 a.m. in Phoenix, under partly sunny skies. The Sky Harbor temperature was 96 degrees. Here is the latest forecast. For the following area, in Arizona, Central Phoenix, issued at 4:01 a.m. Mountain Standard Time. Extreme heat warning in effect from 10 a.m. this morning to 8 p.m. Mountain Standard Time Thursday. Today, mostly sunny and hot. Highs 104 to 108. Southeast wind around 5 miles per hour in the morning, becoming west 5 to 10 miles per hour in the afternoon. Tonight, partly cloudy. Lows 79 to 88. Southwest wind 5 to 15 miles per hour. Wednesday, mostly sunny and hot. Highs 103 to 107. Southwest wind 5 to 10 miles per hour. Wednesday night, partly cloudy. Lows 81 to 89. West wind 5 to 10 miles per hour in the evening, becoming south after midnight. Thursday, mostly sunny and hot. Highs 104 to 108. South wind 5 to 10 miles per hour in the morning, becoming west in the afternoon. Thursday night, partly cloudy with a 20% chance of showers and thunderstorms. Lows 81 to 88. Friday, partly sunny with a 20% chance of showers and thunderstorms. Hot. Highs 100 to 106. Friday night, partly cloudy. A chance of showers and thunderstorms in the evening, then a slight chance of showers and thunderstorms after midnight. Lows 78 to 85. Chance of rain 40%. Saturday, partly sunny. A 10% chance of showers and thunderstorms in the morning. Highs 98 to 104. Saturday night, mostly clear. Lows 76 to 84. Sunday, mostly sunny. Highs 96 to 103. Sunday night, clear in the evening, then partly cloudy with a 20% chance of showers and thunderstorms after midnight. Lows 76 to 83. Monday, partly sunny with a 20% chance of showers and thunderstorms. Highs 95 to 101. The Phoenix, Arizona climate summary for yesterday, September 7, 2026. Yesterday's high temperature was 106 degrees and the low 86 degrees. No precipitation fell yesterday, which leaves the monthly total at 0.00 inches. The total precipitation for the year still stands at 1.73 inches. Yesterday the maximum wind observed was 23 miles an hour from the northwest, which occurred at 7:39 p.m. The highest wind gust observed was 35 miles per hour from the northwest, which occurred at 7:43 p.m. Yesterday the average wind speed was 10 miles per hour. Yesterday's maximum relative humidity was 35%, and the minimum relative humidity was 17%. The normal high temperature for today is 103 degrees, and the normal low is 81. The record high for today is 110, which last occurred in 1979, and the record low is 62, which occurred in 1912. Sunrise today is at 6:07 a.m. and sunset is at 6:44 p.m. The low temperature this morning was 88 degrees. Here is the synopsis for Southeast California, Southwest, and South Central Arizona. Above normal temperatures will prevail through the rest of the work week, resulting in widespread moderate heat risk and areas of major heat risk. Extreme heat warnings will be in effect for portions of the lower deserts through the end of the work week. Thunderstorm coverage is expected to increase during the latter half of the week across eastern and central Arizona, with slight chances becoming introduced for the south central Arizona lower deserts by Thursday. Extreme heat warning remains in effect from 10 a.m. this morning to 8 p.m. Mountain Standard Time Thursday. What? Dangerously hot conditions. Afternoon temperatures 103 to 110 expected,
major heat risk. Where? Gila Bend, Sonoran Desert Natal Monument, Tonopah Desert, Gila River Valley, Kofa, in southeast Yuma County. When? From 10 a.m. this morning to 8 p.m. Mountain Standard Time Thursday. Impacts: heat-related illnesses increase significantly during extreme heat events. Overexposure can cause heat cramps and heat exhaustion to develop and, without intervention, can lead to heat stroke. An extreme heat warning means that a period of very hot temperatures, even by local standards, will occur. Actions should be taken to lessen the impact of the extreme heat. Take extra precautions if you work or spend time outside. When possible, reschedule strenuous activities to early morning or evening. Know the signs and symptoms of heat exhaustion and heat stroke. Wear lightweight and loose-fitting clothing when possible and drink plenty of water. To reduce risk during outdoor work, the Occupational Safety and Health Administration recommends scheduling frequent rest breaks in shaded or air-conditioned environments. Anyone overcome by heat should be moved to a cool and shaded location. Heat stroke is an emergency. 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Extreme heat warning remains in effect from 10 a.m. this morning to 8 p.m. Mountain Standard Time Thursday. What? Dangerously hot conditions. Afternoon temperatures 105 to 109 expected. Major heat risk. Where? The Phoenix metropolitan area. When? From 10 a.m. this morning to 8 p.m. Mountain Standard Time Thursday. Impacts: heat-related illnesses increase significantly during extreme heat events. Overexposure can cause heat cramps and heat exhaustion to develop and, without intervention, can lead to heat stroke. 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Actions should be taken to lessen the impact of the extreme heat. Take extra precautions if you work or spend time outside. 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Heat stroke is an emergency. 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The current time is 9:22 a.m. Mountain Standard Time. Here is the 9 a.m. Mountain Standard Time observation for Phoenix on Tuesday, September 8th. At Sky Harbor, it was partly sunny. Visibility 10 miles. Temperature was 96 degrees, dew point 55, relative humidity 25%. Wind was variable, at 3 miles an hour. And the pressure was 29.89 inches, and rising. Other observations for South Central Arizona, including the Greater Phoenix area: it was sunny, with a temperature of 95 at Buckeye, 93 at Glendale, 94 at Deer Valley, 93 at Scottsdale Airport, and 93 at Falcon Field. At Mesa Gateway, it was mostly sunny, with a temperature of 90. It was partly sunny, with a temperature of 88 at Chandler, and 91 at Casa Grande. Observations for Northern Arizona: it was sunny, with a temperature of 71 at the Grand Canyon, 82 at Payson, and 73 at Winslow. It was mostly sunny, with a temperature of 74 at Flagstaff, 80 at Kingman, 75 at Page, and 73 at Shiloh. At Prescott, it was partly sunny, with a temperature of 77. Observations for Southern Arizona: at Yuma,
it was mostly sunny, with a temperature of 96. It was partly sunny, with a temperature of 83 at Tucson, and 75 at Nogales. Observations for Southern California, at Blythe, it was sunny, with a temperature of 91. At San Diego, it was partly sunny, with a temperature of 84. At Los Angeles Airport, it was cloudy, with a temperature of 82. Regional observations, skies ranged from sunny to mostly sunny. It was 85 at Las Vegas, 67 at Salt Lake City, 77 at Albuquerque, and 85 at El Paso. Once again, at 9 a.m. in Phoenix, under partly sunny skies. The Sky Harbor temperature was 96 degrees. Here is the latest forecast. For the following area, in Arizona, Central Phoenix, issued at 4:01 a.m. Mountain Standard Time. Extreme heat warning in effect from 10 a.m. this morning to 8 p.m. Mountain Standard Time Thursday. Today, mostly sunny and hot. Highs 104 to 108. Southeast wind around 5 miles per hour in the morning, becoming west 5 to 10 miles per hour in the afternoon. Tonight, partly cloudy. Lows 79 to 88. Southwest wind 5 to 15 miles per hour. Wednesday, mostly sunny and hot. Highs 103 to 107. Southwest wind 5 to 10 miles per hour. Wednesday night, partly cloudy. Lows 81 to 89. West wind 5 to 10 miles per hour in the evening, becoming south after midnight. Thursday, mostly sunny and hot. Highs 104 to 108. South wind 5 to 10 miles per hour in the morning, becoming west in the afternoon. Thursday night, partly cloudy with a 20% chance of showers and thunderstorms. Lows 81 to 88. Friday, partly sunny with a 20% chance of showers and thunderstorms. Hot. Highs 100 to 106. Friday night, partly cloudy. A chance of showers and thunderstorms in the evening, then a slight chance of showers and thunderstorms after midnight. Lows 78 to 85. Chance of rain 40%. Saturday, partly sunny. A 10% chance of showers and thunderstorms in the morning. Highs 98 to 104. Saturday night, mostly clear. Lows 76 to 84. Sunday, mostly sunny. Highs 96 to 103. Sunday night, clear in the evening, then partly cloudy with a 20% chance of showers and thunderstorms after midnight. Lows 76 to 83. Monday, partly sunny with a 20% chance of showers and thunderstorms. Highs 95 to 101. The Phoenix, Arizona climate summary for yesterday, September 7, 2026. Yesterday's high temperature was 106 degrees and the low 86 degrees. No precipitation fell yesterday, which leaves the monthly total at 0.00 inches. The total precipitation for the year still stands at 1.73 inches. Yesterday the maximum wind observed was 23 miles an hour from the northwest, which occurred at 7:39 p.m. The highest wind gust observed was 35 miles per hour from the northwest, which occurred at 7:43 p.m. Yesterday the average wind speed was 10 miles per hour. Yesterday's maximum relative humidity was 35%, and the minimum relative humidity was 17%. The normal high temperature for today is 103 degrees, and the normal low is 81. The record high for today is 110, which last occurred in 1979, and the record low is 62, which occurred in 1912. Sunrise today is at 6:07 a.m. and sunset is at 6:44 p.m. The low temperature this morning was 88 degrees. Here is the synopsis for Southeast California, Southwest, and South Central Arizona. Above normal temperatures will prevail through the rest of the work week, resulting in widespread moderate heat risk and areas of major heat risk.
Extreme heat warnings will be in effect for portions of the lower deserts through the end of the work week. Thunderstorm coverage is expected to increase during the latter half of the week across eastern and central Arizona, with slight chances becoming introduced for the south central Arizona lower deserts by Thursday. Extreme heat warning remains in effect from 10 a.m. this morning to 8 p.m. Mountain Standard Time Thursday. What? Dangerously hot conditions. Afternoon temperatures 103 to 110 expected. Major heat risk. Where? Gila Bend, Sonoran Desert, Natal Monument, Tonopah Desert, Gila River Valley, Kofa, and southeast Yuma County. When? From 10 a.m. this morning to 8 p.m. Mountain Standard Time Thursday. Impacts. Heat-related illnesses increase significantly during extreme heat events. Overexposure can cause heat cramps and heat exhaustion to develop and, without intervention, can lead to heat stroke. An extreme heat warning means that a period of very hot temperatures, even by local standards, will occur. Actions should be taken to lessen the impact of the extreme heat. Take extra precautions if you work or spend time outside. When possible, reschedule strenuous activities to early morning or evening. Know the signs and symptoms of heat exhaustion and heat stroke. Wear lightweight and loose-fitting clothing when possible and drink plenty of water. To reduce risk during outdoor work, the Occupational Safety and Health Administration recommends scheduling frequent rest breaks in shaded or air-conditioned environments. Anyone overcome by heat should be moved to a cool and shaded location. Heat stroke is an emergency. 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Extreme heat warning remains in effect from 10 a.m. this morning to 8 p.m. Mountain Standard Time Thursday. What? Dangerously hot conditions. Afternoon temperatures 105 to 109 expected. Major heat risk. Where? The Phoenix metropolitan area. When? From 10 a.m. this morning to 8 p.m. Mountain Standard Time Thursday. Impacts. Heat-related illnesses increase significantly during extreme heat events. Overexposure can cause heat cramps and heat exhaustion to develop and, without intervention, can lead to heat stroke. 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Actions should be taken to lessen the impact of the extreme heat. Take extra precautions if you work or spend time outside. 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Anyone overcome by heat should be moved to a cool and shaded location. Heat stroke is an emergency. Call 911. 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The current time is 9:32 a.m. Mountain Standard Time. Here is the 9 a.m. Mountain Standard Time observation for Phoenix, on Tuesday, September 8th. At Sky Harbor, it was partly sunny. Visibility 10 miles. Temperature was 96 degrees, dew point 55, relative humidity 25%. Wind was variable, at 3 miles an hour. And the pressure 29.89 inches, and rising. Other observations for South Central Arizona including the Greater Phoenix area, it was sunny, with a temperature of 95 at Buckeye, 93 at Glendale, 94 at Deer Valley, 93 at Scottsdale Airport, and 93 at Falcon Field. At Mesa Gateway, it was mostly sunny, with a temperature of 90.
It was partly sunny, with a temperature of 88 at Chandler and 91 at Casa Grande. Observations for northern Arizona. It was sunny, with a temperature of 71 at the Grand Canyon, 82 at Payson, and 73 at Winslow. It was mostly sunny, with a temperature of 74 at Flagstaff, 80 at Kingman, 75 at Page, and 73 at Shiloh.

a.m. in Phoenix, under partly sunny skies. The Sky Harbor temperature was 96 degrees. Here is the latest forecast. For the following area, in Arizona, Central Phoenix, issued at 4:01 a.m. Mountain Standard Time. Extreme heat warning in effect from 10 a.m. this morning to 8 p.m. Mountain Standard Time Thursday. Today, mostly sunny and hot. Highs 104 to 108. Southeast wind around 5 miles per hour in the morning, becoming west 5 to 10 miles per hour in the afternoon. Tonight, partly cloudy. Lows 79 to 88. Southwest wind 5 to 15 miles per hour. Wednesday, mostly sunny and hot. Highs 103 to 107. Southwest wind 5 to 10 miles per hour. Wednesday night, partly cloudy. Lows 81 to 89. West wind 5 to 10 miles per hour in the evening, becoming south after midnight. Thursday, mostly sunny and hot. Highs 104 to 108. South wind 5 to 10 miles per hour in the morning, becoming west in the afternoon. Thursday night, partly cloudy with a 20% chance of showers and thunderstorms. Lows 81 to 88. Friday, partly sunny with a 20% chance of showers and thunderstorms. Hot. Highs 100 to 106. Friday night, partly cloudy. A chance of showers and thunderstorms in the evening, then a slight chance of showers and thunderstorms after midnight. Lows 78 to 85. Chance of rain 40%. Saturday, partly sunny. A 10% chance of showers and thunderstorms in the morning. Highs 98 to 104. Saturday night, mostly clear. Lows 76 to 84. Sunday, mostly sunny. Highs 96 to 103. Sunday night, clear in the evening, then partly cloudy with a 20% chance of showers and thunderstorms after midnight. Lows 76 to 83. Monday, partly sunny with a 20% chance of showers and thunderstorms. Highs 95 to 101. The Phoenix, Arizona climate summary for yesterday, September 7, 2026. Yesterday's high temperature was 106 degrees and the low 86 degrees. No precipitation fell yesterday, which leaves the monthly total at 0.00 inches. The total precipitation for the year still stands at 1.73 inches. Yesterday the maximum wind observed was 23 miles an hour from the northwest, which occurred at 7:39 p.m. The highest wind gust observed was 35 miles per hour from the northwest, which occurred at 7:43 p.m. Yesterday the average wind speed was 10 miles per hour. Yesterday's maximum relative humidity was 35%, and the minimum relative humidity was 17%. The normal high temperature for today is 103 degrees, and the normal low is 81. The record high for today is 110, which last occurred in 1979, and the record low is 62, which occurred in 1912. Sunrise today is at 6:07 a.m. and sunset is at 6:44 p.m. The low temperature this morning was 88 degrees. Here is the synopsis for Southeast California, Southwest, and South Central Arizona. Above normal temperatures will prevail through the rest of the work week, resulting in widespread moderate heat risk and areas of major heat risk. Extreme heat warnings will be in effect for portions of the lower deserts through the end of the work week. Thunderstorm coverage is expected to increase during the latter half of the week across eastern and central Arizona, with slight chances becoming introduced for the south central Arizona lower deserts by Thursday. Extreme heat warning remains in effect from 10 a.m. this morning to 8 p.m. Mountain Standard Time Thursday. What? Dangerously hot conditions. Afternoon temperatures 103 to 110 expected. Major heat risk. Where? Gila Bend, Sonoran Desert, Natal Monument, Tonopah Desert, Gila River Valley, Kofa, and southeast Yuma County. When? From 10 a.m. this morning to 8 p.m. Mountain Standard.

Standard Time Thursday. Impacts: heat-related illnesses increase significantly during extreme heat events. Overexposure can cause heat cramps and heat exhaustion to develop and, without intervention, can lead to heat stroke. An extreme heat warning means that a period of very hot temperatures, even by local standards, will occur. Actions should be taken to lessen the impact of the extreme heat. Take extra precautions if you work or spend time outside. When possible, reschedule strenuous activities to early morning or evening. Know the signs and symptoms of heat exhaustion and heat stroke. Wear lightweight and loose-fitting clothing when possible and drink plenty of water. To reduce risk during outdoor work, the Occupational Safety and Health Administration recommends scheduling frequent rest breaks in shaded or air-conditioned environments. Anyone overcome by heat should be moved to a cool and shaded location. Heat stroke is an emergency. 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Extreme heat warning remains in effect from 10 a.m. this morning to 8 p.m. Mountain Standard Time Thursday. What? Dangerously hot conditions. Afternoon temperatures 105 to 109 expected. Major heat risk. Where? The Phoenix metropolitan area. When? From 10 a.m. this morning to 8 p.m. Mountain Standard Time Thursday. Impacts: heat-related illnesses increase significantly during extreme heat events. 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Actions should be taken to lessen the impact of the extreme heat. Take extra precautions if you work or spend time outside. 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Anyone overcome by heat should be moved to a cool and shaded location. Heat stroke is an emergency. 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The current time is 9:43 a.m. Mountain Standard Time. Here is the 9 a.m. Mountain Standard Time observation for Phoenix on Tuesday, September 8th. At Sky Harbor, it was partly sunny. Visibility 10 miles. Temperature was 96 degrees, dew point 55, relative humidity 25%. Wind was variable, at 3 miles an hour. And the pressure was 29.89 inches, and rising. Other observations for South Central Arizona, including the Greater Phoenix area: it was sunny, with a temperature of 95 at Buckeye, 93 at Glendale, 94 at Deer Valley, 93 at Scottsdale Airport, and 93 at Falcon Field. At Mesa Gateway, it was mostly sunny, with a temperature of 90. It was partly sunny, with a temperature of 88 at Chandler, and 91 at Casa Grande. Observations for Northern Arizona: it was sunny, with a temperature of 71 at the Grand Canyon, 82 at Payson, and 73 at Winslow. It was mostly sunny, with a temperature of 74 at Flagstaff, 80 at Kingman, 75 at Page, and 73 at Sholo. At Prescott, it was partly sunny, with a temperature of 77. Observations for Southern Arizona: at Yuma, it was mostly sunny, with a temperature of 96. It was partly sunny, with a temperature of 83 at Tucson, and 75 at Nogales.
Observations for Southern California, Ed Blythe. It was sunny, with a temperature of 91. At San Diego, it was partly sunny, with a temperature of 84. At Los Angeles Airport, it was cloudy, with a temperature of 82. Regional observations, skies ranged from sunny to mostly sunny. It was 85 at Las Vegas, 67 at Salt Lake City, 77 at Albuquerque, and 85 at El Paso. Once again, at 9 a.m. in Phoenix, under partly sunny skies. The Sky Harbor temperature was 96 degrees. Here is the latest forecast. For the following area, in Arizona, Central Phoenix, issued at 4:01 a.m. Mountain Standard Time. Extreme heat warning in effect from 10 a.m. this morning to 8 p.m. Mountain Standard Time Thursday. Today, mostly sunny and hot. Highs 104 to 108. Southeast wind around 5 miles per hour in the morning, becoming west 5 to 10 miles per hour in the afternoon. Tonight, partly cloudy. Lows 79 to 88. Southwest wind 5 to 15 miles per hour. Wednesday, mostly sunny and hot. Highs 103 to 107. Southwest wind 5 to 10 miles per hour. Wednesday night, partly cloudy. Lows 81 to 89. West wind 5 to 10 miles per hour in the evening, becoming south after midnight. Thursday, mostly sunny and hot. Highs 104 to 108. South wind 5 to 10 miles per hour in the morning, becoming west in the afternoon. Thursday night, partly cloudy with a 20% chance of showers and thunderstorms. Lows 81 to 88. Friday, partly sunny with a 20% chance of showers and thunderstorms. Hot. Highs 100 to 106. Friday night, partly cloudy. A chance of showers and thunderstorms in the evening, then a slight chance of showers and thunderstorms after midnight. Lows 78 to 85. Chance of rain 40%. Saturday, partly sunny. A 10% chance of showers and thunderstorms in the morning. Highs 98 to 104. Saturday night, mostly clear. Lows 76 to 84. Sunday, mostly sunny. Highs 96 to 103. Sunday night, clear in the evening, then partly cloudy with a 20% chance of showers and thunderstorms after midnight. Lows 76 to 83. Monday, partly sunny with a 20% chance of showers and thunderstorms. Highs 95 to 101. The Phoenix, Arizona climate summary for yesterday, September 7, 2026. Yesterday's high temperature was 106 degrees and the low 86 degrees. No precipitation fell yesterday, which leaves the monthly total at 0.00 inches. The total precipitation for the year still stands at 1.73 inches. Yesterday the maximum wind observed was 23 miles an hour from the northwest, which occurred at 7:39 p.m. The highest wind gust observed was 35 miles per hour from the northwest, which occurred at 7:43 p.m. Yesterday the average wind speed was 10 miles per hour. Yesterday's maximum relative humidity was 35%, and the minimum relative humidity was 17%. The normal high temperature for today is 103 degrees, and the normal low is 81. The record high for today is 110, which last occurred in 1979, and the record low is 62, which occurred in 1912. Sunrise today is at 6:07 a.m. and sunset is at 6:44 p.m. The low temperature this morning was 88 degrees. Here is the synopsis for Southeast California, Southwest, and South Central Arizona. Above normal temperatures will prevail through the rest of the work week, resulting in widespread moderate heat risk and areas of major heat risk. Extreme heat warnings will be in effect for portions of the lower deserts through the end of the work week. Thunderstorm coverage is expected to increase during the latter half of the week across eastern and central Arizona.
with slight chances becoming introduced for the south central Arizona lower deserts by Thursday. Extreme heat warning remains in effect from 10 a.m. this morning to 8 p.m. Mountain Standard Time Thursday. What? Dangerously hot conditions. Afternoon temperatures 103 to 110 expected. Major heat risk. Where? Gila Bend, Sonoran Desert Natal Monument, Tonopah Desert, Gila River Valley, Kofa, and Southeast Yuma County. When? From 10 a.m. this morning to 8 p.m. Mountain Standard Time Thursday. Impacts. Heat-related illnesses increase significantly during extreme heat events. Overexposure can cause heat cramps and heat exhaustion to develop and, without intervention, can lead to heat stroke. An extreme heat warning means that a period of very hot temperatures, even by local standards, will occur. Actions should be taken to lessen the impact of the extreme heat. Take extra precautions if you work or spend time outside. When possible, reschedule strenuous activities to early morning or evening. Know the signs and symptoms of heat exhaustion and heat stroke. Wear lightweight and loose-fitting clothing when possible and drink plenty of water. To reduce risk during outdoor work, the Occupational Safety and Health Administration recommends scheduling frequent rest breaks in shaded or air-conditioned environments. Anyone overcome by heat should be moved to a cool and shaded location. Heat stroke is an emergency. 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Consult county officials for more details. Extreme heat warning remains in effect from 10 a.m. this morning to 8 p.m. Mountain Standard Time Thursday. What? Dangerously hot conditions. Afternoon temperatures 105 to 109 expected. Major heat risk. Where? The Phoenix metropolitan area. When? From 10 a.m. this morning to 8 p.m. Mountain Standard Time Thursday. Impacts. Heat-related illnesses increase significantly during extreme heat events. Overexposure can cause heat cramps and heat exhaustion to develop and, without intervention, can lead to heat stroke. 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Actions should be taken to lessen the impact of the extreme heat. Take extra precautions if you work or spend time outside. 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The current time is 9:53 a.m. Mountain Standard Time. Here is the 9 a.m. Mountain Standard Time observation for Phoenix on Tuesday, September 8th. At Sky Harbor, it was partly sunny. Visibility 10 miles. Temperature was 96 degrees, dew point 55, relative humidity 25%. Wind was variable, at 3 miles an hour. And the pressure was 29.89 inches, and rising. Other observations for South Central Arizona including the Greater Phoenix area, it was sunny, with a temperature of 95 at Buckeye, 93 at Glendale, 94 at Deer Valley, 93 at Scottsdale Airport, and 93 at Falcon Field. At Mesa Gateway, it was mostly sunny, with a temperature of 90. It was partly sunny, with a temperature of 88 at Chandler, and 91 at Casa Grande. Observations for Northern Arizona,
it was sunny, with a temperature of 71 at the Grand Canyon, 82 at Payson, and 73 at Winslow. It was mostly sunny, with a temperature of 74 at Flagstaff, 80 at Kingman, 75 at Page, and 73 at Shiloh. At Prescott, it was partly sunny, with a temperature of 77. Observations for southern Arizona, at Yuma, it was mostly sunny, with a temperature of 96. It was partly sunny, with a temperature of 83 at Tucson, and 75 at Nogales. Observations for Southern California, at Blythe, it was sunny, with a temperature of 91. At San Diego, it was partly sunny, with a temperature of 84. At Los Angeles Airport, it was cloudy, with a temperature of 82. Regional observations, skies ranged from sunny to mostly sunny. It was 85 at Las Vegas, 67 at Salt Lake City, 77 at Albuquerque, and 85 at El Paso. Once again, at 9 a.m. in Phoenix, under partly sunny skies. The Sky Harbor temperature was 96 degrees. Here is the latest forecast. For the following area, in Arizona, Central Phoenix, issued at 4:01 a.m. Mountain Standard Time. Extreme heat warning in effect from 10 a.m. this morning to 8 p.m. Mountain Standard Time Thursday. Today, mostly sunny and hot. Highs 104 to 108. Southeast wind around 5 miles per hour in the morning, becoming west 5 to 10 miles per hour in the afternoon. Tonight, partly cloudy. Lows 79 to 88. Southwest wind 5 to 15 miles per hour. Wednesday, mostly sunny and hot. Highs 103 to 107. Southwest wind 5 to 10 miles per hour. Wednesday night, partly cloudy. Lows 81 to 89. West wind 5 to 10 miles per hour in the evening, becoming south after midnight. Thursday, mostly sunny and hot. Highs 104 to 108. South wind 5 to 10 miles per hour in the morning, becoming west in the afternoon. Thursday night, partly cloudy with a 20% chance of showers and thunderstorms. Lows 81 to 88. Friday, partly sunny with a 20% chance of showers and thunderstorms. Hot. Highs 100 to 106. Friday night, partly cloudy. A chance of showers and thunderstorms in the evening, then a slight chance of showers and thunderstorms after midnight. Lows 78 to 85. Chance of rain 40%. Saturday, partly sunny. A 10% chance of showers and thunderstorms in the morning. Highs 98 to 104. Saturday night, mostly clear. Lows 76 to 84. Sunday, mostly sunny. Highs 96 to 103. Sunday night, clear in the evening, then partly cloudy with a 20% chance of showers and thunderstorms after midnight. Lows 76 to 83. Monday, partly sunny with a 20% chance of showers and thunderstorms. Highs 95 to 101. The Phoenix, Arizona climate summary for yesterday, September 7, 2026. Yesterday's high temperature was 106 degrees and the low 86 degrees. No precipitation fell yesterday, which leaves the monthly total at 0.00 inches. The total precipitation for the year still stands at 1.73 inches. Yesterday the maximum wind observed was 23 miles an hour from the northwest, which occurred at 7:39 p.m. The highest wind gust observed was 35 miles per hour from the northwest, which occurred at 7:43 p.m. Yesterday the average wind speed was 10 miles per hour. Yesterday's maximum relative humidity was 35%, and the minimum relative humidity was 17%. The normal high temperature for today is 103 degrees, and the normal low is 81. The record high for today is 110, which last occurred in 1979, and the record low is 62, which occurred in 1912.
Sunrise today is at 6:07 a.m. and sunset is at 6:44 p.m. The low temperature this morning was 88 degrees. Here is the synopsis for Southeast California, Southwest, and South Central Arizona. Above normal temperatures will prevail through the rest of the work week, resulting in widespread moderate heat risk and areas of major heat risk. Extreme heat warnings will be in effect for portions of the lower deserts through the end of the work week. Thunderstorm coverage is expected to increase during the latter half of the week across eastern and central Arizona, with slight chances becoming introduced for the south central Arizona lower deserts by Thursday. Extreme heat warning remains in effect from 10 a.m. this morning to 8 p.m. Mountain Standard Time Thursday. What? Dangerously hot conditions. Afternoon temperatures 103 to 110 expected. Major heat risk. Where? Gila Bend, Sonoran Desert, Natal Monument, Tonopah Desert, Gila River Valley, Kofa, and southeast Yuma County. When? From 10 a.m. this morning to 8 p.m. Mountain Standard Time Thursday. Impacts. Heat-related illnesses increase significantly during extreme heat events. Overexposure can cause heat cramps and heat exhaustion to develop and, without intervention, can lead to heat stroke. An extreme heat warning means that a period of very hot temperatures, even by local standards, will occur. Actions should be taken to lessen the impact of the extreme heat. Take extra precautions if you work or spend time outside. When possible, reschedule strenuous activities to early morning or evening. Know the signs and symptoms of heat exhaustion and heat stroke. Wear lightweight and loose-fitting clothing when possible and drink plenty of water. To reduce risk during outdoor work, the Occupational Safety and Health Administration recommends scheduling frequent rest breaks in shaded or air-conditioned environments. Anyone overcome by heat should be moved to a cool and shaded location. Heat stroke is an emergency. 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Extreme heat warning remains in effect from 10 a.m. this morning to 8 p.m. Mountain Standard Time Thursday. What? Dangerously hot conditions. Afternoon temperatures 105 to 109 expected. Major heat risk. Where? The Phoenix metropolitan area. When? From 10 a.m. this morning to 8 p.m. Mountain Standard Time Thursday. Impacts. Heat-related illnesses increase significantly during extreme heat events. Overexposure can cause heat cramps and heat exhaustion to develop and, without intervention, can lead to heat stroke. 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An extreme heat warning means that a period of very hot temperatures, even by local standards, will occur. Actions should be taken to lessen the impact of the extreme heat. Take extra precautions if you work or spend time outside. 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Heat stroke is an emergency. Call 911. 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The current time is 10:04 a.m. Mountain Standard Time. Here is the latest forecast. For the following area, in Arizona, Central Phoenix, issued at 4:01 a.m. Mountain Standard Time. Extreme heat warning in effect from 10 a.m. this morning to 8 p.m. Mountain Standard Time Thursday. Today, mostly sunny and hot. Highs 104 to 108.
southeast wind around 5 miles per hour in the morning, becoming west 5 to 10 miles per hour in the afternoon. Tonight, partly cloudy. Lows 79 to 88. Southwest wind 5 to 15 miles per hour. Wednesday, mostly sunny and hot. Highs 103 to 107. Southwest wind 5 to 10 miles per hour. Wednesday night, partly cloudy. Lows 81 to 89. West wind 5 to 10 miles per hour in the evening, becoming south after midnight. Thursday, mostly sunny and hot. Highs 104 to 108. South wind 5 to 10 miles per hour in the morning, becoming west in the afternoon. Thursday night, partly cloudy with a 20% chance of showers and thunderstorms. Lows 81 to 88. Friday, partly sunny with a 20% chance of showers and thunderstorms. Hot. Highs 100 to 106. Friday night, partly cloudy. A chance of showers and thunderstorms in the evening, then a slight chance of showers and thunderstorms after midnight. Lows 78 to 85. Chance of rain 40%. Saturday, partly sunny. A 10% chance of showers and thunderstorms in the morning. Highs 98 to 104. Saturday night, mostly clear. Lows 76 to 84. Sunday, mostly sunny. Highs 96 to 103. Sunday night, clear in the evening, then partly cloudy with a 20% chance of showers and thunderstorms after midnight. Lows 76 to 83. Monday, partly sunny with a 20% chance of showers and thunderstorms. Highs 95 to 101. The Phoenix, Arizona climate summary for yesterday, September 7, 2026. Yesterday's high temperature was 106 degrees and the low 86 degrees. No precipitation fell yesterday, which leaves the monthly total at 0.00 inches. The total precipitation for the year still stands at 1.73 inches. Yesterday the maximum wind observed was 23 miles an hour from the northwest, which occurred at 7:39 p.m. The highest wind gust observed was 35 miles per hour from the northwest, which occurred at 7:43 p.m. Yesterday the average wind speed was 10 miles per hour. Yesterday's maximum relative humidity was 35%, and the minimum relative humidity was 17%. The normal high temperature for today is 103 degrees, and the normal low is 81. The record high for today is 110, which last occurred in 1979, and the record low is 62, which occurred in 1912. Sunrise today is at 6:07 a.m. and sunset is at 6:44 p.m. The low temperature this morning was 88 degrees. Here is the synopsis for Southeast California, Southwest, and South Central Arizona. Above normal temperatures will prevail through the rest of the work week, resulting in widespread moderate heat risk and areas of major heat risk. Extreme heat warnings will be in effect for portions of the lower deserts through the end of the work week. Thunderstorm coverage is expected to increase during the latter half of the week across eastern and central Arizona, with slight chances becoming introduced for the south central Arizona lower deserts by Thursday. Extreme heat warning remains in effect from 10 a.m. this morning to 8 p.m. Mountain Standard Time Thursday. What? Dangerously hot conditions. Afternoon temperatures 103 to 110 expected. Major heat risk. Where? Gila Bend, Sonoran Desert, Natal Monument, Tonopah Desert, Gila River Valley, Kofa, and southeast Yuma County. When? From 10 a.m. this morning to 8 p.m. Mountain Standard Time Thursday. Impacts. Heat-related illnesses increase significantly during extreme heat events. Overexposure can cause heat cramps and heat exhaustion to develop and, without intervention, can lead to heat stroke. An extreme heat warning means that a period of very hot temperatures, even by local standards, will occur. Actions should be taken to lessen the impact of the extreme heat. Take extra precautions if you work or spend time outside.
When possible, reschedule strenuous activities to early morning or evening. Know the signs and symptoms of heat exhaustion and heat stroke. Wear lightweight and loose-fitting clothing when possible and drink plenty of water. To reduce risk during outdoor work, the Occupational Safety and Health Administration recommends scheduling frequent rest breaks in shaded or air-conditioned environments. Anyone overcome by heat should be moved to a cool and shaded location. Heat stroke is an emergency. 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Consult county officials for more details. Extreme heat warning remains in effect from 10 a.m. this morning to 8 p.m. Mountain Standard Time Thursday. What? Dangerously hot conditions. Afternoon temperatures 105 to 109 expected. Major heat risk. Where? The Phoenix metropolitan area. When? From 10 a.m. this morning to 8 p.m. Mountain Standard Time Thursday. Impacts, heat-related illnesses increase significantly during extreme heat events. Overexposure can cause heat cramps and heat exhaustion to develop and, without intervention, can lead to heat stroke. 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Actions should be taken to lessen the impact of the extreme heat. Take extra precautions if you work or spend time outside. 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Heat stroke is an emergency. 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The current time is 10:12 a.m. Mountain Standard Time. Here is a 10 a.m. Mountain Standard Time observation for Phoenix on Tuesday, September 8th. At Sky Harbor, it was partly sunny. Visibility 10 miles. Temperature was 97 degrees, dew point 55, relative humidity 24%. Wind was variable, at 3 miles an hour. And the pressure was 29.91 inches, and rising. Other observations for South Central Arizona including the Greater Phoenix area, it was sunny, with a temperature of 99 at Buckeye, 95 at Glendale, 96 at Deer Valley, and 96 at Scottsdale Airport. It was mostly sunny, with a temperature of 93 at Falcon Field, and 91 at Mesa Gateway. It was partly sunny, with a temperature of 91 at Chandler, and 94 at Casa Grande. Observations for Northern Arizona, it was sunny, with a temperature of 75 at the Grand Canyon, 79 at Page, 79 at Winslow, and 77 at Shiloh. It was mostly sunny, with a temperature of 77 at Flagstaff, 83 at Kingman, and 80 at Prescott. At Payson, it was partly sunny, with a temperature of 82. Observations for Southern Arizona, at Yuma, it was mostly sunny, with a temperature of 100. At Tucson, it was partly sunny, with a temperature of 85. At Nogales, it was cloudy, with a temperature of 78. Observations for Southern California, at Los Angeles Airport, rain was falling, with a temperature of 79. At Blythe, it was sunny, with a temperature of 96. At San Diego, it was partly sunny, with a temperature of 86. Regional observations, it was mostly sunny. It was 87 at Las Vegas, 71 at Salt Lake City, 79 at Albuquerque, and 87 at El Paso. Once again, at 10 a.m. in Phoenix,
under partly sunny skies. The Sky Harbor temperature was 97 degrees. Here is the latest forecast. For the following area, in Arizona, Central Phoenix, issued at 4:01 a.m. Mountain Standard Time. Extreme heat warning in effect from 10 a.m. this morning to 8 p.m. Mountain Standard Time Thursday. Today, mostly sunny and hot. Highs 104 to 108. Southeast wind around 5 miles per hour in the morning, becoming west 5 to 10 miles per hour in the afternoon. Tonight, partly cloudy. Lows 79 to 88. Southwest wind 5 to 15 miles per hour. Wednesday, mostly sunny and hot. Highs 103 to 107. Southwest wind 5 to 10 miles per hour. Wednesday night, partly cloudy. Lows 81 to 89. West wind 5 to 10 miles per hour in the evening, becoming south after midnight. Thursday, mostly sunny and hot. Highs 104 to 108. South wind 5 to 10 miles per hour in the morning, becoming west in the afternoon. Thursday night, partly cloudy with a 20% chance of showers and thunderstorms. Lows 81 to 88. Friday, partly sunny with a 20% chance of showers and thunderstorms. Hot. Highs 100 to 106. Friday night, partly cloudy. A chance of showers and thunderstorms in the evening, then a slight chance of showers and thunderstorms after midnight. Lows 78 to 85. Chance of rain 40%. Saturday, partly sunny. A 10% chance of showers and thunderstorms in the morning. Highs 98 to 104. Saturday night, mostly clear. Lows 76 to 84. Sunday, mostly sunny. Highs 96 to 103. Sunday night, clear in the evening, then partly cloudy with a 20% chance of showers and thunderstorms after midnight. Lows 76 to 83. Monday, partly sunny with a 20% chance of showers and thunderstorms. Highs 95 to 101. The Phoenix, Arizona climate summary for yesterday, September 7, 2026. Yesterday's high temperature was 106 degrees and the low 86 degrees. No precipitation fell yesterday, which leaves the monthly total at 0.00 inches. The total precipitation for the year still stands at 1.73 inches. Yesterday the maximum wind observed was 23 miles an hour from the northwest, which occurred at 7:39 p.m. The highest wind gust observed was 35 miles per hour from the northwest, which occurred at 7:43 p.m. Yesterday the average wind speed was 10 miles per hour. Yesterday's maximum relative humidity was 35%, and the minimum relative humidity was 17%. The normal high temperature for today is 103 degrees, and the normal low is 81. The record high for today is 110, which last occurred in 1979, and the record low is 62, which occurred in 1912. Sunrise today is at 6:07 a.m. and sunset is at 6:44 p.m. The low temperature this morning was 88 degrees. Here is the synopsis for Southeast California, Southwest, and South Central Arizona. Above normal temperatures will prevail through the rest of the work week, resulting in widespread moderate heat risk and areas of major heat risk. Extreme heat warnings will be in effect for portions of the lower deserts through the end of the work week. Thunderstorm coverage is expected to increase during the latter half of the week across eastern and central Arizona, with slight chances becoming introduced for the south central Arizona lower deserts by Thursday. Extreme heat warning remains in effect from 10 a.m. this morning to 8 p.m. Mountain Standard Time Thursday. What? Dangerously hot conditions. Afternoon temperatures 103 to 110 expected. Major heat risk. Where? Gila Bend, Sonoran Desert, Natal Monument, Tonopah Desert, Gila River Valley, Kofa, and southeast Yuma County. When?
from 10 a.m. this morning to 8 p.m. Mountain Standard Time Thursday. Impacts: heat-related illnesses increase significantly during extreme heat events. Overexposure can cause heat cramps and heat exhaustion to develop and, without intervention, can lead to heat stroke. An extreme heat warning means that a period of very hot temperatures, even by local standards, will occur. Actions should be taken to lessen the impact of the extreme heat. Take extra precautions if you work or spend time outside. When possible, reschedule strenuous activities to early morning or evening. Know the signs and symptoms of heat exhaustion and heat stroke. Wear lightweight and loose-fitting clothing when possible and drink plenty of water. To reduce risk during outdoor work, the Occupational Safety and Health Administration recommends scheduling frequent rest breaks in shaded or air-conditioned environments. Anyone overcome by heat should be moved to a cool and shaded location. Heat stroke is an emergency. 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Public cooling shelters are available in some areas. Consult county officials for more details. Extreme heat warning remains in effect from 10 a.m. this morning to 8 p.m. Mountain Standard Time Thursday. What? Dangerously hot conditions. Afternoon temperatures 105 to 109 expected. Major heat risk. Where? The Phoenix metropolitan area. When? From 10 a.m. this morning to 8 p.m. Mountain Standard Time Thursday. Impacts: heat-related illnesses increase significantly during extreme heat events. Overexposure can cause heat cramps and heat exhaustion to develop and, without intervention, can lead to heat stroke. 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Actions should be taken to lessen the impact of the extreme heat. Take extra precautions if you work or spend time outside. 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Anyone overcome by heat should be moved to a cool and shaded location. Heat stroke is an emergency. 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The current time is 10:22 a.m. Mountain Standard Time. Here is the 10 a.m. Mountain Standard Time observation for Phoenix on Tuesday, September 8th. At Sky Harbor, it was partly sunny. Visibility 10 miles. Temperature was 97 degrees, dew point 55, relative humidity 24%. Wind was variable, at 3 miles an hour. And the pressure was 29.91 inches, and rising. Other observations for South Central Arizona, including the Greater Phoenix area: it was sunny, with a temperature of 99 at Buckeye, 95 at Glendale, 96 at Deer Valley, and 96 at Scottsdale Airport. It was mostly sunny, with a temperature of 93 at Falcon Field, and 91 at Mesa Gateway. It was partly sunny, with a temperature of 91 at Chandler, and 94 at Casa Grande. Observations for Northern Arizona: it was sunny, with a temperature of 75 at the Grand Canyon, 79 at Page, 79 at Winslow, and 77 at Shiloh. It was mostly sunny, with a temperature of 77 at Flagstaff, 83 at Kingman, and 80 at Prescott. At Payson, it was partly sunny, with a temperature of 82. Observations for Southern Arizona: at Yuma, it was mostly sunny, with a temperature of 100. At Tucson, it was partly sunny, with a temperature of 85. At Nogales, it was cloudy,
with a temperature of 78. Observations for Southern California, at Los Angeles Airport, rain was falling, with a temperature of 79. At Blythe, it was sunny, with a temperature of 96. At San Diego, it was partly sunny, with a temperature of 86. Regional observations, it was mostly sunny. It was 87 at Las Vegas, 71 at Salt Lake City, 79 at Albuquerque, and 87 at El Paso. Once again, at 10 a.m. in Phoenix, under partly sunny skies. The Sky Harbor temperature was 97 degrees. Here is the latest forecast. For the following area, in Arizona, Central Phoenix, issued at 4:01 a.m. Mountain Standard Time. Extreme heat warning in effect from 10 a.m. this morning to 8 p.m. Mountain Standard Time Thursday. Today, mostly sunny and hot. Highs 104 to 108. Southeast wind around 5 miles per hour in the morning, becoming west 5 to 10 miles per hour in the afternoon. Tonight, partly cloudy. Lows 79 to 88. Southwest wind 5 to 15 miles per hour. Wednesday, mostly sunny and hot. Highs 103 to 107. Southwest wind 5 to 10 miles per hour. Wednesday night, partly cloudy. Lows 81 to 89. West wind 5 to 10 miles per hour in the evening, becoming south after midnight. Thursday, mostly sunny and hot. Highs 104 to 108. South wind 5 to 10 miles per hour in the morning, becoming west in the afternoon. Thursday night, partly cloudy with a 20% chance of showers and thunderstorms. Lows 81 to 88. Friday, partly sunny with a 20% chance of showers and thunderstorms. Hot. Highs 100 to 106. Friday night, partly cloudy. A chance of showers and thunderstorms in the evening, then a slight chance of showers and thunderstorms after midnight. Lows 78 to 85. Chance of rain 40%. Saturday, partly sunny. A 10% chance of showers and thunderstorms in the morning. Highs 98 to 104. Saturday night, mostly clear. Lows 76 to 84. Sunday, mostly sunny. Highs 96 to 103. Sunday night, clear in the evening, then partly cloudy with a 20% chance of showers and thunderstorms after midnight. Lows 76 to 83. Monday, partly sunny with a 20% chance of showers and thunderstorms. Highs 95 to 101. The Phoenix, Arizona climate summary for yesterday, September 7, 2026. Yesterday's high temperature was 106 degrees and the low 86 degrees. No precipitation fell yesterday, which leaves the monthly total at 0.00 inches. The total precipitation for the year still stands at 1.73 inches. Yesterday the maximum wind observed was 23 miles an hour from the northwest, which occurred at 7:39 p.m. The highest wind gust observed was 35 miles per hour from the northwest, which occurred at 7:43 p.m. Yesterday the average wind speed was 10 miles per hour. Yesterday's maximum relative humidity was 35%, and the minimum relative humidity was 17%. The normal high temperature for today is 103 degrees, and the normal low is 81. The record high for today is 110, which last occurred in 1979, and the record low is 62, which occurred in 1912. Sunrise today is at 6:07 a.m. and sunset is at 6:44 p.m. The low temperature this morning was 88 degrees. Here is the synopsis for Southeast California, Southwest, and South Central Arizona. Above normal temperatures will prevail through the rest of the work week, resulting in widespread moderate heat risk and areas of major heat risk. Extreme heat warnings will be in effect for portions of the lower deserts through the end of the work week. Thunderstorm coverage is expected to increase during the latter half of the week across eastern and central Arizona.
with slight chances becoming introduced for the south central Arizona lower deserts by Thursday. Extreme heat warning remains in effect from 10 a.m. this morning to 8 p.m. Mountain Standard Time Thursday. What? Dangerously hot conditions. Afternoon temperatures 103 to 110 expected. Major heat risk. Where? Gila Bend, Sonoran Desert, Natal Monument, Tonopah Desert, Gila River Valley, Kofa, and Southeast Yuma County. When? From 10 a.m. this morning to 8 p.m. Mountain Standard Time Thursday. Impacts. Heat-related illnesses increase significantly during extreme heat events. Overexposure can cause heat cramps and heat exhaustion to develop and, without intervention, can lead to heat stroke. An extreme heat warning means that a period of very hot temperatures, even by local standards, will occur. Actions should be taken to lessen the impact of the extreme heat. Take extra precautions if you work or spend time outside. When possible, reschedule strenuous activities to early morning or evening. Know the signs and symptoms of heat exhaustion and heat stroke. Wear lightweight and loose-fitting clothing when possible and drink plenty of water. To reduce risk during outdoor work, the Occupational Safety and Health Administration recommends scheduling frequent rest breaks in shaded or air-conditioned environments. Anyone overcome by heat should be moved to a cool and shaded location. 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Consult county officials for more details. Extreme heat warning remains in effect from 10 a.m. this morning to 8 p.m. Mountain Standard Time Thursday. What? Dangerously hot conditions. Afternoon temperatures 105 to 109 expected. Major heat risk. Where? The Phoenix metropolitan area. When? From 10 a.m. this morning to 8 p.m. Mountain Standard Time Thursday. Impacts. Heat-related illnesses increase significantly during extreme heat events. Overexposure can cause heat cramps and heat exhaustion to develop and, without intervention, can lead to heat stroke. 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Actions should be taken to lessen the impact of the extreme heat. 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The current time is 10:33 a.m. Mountain Standard Time. Here is a 10 a.m. Mountain Standard Time observation for Phoenix, on Tuesday, September 8th. At Sky Harbor, it was partly sunny. Visibility 10 miles. Temperature was 97 degrees, dew point 55, relative humidity 24%. Wind was variable, at 3 miles an hour. And the pressure was 29.91 inches, and rising. Other observations for South Central Arizona including the Greater Phoenix area, it was sunny, with a temperature of 99 at Buckeye, 95 at Glendale, 96 at Deer Valley, and 96 at Scottsdale Airport. It was mostly sunny, with a temperature of 93 at Falcon Field, and 91 at Mesa Gateway. It was partly sunny, with a temperature of 91 at Chandler, and 94 at Casa Grande. Observations for Northern Arizona, it was sunny, with a temperature of 75 at the Grand Canyon,
79 at Page, 79 at Winslow, and 77 at Shiloh. It was mostly sunny, with a temperature of 77 at Flagstaff, 83 at Kingman, and 80 at Prescott. At Payson, it was partly sunny, with a temperature of 82. Observations for southern Arizona, at Yuma, it was mostly sunny, with a temperature of 100. At Tucson,

Sky Harbor temperature was 97 degrees. Here is the latest forecast. For the following area, in Arizona, Central Phoenix, issued at 4:01 a.m. Mountain Standard Time. Extreme heat warning in effect from 10 a.m. this morning to 8 p.m. Mountain Standard Time Thursday. Today, mostly sunny and hot. Highs 104 to 108. Southeast wind around 5 miles per hour in the morning, becoming west 5 to 10 miles per hour in the afternoon. Tonight, partly cloudy. Lows 79 to 88. Southwest wind 5 to 15 miles per hour. Wednesday, mostly sunny and hot. Highs 103 to 107. Southwest wind 5 to 10 miles per hour. Wednesday night, partly cloudy. Lows 81 to 89. West wind 5 to 10 miles per hour in the evening, becoming south after midnight. Thursday, mostly sunny and hot. Highs 104 to 108. South wind 5 to 10 miles per hour in the morning, becoming west in the afternoon. Thursday night, partly cloudy with a 20% chance of showers and thunderstorms. Lows 81 to 88. Friday, partly sunny with a 20% chance of showers and thunderstorms. Hot. Highs 100 to 106. Friday night, partly cloudy. A chance of showers and thunderstorms in the evening, then a slight chance of showers and thunderstorms after midnight. Lows 78 to 85. Chance of rain 40%. Saturday, partly sunny. A 10% chance of showers and thunderstorms in the morning. Highs 98 to 104. Saturday night, mostly clear. Lows 76 to 84. Sunday, mostly sunny. Highs 96 to 103. Sunday night, clear in the evening, then partly cloudy with a 20% chance of showers and thunderstorms after midnight. Lows 76 to 83. Monday, partly sunny with a 20% chance of showers and thunderstorms. Highs 95 to 101. The Phoenix, Arizona climate summary for yesterday, September 7, 2026. Yesterday's high temperature was 106 degrees and the low 86 degrees. No precipitation fell yesterday, which leaves the monthly total at 0.00 inches. The total precipitation for the year still stands at 1.73 inches. Yesterday the maximum wind observed was 23 miles an hour from the northwest, which occurred at 7:39 p.m. The highest wind gust observed was 35 miles per hour from the northwest, which occurred at 7:43 p.m. Yesterday the average wind speed was 10 miles per hour. Yesterday's maximum relative humidity was 35%, and the minimum relative humidity was 17%. The normal high temperature for today is 103 degrees, and the normal low is 81. The record high for today is 110, which last occurred in 1979, and the record low is 62, which occurred in 1912. Sunrise today is at 6:07 a.m. and sunset is at 6:44 p.m. The low temperature this morning was 88 degrees. Here is the synopsis for Southeast Arizona of the lower deserts through the end of the work week. Thunderstorm coverage is expected to increase during the latter half of the week across eastern and central Arizona, with slight chances becoming introduced for the south central Arizona lower deserts by Thursday. Extreme heat warning remains in effect from 10 a.m. this morning to 8 p.m. Mountain Standard Time Thursday. What? Dangerously hot conditions. Afternoon temperatures 103 to 110 expected. Major heat risk. Where? Gila Bend, Sonoran Desert, Natal Monument, Tonopah Desert, Gila River Valley, Kofa, and southeast Yuma County. When? From 10 a.m. this morning to 8 p.m. Mountain Standard Time Thursday. Impacts, heat-related illnesses increase significantly during extreme heat events. Overexposure can cause heat cramps and heat exhaustion to develop and, without intervention, can lead to heat stroke. An extreme heat warning means that a period of very hot

temperatures, even by local standards, will occur. Actions should be taken to lessen the impact of the extreme heat. 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Actions should be taken to lessen the impact of the extreme heat. 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The current time is 10:44 a.m. Mountain Standard Time. Here is a 10 a.m. Mountain Standard Time observation for Phoenix, on Tuesday, September 8th. At Sky Harbor, it was partly sunny. Visibility 10 miles. Temperature was 97 degrees, dew point 55, relative humidity 24%. Wind was variable, at 3 miles an hour. And the pressure was 29.91 inches, and rising. Other observations for South Central Arizona, including the greater Phoenix area: it was sunny, with a temperature of 99 at Buckeye, 95 at Glendale, 96 at Deer Valley, and 96 at Scottsdale Airport. It was mostly sunny, with a temperature of 93 at Falcon Field, and 91 at Mesa Gateway. It was partly sunny, with a temperature of 91 at Chandler, and 94 at Casa Grande. Observations for Northern Arizona: it was sunny, with a temperature of 75 at the Grand Canyon, 79 at Page, 79 at Winslow, and 77 at Shiloh. It was mostly sunny, with a temperature of 77 at Flagstaff, 83 at Kingman, and 80 at Prescott. At Payson, it was partly sunny, with a temperature of 82. Observations for Southern Arizona: at Yuma, it was mostly sunny, with a temperature of 100. At Tucson, it was partly sunny, with a temperature of 85. At Nogales, it was cloudy, with a temperature of 78. Observations for Southern California: at Los Angeles Airport, rain was falling, with a temperature of 79. At Blythe, it was sunny, with a temperature of 96. At San Diego, it was partly sunny, with a temperature of 86. Regional observations: it was mostly sunny. It was 87 at Las Vegas, 71 at Salt Lake City, 79 at Albuquerque, and 87 at El Paso. Once again, at 10 a.m. in Phoenix, under partly sunny skies. The Sky Harbor temperature was 97 degrees. Here is the latest forecast. For the following area, in Arizona, Central Phoenix, issued at 4:01 a.m. Mountain Standard Time. Extreme heat warning in effect from 10 a.m. this morning to 8 p.m. Mountain Standard Time Thursday.

Today, mostly sunny and hot. Highs 104 to 108. Southeast wind around 5 miles per hour in the morning, becoming west 5 to 10 miles per hour in the afternoon. Tonight, partly cloudy. Lows 79 to 88. Southwest wind 5 to 15 miles per hour. Wednesday, mostly sunny and hot. Highs 103 to 107. Southwest wind 5 to 10 miles per hour. Wednesday night, partly cloudy. Lows 81 to 89. West wind 5 to 10 miles per hour in the evening, becoming south after midnight. Thursday, mostly sunny and hot. Highs 104 to 108. South wind 5 to 10 miles per hour in the morning, becoming west in the afternoon. Thursday night, partly cloudy with a 20% chance of showers and thunderstorms. Lows 81 to 88. Friday, partly sunny with a 20% chance of showers and thunderstorms. Hot. Highs 100 to 106. Friday night, partly cloudy. A chance of showers and thunderstorms in the evening, then a slight chance of showers and thunderstorms after midnight. Lows 78 to 85. Chance of rain 40%. Saturday, partly sunny. A 10% chance of showers and thunderstorms in the morning. Highs 98 to 104. Saturday night, mostly clear. Lows 76 to 84. Sunday, mostly sunny. Highs 96 to 103. Sunday night, clear in the evening, then partly cloudy with a 20% chance of showers and thunderstorms after midnight. Lows 76 to 83. Monday, partly sunny with a 20% chance of showers and thunderstorms. Highs 95 to 101. The Phoenix, Arizona climate summary for yesterday, September 7, 2026. Yesterday's high temperature was 106 degrees and the low 86 degrees. No precipitation fell yesterday, which leaves the monthly total at 0.00 inches. The total precipitation for the year still stands at 1.73 inches. Yesterday the maximum wind observed was 23 miles an hour from the northwest, which occurred at 7:39 p.m. The highest wind gust observed was 35 miles per hour from the northwest, which occurred at 7:43 p.m. Yesterday the average wind speed was 10 miles per hour. Yesterday's maximum relative humidity was 35%, and the minimum relative humidity was 17%. The normal high temperature for today is 103 degrees, and the normal low is 81. The record high for today is 110, which last occurred in 1979, and the record low is 62, which occurred in 1912. Sunrise today is at 6:07 a.m. and sunset is at 6:44 p.m. The low temperature this morning was 88 degrees. Here is the synopsis for Southeast California, Southwest, and South Central Arizona. Above normal temperatures will prevail through the rest of the work week, resulting in widespread moderate heat risk and areas of major heat risk. Extreme heat warnings will be in effect for portions of the lower deserts through the end of the work week. Thunderstorm coverage is expected to increase during the latter half of the week across eastern and central Arizona, with slight chances becoming introduced for the south central Arizona lower deserts by Thursday. Extreme heat warning remains in effect from 10 a.m. this morning to 8 p.m. Mountain Standard Time Thursday. What? Dangerously hot conditions. Afternoon temperatures 103 to 110 expected. Major heat risk. Where? Gila Bend, Sonoran Desert, Natal Monument, Tonopah Desert, Gila River Valley, Kofa, and southeast Yuma County. When? From 10 a.m. this morning to 8 p.m. Mountain Standard Time Thursday. Impacts. Heat-related illnesses increase significantly during extreme heat events. Overexposure can cause heat cramps and heat exhaustion to develop and, without intervention, can lead to heat stroke. An extreme heat warning means that a period of very hot temperatures, even by local standards, will occur.
actions should be taken to lessen the impact of the extreme heat. Take extra precautions if you work or spend time outside. 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Know the signs and symptoms of heat exhaustion and heat stroke. Wear lightweight and loose-fitting clothing when possible and drink plenty of water. To reduce risk during outdoor work, the Occupational Safety and Health Administration recommends scheduling frequent rest breaks in shaded or air-conditioned environments. Anyone overcome by heat should be moved to a cool and shaded location. Heat stroke is an emergency. 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Consult county officials for more details. Extreme heat warning remains in effect from 10 a.m. this morning to 8 p.m. Mountain Standard Time Thursday. What? Dangerously hot conditions. Afternoon temperatures 105 to 109 expected. Major heat risk. Where? The Phoenix metropolitan area. When? From 10 a.m. this morning to 8 p.m. Mountain Standard Time Thursday. Impacts, heat-related illnesses increase significantly during extreme heat events. Overexposure can cause heat cramps and heat exhaustion to develop and, without intervention, can lead to heat stroke. Additional details, in Maricopa County, call 2-1-1 to find a free cooling center, transportation, water, and more. https://www.maricopa.gov/heat. An extreme heat warning means that a period of very hot temperatures, even by local standards, will occur. Actions should be taken to lessen the impact of the extreme heat. Take extra precautions if you work or spend time outside. When possible, reschedule strenuous activities to early morning or evening. Know the signs and symptoms of heat exhaustion and heat stroke. Wear lightweight and loose-fitting clothing when possible and drink plenty of water. To reduce risk during outdoor work, the Occupational Safety and Health Administration recommends scheduling frequent rest breaks in shaded or air-conditioned environments. Anyone overcome by heat should be moved to a cool and shaded location. 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The current time is 10:54 a.m. Mountain Standard Time. Here is a 10 a.m. Mountain Standard Time observation for Phoenix, on Tuesday, September 8th. At Sky Harbor, it was partly sunny. Visibility 10 miles. Temperature was 97 degrees, dew point 55, relative humidity 24%. Wind was variable, at 3 miles an hour. And the pressure was 29.91 inches, and rising. Other observations for South Central Arizona including the Greater Phoenix area, it was sunny, with a temperature of 99 at Buckeye, 95 at Glendale, 96 at Deer Valley, and 96 at Scottsdale Airport. It was mostly sunny, with a temperature of 93 at Falcon Field, and 91 at Mesa Gateway. It was partly sunny, with a temperature of 91 at Chandler, and 94 at Casa Grande. Observations for Northern Arizona, it was sunny, with a temperature of 75 at the Grand Canyon, 79 at Page, 79 at Winslow, and 77 at Cholo. It was mostly sunny, with a temperature of 77 at Flagstaff, 83 at Kingman, and 80 at Prescott. At Payson, it was partly sunny, with a temperature of 82. Observations for Southern Arizona, at Yuma, it was mostly sunny, with a temperature of 100. At Tucson, it was partly sunny, with a temperature of 85. At Nogales, it was cloudy, with a temperature of 78. Observations for Southern California, at Los Angeles Airport, rain was falling, with a temperature of 79. At Blythe, it was sunny, with a temperature of 96. At San Diego, it was partly sunny, with a temperature of 86. Regional observations, it was mostly sunny. It was 87 at Las Vegas,
71 at Salt Lake City, 79 at Albuquerque, and 87 at El Paso. Once again, at 10 a.m. in Phoenix, under partly sunny skies. The Sky Harbor temperature was 97 degrees. Here is the latest forecast. For the following area, in Arizona, Central Phoenix, issued at 4:01 a.m. Mountain Standard Time. Extreme heat warning in effect from 10 a.m. this morning to 8 p.m. Mountain Standard Time Thursday. Today, mostly sunny and hot. Highs 104 to 108. Southeast wind around 5 miles per hour in the morning, becoming west 5 to 10 miles per hour in the afternoon. Tonight, partly cloudy. Lows 79 to 88. Southwest wind 5 to 15 miles per hour. Wednesday, mostly sunny and hot. Highs 103 to 107. Southwest wind 5 to 10 miles per hour. Wednesday night, partly cloudy. Lows 81 to 89. West wind 5 to 10 miles per hour in the evening, becoming south after midnight. Thursday, mostly sunny and hot. Highs 104 to 108. South wind 5 to 10 miles per hour in the morning, becoming west in the afternoon. Thursday night, partly cloudy with a 20% chance of showers and thunderstorms. Lows 81 to 88. Friday, partly sunny with a 20% chance of showers and thunderstorms. Hot. Highs 100 to 106. Friday night, partly cloudy. A chance of showers and thunderstorms in the evening, then a slight chance of showers and thunderstorms after midnight. Lows 78 to 85. Chance of rain 40%. Saturday, partly sunny. A 10% chance of showers and thunderstorms in the morning. Highs 98 to 104. Saturday night, mostly clear. Lows 76 to 84. Sunday, mostly sunny. Highs 96 to 103. Sunday night, clear in the evening, then partly cloudy with a 20% chance of showers and thunderstorms after midnight. Lows 76 to 83. Monday, partly sunny with a 20% chance of showers and thunderstorms. Highs 95 to 101. The Phoenix, Arizona climate summary for yesterday, September 7, 2026. Yesterday's high temperature was 106 degrees and the low 86 degrees. No precipitation fell yesterday, which leaves the monthly total at 0.00 inches. The total precipitation for the year still stands at 1.73 inches. Yesterday the maximum wind observed was 23 miles an hour from the northwest, which occurred at 7:39 p.m. The highest wind gust observed was 35 miles per hour from the northwest, which occurred at 7:43 p.m. Yesterday the average wind speed was 10 miles per hour. Yesterday's maximum relative humidity was 35%, and the minimum relative humidity was 17%. The normal high temperature for today is 103 degrees, and the normal low is 81. The record high for today is 110, which last occurred in 1979, and the record low is 62, which occurred in 1912. Sunrise today is at 6:07 a.m. and sunset is at 6:44 p.m. The low temperature this morning was 88 degrees. Here is the synopsis for Southeast California, Southwest, and South Central Arizona. Above normal temperatures will prevail through the rest of the work week, resulting in widespread moderate heat risk and areas of major heat risk. Extreme heat warnings will be in effect for portions of the lower deserts through the end of the work week. Thunderstorm coverage is expected to increase during the latter half of the week across eastern and central Arizona, with slight chances becoming introduced for the south central Arizona lower deserts by Thursday. Extreme heat warning remains in effect from 10 a.m. this morning to 8 p.m. Mountain Standard Time Thursday. What? Dangerously hot conditions. Afternoon temperatures 103 to 110 expected. Major heat risk. Where? Gila Bend, Sonoran Desert National Monument,
Tonopah Desert, Gila River Valley, Kofa, in southeast Yuma County. When, from 10 a.m. this morning to 8 p.m. Mountain Standard Time Thursday. Impacts, heat-related illnesses increase significantly during extreme heat events. Overexposure can cause heat cramps and heat exhaustion to develop and, without intervention, can lead to heat stroke. An extreme heat warning means that a period of very hot temperatures, even by local standards, will occur. Actions should be taken to lessen the impact of the extreme heat. Take extra precautions if you work or spend time outside. When possible, reschedule strenuous activities to early morning or evening. Know the signs and symptoms of heat exhaustion and heat stroke. Wear lightweight and loose-fitting clothing when possible and drink plenty of water. To reduce risk during outdoor work, the Occupational Safety and Health Administration recommends scheduling frequent rest breaks in shaded or air-conditioned environments. Anyone overcome by heat should be moved to a cool and shaded location. Heat stroke is an emergency. 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Consult county officials for more details. Extreme heat warning remains in effect from 10 a.m. this morning to 8 p.m. Mountain Standard Time Thursday. What? Dangerously hot conditions. Afternoon temperatures 105 to 109 expected. Major heat risk. Where? The Phoenix metropolitan area. When? From 10 a.m. this morning to 8 p.m. Mountain Standard Time Thursday. Impacts, heat-related illnesses increase significantly during extreme heat events. Overexposure can cause heat cramps and heat exhaustion to develop and, without intervention, can lead to heat stroke. 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Actions should be taken to lessen the impact of the extreme heat. 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Anyone overcome by heat should be moved to a cool and shaded location. Heat stroke is an emergency. Call 911. 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The current time is 11:05 a.m. Mountain Standard Time. Here is the latest forecast. For the following area, in Arizona, Central Phoenix, issued at 4:01 a.m. Mountain Standard Time. Extreme heat warning in effect from 10 a.m. this morning to 8 p.m. Mountain Standard Time Thursday. Today, mostly sunny and hot. Highs 104 to 108. Southeast wind around 5 miles per hour in the morning, becoming west 5 to 10 miles per hour in the afternoon. Tonight, partly cloudy. Lows 79 to 88. Southwest wind 5 to 15 miles per hour. Wednesday, mostly sunny and hot. Highs 103 to 107. Southwest wind 5 to 10 miles per hour. Wednesday night, partly cloudy. Lows 81 to 89. West wind 5 to 10 miles per hour in the evening, becoming south after midnight. Thursday, mostly sunny and hot. Highs 104 to 108. South wind 5 to 10 miles per hour in the morning, becoming west in the afternoon. Thursday night, partly cloudy with a 20% chance of showers and thunderstorms. Lows 81 to 88. Friday, partly sunny with a 20% chance of showers and thunderstorms. Hot.
Highs 100 to 106. Friday night, partly cloudy. A chance of showers and thunderstorms in the evening, then a slight chance of showers and thunderstorms after midnight. Lows 78 to 85. Chance of rain 40%. Saturday, partly sunny. A 10% chance of showers and thunderstorms in the morning. Highs 98 to 104. Saturday night, mostly clear. Lows 76 to 84. Sunday, mostly sunny. Highs 96 to 103. Sunday night, clear in the evening, then partly cloudy with a 20% chance of showers and thunderstorms after midnight. Lows 76 to 83. Monday, partly sunny with a 20% chance of showers and thunderstorms. Highs 95 to 101. Here is the synopsis for Southeast California, Southwest, and South Central Arizona. Above normal temperatures will prevail through the rest of the work week, resulting in widespread moderate heat risk and areas of major heat risk. Extreme heat warnings will be in effect for portions of the lower deserts through the end of the work week. Thunderstorm coverage is expected to increase during the latter half of the week across eastern and central Arizona, with slight chances becoming introduced for the south central Arizona lower deserts by Thursday. Extreme heat warning remains in effect from 10 a.m. this morning to 8 p.m. Mountain Standard Time Thursday. What? Dangerously hot conditions. Afternoon temperatures 103 to 110 expected. Major heat risk. Where? Gila Bend, Sonoran Desert, Natal Monument, Tonopah Desert, Gila River Valley, Kofa, and Southeast Yuma County. When? From 10 a.m. this morning to 8 p.m. Mountain Standard Time Thursday. Impacts: heat-related illnesses increase significantly during extreme heat events. Overexposure can cause heat cramps and heat exhaustion to develop and, without intervention, can lead to heat stroke. An extreme heat warning means that a period of very hot temperatures, even by local standards, will occur. Actions should be taken to lessen the impact of the extreme heat. Take extra precautions if you work or spend time outside. When possible, reschedule strenuous activities to early morning or evening. Know the signs and symptoms of heat exhaustion and heat stroke. Wear lightweight and loose-fitting clothing when possible and drink plenty of water. To reduce risk during outdoor work, the Occupational Safety and Health Administration recommends scheduling frequent rest breaks in shaded or air-conditioned environments. Anyone overcome by heat should be moved to a cool and shaded location. Heat stroke is an emergency. 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Extreme heat warning remains in effect from 10 a.m. this morning to 8 p.m. Mountain Standard Time Thursday. What? Dangerously hot conditions. Afternoon temperatures 105 to 109 expected. Major heat risk. Where? The Phoenix metropolitan area. When? From 10 a.m. this morning to 8 p.m. Mountain Standard Time Thursday. Impacts: heat-related illnesses increase significantly during extreme heat events. Overexposure can cause heat cramps and heat exhaustion to develop and, without intervention, can lead to heat stroke. 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An extreme heat warning means that a period of very hot temperatures, even by local standards, will occur. Actions should be taken to lessen the impact of the extreme heat. Take extra precautions if you work or spend time outside. 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
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The current time is 11:11 a.m. Mountain Standard Time. Here is the 11 a.m. Mountain Standard Time observation for Phoenix on Tuesday, September 8th. At Sky Harbor, it was partly sunny. Visibility 10 miles. Temperature was 97 degrees, dew point 57, relative humidity 26%. Wind was variable, at 3 miles an hour. And the pressure was 29.91 inches, and steady. Other observations for South Central Arizona, including the greater Phoenix area, it was sunny, with a temperature of 100 at Buckeye, 99 at Glendale, and 93 at Mesa Gateway. It was mostly sunny, with a temperature of 101 at Luke Air Force Base, 99 at Deer Valley, 97 at Scottsdale Airport, 96 at Falcon Field, and 101 at Gila Bend. It was partly sunny, with a temperature of 95 at Chandler, and 95 at Casa Grande. Observations for northern Arizona, skies ranged from sunny to mostly sunny. It was 78 at Flagstaff, 88 at Kingman, 77 at the Grand Canyon, and 84 at Prescott. Payson reported 86, Page reported 80, Winslow reported 84, and Sholem reported 81. Observations for southern Arizona, skies ranged from mostly sunny to partly sunny. It was 88 at Tucson, 102 at Yuma, 82 at Nogales, and 86 at Sierra Vista. Observations for Southern California, at Los Angeles Airport, thunder was reported, with a temperature of 79. At Blythe, it was sunny, with a temperature of 101. At San Diego, it was mostly sunny, with a temperature of 90. Regional observations, it was mostly sunny. It was 89 at Las Vegas, 73 at Salt Lake City, 82 at Albuquerque, and 90 at El Paso. Once again, at 11 a.m. in Phoenix, under partly sunny skies. The Sky Harbor temperature was 97 degrees. Here is the latest forecast. For the following area, in Arizona, Central Phoenix, issued at 4:01 a.m. Mountain Standard Time. Extreme heat warning in effect from 10 a.m. this morning to 8 p.m. Mountain Standard Time Thursday. Today, mostly sunny and hot. Highs 104 to 108. Southeast wind around 5 miles per hour in the morning, becoming west 5 to 10 miles per hour in the afternoon. Tonight, partly cloudy. Lows 79 to 88. Southwest wind 5 to 15 miles per hour. Wednesday, mostly sunny and hot. Highs 103 to 107. Southwest wind 5 to 10 miles per hour. Wednesday night, partly cloudy. Lows 81 to 89. West wind 5 to 10 miles per hour in the evening, becoming south after midnight. Thursday, mostly sunny and hot. Highs 104 to 108. South wind 5 to 10 miles per hour in the morning, becoming west in the afternoon. Thursday night, partly cloudy with a 20% chance of showers and thunderstorms. Lows 81 to 88. Friday, partly sunny with a 20% chance of showers and thunderstorms. Hot. Highs 100 to 106. Friday night, partly cloudy. A chance of showers and thunderstorms in the evening, then a slight chance of showers and thunderstorms after midnight. Lows 78 to 85. Chance of rain 40%. Saturday, partly sunny. A 10% chance of showers and thunderstorms in the morning. Highs 98 to 104. Saturday night, mostly clear. Lows 76 to 84. Sunday, mostly sunny. Highs 96 to 103. Sunday night,
clear in the evening, then partly cloudy with a 20% chance of showers and thunderstorms after midnight. Lows 76 to 83. Monday, partly sunny with a 20% chance of showers and thunderstorms. Highs 95 to 101. Here is the synopsis for Southeast California, Southwest, and South Central Arizona. Above normal temperatures will prevail through the rest of the work week, resulting in widespread moderate heat risk and areas of major heat risk. Extreme heat warnings will be in effect for portions of the lower deserts through the end of the work week. Thunderstorm coverage is expected to increase during the latter half of the week across eastern and central Arizona, with slight chances becoming introduced for the south central Arizona lower deserts by Thursday. Extreme heat warning remains in effect from 10 a.m. this morning to 8 p.m. Mountain Standard Time Thursday. What? Dangerously hot conditions. Afternoon temperatures 103 to 110 expected. Major heat risk. Where? Gila Bend, Sonoran Desert, Natal Monument, Tonopah Desert, Gila River Valley, Kofa, and southeast Yuma County. When? From 10 a.m. this morning to 8 p.m. Mountain Standard Time Thursday. Impacts: heat-related illnesses increase significantly during extreme heat events. Overexposure can cause heat cramps and heat exhaustion to develop and, without intervention, can lead to heat stroke. An extreme heat warning means that a period of very hot temperatures, even by local standards, will occur. Actions should be taken to lessen the impact of the extreme heat. Take extra precautions if you work or spend time outside. When possible, reschedule strenuous activities to early morning or evening. Know the signs and symptoms of heat exhaustion and heat stroke. Wear lightweight and loose-fitting clothing when possible and drink plenty of water. To reduce risk during outdoor work, the Occupational Safety and Health Administration recommends scheduling frequent rest breaks in shaded or air-conditioned environments. Anyone overcome by heat should be moved to a cool and shaded location. Heat stroke is an emergency. 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Public cooling shelters are available in some areas. Consult county officials for more details. Extreme heat warning remains in effect from 10 a.m. this morning to 8 p.m. Mountain Standard Time Thursday. What? Dangerously hot conditions. Afternoon temperatures 105 to 109 expected. Major heat risk. Where? The Phoenix metropolitan area. When? From 10 a.m. this morning to 8 p.m. Mountain Standard Time Thursday. Impacts: heat-related illnesses increase significantly during extreme heat events. Overexposure can cause heat cramps and heat exhaustion to develop and, without intervention, can lead to heat stroke. 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Actions should be taken to lessen the impact of the extreme heat. Take extra precautions if you work or spend time outside. 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The current time is 11:21 a.m. Mountain Standard Time. Here is the 11 a.m. Mountain Standard Time observation for Phoenix on Tuesday, September 8th. At Sky Harbor, it was partly sunny. Visibility 10 miles.
Temperature was 97 degrees, dew point 57, relative humidity 26%. Wind was variable, at 3 miles an hour. And the pressure was 29.91 inches, and steady. Other observations for South Central Arizona, including the Greater Phoenix area, it was sunny, with a temperature of 100 at Buckeye, 99 at Glendale, and 93 at Mesa Gateway. It was mostly sunny, with a temperature of 101 at Luke Air Force Base, 99 at Deer Valley, 97 at Scottsdale Airport, 96 at Falcon Field, and 101 at Gila Bend. It was partly sunny, with a temperature of 95 at Chandler, and 95 at Casa Grande. Observations for northern Arizona, skies ranged from sunny to mostly sunny. It was 78 at Flagstaff, 88 at Kingman, 77 at the Grand Canyon, and 84 at Prescott. Payson reported 86, Page reported 80, Winslow reported 84, and Shola reported 81. Observations for southern Arizona, skies ranged from mostly sunny to partly sunny. It was 88 at Tucson, 102 at Yuma, 82 at Nogales, and 86 at Sierra Vista. Observations for Southern California, at Los Angeles Airport, thunder was reported, with a temperature of 79. At Blythe, it was sunny, with a temperature of 101. At San Diego, it was mostly sunny, with a temperature of 90. Regional observations, it was mostly sunny. It was 89 at Las Vegas, 73 at Salt Lake City, 82 at Albuquerque, and 90 at El Paso. Once again, at 11 a.m. in Phoenix, under partly sunny skies. The Sky Harbor temperature was 97 degrees. Here is the latest forecast. For the following area, in Arizona, Central Phoenix, issued at 4:01 a.m. Mountain Standard Time. Extreme heat warning in effect from 10 a.m. this morning to 8 p.m. Mountain Standard Time Thursday. Today, mostly sunny and hot. Highs 104 to 108. Southeast wind around 5 miles per hour in the morning, becoming west 5 to 10 miles per hour in the afternoon. Tonight, partly cloudy. Lows 79 to 88. Southwest wind 5 to 15 miles per hour. Wednesday, mostly sunny and hot. Highs 103 to 107. Southwest wind 5 to 10 miles per hour. Wednesday night, partly cloudy. Lows 81 to 89. West wind 5 to 10 miles per hour in the evening, becoming south after midnight. Thursday, mostly sunny and hot. Highs 104 to 108. South wind 5 to 10 miles per hour in the morning, becoming west in the afternoon. Thursday night, partly cloudy with a 20% chance of showers and thunderstorms. Lows 81 to 88. Friday, partly sunny with a 20% chance of showers and thunderstorms. Hot. Highs 100 to 106. Friday night, partly cloudy. A chance of showers and thunderstorms in the evening, then a slight chance of showers and thunderstorms after midnight. Lows 78 to 85. Chance of rain 40%. Saturday, partly sunny. A 10% chance of showers and thunderstorms in the morning. Highs 98 to 104. Saturday night, mostly clear. Lows 76 to 84. Sunday, mostly sunny. Highs 96 to 103. Sunday night, clear in the evening, then partly cloudy with a 20% chance of showers and thunderstorms after midnight. Lows 76 to 83. Monday, partly sunny with a 20% chance of showers and thunderstorms. Highs 95 to 101. Here is the synopsis for Southeast California, Southwest, and South Central Arizona. Above normal temperatures will prevail through the rest of the work week, resulting in widespread moderate heat risk and areas of major heat risk. Extreme heat warnings will be in effect for portions of the lower deserts through the end of the work week.
Thunderstorm coverage is expected to increase during the latter half of the week across eastern and central Arizona, with slight chances becoming introduced for the south-central Arizona lower deserts by Thursday. Extreme heat warning remains in effect from 10 a.m. this morning to 8 p.m. Mountain Standard Time Thursday. What? Dangerously hot conditions. Afternoon temperatures 103 to 110 expected. Major heat risk. Where? Gila Bend, Sonoran Desert, Natal Monument, Tonopah Desert, Gila River Valley, Kofa, and southeast Yuma County. When? From 10 a.m. this morning to 8 p.m. Mountain Standard Time Thursday. Impacts. Heat-related illnesses increase significantly during extreme heat events. Overexposure can cause heat cramps and heat exhaustion to develop and, without intervention, can lead to heat stroke. An extreme heat warning means that a period of very hot temperatures, even by local standards, will occur. Actions should be taken to lessen the impact of the extreme heat. Take extra precautions if you work or spend time outside. When possible, reschedule strenuous activities to early morning or evening. Know the signs and symptoms of heat exhaustion and heat stroke. Wear lightweight and loose-fitting clothing when possible and drink plenty of water. To reduce risk during outdoor work, the Occupational Safety and Health Administration recommends scheduling frequent rest breaks in shaded or air-conditioned environments. Anyone overcome by heat should be moved to a cool and shaded location. 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Extreme heat warning remains in effect from 10 a.m. this morning to 8 p.m. Mountain Standard Time Thursday. What? Dangerously hot conditions. Afternoon temperatures 105 to 109 expected. Major heat risk. Where? The Phoenix metropolitan area. When? From 10 a.m. this morning to 8 p.m. Mountain Standard Time Thursday. Impacts. Heat-related illnesses increase significantly during extreme heat events. Overexposure can cause heat cramps and heat exhaustion to develop and, without intervention, can lead to heat stroke. 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Actions should be taken to lessen the impact of the extreme heat. Take extra precautions if you work or spend time outside. 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Heat stroke is an emergency. Call 911. Public cooling shelters are available in some areas. 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The current time is 11:30 a.m. Mountain Standard Time. Here is the 11 a.m. Mountain Standard Time observation for Phoenix on Tuesday, September 8th. At Sky Harbor, it was partly sunny. Visibility 10 miles. Temperature was 97 degrees, dew point 57, relative humidity 26%. Wind was variable, at 3 miles an hour. And the pressure was 29.91 inches, and steady. Other observations for South Central Arizona, including the Greater Phoenix area, it was sunny, with a temperature of 100 at Buckeye, 99 at Glendale, and 93 at Mesa Gateway. It was mostly sunny, with a temperature of 101 at Luke Air Force Base, 99 at Deer Valley, 97 at Scottsdale Airport, 96 at Falcon Field, and 101 at Gila Bend. It was partly sunny,
with a temperature of 95 at Chandler and 95 at Casa Grande. Observations for northern Arizona, skies ranged from sunny to mostly sunny. It was 78 at Flagstaff, 88 at Kingman, 77 at the Grand Canyon, and 84 at Prescott. Payson reported 86, Page reported 80, Winslow reported 84, and Shola reported 81. Observations for southern Arizona, skies ranged from mostly sunny to partly sunny. It was 88 at Tucson, 102 at Yuma, 82 at Nogales, and 86 at Sierra Vista. Observations for Southern California, at Los Angeles Airport, thunder was reported, with a temperature of 79. At Blythe, it was sunny, with a temperature of 101. At San Diego, it was mostly sunny, with a temperature of 90. Regional observations, it was mostly sunny. It was 89 at Las Vegas, 73 at Salt Lake City, 82 at Albuquerque, and 90 at El Paso. Once again, at 11 a.m. in Phoenix, under partly sunny skies. The Sky Harbor temperature was 97 degrees. Here is the latest forecast. For the following area, in Arizona, Central Phoenix, issued at 11:31 a.m. Mountain Standard Time. Extreme heat warning in effect until 8 p.m. Mountain Standard Time Thursday. Today, mostly sunny and hot. Highs 104 to 108. Southeast wind around 5 miles per hour in the morning, becoming southwest 5 to 10 miles per hour in the afternoon. Tonight, partly cloudy. Lows 80 to 88. Southwest wind 5 to 15 miles per hour. Wednesday and hot. Highs 103 to 108. West wind 5 to 10 miles per hour. Wednesday night, partly cloudy in the evening, then becoming mostly clear. Lows 81 to 88. Southwest wind 5 to 15 miles per hour. Thursday, mostly sunny and hot. Highs 104 to 108. Southwest wind 5 to 10 miles per hour. Thursday night, partly cloudy with a 10% chance of showers and thunderstorms. Lows 81 to 87. Friday, mostly sunny with a 20% chance of showers and thunderstorms. Hot. Highs 101 to 107. Friday night, partly cloudy. A slight chance of showers and thunderstorms in the evening, then a chance of showers and a slight chance of thunderstorms after midnight. Lows 79 to 86. Chance of rain 40%. Saturday, partly sunny with a 20% chance of showers and thunderstorms in the morning, then sunny in the afternoon. Highs 99 to 105. Saturday night, clear. A 10% chance of showers and thunderstorms in the evening. Lows 78 to 86. Sunday, sunny. Highs 99 to 105. Sunday night, mostly clear. A slight chance of showers and thunderstorms in the evening, then a slight chance of showers after midnight. Lows 77 to 85. Chance of rain 10%. Monday, mostly sunny, otherwise partly cloudy with a slight chance of showers in the morning, then a slight chance of afternoon showers and thunderstorms. Highs 97 to 103. Chance of rain 10%. Here is the synopsis for Southeast California, Southwest, and South Central Arizona. Above normal temperatures will prevail through the rest of the work week, resulting in widespread moderate heat risk and areas of major heat risk. Extreme heat warnings will be in effect for portions of the lower deserts through the end of the work week. Thunderstorm coverage is expected to increase during the latter half of the week across eastern and central Arizona.

until 8 p.m. Mountain Standard Time Thursday. What? Dangerously hot conditions. Afternoon temperatures 103 to 110 expected. Major heat risk. Where? Gila Bend, Sonoran Desert Natal Monument, Tonopah Desert, Gila River Valley, Kofa, and Southeast Yuma County. When? Until 8 p.m. Mountain Standard Time Thursday. Impacts. Heat-related illnesses increase significantly during extreme heat events. Overexposure can cause heat cramps and heat exhaustion to develop and, without intervention, can lead to heat stroke. 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Actions should be taken to lessen the impact of the extreme heat. 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Extreme heat warning remains in effect until 8 p.m. Mountain Standard Time Thursday. What? Dangerously hot conditions. Afternoon temperatures 105 to 109 expected. Major heat risk. Where? The Phoenix metropolitan area. When? Until 8 p.m. Mountain Standard Time Thursday. Impacts. 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Actions should be taken to lessen the impact of the extreme heat. Take extra precautions if you work or spend time outside. 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Heat stroke is an emergency. 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The current time is 11:40 a.m. Mountain Standard Time. Here is the 11 a.m. Mountain Standard Time observation for Phoenix on Tuesday, September 8th. At Sky Harbor, it was partly sunny. Visibility 10 miles. Temperature was 97 degrees, dew point 57, relative humidity 26%. Wind was variable, at 3 miles an hour. And the pressure was 29.91 inches, and steady. Other observations for South Central Arizona, including the greater Phoenix area, it was sunny, with a temperature of 100 at Buckeye, 99 at Glendale, and 93 at Mesa Gateway. It was mostly sunny, with a temperature of 101 at Luke Air Force Base, 99 at Deer Valley, 97 at Scottsdale Airport, 96 at Falcon Field, and 101 at Gila Bend. It was partly sunny, with a temperature of 95 at Chandler, and 95 at Casa Grande.

conditions for northern Arizona, skies ranged from sunny to mostly sunny. It was 78 at Flagstaff, 88 at Kingman, 77 at the Grand Canyon, and 84 at Prescott. Payson reported 86, Page reported 80, Winslow reported 84, and Scholl reported 81. Observations for southern Arizona, skies ranged from mostly sunny to partly sunny. It was 88 at Tucson, 102 at Yuma, 82 at Nogales, and 86 at Sierra Vista. Observations for Southern California, at Los Angeles Airport, thunder was reported, with a temperature of 79. At Blythe, it was sunny, with a temperature of 101. At San Diego, it was mostly sunny, with a temperature of 90. Regional observations, it was mostly sunny. It was 89 at Las Vegas, 73 at Salt Lake City, 82 at Albuquerque, and 90 at El Paso. Once again, at 11 a.m. in Phoenix, under partly sunny skies. The Sky Harbor temperature was 97 degrees. Here is the latest forecast. For the following area, in Arizona, Central Phoenix, issued at 11:31 a.m. Mountain Standard Time. Extreme heat warning in effect until 8 p.m. Mountain Standard Time Thursday. Today, mostly sunny and hot. Highs 104 to 108. Southeast wind around 5 miles per hour in the morning, becoming southwest 5 to 10 miles per hour in the afternoon. Tonight, partly cloudy. Lows 80 to 88. Southwest wind 5 to 15 miles per hour. Wednesday, mostly sunny and hot. Highs 103 to 108. West wind 5 to 10 miles per hour. Wednesday night, partly cloudy in the evening, then becoming mostly clear. Lows 81 to 88. Southwest wind 5 to 15 miles per hour. Thursday, mostly sunny and hot. Highs 104 to 108. Southwest wind 5 to 10 miles per hour. Thursday night, partly cloudy with a 10% chance of showers and thunderstorms. Lows 81 to 87. Friday, mostly sunny with a 20% chance of showers and thunderstorms. Hot. Highs 101 to 107. Friday night, partly cloudy. A slight chance of showers and thunderstorms in the evening, then a chance of showers and a slight chance of thunderstorms after midnight. Lows 79 to 86. Chance of rain 40%. Saturday, partly sunny with a 20% chance of showers and thunderstorms in the morning, then sunny in the afternoon. Highs 99 to 105. Saturday night, clear. A 10% chance of showers and thunderstorms in the evening. Lows 78 to 86. Sunday, sunny. Highs 99 to 105. Sunday night, mostly clear. A slight chance of showers and thunderstorms in the evening, then a slight chance of showers after midnight. Lows 77 to 85. Chance of rain 10%. Monday, mostly sunny, otherwise partly cloudy with a slight chance of showers in the morning, then a slight chance of afternoon showers and thunderstorms. Highs 97 to 103. Chance of rain 10%. Here is the synopsis for Southeast California, Southwest, and South Central Arizona. Above normal temperatures will prevail through the rest of the work week, resulting in widespread moderate heat risk and areas of major heat risk. Extreme heat warnings will be in effect for portions of the lower deserts through the end of the work week. Thunderstorm coverage is expected to increase during the latter half of the week across eastern and central Arizona, with slight chances becoming introduced for the south central Arizona lower deserts by Thursday. Extreme heat warning remains in effect until 8 p.m. Mountain Standard Time Thursday. What? Dangerously hot conditions. Afternoon temperatures 103 to 110 expected. Major heat risk. Where? Gila Bend, Sonoran Desert Natal Monument, Tonopah Desert, Gila River Valley, Kofa, and southeast Yuma County. When?
until 8 p.m. Mountain Standard Time Thursday. 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An extreme heat warning means that a period of very hot temperatures, even by local standards, will occur. Actions should be taken to lessen the impact of the extreme heat. Take extra precautions if you work or spend time outside. 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To reduce risk during outdoor work, the Occupational Safety and Health Administration recommends scheduling frequent rest breaks in shaded or air-conditioned environments. Anyone overcome by heat should be moved to a cool and shaded location. 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Extreme heat warning remains in effect until 8 p.m. Mountain Standard Time Thursday. What? Dangerously hot conditions. Afternoon temperatures 105 to 109 expected. Major heat risk. Where? The Phoenix metropolitan area. When? Until 8 p.m. Mountain Standard Time Thursday. Impacts: heat-related illnesses increase significantly during extreme heat events. 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Actions should be taken to lessen the impact of the extreme heat. Take extra precautions if you work or spend time outside. 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Anyone overcome by heat should be moved to a cool and shaded location. Heat stroke is an emergency. Call 911. 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The current time is 11:50 a.m. Mountain Standard Time. Here is the 11 a.m. Mountain Standard Time observation for Phoenix on Tuesday, September 8th. At Sky Harbor, it was partly sunny. Visibility 10 miles. Temperature was 97 degrees, dew point 57, relative humidity 26%. Wind was variable, at 3 miles an hour. And the pressure was 29.91 inches, and steady. Other observations for South Central Arizona, including the Greater Phoenix area: it was sunny, with a temperature of 100 at Buckeye, 99 at Glendale, and 93 at Mesa Gateway. It was mostly sunny, with a temperature of 101 at Luke Air Force Base, 99 at Deer Valley, 97 at Scottsdale Airport, 96 at Falcon Field, and 101 at Gila Bend. It was partly sunny, with a temperature of 95 at Chandler, and 95 at Casa Grande. Observations for northern Arizona: skies ranged from sunny to mostly sunny. It was 78 at Flagstaff, 88 at Kingman, 77 at the Grand Canyon, and 84 at Prescott. Payson reported 86, Page reported 80, Winslow reported 84, and Scholl reported 81.
Observations for southern Arizona, skies ranged from mostly sunny to partly sunny. It was 88 at Tucson, 102 at Yuma, 82 at Nogales, and 86 at Sierra Vista. Observations for Southern California, at Los Angeles Airport, thunder was reported, with a temperature of 79. At Blythe, it was sunny, with a temperature of 101. At San Diego, it was mostly sunny, with a temperature of 90. Regional observations, it was mostly sunny. It was 89 at Las Vegas, 73 at Salt Lake City, 82 at Albuquerque, and 90 at El Paso. Once again, at 11 a.m. in Phoenix, under partly sunny skies. The Sky Harbor temperature was 97 degrees. Here is the latest forecast. For the following area, in Arizona, Central Phoenix, issued at 11:46 a.m. Mountain Standard Time. Extreme heat warning in effect until 8 p.m. Mountain Standard Time Thursday. Today, mostly sunny and hot. Highs 104 to 108. Southeast wind around 5 miles per hour in the morning, becoming southwest 5 to 10 miles per hour in the afternoon. Tonight, partly cloudy. Lows 80 to 88. Southwest wind 5 to 15 miles per hour. Wednesday, mostly sunny and hot. Highs 103 to 108. West wind 5 to 10 miles per hour. Wednesday night, partly cloudy in the evening, then becoming mostly clear. Lows 81 to 88. Southwest wind 5 to 15 miles per hour. Thursday, mostly sunny and hot. Highs 104 to 108. Southwest wind 5 to 10 miles per hour. Thursday night, partly cloudy with a 10% chance of showers and thunderstorms. Lows 81 to 87. Friday, mostly sunny with a 20% chance of showers and thunderstorms. Hot. Highs 101 to 107. Friday night, partly cloudy. A slight chance of showers and thunderstorms in the evening, then a chance of showers and a slight chance of thunderstorms after midnight. Lows 79 to 86. Chance of rain 40%. Saturday, partly sunny with a 20% chance of showers and thunderstorms in the morning, then sunny in the afternoon. Highs 99 to 105. Saturday night, clear. A 10% chance of showers and thunderstorms in the evening. Lows 78 to 86. Sunday, sunny. Highs 99 to 105. Sunday night, mostly clear. A slight chance of showers and thunderstorms in the evening, then a slight chance of showers after midnight. Lows 77 to 85. Chance of rain 10%. Monday, mostly sunny, otherwise partly cloudy with a slight chance of showers in the morning, then a slight chance of afternoon showers and thunderstorms. Highs 97 to 103. Chance of rain 10%. Here is the synopsis for Southeast California, Southwest, and South Central Arizona. Above normal temperatures will prevail through the rest of the work week, resulting in widespread moderate heat risk and areas of major heat risk. Extreme heat warnings will be in effect for portions of the lower deserts through the end of the work week. Thunderstorm coverage is expected to increase during the latter half of the week across eastern and central Arizona, with slight chances becoming introduced for the south central Arizona lower deserts by Thursday. Extreme heat warning remains in effect until 8 p.m. Mountain Standard Time Thursday. What? Dangerously hot conditions. Afternoon temperatures 103 to 110 expected. Major heat risk. Where? Gila Bend, Sonoran Desert Natal Monument, Tonopah Desert, Gila River Valley, COFA, and southeast Yuma County. When? Until 8 p.m. Mountain Standard Time Thursday. Impacts, heat-related illnesses increase significantly during extreme heat events. Overexposure can cause heat cramps and heat exhaustion to develop and, without intervention, can lead to heat stroke. 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
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An extreme heat warning means that a period of very hot temperatures, even by local standards, will occur. Actions should be taken to lessen the impact of the extreme heat. Take extra precautions if you work or spend time outside. 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Know the signs and symptoms of heat exhaustion and heat stroke. Wear lightweight and loose-fitting clothing when possible and drink plenty of water. To reduce risk during outdoor work, the Occupational Safety and Health Administration recommends scheduling frequent rest breaks in shaded or air-conditioned environments. Anyone overcome by heat should be moved to a cool and shaded location. 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Extreme heat warning remains in effect until 8 p.m. Mountain Standard Time Thursday. What? Dangerously hot conditions. Afternoon temperatures 105 to 109 expected. Major heat risk. Where? The Phoenix metropolitan area. When? Until 8 p.m. Mountain Standard Time Thursday. Impacts: heat-related illnesses increase significantly during extreme heat events. Overexposure can cause heat cramps and heat exhaustion to develop and, without intervention, can lead to heat stroke. 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Actions should be taken to lessen the impact of the extreme heat. Take extra precautions if you work or spend time outside. 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Anyone overcome by heat should be moved to a cool and shaded location. Heat stroke is an emergency. 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The current time is 11:59 a.m. Mountain Standard Time. Here is the 11 a.m. Mountain Standard Time observation for Phoenix on Tuesday, September 8th. At Sky Harbor, it was partly sunny. Visibility 10 miles. Temperature was 97 degrees, dew point 57, relative humidity 26%. Wind was variable, at 3 miles an hour. And the pressure was 29.91 inches, and steady. Other observations for South Central Arizona, including the Greater Phoenix area, it was sunny, with a temperature of 100 at Buckeye, 99 at Glendale, and 93 at Mesa Gateway. It was mostly sunny, with a temperature of 101 at Luke Air Force Base, 99 at Deer Valley, 97 at Scottsdale Airport, 96 at Falcon Field, and 101 at Gila Bend. It was partly sunny, with a temperature of 95 at Chandler, and 95 at Casa Grande. Observations for northern Arizona: skies ranged from sunny to mostly sunny. It was 78 at Flagstaff, 88 at Kingman, 77 at the Grand Canyon, and 84 at Prescott. Payson reported 86, Page reported 80, Winslow reported 84, and Sholo reported 81. Observations for southern Arizona: skies ranged from mostly sunny to partly sunny. It was 88 at Tucson, 102 at Yuma, 82 at Nogales, and 86 at Sierra Vista. Observations for Southern California: at Los Angeles Airport, thunder was reported, with a temperature of 79.
Ed Blythe, it was sunny, with a temperature of 101. At San Diego, it was mostly sunny, with a temperature of 90. Regional observations, it was mostly sunny. It was 89 at Las Vegas, 73 at Salt Lake City, 82 at Albuquerque, and 90 at El Paso. Once again, at 11 a.m. in Phoenix, under partly sunny skies. The Sky Harbor temperature was 97 degrees. Here is the latest forecast. For the following area, in Arizona, Central Phoenix, issued at 11:46 a.m. Mountain Standard Time. Extreme heat warning in effect until 8 p.m. Mountain Standard Time Thursday. Today, mostly sunny and hot. Highs 104 to 108. Southeast wind around 5 miles per hour in the morning, becoming southwest 5 to 10 miles per hour in the afternoon. Tonight, partly cloudy. Lows 80 to 88. Southwest wind 5 to 15 miles per hour. Wednesday, mostly sunny and hot. Highs 103 to 108. West wind 5 to 10 miles per hour. Wednesday night, partly cloudy in the evening, then becoming mostly clear. Lows 81 to 88. Southwest wind 5 to 15 miles per hour. Thursday, mostly sunny and hot. Highs 104 to 108. Southwest wind 5 to 10 miles per hour. Thursday night, partly cloudy with a 10% chance of showers and thunderstorms. Lows 81 to 87. Friday, mostly sunny with a 20% chance of showers and thunderstorms. Hot. Highs 101 to 107. Friday night, partly cloudy. A slight chance of showers and thunderstorms in the evening, then a chance of showers and a slight chance of thunderstorms after midnight. Lows 79 to 86. Chance of rain 40%. Saturday, partly sunny with a 20% chance of showers and thunderstorms in the morning, then sunny in the afternoon. Highs 99 to 105. Saturday night, clear. A 10% chance of showers and thunderstorms in the evening. Lows 78 to 86. Sunday, sunny. Highs 99 to 105. Sunday night, mostly clear. A slight chance of showers and thunderstorms in the evening, then a slight chance of showers after midnight. Lows 77 to 85. Chance of rain 10%. Monday, mostly sunny, otherwise partly cloudy with a slight chance of showers in the morning, then a slight chance of afternoon showers and thunderstorms. Highs 97 to 103. Chance of rain 10%. Here is the synopsis for Southeast California, Southwest, and South Central Arizona. Above normal temperatures will prevail through the rest of the work week, resulting in widespread moderate heat risk and areas of major heat risk. Extreme heat warnings will be in effect for portions of the lower deserts through the end of the work week. Thunderstorm coverage is expected to increase during the latter half of the week across eastern and central Arizona, with slight chances becoming introduced for the south central Arizona lower deserts by Thursday. Extreme heat warning remains in effect until 8 p.m. Mountain Standard Time Thursday. What? Dangerously hot conditions. Afternoon temperatures 103 to 110 expected. Major heat risk. Where? Gila Bend, Sonoran Desert Natal Monument, Tonopah Desert, Gila River Valley, COFA, and southeast Yuma County. When? Until 8 p.m. Mountain Standard Time Thursday. Impacts, heat-related illnesses increase significantly during extreme heat events. Overexposure can cause heat cramps and heat exhaustion to develop and, without intervention, can lead to heat stroke. 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An extreme heat warning means that a period of very hot temperatures, even by local standards, will occur. Actions should be taken to lessen the impact of the extreme heat.
Take extra precautions if you work or spend time outside. 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Know the signs and symptoms of heat exhaustion and heat stroke. Wear lightweight and loose-fitting clothing when possible and drink plenty of water. To reduce risk during outdoor work, the Occupational Safety and Health Administration recommends scheduling frequent rest breaks in shaded or air-conditioned environments. Anyone overcome by heat should be moved to a cool and shaded location. 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Extreme heat warning remains in effect until 8 p.m. Mountain Standard Time Thursday. What? Dangerously hot conditions. Afternoon temperatures 105 to 109 expected. Major heat risk. Where? The Phoenix metropolitan area. When? Until 8 p.m. Mountain Standard Time Thursday. Impacts. Heat-related illnesses increase significantly during extreme heat events. 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Heat stroke is an emergency. Call 911. 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The current time is 12:09 p.m. Mountain Standard Time. Here is the latest forecast. For the following area, in Arizona, Central Phoenix, issued at 11:46 a.m. Mountain Standard Time. Extreme heat warning in effect until 8 p.m. Mountain Standard Time Thursday. Today, mostly sunny and hot. Highs 104 to 108. Southeast wind around 5 miles per hour in the morning, becoming southwest 5 to 10 miles per hour in the afternoon. Tonight, partly cloudy. Lows 80 to 88. Southwest wind 5 to 15 miles per hour. Wednesday, mostly sunny and hot. Highs 103 to 108. West wind 5 to 10 miles per hour. Wednesday night, partly cloudy in the evening, then becoming mostly clear. Lows 81 to 88. Southwest wind 5 to 15 miles per hour. Thursday, mostly sunny and hot. Highs 104 to 108. Southwest wind 5 to 10 miles per hour. Thursday night, partly cloudy with a 10% chance of showers and thunderstorms. Lows 81 to 87. Friday, mostly sunny with a 20% chance of showers and thunderstorms. Hot. Highs 101 to 107. Friday night, partly cloudy. A slight chance of showers and thunderstorms in the evening, then a chance of showers and a slight chance of thunderstorms after midnight. Lows 79 to 86. Chance of rain 40%. Saturday, partly sunny with a 20% chance of showers and thunderstorms in the morning, then sunny in the afternoon. Highs 99 to 105. Saturday night, clear. A 10% chance of showers and thunderstorms in the evening. Lows 78 to 86. Sunday, sunny.
highs 99 to 105. Sunday night, mostly clear. A slight chance of showers and thunderstorms in the evening, then a slight chance of showers after midnight. Lows 77 to 85. Chance of rain 10%. Monday, mostly sunny, otherwise partly cloudy with a slight chance of showers in the morning, then a slight chance of afternoon showers and thunderstorms. Highs 97 to 103. Chance of rain 10%. Here is the synopsis for Southeast California, Southwest, and South Central Arizona. Above normal temperatures will prevail through the rest of the work week, resulting in widespread moderate heat risk and areas of major heat risk. Extreme heat warnings will be in effect for portions of the lower deserts through the end of the work week. Thunderstorm coverage is expected to increase during the latter half of the week across eastern and central Arizona, with slight chances becoming introduced for the south central Arizona lower deserts by Thursday. Extreme heat warning remains in effect until 8 p.m. Mountain Standard Time Thursday. What? Dangerously hot conditions. Afternoon temperatures 103 to 110 expected. Major heat risk. Where? Gila Bend, Sonoran Desert Natal Monument, Tonopah Desert, Gila River Valley, Kofa, and southeast Yuma County. When? Until 8 p.m. Mountain Standard Time Thursday. Impacts, heat-related illnesses increase significantly during extreme heat events. Overexposure can cause heat cramps and heat exhaustion to develop and, without intervention, can lead to heat stroke. 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Actions should be taken to lessen the impact of the extreme heat. 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Extreme heat warning remains in effect until 8 p.m. Mountain Standard Time Thursday. What? Dangerously hot conditions. Afternoon temperatures 105 to 109 expected. Major heat risk. Where? The Phoenix metropolitan area. When? Until 8 p.m. Mountain Standard Time Thursday. Impacts, heat-related illnesses increase significantly during extreme heat events. Overexposure can cause heat cramps and heat exhaustion to develop and, without intervention, can lead to heat stroke. 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Actions should be taken to lessen the impact of the extreme heat. 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
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The current time is 12:16 p.m. Mountain Standard Time. Here is the noon Mountain Standard Time observation for Phoenix on Tuesday, September 8th. At Sky Harbor, it was partly sunny. Visibility 10 miles. Temperature was 101 degrees, dew point 57, relative humidity 23%. Wind was southeast, at 8 miles an hour. And the pressure was 29.89 inches, and falling. Other observations for South Central Arizona, including the greater Phoenix area, it was mostly sunny, with a temperature of 100 at Buckeye, 100 at Glendale, and 102 at Luke Air Force Base. Under mostly sunny skies, Scottsdale Airport reported 99, Mesa Gateway reported 95, and Gila Bend reported 104. It was partly sunny, with a temperature of 98 at Falcon Field, 97 at Chandler, and 98 at Casa Grande. At Deer Valley, the weather conditions were not available. Observations for northern Arizona, skies ranged from sunny to mostly sunny. It was 79 at Flagstaff, 90 at Kingman, 79 at the Grand Canyon, and 86 at Prescott. Payson reported 88, Page reported 84, Winslow reported 86, and Shoal reported 82. Observations for southern Arizona, at Sierra Vista, it was mostly sunny, with a temperature of 88. It was partly sunny, with a temperature of 90 at Tucson, and 81 at Nogales. Observations for Southern California, at Los Angeles Airport, rain was falling, with a temperature of 80. At Blythe, it was sunny, with a temperature of 103. At San Diego, it was mostly sunny, with a temperature of 86. Regional observations, it was mostly sunny. It was 91 at Las Vegas, 76 at Salt Lake City, 86 at Albuquerque, and 94 at El Paso. Once again, at noon in Phoenix, under partly sunny skies. The Sky Harbor temperature was 101 degrees. Here is the latest forecast. For the following area, in Arizona, Central Phoenix, issued at 11:46 a.m. Mountain Standard Time. Extreme heat warning in effect until 8 p.m. Mountain Standard Time Thursday. Today, mostly sunny and hot. Highs 104 to 108. Southeast wind around 5 miles per hour in the morning, becoming southwest 5 to 10 miles per hour in the afternoon. Tonight, partly cloudy. Lows 80 to 88. Southwest wind 5 to 15 miles per hour. Wednesday, mostly sunny and hot. Highs 103 to 108. West wind 5 to 10 miles per hour. Wednesday night, partly cloudy in the evening, then becoming mostly clear. Lows 81 to 88. Southwest wind 5 to 15 miles per hour. Thursday, mostly sunny and hot. Highs 104 to 108. Southwest wind 5 to 10 miles per hour. Thursday night, partly cloudy with a 10% chance of showers and thunderstorms. Lows 81 to 87. Friday, mostly sunny with a 20% chance of showers and thunderstorms. Hot. Highs 101 to 107. Friday night, partly cloudy. A slight chance of showers and thunderstorms in the evening, then a chance of showers and a slight chance of thunderstorms after midnight. Lows 79 to 86. Chance of rain 40%. Saturday, partly sunny with a 20% chance of showers and thunderstorms in the morning, then sunny in the afternoon. Highs 99 to 105. Saturday night, clear. A 10% chance of showers and thunderstorms in the evening. Lows 78 to 86. Sunday, sunny. Highs 99 to 105. Sunday night, mostly clear. A slight chance of showers and thunderstorms in the evening, then a slight chance of showers after midnight. Lows 77 to 85. Chance of rain 10%.
Monday, mostly sunny, otherwise partly cloudy with a slight chance of showers in the morning, then a slight chance of afternoon showers and thunderstorms. Highs 97 to 103. Chance of rain 10%. Here is the synopsis for Southeast California, Southwest, and South Central Arizona. Above normal temperatures will prevail through the rest of the work week, resulting in widespread moderate heat risk and areas of major heat risk. Extreme heat warnings will be in effect for portions of the lower deserts through the end of the work week. Thunderstorm coverage is expected to increase during the latter half of the week across eastern and central Arizona, with slight chances becoming introduced for the south central Arizona lower deserts by Thursday. Extreme heat warning remains in effect until 8 p.m. Mountain Standard Time Thursday. What? Dangerously hot conditions. Afternoon temperatures 103 to 110 expected. Major heat risk. Where? Gila Bend, Sonoran Desert, Natal Monument, Tonopah Desert, Gila River Valley, Kofa, and southeast Yuma County. When? Until 8 p.m. Mountain Standard Time Thursday. Impacts, heat-related illnesses increase significantly during extreme heat events. Overexposure can cause heat cramps and heat exhaustion to develop and, without intervention, can lead to heat stroke. 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Actions should be taken to lessen the impact of the extreme heat. 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Extreme heat warning remains in effect until 8 p.m. Mountain Standard Time Thursday. What? Dangerously hot conditions. Afternoon temperatures 105 to 109 expected. Major heat risk. Where? The Phoenix metropolitan area. When? Until 8 p.m. Mountain Standard Time Thursday. 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Actions should be taken to lessen the impact of the extreme heat. 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Heat stroke is an emergency. 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The current time is 12:26 p.m. Mountain Standard Time. Here is the noon Mountain Standard Time observation for Phoenix, on Tuesday, September 8th.
At Sky Harbor, it was partly sunny. Visibility 10 miles. Temperature was 101 degrees, dew point 57, relative humidity 23%. Wind was southeast, at 8 miles an hour. And the pressure was 29.89 inches, and falling. Other observations for South Central Arizona, including the greater Phoenix area, it was mostly sunny, with a temperature of 100 at Buckeye, 100 at Glendale, and 102 at Luke Air Force Base. Under mostly sunny skies, Scottsdale Airport reported 99, Mesa Gateway reported 95, and Gila Bend reported 104. It was partly sunny, with a temperature of 98 at Falcon Field, 97 at Chandler, and 98 at Casa Grande. At Deer Valley, the weather conditions were not available. Observations for northern Arizona, skies ranged from sunny to mostly sunny. It was 79 at Flagstaff, 90 at Kingman, 79 at the Grand Canyon, and 86 at Prescott. Payson reported 88, Page reported 84, Winslow reported 86, and Sholo reported 82. Observations for southern Arizona, at Sierra Vista, it was mostly sunny, with a temperature of 88. It was partly sunny, with a temperature of 90 at Tucson, and 81 at Nogales. Observations for Southern California, at Los Angeles Airport, rain was falling, with a temperature of 80. At Blythe, it was sunny, with a temperature of 103. At San Diego, it was mostly sunny, with a temperature of 86. Regional observations, it was mostly sunny. It was 91 at Las Vegas, 76 at Salt Lake City, 86 at Albuquerque, and 94 at El Paso. Once again, at noon in Phoenix, under partly sunny skies. The Sky Harbor temperature was 101 degrees. Here is the latest forecast. For the following area, in Arizona, Central Phoenix, issued at 11:46 a.m. Mountain Standard Time. Extreme heat warning in effect until 8 p.m. Mountain Standard Time Thursday. Today, mostly sunny and hot. Highs 104 to 108. Southeast wind around 5 miles per hour in the morning, becoming southwest 5 to 10 miles per hour in the afternoon. Tonight, partly cloudy. Lows 80 to 88. Southwest wind 5 to 15 miles per hour. Wednesday, mostly sunny and hot. Highs 103 to 108. West wind 5 to 10 miles per hour. Wednesday night, partly cloudy in the evening, then becoming mostly clear. Lows 81 to 88. Southwest wind 5 to 15 miles per hour. Thursday, mostly sunny and hot. Highs 104 to 108. Southwest wind 5 to 10 miles per hour. Thursday night, partly cloudy with a 10% chance of showers and thunderstorms. Lows 81 to 87. Friday, mostly sunny with a 20% chance of showers and thunderstorms. Hot. Highs 101 to 107. Friday night, partly cloudy. A slight chance of showers and thunderstorms in the evening, then a chance of showers and a slight chance of thunderstorms after midnight. Lows 79 to 86. Chance of rain 40%. Saturday, partly sunny with a 20% chance of showers and thunderstorms in the morning, then sunny in the afternoon. Highs 99 to 105. Saturday night, clear. A 10% chance of showers and thunderstorms in the evening. Lows 78 to 86. Sunday, sunny. Highs 99 to 105. Sunday night, mostly clear. A slight chance of showers and thunderstorms in the evening, then a slight chance of showers after midnight. Lows 77 to 85. Chance of rain 10%. Monday, mostly sunny, otherwise partly cloudy with a slight chance of showers in the morning, then a slight chance of afternoon showers and thunderstorms. Highs 97 to 103. Chance of rain 10%. Here is the synopsis for Southeast California, Southwest,
in south-central Arizona. Above normal temperatures will prevail through the rest of the work week, resulting in widespread moderate heat risk and areas of major heat risk. Extreme heat warnings will be in effect for portions of the lower deserts through the end of the work week. Thunderstorm coverage is expected to increase during the latter half of the week across eastern and central Arizona, with slight chances becoming introduced for the south-central Arizona lower deserts by Thursday. Extreme heat warning remains in effect until 8 p.m. Mountain Standard Time Thursday. What? Dangerously hot conditions. Afternoon temperatures 103 to 110 expected. Major heat risk. Where? Gila Bend, Sonoran Desert, Natal Monument, Tonopah Desert, Gila River Valley, Kofa, and southeast Yuma County. When? Until 8 p.m. Mountain Standard Time Thursday. Impacts, heat-related illnesses increase significantly during extreme heat events. Overexposure can cause heat cramps and heat exhaustion to develop and, without intervention, can lead to heat stroke. 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Actions should be taken to lessen the impact of the extreme heat. 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Extreme heat warning remains in effect until 8 p.m. Mountain Standard Time Thursday. What? Dangerously hot conditions. Afternoon temperatures 105 to 109 expected. Major heat risk. Where? The Phoenix metropolitan area. When? Until 8 p.m. Mountain Standard Time Thursday. Impacts, heat-related illnesses increase significantly during extreme heat events. Overexposure can cause heat cramps and heat exhaustion to develop and, without intervention, can lead to heat stroke. 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Actions should be taken to lessen the impact of the extreme heat. 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The current time is 12:35 p.m. Mountain Standard Time. Here is the noon Mountain Standard Time observation for Phoenix, on Tuesday, September 8th. At Sky Harbor, it was partly sunny. Visibility 10 miles. Temperature was 101 degrees, dew point 57, relative humidity 23%. Wind was southeast, at 8 miles an hour. And the pressure was 29.89 inches, and falling.
Other observations for South Central Arizona, including the greater Phoenix area, it was mostly sunny, with a temperature of 100 at Buckeye, 100 at Glendale, and 102 at Luke Air Force Base. Under mostly sunny skies, Scottsdale Airport reported 99, Mesa.

It was mostly sunny, with a temperature of 88. It was partly sunny, with a temperature of 90 at Tucson, and 81 at Nogales. Observations for Southern California, at Los Angeles Airport, rain was falling, with a temperature of 80. At Blythe, it was sunny, with a temperature of 103. At San Diego, it was mostly sunny, with a temperature of 86. Regional observations, it was mostly sunny. It was 91 at Las Vegas, 76 at Salt Lake City, 86 at Albuquerque, and 94 at El Paso. Once again, at noon in Phoenix, under partly sunny skies. The Sky Harbor temperature was 101 degrees. Here is the latest forecast. For the following area, in Arizona, Central Phoenix, issued at 11:46 a.m. Mountain Standard Time. Extreme heat warning in effect until 8 p.m. Mountain Standard Time Thursday. Today, mostly sunny and hot. Highs 104 to 108. Southeast wind around 5 miles per hour in the morning, becoming southwest 5 to 10 miles per hour in the afternoon. Tonight, partly cloudy. Lows 80 to 88. Southwest wind 5 to 15 miles per hour. Wednesday, mostly sunny and hot. Highs 103 to 108. West wind 5 to 10 miles per hour. Wednesday night, partly cloudy in the evening, then becoming mostly clear. Lows 81 to 88. Southwest wind 5 to 15 miles per hour. Thursday, mostly sunny and hot. Highs 104 to 108. Southwest wind 5 to 10 miles per hour. Thursday night, partly cloudy with a 10% chance of showers and thunderstorms. Lows 81 to 87. Friday, mostly sunny with a 20% chance of showers and thunderstorms. Hot. Highs 101 to 107. Friday night, partly cloudy. A slight chance of showers and thunderstorms in the evening, then a chance of showers and a slight chance of thunderstorms after midnight. Lows 79 to 86. Chance of rain 40%. Saturday, partly sunny with a 20% chance of showers and thunderstorms in the morning, then sunny in the afternoon. Highs 99 to 105. Saturday night, clear. A 10% chance of showers and thunderstorms in the evening. Lows 78 to 86. Sunday, sunny. Highs 99 to 105. Sunday night, mostly clear. A slight chance of showers and thunderstorms in the evening, then a slight chance of showers after midnight. Lows 77 to 85. Chance of rain 10%. Monday, mostly sunny, otherwise partly cloudy with a slight chance of showers in the morning, then a slight chance of afternoon showers and thunderstorms. Highs 97 to 103. Chance of rain 10%. Here is the synopsis for Southeast California, Southwest, and South Central Arizona. Above normal temperatures will prevail through the rest of the work week, resulting in widespread moderate heat risk and areas of major heat risk. Extreme heat warnings will be in effect for portions of the lower deserts through the end of the work week. Thunderstorm coverage is expected to increase during the latter half of the week across eastern and central Arizona, with slight chances becoming introduced for the south central Arizona lower deserts by Thursday. Extreme heat warning remains in effect until 8 p.m. Mountain Standard Time Thursday. What? Dangerously hot conditions. Afternoon temperatures 103 to 110 expected. Major heat risk. Where? Gila Bend, Sonoran Desert, Natal Monument, Tonopah Desert, Gila River Valley, Kofa, and southeast Yuma County. When? Until 8 p.m. Mountain Standard Time Thursday. Impacts, heat-related illnesses increase significantly during extreme heat events. Overexposure can cause heat cramps and heat exhaustion to develop and, without intervention, can lead to heat stroke. 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

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An extreme heat warning means that a period of very hot temperatures, even by local standards, will occur. Actions should be taken to lessen the impact of the extreme heat. Take extra precautions if you work or spend time outside. 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Know the signs and symptoms of heat exhaustion and heat stroke. Wear lightweight and loose-fitting clothing when possible and drink plenty of water. To reduce risk during outdoor work, the Occupational Safety and Health Administration recommends scheduling frequent rest breaks in shaded or air-conditioned environments. Anyone overcome by heat should be moved to a cool and shaded location. 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Extreme heat warning remains in effect until 8 p.m. Mountain Standard Time Thursday. What? Dangerously hot conditions. Afternoon temperatures 105 to 109 expected. Major heat risk. Where? The Phoenix metropolitan area. When? Until 8 p.m. Mountain Standard Time Thursday. Impacts. Heat-related illnesses increase significantly during extreme heat events. Overexposure can cause heat cramps and heat exhaustion to develop and, without intervention, can lead to heat stroke. 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Actions should be taken to lessen the impact of the extreme heat. Take extra precautions if you work or spend time outside. 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Heat stroke is an emergency. 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The current time is 12:45 p.m. Mountain Standard Time. Here is the noon Mountain Standard Time observation for Phoenix, on Tuesday, September 8th. At Sky Harbor, it was partly sunny. Visibility 10 miles. Temperature was 101 degrees, dew point 57, relative humidity 23%. Wind was southeast, at 8 miles an hour. And the pressure was 29.89 inches, and falling. Other observations for South Central Arizona, including the greater Phoenix area, it was mostly sunny, with a temperature of 100 at Buckeye, 100 at Glendale, and 102 at Luke Air Force Base. Under mostly sunny skies, Scottsdale Airport reported 99, Mesa Gateway reported 95, and Gila Bend reported 104. It was partly sunny, with a temperature of 98 at Falcon Field, 97 at Chandler, and 98 at Casa Grande. At Deer Valley, the weather conditions were not available. Observations for northern Arizona, skies ranged from sunny to mostly sunny. It was 79 at Flagstaff, 90 at Kingman, 79 at the Grand Canyon, and 86 at Prescott. Payson reported 88, Page reported 84, Winslow reported 86, and Sholo reported 82. Observations for southern Arizona, at Sierra Vista, it was mostly sunny, with a temperature of 88. It was partly sunny, with a temperature of 90 at Tucson, and 81 at Nogales. Observations for Southern California, at Los Angeles Airport, rain was falling, with a temperature of 80. At Blythe, it was sunny, with a temperature of 103.
at San Diego, it was mostly sunny, with a temperature of 86. Regional observations, it was mostly sunny. It was 91 at Las Vegas, 76 at Salt Lake City, 86 at Albuquerque, and 94 at El Paso. Once again, at noon in Phoenix, under partly sunny skies. The Sky Harbor temperature was 101 degrees. Here is the latest forecast. For the following area, in Arizona, Central Phoenix, issued at 11:46 a.m. Mountain Standard Time. Extreme heat warning in effect until 8 p.m. Mountain Standard Time Thursday. Today, mostly sunny and hot. Highs 104 to 108. Southeast wind around 5 miles per hour in the morning, becoming southwest 5 to 10 miles per hour in the afternoon. Tonight, partly cloudy. Lows 80 to 88. Southwest wind 5 to 15 miles per hour. Wednesday, mostly sunny and hot. Highs 103 to 108. West wind 5 to 10 miles per hour. Wednesday night, partly cloudy in the evening, then becoming mostly clear. Lows 81 to 88. Southwest wind 5 to 15 miles per hour. Thursday, mostly sunny and hot. Highs 104 to 108. Southwest wind 5 to 10 miles per hour. Thursday night, partly cloudy with a 10% chance of showers and thunderstorms. Lows 81 to 87. Friday, mostly sunny with a 20% chance of showers and thunderstorms. Hot. Highs 101 to 107. Friday night, partly cloudy. A slight chance of showers and thunderstorms in the evening, then a chance of showers and a slight chance of thunderstorms after midnight. Lows 79 to 86. Chance of rain 40%. Saturday, partly sunny with a 20% chance of showers and thunderstorms in the morning, then sunny in the afternoon. Highs 99 to 105. Saturday night, clear. A 10% chance of showers and thunderstorms in the evening. Lows 78 to 86. Sunday. Here is the latest forecast. For the following area, in Arizona, Central Phoenix, issued at 11:46 a.m. Mountain Standard Time. Extreme heat warning in effect until 8 p.m. Mountain Standard Time Thursday. Today, mostly sunny and hot. Highs 104 to 108. Southeast wind around 5 miles per hour in the morning, becoming southwest 5 to 10 miles per hour in the afternoon. Tonight, partly cloudy. Lows 80 to 88. Southwest wind 5 to 15 miles per hour. Wednesday, mostly sunny and hot. Highs 103 to 108. West wind 5 to 10 miles per hour. Wednesday night, partly cloudy in the evening, then becoming mostly clear. Lows 81 to 88. Southwest wind 5 to 15 miles per hour. Thursday, mostly sunny and hot. Highs 104 to 108. Southwest wind 5 to 10 miles per hour. Thursday night, partly cloudy with a 10% chance of showers and thunderstorms. Lows 81 to 87. Friday, mostly sunny with a 20% chance of showers and thunderstorms. Hot. Highs 101 to 107. Friday night, partly cloudy. A slight chance of showers and thunderstorms in the evening, then a chance of showers and a slight chance of thunderstorms after midnight. Lows 79 to 86. Chance of rain 40%. Saturday, partly sunny with a 20% chance of showers and thunderstorms in the morning, then sunny in the afternoon. Highs 99 to 105. Saturday night, clear. A 10% chance of showers and thunderstorms in the evening. Lows 78 to 86. Sunday, sunny. Highs 99 to 105. Sunday night, mostly clear. A slight chance of showers and thunderstorms in the evening,
then a slight chance of showers after midnight. Lows 77 to 85. Chance of rain 10%. Monday, mostly sunny, otherwise partly cloudy with a slight chance of showers in the morning, then a slight chance of afternoon showers and thunderstorms. Highs 97 to 103. Chance of rain 10%. Here is the synopsis for Southeast California, Southwest, and South Central Arizona. Above normal temperatures will prevail through the rest of the work week, resulting in widespread moderate heat risk and areas of major heat risk. Extreme heat warnings will be in effect for portions of the lower deserts through the end of the work week. Thunderstorm coverage is expected to increase during the latter half of the week across eastern and central Arizona, with slight chances becoming introduced for the south central Arizona lower deserts by Thursday. Extreme heat warning remains in effect until 8 p.m. Mountain Standard Time Thursday. What? Dangerously hot conditions. Afternoon temperatures 103 to 110 expected. Major heat risk. Where? Gila Bend, Sonoran Desert Natal Monument, Tonopah Desert, Gila River Valley, COFA, and southeast Yuma County. When? Until 8 p.m. Mountain Standard Time Thursday. Impacts, heat-related illnesses increase significantly during extreme heat events. Overexposure can cause heat cramps and heat exhaustion to develop and, without intervention, can lead to heat stroke. 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Actions should be taken to lessen the impact of the extreme heat. 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Extreme heat warning remains in effect until 8 p.m. Mountain Standard Time Thursday. What? Dangerously hot conditions. Afternoon temperatures 105 to 109 expected. Major heat risk. Where? The Phoenix metropolitan area. When? Until 8 p.m. Mountain Standard Time Thursday. 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Actions should be taken to lessen the impact of the extreme heat. 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The current time is 12:57 p.m. Mountain Standard Time.
Here is the noon Mountain Standard Time observation for Phoenix on Tuesday, September 8th. At Sky Harbor, it was partly sunny. Visibility 10 miles. Temperature was 101 degrees, dew point 57, relative humidity 23%. Wind was southeast at 8 miles an hour. And the pressure was 29.89 inches and falling. Other observations for South Central Arizona, including the greater Phoenix area, it was mostly sunny, with a temperature of 100 at Buckeye, 100 at Glendale, and 102 at Luke Air Force Base. Under mostly sunny skies, Scottsdale Airport reported 99, Mesa Gateway reported 95, and Gila Bend reported 104. It was partly sunny, with a temperature of 98 at Falcon Field, 97 at Chandler, and 98 at Casa Grande. At Deer Valley, the weather conditions were not available. Observations for northern Arizona, skies ranged from sunny to mostly sunny. It was 79 at Flagstaff, 90 at Kingman, 79 at the Grand Canyon, and 86 at Prescott. Payson reported 88, Page reported 84, Winslow reported 86, and Sholal reported 82. Observations for southern Arizona, at Sierra Vista, it was mostly sunny, with a temperature of 88. It was partly sunny, with a temperature of 90 at Tucson, and 81 at Nogales. Observations for southern California, at Los Angeles Airport, rain was falling, with a temperature of 80. At Blythe, it was sunny, with a temperature of 103. At San Diego, it was mostly sunny, with a temperature of 86. Regional observations, it was mostly sunny. It was 91 at Las Vegas, 76 at Salt Lake City, 86 at Albuquerque, and 94 at El Paso. Once again, at noon in Phoenix, under partly sunny skies. The Sky Harbor temperature was 101 degrees. Here is the latest forecast. For the following area, in Arizona, Central Phoenix, issued at 11:46 a.m. Mountain Standard Time. Extreme heat warning in effect until 8 p.m. Mountain Standard Time Thursday. Today, mostly sunny and hot. Highs 104 to 108. Southeast wind around 5 miles per hour in the morning, becoming southwest 5 to 10 miles per hour in the afternoon. Tonight, partly cloudy. Lows 80 to 88. Southwest wind 5 to 15 miles per hour. Wednesday, mostly sunny and hot. Highs 103 to 108. West wind 5 to 10 miles per hour. Wednesday night, partly cloudy in the evening, then becoming mostly clear. Lows 81 to 88. Southwest wind 5 to 15 miles per hour. Thursday, mostly sunny and hot. Highs 104 to 108. Southwest wind 5 to 10 miles per hour. Thursday night, partly cloudy with a 10% chance of showers and thunderstorms. Lows 81 to 87. Friday, mostly sunny with a 20% chance of showers and thunderstorms. Hot. Highs 101 to 107. Friday night, partly cloudy. A slight chance of showers and thunderstorms in the evening, then a chance of showers and a slight chance of thunderstorms after midnight. Lows 79 to 86. Chance of rain 40%. Saturday, partly sunny with a 20% chance of showers and thunderstorms in the morning, then sunny in the afternoon. Highs 99 to 105. Saturday night, clear. A 10% chance of showers and thunderstorms in the evening. Lows 78 to 86. Sunday, sunny. Highs 99 to 105. Sunday night, mostly clear. A slight chance of showers and thunderstorms in the evening, then a slight chance of showers after midnight. Lows 77 to 85. Chance of rain 10%. Monday, mostly sunny, otherwise partly cloudy with a slight chance of showers in the morning, then a slight chance of afternoon showers and thunderstorms. Highs 97 to 103. Chance of rain 10%.
Here is the synopsis for Southeast California, Southwest, and South Central Arizona. Above normal temperatures will prevail through the rest of the work week, resulting in widespread moderate heat risk and areas of major heat risk. Extreme heat warnings will be in effect for portions of the lower deserts through the end of the work week. Thunderstorm coverage is expected to increase during the latter half of the week across eastern and central Arizona, with slight chances becoming introduced for the south central Arizona lower deserts by Thursday. Extreme heat warning remains in effect until 8 p.m. Mountain Standard Time Thursday. What? Dangerously hot conditions. Afternoon temperatures 103 to 110 expected. Major heat risk. Where? Gila Bend, Sonoran Desert, Natal Monument, Tonopah Desert, Gila River Valley, Kofa, and southeast Yuma County. When? Until 8 p.m. Mountain Standard Time Thursday. Impacts. Heat-related illnesses increase significantly during extreme heat events. Overexposure can cause heat cramps and heat exhaustion to develop and, without intervention, can lead to heat stroke. 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Actions should be taken to lessen the impact of the extreme heat. 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Extreme heat warning remains in effect until 8 p.m. Mountain Standard Time Thursday. What? Dangerously hot conditions. Afternoon temperatures 105 to 109 expected. Major heat risk. Where? The Phoenix metropolitan area. When? Until 8 p.m. Mountain Standard Time Thursday. Impacts. 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Actions should be taken to lessen the impact of the extreme heat. 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Heat stroke is an emergency. 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The current time is 1:06 p.m. Mountain Standard Time. Here is the latest forecast. For the following area, in Arizona, Central Phoenix, issued at 11:46 a.m. Mountain Standard Time. Extreme heat warning in effect until 8 p.m. Mountain Standard Time Thursday. Today, mostly sunny and hot. Highs 104 to 108.
southeast wind around 5 miles per hour in the morning, becoming southwest 5 to 10 miles per hour in the afternoon. Tonight, partly cloudy. Lows 80 to 88. Southwest wind 5 to 15 miles per hour. Wednesday, mostly sunny and hot. Highs 103 to 108. West wind 5 to 10 miles per hour. Wednesday night, partly cloudy in the evening, then becoming mostly clear. Lows 81 to 88. Southwest wind 5 to 15 miles per hour. Thursday, mostly sunny and hot. Highs 104 to 108. Southwest wind 5 to 10 miles per hour. Thursday night, partly cloudy with a 10% chance of showers and thunderstorms. Lows 81 to 87. Friday, mostly sunny with a 20% chance of showers and thunderstorms. Hot. Highs 101 to 107. Friday night, partly cloudy. A slight chance of showers and thunderstorms in the evening, then a chance of showers and a slight chance of thunderstorms after midnight. Lows 79 to 86. Chance of rain 40%. Saturday, partly sunny with a 20% chance of showers and thunderstorms in the morning, then sunny in the afternoon. Highs 99 to 105. Saturday night, clear. A 10% chance of showers and thunderstorms in the evening. Lows 78 to 86. Sunday, sunny. Highs 99 to 105. Sunday night, mostly clear. A slight chance of showers and thunderstorms in the evening, then a slight chance of showers after midnight. Lows 77 to 85. Chance of rain 10%. Monday, mostly sunny, otherwise partly cloudy with a slight chance of showers in the morning, then a slight chance of afternoon showers and thunderstorms. Highs 97 to 103. Chance of rain 10%. Here is the synopsis for Southeast California, Southwest, and South Central Arizona. Above normal temperatures will prevail through the rest of the work week, resulting in widespread moderate heat risk and areas of major heat risk. Extreme heat warnings will be in effect for portions of the lower deserts through the end of the work week. Thunderstorm coverage is expected to increase during the latter half of the week across eastern and central Arizona, with slight chances becoming introduced for the south central Arizona lower deserts by Thursday. Extreme heat warning remains in effect until 8 p.m. Mountain Standard Time Thursday. What? Dangerously hot conditions. Afternoon temperatures 103 to 110 expected. Major heat risk. Where? Gila Bend, Sonoran Desert, Natal Monument, Tonopah Desert, Gila River Valley, COFA, and southeast Yuma County. When? Until 8 p.m. Mountain Standard Time Thursday. Impacts, heat-related illnesses increase significantly during extreme heat events. Overexposure can cause heat cramps and heat exhaustion to develop and, without intervention, can lead to heat stroke. 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Actions should be taken to lessen the impact of the extreme heat. 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

heat should be moved to a cool and shaded location. 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Extreme heat warning remains in effect until 8 p.m. Mountain Standard Time Thursday. What? Dangerously hot conditions. Afternoon temperatures 105 to 109 expected. Major heat risk. Where? The Phoenix metropolitan area. When? Until 8 p.m. Mountain Standard Time Thursday. Impacts. 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Heat stroke is an emergency. 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The current time is 2:41 p.m. Mountain Standard Time. Here is the latest forecast. For the following area, in Arizona, Central Phoenix, issued at 11:46 a.m. Mountain Standard Time. Extreme heat warning in effect until 8 p.m. Mountain Standard Time Thursday. Today, mostly sunny and hot. Highs 104 to 108. Southeast wind around 5 miles per hour in the morning, becoming southwest 5 to 10 miles per hour in the afternoon. Tonight, partly cloudy. Lows 80 to 88. Southwest wind 5 to 15 miles per hour. Wednesday, mostly sunny and hot. Highs 103 to 108. West wind 5 to 10 miles per hour. Wednesday night, partly cloudy in the evening, then becoming mostly clear. Lows 81 to 88. Southwest wind 5 to 15 miles per hour. Thursday, mostly sunny and hot. Highs 104 to 108. Southwest wind 5 to 10 miles per hour. Thursday night, partly cloudy with a 10% chance of showers and thunderstorms. Lows 81 to 87. Friday, mostly sunny with a 20% chance of showers and thunderstorms. Hot. Highs 101 to 107. Friday night, partly cloudy. A slight chance of showers and thunderstorms in the evening, then a chance of showers and a slight chance of thunderstorms after midnight. Lows 79 to 86. Chance of rain 40%. Saturday, partly sunny with a 20% chance of showers and thunderstorms in the morning, then sunny in the afternoon. Highs 99 to 105. Saturday night, clear. A 10% chance of showers and thunderstorms in the evening. Lows 78 to 86. Sunday, sunny. Highs 99 to 105. Sunday night, mostly clear. A slight chance of showers and thunderstorms in the evening, then a slight chance of showers after midnight. Lows 77 to 85. Chance of rain 10%. Monday, mostly sunny, otherwise partly cloudy with a slight chance of showers in the morning, then a slight chance of afternoon showers and thunderstorms. Highs 97 to 100.

103. Chance of rain 10%. Here is the synopsis for Southeast California, Southwest, and South Central Arizona. Above normal temperatures will prevail through the rest of the work week, resulting in widespread moderate heat risk and areas of major heat risk. Extreme heat warnings will be in effect for portions of the lower deserts through the end of the work week. Thunderstorm coverage is expected to increase during the latter half of the week across eastern and central Arizona, with slight chances becoming introduced for the south central Arizona lower deserts by Thursday. Extreme heat warning remains in effect until 8 p.m. Mountain Standard Time Thursday. What? Dangerously hot conditions. Afternoon temperatures 103 to 110 expected. Major heat risk. Where? Gila Bend, Sonoran Desert, Natal Monument, Tonopah Desert, Gila River Valley, Kofa, and southeast Yuma County. When? Until 8 p.m. Mountain Standard Time Thursday. 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An extreme heat warning means that a period of very hot temperatures, even by local standards, will occur. Actions should be taken to lessen the impact of the extreme heat. 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Extreme heat warning remains in effect until 8 p.m. Mountain Standard Time Thursday. What? Dangerously hot conditions. Afternoon temperatures 105 to 109 expected. Major heat risk. Where? The Phoenix metropolitan area. When? Until 8 p.m. Mountain Standard Time Thursday. Impacts: heat-related illnesses increase significantly during extreme heat events. 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Actions should be taken to lessen the impact of the extreme heat. Take extra precautions if you work or spend time outside. 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Heat stroke is an emergency. 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The current time is 2:48 p.m. Mountain Standard Time. Here is the latest forecast. For the following area, in Arizona, Central Phoenix, issued at 11:46 a.m. Mountain Standard Time. Extreme heat warning in effect until 8 p.m. Mountain Standard Time Thursday. Today, mostly sunny and hot.
highs 104 to 108. Southeast wind around 5 miles per hour in the morning, becoming southwest 5 to 10 miles per hour in the afternoon. Tonight, partly cloudy. Lows 80 to 88. Southwest wind 5 to 15 miles per hour. Wednesday, mostly sunny and hot. Highs 103 to 108. West wind 5 to 10 miles per hour. Wednesday night, partly cloudy in the evening, then becoming mostly clear. Lows 81 to 88. Southwest wind 5 to 15 miles per hour. Thursday, mostly sunny and hot. Highs 104 to 108. Southwest wind 5 to 10 miles per hour. Thursday night, partly cloudy with a 10% chance of showers and thunderstorms. Lows 81 to 87. Friday, mostly sunny with a 20% chance of showers and thunderstorms. Hot. Highs 101 to 107. Friday night, partly cloudy. A slight chance of showers and thunderstorms in the evening, then a chance of showers and a slight chance of thunderstorms after midnight. Lows 79 to 86. Chance of rain 40%. Saturday, partly sunny with a 20% chance of showers and thunderstorms in the morning, then sunny in the afternoon. Highs 99 to 105. Saturday night, clear. A 10% chance of showers and thunderstorms in the evening. Lows 78 to 86. Sunday, sunny. Highs 99 to 105. Sunday night, mostly clear. A slight chance of showers and thunderstorms in the evening, then a slight chance of showers after midnight. Lows 77 to 85. Chance of rain 10%. Monday, mostly sunny, otherwise partly cloudy with a slight chance of showers in the morning, then a slight chance of afternoon showers and thunderstorms. Highs 97 to 103. Chance of rain 10%. Here is the synopsis for Southeast California, Southwest, and South Central Arizona. Above normal temperatures will prevail through the rest of the work week, resulting in widespread moderate heat risk and areas of major heat risk. Extreme heat warnings will be in effect for portions of the lower deserts through the end of the work week. Thunderstorm coverage is expected to increase during the latter half of the week across eastern and central Arizona, with slight chances becoming introduced for the south central Arizona lower deserts by Thursday. Extreme heat warning remains in effect until 8 p.m. Mountain Standard Time Thursday. What? Dangerously hot conditions. Afternoon temperatures 103 to 110 expected. Major heat risk. Where? Gila Bend, Sonoran Desert, Natal Monument, Tonopah Desert, Gila River Valley, Kofa, and southeast Yuma County. When? Until 8 p.m. Mountain Standard Time Thursday. 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Actions should be taken to lessen the impact of the extreme heat. 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Extreme heat warning remains in effect until 8 p.m. Mountain Standard Time Thursday.
What? Dangerously hot conditions. Afternoon temperatures 105 to 109 expected. Major heat risk. Where? The Phoenix metropolitan area. When? Until 8 p.m. Mountain Standard Time Thursday. Impacts. Heat-related illnesses increase significantly during extreme heat events. Overexposure can cause heat cramps and heat exhaustion to develop and, without intervention, can lead to heat stroke. 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Actions should be taken to lessen the impact of the extreme heat. 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The current time is 2:55 p.m. Mountain Standard Time. Here is the latest forecast. For the following area, in Arizona, Central Phoenix, issued at 11:46 a.m. Mountain Standard Time. Extreme heat warning in effect until 8 p.m. Mountain Standard Time Thursday. Today, mostly sunny and hot. Highs 104 to 108. Southeast wind around 5 miles per hour in the morning, becoming southwest 5 to 10 miles per hour in the afternoon. Tonight, partly cloudy. Lows 80 to 88. Southwest wind 5 to 15 miles per hour. Wednesday, mostly sunny and hot. Highs 103 to 108. West wind 5 to 10 miles per hour. Wednesday night, partly cloudy in the evening, then becoming mostly clear. Lows 81 to 88. Southwest wind 5 to 15 miles per hour. Thursday, mostly sunny and hot. Highs 104 to 108. Southwest wind 5 to 10 miles per hour. Thursday night, partly cloudy with a 10% chance of showers and thunderstorms. Lows 81 to 87. Friday, mostly sunny with a 20% chance of showers and thunderstorms. Hot. Highs 101 to 107. Friday night, partly cloudy. A slight chance of showers and thunderstorms in the evening, then a chance of showers and a slight chance of thunderstorms after midnight. Lows 79 to 86. Chance of rain 40%. Saturday, partly sunny with a 20% chance of showers and thunderstorms in the morning, then sunny in the afternoon. Highs 99 to 105. Saturday night, clear. A 10% chance of showers and thunderstorms in the evening. Lows 78 to 86. Sunday, sunny. Highs 99 to 105. Sunday night, mostly clear. A slight chance of showers and thunderstorms in the evening, then a slight chance of showers after midnight. Lows 77 to 85. Chance of rain 10%. Monday, mostly sunny. Otherwise partly cloudy with a slight chance of showers in the morning, then a slight chance of afternoon showers and thunderstorms. Highs 97 to 103. Chance of rain 10%. Here is the synopsis for Southeast California, Southwest, and South Central Arizona. Above normal temperatures will prevail through the rest of the work week, resulting in widespread moderate heat risk and areas of major heat risk.
extreme heat warnings will be in effect for portions of the lower deserts through the end of the work week. Thunderstorm coverage is expected to increase during the latter half of the week across eastern and central Arizona, with slight chances becoming introduced for the south central Arizona lower deserts by Thursday. Extreme heat warning remains in effect until 8 p.m. Mountain Standard Time Thursday. What? Dangerously hot conditions. Afternoon temperatures 103 to 110 expected. Major heat risk. Where? Gila Bend, Sonoran Desert Natal Monument, Tonopah Desert, Gila River Valley, Kofa, and southeast Yuma County. When? Until 8 p.m. Mountain Standard Time Thursday. Impacts, heat-related illnesses increase significantly during extreme heat events. Overexposure can cause heat cramps and heat exhaustion to develop and, without intervention, can lead to heat stroke. 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Actions should be taken to lessen the impact of the extreme heat. 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Extreme heat warning remains in effect until 8 p.m. Mountain Standard Time Thursday. What? Dangerously hot conditions. Afternoon temperatures 105 to 109 expected. Major heat risk. Where? The Phoenix metropolitan area. When? Until 8 p.m. Mountain Standard Time Thursday. Impacts, heat-related illnesses increase significantly during extreme heat events. Overexposure can cause heat cramps and heat exhaustion to develop and, without intervention, can lead to heat stroke. 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Actions should be taken to lessen the impact of the extreme heat. 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The current time is 3:03 p.m. Mountain Standard Time. Here is the latest forecast. For the following area, in Arizona, Central Phoenix, issued at 11:46 a.m. Mountain Standard Time. Extreme heat warning in effect until 8 p.m. Mountain Standard Time Thursday. Today, mostly sunny and hot. Highs 104 to 108. Southeast wind around 5 miles per hour in the morning, becoming southwest 5 to 10 miles per hour in the afternoon. Tonight, partly cloudy. Lows 80 to 88. Southwest wind 5 to 15 miles per hour.
Wednesday, mostly sunny and hot. Highs 103 to 108. West wind 5 to 10 miles per hour. Wednesday night, partly cloudy in the evening then becoming mostly clear. Lows 81 to 88. Southwest wind 5 to 15 miles per hour. Thursday, mostly sunny and hot. Highs 104 to 108. Southwest wind 5 to 10 miles per hour. Thursday night, partly cloudy with a 10% chance of showers and thunderstorms. Lows 81 to 87. Friday, mostly sunny with a 20% chance of showers and thunderstorms. Hot. Highs 101 to 107. Friday night, partly cloudy. A slight chance of showers and thunderstorms in the evening, then a chance of showers and a slight chance of thunderstorms after midnight. Lows 79 to 86. Chance of rain 40%. Saturday, partly sunny with a 20% chance of showers and thunderstorms in the morning, then sunny in the afternoon. Highs 99 to 105. Saturday night, clear. A 10% chance of showers and thunderstorms in the evening. Lows 78 to 86. Sunday, sunny. Highs 99 to 105. Sunday night, mostly clear. A slight chance of showers and thunderstorms in the evening, then a slight chance of showers after midnight. Lows 77 to 85. Chance of rain 10%. Monday, mostly sunny, otherwise partly cloudy with a slight chance of showers in the morning, then a slight chance of afternoon showers and thunderstorms. Highs 97 to 103. Chance of rain 10%. Here is the synopsis for Southeast California, Southwest, and South Central Arizona. Above normal temperatures will prevail through the rest of the work week, resulting in widespread moderate heat risk and areas of major heat risk. Extreme heat warnings will be in effect for portions of the lower deserts through the end of the work week. Thunderstorm coverage is expected to increase during the latter half of the week across eastern and central Arizona, with slight chances becoming introduced for the south central Arizona lower deserts by Thursday. Extreme heat warning remains in effect until 8 p.m. Mountain Standard Time Thursday. What? Dangerously hot conditions. Afternoon temperatures 103 to 110 expected. Major heat risk. Where? Gila Bend, Sonoran Desert, Natal Monument, Tonopah Desert, Gila River Valley, Kofa, and southeast Yuma County. When? Until 8 p.m. Mountain Standard Time Thursday. Impacts, heat-related illnesses increase significantly during extreme heat events. Overexposure can cause heat cramps and heat exhaustion to develop and, without intervention, can lead to heat stroke. 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Actions should be taken to lessen the impact of the extreme heat. 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Extreme heat warning remains in effect until 8 p.m. Mountain Standard Time Thursday. What? Dangerously hot conditions. Afternoon temperatures 105 to 109 expected. Major heat risk. Where? The Phoenix metropolitan area. When? Until 8 p.m. Mountain Standard Time Thursday.
impacts, heat-related illnesses increase significantly during extreme heat events. 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Actions should be taken to lessen the impact of the extreme heat. 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The current time is 3:10 p.m. Mountain Standard Time. Here is the 3 p.m. Mountain Standard Time observation for Phoenix, on Tuesday, September 8th. At Sky Harbor, it was partly sunny. Visibility 10 miles. Temperature was 105 degrees, dew point 52, relative humidity 17%. Wind was northwest, at 5 miles an hour. And the pressure was 29.83 inches, and falling. Other observations for South Central Arizona, including the greater Phoenix area, it was mostly sunny, with a temperature of 108 at Buckeye, 106 at Glendale, 107 at Luke Air Force Base, and 104 at Scottsdale Airport. Under mostly sunny skies, Falcon Field reported 102, Mesa Gateway reported 102, and Casa Grande reported 103. It was partly sunny, with a temperature of 104 at Chandler, and 107 at Gila Bend. At Deer Valley, the weather conditions were not available. Observations for northern Arizona, it was sunny, with a temperature of 94 at Kingman, 81 at the Grand Canyon, and 89 at Page. It was mostly sunny, with a temperature of 92 at Prescott, and 90 at Winslow. It was partly sunny, with a temperature of 79 at Flagstaff, 91 at Payson, and 82 at Cholo. Observations for southern Arizona, it was mostly sunny, with a temperature of 95 at Tucson, 107 at Yuma, and 91 at Nogales. Observations for southern California, at Blythe, it was sunny, with a temperature of 108. At San Diego, it was mostly sunny, with a temperature of 88. At Los Angeles Airport, it was partly sunny, with a temperature of 81. At San Diego, wind was northwest gusting to 26 miles an hour. Regional observations, it was mostly sunny. It was 97 at Las Vegas, 81 at Salt Lake City, 92 at Albuquerque, and 96 at El Paso. Once again, at 3 p.m. in Phoenix, under partly sunny skies. The Sky Harbor temperature was 105 degrees. Here is the latest forecast. For the following area, in Arizona, Central Phoenix, issued at 11:46 a.m. Mountain Standard Time. Extreme heat warning in effect until 8 p.m. Mountain Standard Time Thursday. Today, mostly sunny and hot. Highs 104 to 108. Southeast wind around 5 miles per hour in the morning, becoming southwest 5 to 10 miles per hour in the afternoon. Tonight, partly cloudy. Lows 80 to 88. Southwest wind 5 to 15 miles per hour. Wednesday, mostly sunny and hot. Highs 103 to 108. West wind 5 to 10 miles per hour. Wednesday night, partly cloudy in the evening, then becoming mostly clear.
lows 81 to 88. Southwest wind 5 to 15 miles per hour. Thursday, mostly sunny and hot. Highs 104 to 108. Southwest wind 5 to 10 miles per hour. Thursday night, partly cloudy with a 10% chance of showers and thunderstorms. Lows 81 to 87. Friday, mostly sunny with a 20% chance of showers and thunderstorms. Hot. Highs 101 to 107. Friday night, partly cloudy. A slight chance of showers and thunderstorms in the evening, then a chance of showers and a slight chance of thunderstorms after midnight. Lows 79 to 86. Chance of rain 40%. Saturday, partly sunny with a 20% chance of showers and thunderstorms in the morning, then sunny in the afternoon. Highs 99 to 105. Saturday night, clear. A 10% chance of showers and thunderstorms in the evening. Lows 78 to 86. Sunday, sunny. Highs 99 to 105. Sunday night, mostly clear. A slight chance of showers and thunderstorms in the evening, then a slight chance of showers after midnight. Lows 77 to 85. Chance of rain 10%. Monday, mostly sunny, otherwise partly cloudy with a slight chance of showers in the morning, then a slight chance of afternoon showers and thunderstorms. Highs 97 to 103. Chance of rain 10%. Here is the synopsis for Southeast California, Southwest, and South Central Arizona. Above normal temperatures will prevail through the rest of the work week, resulting in widespread moderate heat risk and areas of major heat risk. Extreme heat warnings will be in effect for portions of the lower deserts through the end of the work week. Thunderstorm coverage is expected to increase during the latter half of the week across eastern and central Arizona, with slight chances becoming introduced for the south central Arizona lower deserts by Thursday. Extreme heat warning remains in effect until 8 p.m. Mountain Standard Time Thursday. What? Dangerously hot conditions. Afternoon temperatures 103 to 110 expected. Major heat risk. Where? Gila Bend, Sonoran Desert, Natal Monument, Tonopah Desert, Gila River Valley, Kofa, and southeast Yuma County. When? Until 8 p.m. Mountain Standard Time Thursday. Impacts, heat-related illnesses increase significantly during extreme heat events. Overexposure can cause heat cramps and heat exhaustion to develop and, without intervention, can lead to heat stroke. 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An extreme heat warning means that a period of very hot temperatures, even by local standards, will occur. Actions should be taken to lessen the impact of the extreme heat. Take extra precautions if you work or spend time outside. 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Extreme heat warning remains in effect until 8 p.m. Mountain Standard Time Thursday. What? Dangerously hot conditions. Afternoon temperatures 105 to 109 expected. Major heat risk. Where? The Phoenix metropolitan area. When? Until 8 p.m. Mountain Standard Time Thursday. Impacts, heat-related illnesses increase significantly during extreme heat events. Overexposure can cause heat cramps and heat exhaustion to develop and, without intervention, can lead to heat stroke. 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
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Actions should be taken to lessen the impact of the extreme heat. 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Heat stroke is an emergency. 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The current time is 3:20 p.m. Mountain Standard Time. Here is the 3 p.m. Mountain Standard Time observation for Phoenix, on Tuesday, September 8th. At Sky Harbor, it was partly sunny. Visibility 10 miles. Temperature was 105 degrees, dew point 52, relative humidity 17%. Wind was northwest, at 5 miles an hour. And the pressure was 29.83 inches, and falling. Other observations for South Central Arizona including the Greater Phoenix area, it was mostly sunny, with a temperature of 108 at Buckeye, 106 at Glendale, 107 at Luke Air Force Base, and 104 at Scottsdale Airport. Under mostly sunny skies, Falcon Field reported 102, Mesa Gateway reported 102, and Casa Grande reported 103. It was partly sunny, with a temperature of 104 at Chandler, and 107 at Gila Bend. At Deer Valley, the weather conditions were not available. Observations for northern Arizona, it was sunny, with a temperature of 94 at Kingman, 81 at the Grand Canyon, and 89 at Page. It was mostly sunny, with a temperature of 92 at Prescott, and 90 at Winslow. It was partly sunny, with a temperature of 79 at Flagstaff, 91 at Payson, and 82 at Shiloh. Observations for southern Arizona, it was mostly sunny, with a temperature of 95 at Tucson, 107 at Yuma, and 91 at Nogales. Observations for southern California, at Blythe, it was sunny, with a temperature of 108. At San Diego, it was mostly sunny, with a temperature of 88. At Los Angeles Airport, it was partly sunny, with a temperature of 81. At San Diego, wind was northwest gusting to 26 miles an hour. Regional observations, it was mostly sunny. It was 97 at Las Vegas, 81 at Salt Lake City, 92 at Albuquerque, and 96 at El Paso. Once again, at 3 p.m. in Phoenix, under partly sunny skies. The Sky Harbor temperature was 105 degrees. Here is the latest forecast. For the following area, in Arizona, Central Phoenix, issued at 11:46 a.m. Mountain Standard Time. Extreme heat warning in effect until 8 p.m. Mountain Standard Time Thursday. Today, mostly sunny and hot. Highs 104 to 108. Southeast wind around 5 miles per hour in the morning becoming southwest 5 to 10 miles per hour in the afternoon. Tonight, partly cloudy. Lows 80 to 88. Southwest wind 5 to 15 miles per hour. Wednesday, mostly sunny and hot. Highs 103 to 108. West wind 5 to 10 miles per hour. Wednesday night, partly cloudy in the evening then becoming mostly clear. Lows 81 to 88. Southwest wind 5 to 15 miles per hour. Thursday, mostly sunny and hot. Highs 104 to 108. Southwest wind 5 to 10 miles per hour.
Thursday night, partly cloudy with a 10% chance of showers and thunderstorms. Lows 81 to 87. Friday, mostly sunny with a 20% chance of showers and thunderstorms. Hot. Highs 101 to 107. Friday night, partly cloudy. A slight chance of showers and thunderstorms in the evening, then a chance of showers and a slight chance of thunderstorms after midnight. Lows 79 to 86. Chance of rain 40%. Saturday, partly sunny with a 20% chance of showers and thunderstorms in the morning, then sunny in the afternoon. Highs 99 to 105. Saturday night, clear. A 10% chance of showers and thunderstorms in the evening. Lows 78 to 86. Sunday, sunny. Highs 99 to 105. Sunday night, mostly clear. A slight chance of showers and thunderstorms in the evening, then a slight chance of showers after midnight. Lows 77 to 85. Chance of rain 10%. Monday, mostly sunny, otherwise partly cloudy with a slight chance of showers in the morning, then a slight chance of afternoon showers and thunderstorms. Highs 97 to 103. Chance of rain 10%. Here is the synopsis for Southeast California, Southwest, and South Central Arizona. Above normal temperatures will prevail through the rest of the work week, resulting in widespread moderate heat risk and areas of major heat risk. Extreme heat warnings will be in effect for portions of the lower deserts through the end of the work week. Thunderstorm coverage is expected to increase during the latter half of the week across eastern and central Arizona, with slight chances becoming introduced for the south central Arizona lower deserts by Thursday. Extreme heat warning remains in effect until 8 p.m. Mountain Standard Time Thursday. What? Dangerously hot conditions. Afternoon temperatures 103 to 110 expected. Major heat risk. Where? Gila Bend, Sonoran Desert Natal Monument, Tonopah Desert, Gila River Valley, Kofa, and southeast Yuma County. When? Until 8 p.m. Mountain Standard Time Thursday. Impacts, heat-related illnesses increase significantly during extreme heat events. Overexposure can cause heat cramps and heat exhaustion to develop and, without intervention, can lead to heat stroke. 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Actions should be taken to lessen the impact of the extreme heat. 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Extreme heat warning remains in effect until 8 p.m. Mountain Standard Time Thursday. What? Dangerously hot conditions. Afternoon temperatures 105 to 109 expected. Major heat risk. Where? The Phoenix metropolitan area. When? Until 8 p.m. Mountain Standard Time Thursday. 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Overexposure can cause heat cramps and heat exhaustion to develop and, without intervention, can lead to heat stroke. 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
even by local standards, will occur. Actions should be taken to lessen the impact of the extreme heat. 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Heat stroke is an emergency. 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The current time is 3:29 p.m. Mountain Standard Time. Here is the 3 p.m. Mountain Standard Time observation for Phoenix, on Tuesday, September 8th. At Sky Harbor, it was partly sunny. Visibility 10 miles. Temperature was 105 degrees, dew point 52, relative humidity 17%. Wind was northwest, at 5 miles an hour. And the pressure was 29.83 inches, and falling. Other observations for South Central Arizona including the Greater Phoenix area, it was mostly sunny, with a temperature of 108 at Buckeye, 106 at Glendale, 107 at Luke Air Force Base, and 104 at Scottsdale Airport. Under mostly sunny skies, Falcon Field reported 102, Mesa Gateway reported 102, and Casa Grande reported 103. It was partly sunny, with a temperature of 104 at Chandler, and 107 at Gila Bend. At Deer Valley, the weather conditions were not available. Observations for northern Arizona, it was sunny, with a temperature of 94 at Kingman, 81 at the Grand Canyon, and 89 at Page. It was mostly sunny, with a temperature of 92 at Prescott, and 90 at Winslow. It was partly sunny, with a temperature of 79 at Flagstaff, 91 at Payson, and 82 at Shiloh. Observations for southern Arizona, it was mostly sunny, with a temperature of 95 at Tucson, 107 at Yuma, and 91 at Nogales. Observations for southern California, at Blythe, it was sunny, with a temperature of 108. At San Diego, it was mostly sunny, with a temperature of 88. At Los Angeles Airport, it was partly sunny, with a temperature of 81. At San Diego, wind was northwest gusting to 26 miles an hour. Regional observations, it was mostly sunny. It was 97 at Las Vegas, 81 at Salt Lake City, 92 at Albuquerque, and 96 at El Paso. Once again, at 3 p.m. in Phoenix, under partly sunny skies. The Sky Harbor temperature was 105 degrees. Here is the latest forecast. For the following area, in Arizona, Central Phoenix, issued at 11:46 a.m. Mountain Standard Time. Extreme heat warning in effect until 8 p.m. Mountain Standard Time Thursday. Today, mostly sunny and hot. Highs 104 to 108. Southeast wind around 5 miles per hour in the morning becoming southwest 5 to 10 miles per hour in the afternoon. Tonight, partly cloudy. Lows 80 to 88. Southwest wind 5 to 15 miles per hour. Wednesday, mostly sunny and hot. Highs 103 to 108. West wind 5 to 10 miles per hour. Wednesday night, partly cloudy in the evening then becoming... Thursday, mostly sunny and hot. Highs 104 to 108. Southwest wind 5 to 10 miles per hour. Thursday night, partly cloudy with a 10% chance of showers and thunderstorms. Lows 81 to 87. Friday, mostly sunny with a 20% chance of showers and thunderstorms. Hot. Highs 101 to 107. Friday night, partly cloudy.
a slight chance of showers and thunderstorms in the evening, then a chance of showers and a slight chance of thunderstorms after midnight.

Lows 79 to 86. Chance of rain 40%. Saturday, partly sunny with a 20% chance of showers and thunderstorms in the morning, then sunny in the afternoon. Highs 99 to 105. Saturday night, clear. A 10% chance of showers and thunderstorms in the evening. Lows 78 to 86. Sunday, sunny. Highs 99 to 105. Sunday night, mostly clear. A slight chance of showers and thunderstorms in the evening, then a slight chance of showers after midnight. Lows 77 to 85. Chance of rain 10%. Monday, mostly sunny, otherwise partly cloudy with a slight chance of showers in the morning, then a slight chance of afternoon showers and thunderstorms. Highs 97 to 103. Chance of rain 10%. Here is the synopsis for Southeast California, Southwest, and South Central Arizona. Above normal temperatures will prevail through the rest of the work week, resulting in widespread moderate heat risk and areas of major heat risk. Extreme heat warnings will be in effect for portions of the lower deserts through the end of the work week. Thunderstorm coverage is expected to increase during the latter half of the week across eastern and central Arizona, with slight chances becoming introduced for the south central Arizona lower deserts by Thursday. Extreme heat warning remains in effect until 8 p.m. Mountain Standard Time Thursday. What? Dangerously hot conditions. Afternoon temperatures 103 to 110 expected. Major heat risk. Where? Gila Bend, Sonoran Desert Natal Monument, Tonopah Desert, Gila River Valley, COFA, and southeast Yuma County. When? Until 8 p.m. Mountain Standard Time Thursday. Impacts, heat-related illnesses increase significantly during extreme heat events. Overexposure can cause heat cramps and heat exhaustion to develop and, without intervention, can lead to heat stroke. 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An extreme heat warning means that a period of very hot temperatures, even by local standards, will occur. Actions should be taken to lessen the impact of the extreme heat. Take extra precautions if you work or spend time outside. 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Wear lightweight and loose-fitting clothing when possible and drink plenty of water. 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Anyone overcome by heat should be moved to a cool and shaded location. 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Extreme heat warning remains in effect until 8 p.m. Mountain Standard Time Thursday. What? Dangerously hot conditions. Afternoon temperatures 105 to 109 expected. Major heat risk. Where? The Phoenix metropolitan area. When? Until 8 p.m. Mountain Standard Time Thursday. Impacts, heat-related illnesses increase significantly during extreme heat events. Overexposure can cause heat cramps and heat exhaustion to develop and, without intervention, can lead to heat stroke. 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An extreme heat warning means that a period of very hot temperatures, even by local standards, will occur. Actions should be taken to lessen the impact of the extreme heat. Take extra precautions if you work or spend time outside. 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Know the signs and symptoms of heat exhaustion and heat stroke. Wear lightweight and loose-fitting clothing when possible and

Standard Time observation for Phoenix on Tuesday, September 8th. At Sky Harbor, it was partly sunny. Visibility 10 miles. Temperature was 105 degrees, dew point 52, relative humidity 17%. Wind was northwest, at 5 miles an hour. And the pressure was 29.83 inches, and falling. Other observations for South Central Arizona, including the Greater Phoenix area, it was mostly sunny, with a temperature of 108 at Buckeye, 106 at Glendale, 107 at Luke Air Force Base, and 104 at Scottsdale Airport. Under mostly sunny skies, Falcon Field reported 102, Mesa Gateway reported 102, and Casa Grande reported 103. It was partly sunny, with a temperature of 104 at Chandler, and 107 at Gila Bend. At Deer Valley, the weather conditions were not available. Observations for northern Arizona, it was sunny, with a temperature of 94 at Kingman, 81 at the Grand Canyon, and 89 at Page. It was mostly sunny, with a temperature of 92 at Prescott, and 90 at Winslow. It was partly sunny, with a temperature of 79 at Flagstaff, 91 at Payson, and 82 at Shiloh. Observations for southern Arizona, it was mostly sunny, with a temperature of 95 at Tucson, 107 at Yuma, and 91 at Nogales. Observations for southern California, at Blythe, it was sunny, with a temperature of 108. At San Diego, it was mostly sunny, with a temperature of 88. At Los Angeles Airport, it was partly sunny, with a temperature of 81. At San Diego, wind was northwest gusting to 26 miles an hour. Regional observations, it was mostly sunny. It was 97 at Las Vegas, 81 at Salt Lake City, 92 at Albuquerque, and 96 at El Paso. Once again, at 3 p.m. in Phoenix, under partly sunny skies. The Sky Harbor temperature was 105 degrees. Here is the latest forecast. For the following area, in Arizona, Central Phoenix, issued at 11:46 a.m. Mountain Standard Time. Extreme heat warning in effect until 8 p.m. Mountain Standard Time Thursday. Today, mostly sunny and hot. Highs 104 to 108. Southeast wind around 5 miles per hour in the morning, becoming southwest 5 to 10 miles per hour in the afternoon. Tonight, partly cloudy. Lows 80 to 88. Southwest wind 5 to 15 miles per hour. Wednesday, mostly sunny and hot. Highs 103 to 108. West wind 5 to 10 miles per hour. Wednesday night, partly cloudy in the evening, then becoming mostly clear. Lows 81 to 88. Southwest wind 5 to 15 miles per hour. Thursday, mostly sunny and hot. Highs 104 to 108. Southwest wind 5 to 10 miles per hour. Thursday night, partly cloudy with a 10% chance of showers and thunderstorms. Lows 81 to 87. Friday, mostly sunny with a 20% chance of showers and thunderstorms. Hot. Highs 101 to 107. Friday night, partly cloudy. A slight chance of showers and thunderstorms in the evening, then a chance of showers and a slight chance of thunderstorms after midnight. Lows 79 to 86. Chance of rain 40%. Saturday, partly sunny with a 20% chance of showers and thunderstorms in the morning, then sunny in the afternoon. Highs 99 to 105. Saturday night, clear. A 10% chance of showers and thunderstorms in the evening. Lows 78 to 86. Sunday, sunny. Highs 99 to 105. Sunday night, mostly clear. A slight chance of showers and thunderstorms in the evening, then a slight chance of showers after midnight. Lows 77 to 85. Chance of rain 10%. Monday, mostly sunny, otherwise partly cloudy with a slight chance of showers in the morning, then a slight chance of afternoon showers and thunderstorms.
Highs 90.

97 to 103. Chance of rain 10%. Here is the synopsis for Southeast California, Southwest, and South Central Arizona. Above normal temperatures will prevail through the rest of the work week, resulting in widespread moderate heat risk and areas of major heat risk. Extreme heat warnings will be in effect for portions of the lower deserts through the end of the work week. Thunderstorm coverage is expected to increase during the latter half of the week across eastern and central Arizona, with slight chances becoming introduced for the south central Arizona lower deserts by Thursday. Extreme heat warning remains in effect until 8 p.m. Mountain Standard Time Thursday. What? Dangerously hot conditions. Afternoon temperatures 103 to 110 expected. Major heat risk. Where? Gila Bend, Sonoran Desert, Natal Monument, Tonopah Desert, Gila River Valley, Kofa, and southeast Yuma County. When? Until 8 p.m. Mountain Standard Time Thursday. Impacts: heat-related illnesses increase significantly during extreme heat events. 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An extreme heat warning means that a period of very hot temperatures, even by local standards, will occur. Actions should be taken to lessen the impact of the extreme heat. Take extra precautions if you work or spend time outside. 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Wear lightweight and loose-fitting clothing when possible and drink plenty of water. 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Extreme heat warning remains in effect until 8 p.m. Mountain Standard Time Thursday. What? Dangerously hot conditions. Afternoon temperatures 105 to 109 expected. Major heat risk. Where? The Phoenix metropolitan area. When? Until 8 p.m. Mountain Standard Time Thursday. Impacts: heat-related illnesses increase significantly during extreme heat events. 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Actions should be taken to lessen the impact of the extreme heat. Take extra precautions if you work or spend time outside. 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Anyone overcome by heat should be moved to a cool and shaded location. Heat stroke is an emergency. 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The current time is 3:49 p.m. Mountain Standard Time. Here is the 3 p.m. Mountain Standard Time observation for Phoenix, on Tuesday, September 8th. At Sky Harbor, it was partly sunny. Visibility 10 miles. Temperature was 105 degrees, dew point 52,
relative humidity 17%. Wind was northwest, at 5 miles an hour. And the pressure was 29.83 inches, and falling. Other observations for South Central Arizona, including the greater Phoenix area, it was mostly sunny, with a temperature of 108 at Buckeye, 106 at Glendale, 107 at Luke Air Force Base, and 104 at Scottsdale Airport. Under mostly sunny skies, Falcon Field reported 102, Mesa Gateway reported 102, and Casa Grande reported 103. It was partly sunny, with a temperature of 104 at Chandler, and 107 at Gila Bend. At Deer Valley, the weather conditions were not available. Observations for northern Arizona, it was sunny, with a temperature of 94 at Kingman, 81 at the Grand Canyon, and 89 at Page. It was mostly sunny, with a temperature of 92 at Prescott, and 90 at Winslow. It was partly sunny, with a temperature of 79 at Flagstaff, 91 at Payson, and 82 at Cholo. Observations for southern Arizona, it was mostly sunny, with a temperature of 95 at Tucson, 107 at Yuma, and 91 at Nogales. Observations for southern California, at Blythe, it was sunny, with a temperature of 108. At San Diego, it was mostly sunny, with a temperature of 88. At Los Angeles Airport, it was partly sunny, with a temperature of 81. At San Diego, wind was northwest gusting to 26 miles an hour. Regional observations, it was mostly sunny. It was 97 at Las Vegas, 81 at Salt Lake City, 92 at Albuquerque, and 96 at El Paso. Once again, at 3 p.m. in Phoenix, under partly sunny skies. The Sky Harbor temperature was 105 degrees. Here is the latest forecast. For the following area, in Arizona, Central Phoenix, issued at 11:46 a.m. Mountain Standard Time. Extreme heat warning in effect until 8 p.m. Mountain Standard Time Thursday. Today, mostly sunny and hot. Highs 104 to 108. Southeast wind around 5 miles per hour in the morning, becoming southwest 5 to 10 miles per hour in the afternoon. Tonight, partly cloudy. Lows 80 to 88. Southwest wind 5 to 15 miles per hour. Wednesday, mostly sunny and hot. Highs 103 to 108. West wind 5 to 10 miles per hour. Wednesday night, partly cloudy in the evening, then becoming mostly clear. Lows 81 to 88. Southwest wind 5 to 15 miles per hour. Thursday, mostly sunny and hot. Highs 104 to 108. Southwest wind 5 to 10 miles per hour. Thursday night, partly cloudy with a 10% chance of showers and thunderstorms. Lows 81 to 87. Friday, mostly sunny with a 20% chance of showers and thunderstorms. Hot. Highs 101 to 107. Friday night, partly cloudy. A slight chance of showers and thunderstorms in the evening, then a chance of showers and a slight chance of thunderstorms after midnight. Lows 79 to 86. Chance of rain 40%. Saturday, partly sunny with a 20% chance of showers and thunderstorms in the morning, then sunny in the afternoon. Highs 99 to 105. Saturday night, clear. A 10% chance of showers and thunderstorms in the evening. Lows 78 to 86. Sunday, sunny. Highs 99 to 105. Sunday night, mostly clear. A slight chance of showers and thunderstorms in the evening, then a slight chance of showers after midnight. Lows 77 to 85. Chance of rain 10%. Monday, mostly sunny, otherwise partly cloudy with a slight chance of showers in the morning, then a slight chance of afternoon showers and thunderstorms. Highs 97 to 103. Chance of rain 10%. Here is the synopsis for Southeast California, Southwest, and South Central Arizona.
above normal temperatures will prevail through the rest of the work week, resulting in widespread moderate heat risk and areas of major heat risk. Extreme heat warnings will be in effect for portions of the lower deserts through the end of the work week. Thunderstorm coverage is expected to increase during the latter half of the week across eastern and central Arizona, with slight chances becoming introduced for the south-central Arizona lower deserts by Thursday. Extreme heat warning remains in effect until 8 p.m. Mountain Standard Time Thursday. What? Dangerously hot conditions. Afternoon temperatures 103 to 110 expected. Major heat risk. Where? Gila Bend, Sonoran Desert, Natal Monument, Tonopah Desert, Gila River Valley, Kofa, and southeast Yuma County. When? Until 8 p.m. Mountain Standard Time Thursday. Impacts: heat-related illnesses increase significantly during extreme heat events. 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Actions should be taken to lessen the impact of the extreme heat. Take extra precautions if you work or spend time outside. 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Extreme heat warning remains in effect until 8 p.m. Mountain Standard Time Thursday. What? Dangerously hot conditions. Afternoon temperatures 105 to 109 expected. Major heat risk. Where? The Phoenix metropolitan area. When? Until 8 p.m. Mountain Standard Time Thursday. Impacts: heat-related illnesses increase significantly during extreme heat events. 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Actions should be taken to lessen the impact of the extreme heat. 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The current time is 3:59 p.m. Mountain Standard Time. Here is the 3 p.m. Mountain Standard Time observation for Phoenix on Tuesday, September 8th. At Sky Harbor, it was partly sunny. Visibility 10 miles. Temperature was 105 degrees, dew point 52, relative humidity 17%. Wind was northwest, at 5 miles an hour. And the pressure was 29.83 inches, and falling.
Other observations for South Central Arizona, including the greater Phoenix area, it was mostly sunny, with a temperature of 108 at Buckeye, 106 at Glendale, 107 at Luke Air Force Base, and 104 at Scottsdale Airport. Under mostly sunny skies, Falcon Field reported 102, Mesa Gateway reported 102, and Casa Grande reported 103. It was partly sunny, with a temperature of 104 at Chandler, and 107 at Gila Bend. At Deer Valley, the weather conditions were not available. Observations for northern Arizona, it was sunny, with a temperature of 94 at Kingman, 81 at the Grand Canyon, and 89 at Page. It was mostly sunny, with a temperature of 92 at Prescott, and 90 at Winslow. It was partly sunny, with a temperature of 79 at Flagstaff, 91 at Payson, and 82 at Chulo. Observations for southern Arizona, it was mostly sunny, with a temperature of 95 at Tucson, 107 at Yuma, and 91 at Nogales. Observations for southern California, at Blythe, it was sunny, with a temperature of 108. At San Diego, it was mostly sunny, with a temperature of 88. At Los Angeles Airport, it was partly sunny, with a temperature of 81. At San Diego, wind was northwest gusting to 26 miles an hour. Regional observations, it was mostly sunny. It was 97 at Las Vegas, 81 at Salt Lake City, 92 at Albuquerque, and 96 at El Paso. Once again, at 3 p.m. in Phoenix, under partly sunny skies. The Sky Harbor temperature was 105 degrees. Here is the latest forecast. For the following area, in Arizona, Central Phoenix, issued at 4:01 p.m. Mountain Standard Time. Extreme heat warning in effect until 8 p.m. Mountain Standard Time Thursday. Tonight, partly cloudy. Lows 80 to 88. Southwest wind 5 to 15 miles per hour. Wednesday, mostly sunny and hot. Highs 103 to 108. West wind 5 to 10 miles per hour. Wednesday night, partly cloudy in the evening then becoming mostly clear. Lows 81 to 88. Southwest wind 5 to 15 miles per hour. Thursday, mostly sunny and hot. Highs 104 to 108. Southwest wind 5 to 10 miles per hour. Thursday night, mostly clear in the evening then becoming partly cloudy. A slight chance of showers and thunderstorms. Lows 81 to 89. Southwest wind 10 to 15 miles per hour. Chance of rain 10%. Friday, mostly sunny with a 20% chance of showers and thunderstorms. Hot. Highs 101 to 107. Friday night, partly cloudy. A slight chance of showers and thunderstorms in the evening, then a chance of showers and a slight chance of thunderstorms after midnight. Lows 79 to 86. Chance of rain 40%. Saturday, partly sunny with a 20% chance of showers and thunderstorms in the morning, then sunny in the afternoon. Highs 99 to 105. Saturday night, clear. A 10% chance of showers and thunderstorms in the evening. Lows 78 to 86. Sunday, sunny. Highs 99 to 105. Sunday night, mostly clear. A slight chance of showers and thunderstorms in the evening, then a slight chance of showers after midnight. Lows 77 to 85. Chance of rain 10%. Monday, mostly sunny, otherwise partly cloudy with a slight chance of showers in the morning, then a slight chance of afternoon showers and thunderstorms. Highs 97 to 103. Chance of rain 10%. Monday night, partly cloudy. A slight chance of showers and thunderstorms in the evening, then a chance of showers and a slight chance of thunderstorms after midnight. Lows 75 to 82. Chance of rain 40%. Tuesday, partly sunny with a chance of showers and a slight chance of thunderstorms. Highs 93 to 99. Chance of rain 30%.
Here is the synopsis for Southeast California, Southwest, and South Central Arizona. Above normal temperatures will prevail through the rest of the work week, resulting in widespread moderate heat risk and areas of major heat risk. Extreme heat warnings will be in effect for portions of the lower deserts through the end of the work week. Thunderstorm coverage is expected to increase during the latter half of the week across eastern and central Arizona, with slight chances becoming introduced for the south central Arizona lower deserts by Thursday. Extreme heat warning remains in effect until 8 p.m. Mountain Standard Time Thursday. What? Dangerously hot conditions. Afternoon temperatures 103 to 110 expected. Major heat risk. Where? Gila Bend, Sonoran Desert, Natal Monument, Tonopah Desert, Gila River Valley, Kofa, and southeast Yuma County. When? Until 8 p.m. Mountain Standard Time Thursday. Impacts, heat-related illnesses increase significantly during extreme heat events. Overexposure can cause heat cramps and heat exhaustion to develop and, without intervention, can lead to heat stroke. 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Actions should be taken to lessen the impact of the extreme heat. 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Extreme heat warning remains in effect until 8 p.m. Mountain Standard Time Thursday. What? Dangerously hot conditions. Afternoon temperatures 105 to 109 expected. Major heat risk. Where? The Phoenix metropolitan area. When? Until 8 p.m. Mountain Standard Time Thursday. 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Overexposure can cause heat cramps and heat exhaustion to develop and, without intervention, can lead to heat stroke. 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Actions should be taken to lessen the impact of the extreme heat. 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Heat stroke is an emergency. 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The current time is 4:09 p.m. Mountain Standard Time. Here is the latest forecast. For the following area, in Arizona, Central Phoenix, issued at 4:01 p.m. Mountain Standard Time. Extreme heat warning in effect until 8 p.m. Mountain Standard Time Thursday. Tonight, partly cloudy. Lows 80 to 88. Southwest wind 5 to 15 miles per hour.
Wednesday, mostly sunny and hot. Highs 103 to 108. West wind 5 to 10 miles per hour. Wednesday night, partly cloudy in the evening then becoming mostly clear. Lows 81 to 88. Southwest wind 5 to 15 miles per hour. Thursday, mostly sunny and hot. Highs 104 to 108. Southwest wind 5 to 10 miles per hour. Thursday night, mostly clear in the evening then becoming partly cloudy. A slight chance of showers and thunderstorms. Lows 81 to 89. Southwest wind 10 to 15 miles per hour. Chance of rain 10%. Friday, mostly sunny with a 20% chance of showers and thunderstorms. Hot. Highs 101 to 107. Friday night, partly cloudy. A slight chance of showers and thunderstorms in the evening, then a chance of showers and a slight chance of thunderstorms after midnight. Lows 79 to 86. Chance of rain 40%. Saturday, partly sunny with a 20% chance of showers and thunderstorms in the morning, then sunny in the afternoon. Highs 99 to 105. Saturday night, clear. A 10% chance of showers and thunderstorms in the evening. Lows 78 to 86. Sunday, sunny. Highs 99 to 105. Sunday night, mostly clear. A slight chance of showers and thunderstorms in the evening, then a slight chance of showers after midnight. Lows 77 to 85. Chance of rain 10%. Monday, mostly sunny, otherwise partly cloudy with a slight chance of showers in the morning, then a slight chance of afternoon showers and thunderstorms. Highs 97 to 103. Chance of rain 10%. Monday night, partly cloudy. A slight chance of showers and thunderstorms in the evening, then a chance of showers and a slight chance of thunderstorms after midnight. Lows 75 to 82. Chance of rain 40%. Tuesday, partly sunny with a chance of showers and a slight chance of thunderstorms. Highs 93 to 99. Chance of rain 30%. Here is the synopsis for Southeast California, Southwest, and South Central Arizona. Above normal temperatures will prevail through the rest of the work week, resulting in widespread moderate heat risk and areas of major heat risk. Extreme heat warnings will be in effect for portions of the lower deserts through the end of the work week. Thunderstorm coverage is expected to increase during the latter half of the week across eastern and central Arizona, with slight chances becoming introduced for the south central Arizona lower deserts by Thursday. Extreme heat warning remains in effect until 8 p.m. Mountain Standard Time Thursday. What? Dangerously hot conditions. Afternoon temperatures 103 to 110 expected. Major heat risk. Where? Gila Bend, Sonoran Desert Natal Monument, Tonopah Desert, Gila River Valley, Kofa, and southeast Yuma County. When? Until 8 p.m. Mountain Standard Time Thursday. Impacts, heat-related illnesses increase significantly during extreme heat events. Overexposure can cause heat cramps and heat exhaustion to develop and, without intervention, can lead to heat stroke. 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Actions should be taken to lessen the impact of the extreme heat. 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
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Extreme heat warning remains in effect until 8 p.m. Mountain Standard Time Thursday. What? Dangerously hot conditions. Afternoon temperatures 105 to 109 expected. Major heat risk. Where? The Phoenix metropolitan area. When? Until 8 p.m. Mountain Standard Time Thursday. Impacts. 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Actions should be taken to lessen the impact of the extreme heat. Take extra precautions if you work or spend time outside. 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Anyone overcome by heat should be moved to a cool and shaded location. Heat stroke is an emergency. Call 911. 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The current time is 4:16 p.m. Mountain Standard Time. Here is the 4 p.m. Mountain Standard Time observation for Phoenix on Tuesday, September 8th. At Sky Harbor, it was partly sunny. Visibility 10 miles. Temperature was 107 degrees, dew point 50, relative humidity 15%. Wind was variable, at 7 miles an hour. And the pressure was 29.81 inches, and falling. Other observations for South Central Arizona including the Greater Phoenix area, it was sunny, with a temperature of 108 at Buckeye, and 108 at Glendale. It was mostly sunny, with a temperature of 108 at Luke Air Force Base, 105 at Scottsdale Airport, 103 at Falcon Field, 104 at Mesa Gateway, and 107 at Gila Bend. At Casa Grande, it was partly sunny, with a temperature of 103. At Chandler, it was cloudy, with a temperature of 104. At Deer Valley, the weather conditions were not available. Observations for Northern Arizona, it was sunny, with a temperature of 95 at Kingman, 82 at the Grand Canyon, and 90 at Page. It was mostly sunny, with a temperature of 89 at Prescott, and 88 at Payson. It was partly sunny, with a temperature of 91 at Winslow, and 79 at Cholo. At Flagstaff, it was cloudy, with a temperature of 79. Observations for Southern Arizona, it was mostly sunny, with a temperature of 94 at Tucson, and 91 at Nogales. At Sierra Vista, it was cloudy, with a temperature of 88. Observations for Southern California, at Blythe, it was sunny, with a temperature of 110. It was partly sunny, with a temperature of 83 at Los Angeles Airport, and 86 at San Diego. Regional observations, at El Paso, thunder was reported, with a temperature of 97. It was mostly sunny, with a temperature of 99 at Las Vegas, 82 at Salt Lake City, and 92 at Albuquerque. Once again, at 4 p.m. in Phoenix, under partly sunny skies. The Sky Harbor temperature was 107 degrees. Here is the latest forecast. For the following area, in Arizona, Central Phoenix, issued at 4:01 p.m. Mountain Standard Time. Extreme heat warning in effect until 8 p.m. Mountain Standard Time Thursday. Tonight, partly cloudy,
lows 80 to 88. Southwest wind 5 to 15 miles per hour. Wednesday, mostly sunny and hot. Highs 103 to 108. West wind 5 to 10 miles per hour. Wednesday night, partly cloudy in the evening then becoming mostly clear. Lows 81 to 88. Southwest wind 5 to 15 miles per hour. Thursday, mostly sunny and hot. Highs 104 to 108. Southwest wind 5 to 10 miles per hour. Thursday night, mostly clear in the evening then becoming partly cloudy. A slight chance of showers and thunderstorms. Lows 81 to 89. Southwest wind 10 to 15 miles per hour. Chance of rain 10%. Friday, mostly sunny with a 20% chance of showers and thunderstorms. Hot. Highs 101 to 107. Friday night, partly cloudy. A slight chance of showers and thunderstorms in the evening, then a chance of showers and a slight chance of thunderstorms after midnight. Lows 79 to 86. Chance of rain 40%. Saturday, partly sunny with a 20% chance of showers and thunderstorms in the morning, then sunny in the afternoon. Highs 99 to 105. Saturday night, clear. A 10% chance of showers and thunderstorms in the evening. Lows 78 to 86. Sunday, sunny. Highs 99 to 105. Sunday night, mostly clear. A slight chance of showers and thunderstorms in the evening, then a slight chance of showers after midnight. Lows 77 to 85. Chance of rain 10%. Monday, mostly sunny, otherwise partly cloudy with a slight chance of showers in the morning, then a slight chance of afternoon showers and thunderstorms. Highs 97 to 103. Chance of rain 10%. Monday night, partly cloudy. A slight chance of showers and thunderstorms in the evening, then a chance of showers and a slight chance of thunderstorms after midnight. Lows 75 to 82. Chance of rain 40%. Tuesday, partly sunny with a chance of showers and a slight chance of thunderstorms. Highs 93 to 99. Chance of rain 30%. Here is the synopsis for Southeast California, Southwest, and South Central Arizona. Above normal temperatures will prevail through the rest of the work week, resulting in widespread moderate heat risk and areas of major heat risk. Extreme heat warnings will be in effect for portions of the lower deserts through the end of the work week. Thunderstorm coverage is expected to increase during the latter half of the week across eastern and central Arizona, with slight chances becoming introduced for the south central Arizona lower deserts by Thursday. Extreme heat warning remains in effect until 8 p.m. Mountain Standard Time Thursday. What? Dangerously hot conditions. Afternoon temperatures 103 to 110 expected. Major heat risk. Where? Gila Bend, Sonoran Desert, Natal Monument, Tonopah Desert, Gila River Valley, Kofa, and southeast Yuma County. When? Until 8 p.m. Mountain Standard Time Thursday. Impacts, heat-related illnesses increase significantly during extreme heat events. Overexposure can cause heat cramps and heat exhaustion to develop and, without intervention, can lead to heat stroke. 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Actions should be taken to lessen the impact of the extreme heat. 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
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Extreme heat warning remains in effect until 8 p.m. Mountain Standard Time Thursday. What? Dangerously hot conditions. Afternoon temperatures 105 to 109 expected. Major heat risk. Where? The Phoenix metropolitan area. When? Until 8 p.m. Mountain Standard Time Thursday. Impacts. Heat-related illnesses increase significantly during extreme heat events. Overexposure can cause heat cramps and heat exhaustion to develop and, without intervention, can lead to heat stroke. 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Actions should be taken to lessen the impact of the extreme heat. 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The current time is 4:26 p.m. Mountain Standard Time. Here is the 4 p.m. Mountain Standard Time observation for Phoenix, on Tuesday, September 8th. At Sky Harbor, it was partly sunny. Visibility 10 miles. Temperature was 107 degrees, dew point 50, relative humidity 15%. Wind was variable, at 7 miles an hour. And the pressure was 29.81 inches, and falling. Other observations for South Central Arizona including the Greater Phoenix area, it was sunny, with a temperature of 108 at Buckeye, and 108 at Glendale. It was mostly sunny, with a temperature of 108 at Luke Air Force Base, 105 at Scottsdale Airport, 103 at Falcon Field, 104 at Mesa Gateway, and 107 at Gila Bend. At Casa Grande, it was partly sunny, with a temperature of 103. At Chandler, it was cloudy, with a temperature of 104. At Deer Valley, the weather conditions were not available. Observations for Northern Arizona, it was sunny, with a temperature of 95 at Kingman, 82 at the Grand Canyon, and 90 at Page. It was mostly sunny, with a temperature of 89 at Prescott, and 88 at Payson. It was partly sunny, with a temperature of 91 at Winslow, and 79 at Chulo. At Flagstaff, it was cloudy, with a temperature of 79. Observations for Southern Arizona, it was mostly sunny, with a temperature of 94 at Tucson, and 91 at Nogales. At Sierra Vista, it was cloudy, with a temperature of 88. Observations for Southern California, at Blythe, it was sunny, with a temperature of 110. It was partly sunny, with a temperature of 83 at Los Angeles Airport, and 86 at San Diego. Regional observations, at El Paso, thunder was reported, with a temperature of 97. It was mostly sunny, with a temperature of 99 at Las Vegas, 82 at Salt Lake City, and 92 at Albuquerque. Once again, at 4 p.m. in Phoenix, under partly sunny skies. The Sky Harbor temperature was 107 degrees. Here is the latest forecast. For the following area, in Arizona, Central Phoenix, issued at 4:01 p.m. Mountain Standard Time.
extreme heat warning in effect until 8 p.m. Mountain Standard Time Thursday. Tonight, partly cloudy. Lows 80 to 88. Southwest wind 5 to 15 miles per hour. Wednesday, mostly sunny and hot. Highs 103 to 108. West wind 5 to 10 miles per hour. Wednesday night, partly cloudy in the evening then becoming mostly clear. Lows 81 to 88. Southwest wind 5 to 15 miles per hour. Thursday, mostly sunny and hot. Highs 104 to 108. Southwest wind 5 to 10 miles per hour. Thursday night, mostly clear in the evening then becoming partly cloudy. A slight chance of showers and thunderstorms. Lows 81 to 89. Southwest wind 10 to 15 miles per hour. Chance of rain 10%. Friday, mostly sunny with a 20% chance of showers and thunderstorms. Hot. Highs 101 to 107. Friday night, partly cloudy. A slight chance of showers and thunderstorms in the evening, then a chance of showers and a slight chance of thunderstorms after midnight. Lows 79 to 86. Chance of rain 40%. Saturday, partly sunny with a 20% chance of showers and thunderstorms in the morning, then sunny in the afternoon. Highs 99 to 105. Saturday night, clear. A 10% chance of showers and thunderstorms in the evening. Lows 78 to 86. Sunday, sunny. Highs 99 to 105. Sunday night, mostly clear. A slight chance of showers and thunderstorms in the evening, then a slight chance of showers after midnight. Lows 77 to 85. Chance of rain 10%. Monday, mostly sunny, otherwise partly cloudy with a slight chance of showers in the morning, then a slight chance of afternoon showers and thunderstorms. Highs 97 to 103. Chance of rain 10%. Monday night, partly cloudy. A slight chance of showers and thunderstorms in the evening, then a chance of showers and a slight chance of thunderstorms after midnight. Lows 75 to 82. Chance of rain 40%. Tuesday, partly sunny with a chance of showers and a slight chance of thunderstorms. Highs 93 to 99. Chance of rain 30%. Here is the synopsis for Southeast California, Southwest, and South Central Arizona. Above normal temperatures will prevail through the rest of the work week, resulting in widespread moderate heat risk and areas of major heat risk. Extreme heat warnings will be in effect for portions of the lower deserts through the end of the work week. Thunderstorm coverage is expected to increase during the latter half of the week across eastern and central Arizona, with slight chances becoming introduced for the south central Arizona lower deserts by Thursday. Extreme heat warning remains in effect until 8 p.m. Mountain Standard Time Thursday. What? Dangerously hot conditions. Afternoon temperatures 103 to 110 expected. Major heat risk. Where? Gila Bend, Sonoran Desert, Natal Monument, Tonopah Desert, Gila River Valley, Kofa, and southeast Yuma County. When? Until 8 p.m. Mountain Standard Time Thursday. 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
The Occupational Safety and Health Administration recommends scheduling frequent rest breaks in shaded or air-conditioned environments. 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Extreme heat warning remains in effect until 8 p.m. Mountain Standard Time Thursday. What? Dangerously hot conditions. Afternoon temperatures 105 to 109 expected. Major heat risk. Where? The Phoenix metropolitan area. When? Until 8 p.m. Mountain Standard Time Thursday. Impacts. 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Heat stroke is an emergency. 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The current time is 4:37 p.m. Mountain Standard Time. Here is the 4 p.m. Mountain Standard Time observation for Phoenix on Tuesday, September 8th. At Sky Harbor, it was partly sunny. Visibility 10 miles. Temperature was 107 degrees, dew point 50, relative humidity 15%. Wind was variable, at 7 miles an hour. And the pressure was 29.81 inches, and falling. Other observations for South Central Arizona including the Greater Phoenix area, it was sunny, with a temperature of 108 at Buckeye, and 108 at Glendale. It was mostly sunny, with a temperature of 108 at Luke Air Force Base, 105 at Scottsdale Airport, 103 at Falcon Field, 104 at Mesa Gateway, and 107 at Gila Bend. At Casa Grande, it was partly sunny, with a temperature of 103. At Chandler, it was cloudy, with a temperature of 104. At Deer Valley, the weather conditions were not available. Observations for Northern Arizona, it was sunny, with a temperature of 95 at Kingman, 82 at the Grand Canyon, and 90 at Page. It was mostly sunny, with a temperature of 89 at Prescott, and 88 at Payson. It was partly sunny, with a temperature of 91 at Winslow, and 79 at Cholo. At Flagstaff, it was cloudy, with a temperature of 79. Observations for Southern Arizona, it was mostly sunny, with a temperature of 94 at Tucson, and 91 at Nogales. At Sierra Vista, it was cloudy, with a temperature of 88. Observations for Southern California, at Blythe, it was sunny, with a temperature of 110. It was partly sunny, with a temperature of 83 at Los Angeles Airport, and 86 at San Diego. Regional observations, at El Paso, thunder was reported, with a temperature of 97. It was mostly sunny, with a temperature of 99 at Las Vegas, 82 at Salt Lake City, and 92 at Albuquerque. Once again, at 4 p.m. in Phoenix, under partly sunny skies. The Sky Harbor temperature was 107 degrees. Here is the latest forecast.
for the following area in Arizona, Central Phoenix, issued at 4.

Thursday night, mostly clear in the evening then becoming partly cloudy. A slight chance of showers and thunderstorms. Lows 81 to 89. Southwest wind 10 to 15 miles per hour. Chance of rain 10%. Friday, mostly sunny with a 20% chance of showers and thunderstorms. Hot. Highs 101 to 107. Friday night, partly cloudy. A slight chance of showers and thunderstorms in the evening, then a chance of showers and a slight chance of thunderstorms after midnight. Lows 79 to 86. Chance of rain 40%. Saturday, partly sunny with a 20% chance of showers and thunderstorms in the morning, then sunny in the afternoon. Highs 99 to 105. Saturday night, clear. A 10% chance of showers and thunderstorms in the evening. Lows 78 to 86. Sunday, sunny. Highs 99 to 105. Sunday night, mostly clear. A slight chance of showers and thunderstorms in the evening, then a slight chance of showers after midnight. Lows 77 to 85. Chance of rain 10%. Monday, mostly sunny, otherwise partly cloudy with a slight chance of showers in the morning, then a slight chance of afternoon showers and thunderstorms. Highs 97 to 103. Chance of rain 10%. Monday night, partly cloudy. A slight chance of showers and thunderstorms in the evening, then a chance of showers and a slight chance of thunderstorms after midnight. Lows 75 to 82. Chance of rain 40%. Tuesday, partly sunny with a chance of showers and a slight chance of thunderstorms. Highs 93 to 99. Chance of rain 30%. Here is the synopsis for Southeast California, Southwest, and South Central Arizona. Above normal temperatures will prevail through the rest of the work week, resulting in widespread moderate heat risk and areas of major heat risk. Extreme heat warnings will be in effect for portions of the lower deserts through the end of the work week. Thunderstorm coverage is expected to increase during the latter half of the week across eastern and central Arizona, with slight chances becoming introduced for the south central Arizona lower deserts by Thursday. Extreme heat warning remains in effect until 8 p.m. Mountain Standard Time Thursday. What? Dangerously hot conditions. Afternoon temperatures 103 to 110 expected. Major heat risk. Where? Gila Bend, Sonoran Desert, Natal Monument, Tonopah Desert, Gila River Valley, Kofa, and southeast Yuma County. When? Until 8 p.m. Mountain Standard Time Thursday. Impacts, heat-related illnesses increase significantly during extreme heat events. Overexposure can cause heat cramps and heat exhaustion to develop and, without intervention, can lead to heat stroke. 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Actions should be taken to lessen the impact of the extreme heat. 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Know the signs and symptoms of heat exhaustion and heat stroke. 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Anyone overcome by heat should be moved to a cool and shaded location. 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Extreme heat warning remains in effect until 8 p.m. Mountain Standard Time Thursday. What? Dangerously hot conditions. Afternoon temperatures 105 to 109 expected. Major heat risk. Where? The Phoenix metropolitan area.

until 8 p.m. Mountain Standard Time Thursday. Impacts: heat-related illnesses increase significantly during extreme heat events. 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The current time is 4:47 p.m. Mountain Standard Time. Here is the 4 p.m. Mountain Standard Time observation for Phoenix on Tuesday, September 8th. At Sky Harbor, it was partly sunny. Visibility 10 miles. Temperature was 107 degrees, dew point 50, relative humidity 15%. Wind was variable, at 7 miles an hour. And the pressure was 29.81 inches, and falling. Other observations for South Central Arizona, including the greater Phoenix area: it was sunny, with a temperature of 108 at Buckeye, and 108 at Glendale. It was mostly sunny, with a temperature of 108 at Luke Air Force Base, 105 at Scottsdale Airport, 103 at Falcon Field, 104 at Mesa Gateway, and 107 at Gila Bend. At Casa Grande, it was partly sunny, with a temperature of 103. At Chandler, it was cloudy, with a temperature of 104. At Deer Valley, the weather conditions were not available. Observations for Northern Arizona: it was sunny, with a temperature of 95 at Kingman, 82 at the Grand Canyon, and 90 at Page. It was mostly sunny, with a temperature of 89 at Prescott, and 88 at Payson. It was partly sunny, with a temperature of 91 at Winslow, and 79 at Shiloh. At Flagstaff, it was cloudy, with a temperature of 79. Observations for Southern Arizona: it was mostly sunny, with a temperature of 94 at Tucson, and 91 at Nogales. At Sierra Vista, it was cloudy, with a temperature of 88. Observations for Southern California: at Blythe, it was sunny, with a temperature of 110. It was partly sunny, with a temperature of 83 at Los Angeles Airport, and 86 at San Diego. Regional observations: at El Paso, thunder was reported, with a temperature of 97. It was mostly sunny, with a temperature of 99 at Las Vegas, 82 at Salt Lake City, and 92 at Albuquerque. Once again, at 4 p.m. in Phoenix, under partly sunny skies. The Sky Harbor temperature was 107 degrees. Here is the latest forecast. For the following area: in Arizona, Central Phoenix, issued at 4:01 p.m. Mountain Standard Time. Extreme heat warning in effect until 8 p.m. Mountain Standard Time Thursday. Tonight, partly cloudy. Lows 80 to 88. Southwest wind 5 to 15 miles per hour. Wednesday, mostly sunny and hot. Highs 103 to 108. West wind 5 to 10 miles per hour. Wednesday night, partly cloudy in the evening, then becoming mostly clear. Lows 81 to 88. Southwest wind 5 to 15 miles per hour. Thursday.
mostly sunny and hot. Highs 104 to 108. Southwest wind 5 to 10 miles per hour. Thursday night, mostly clear in the evening then becoming partly cloudy. A slight chance of showers and thunderstorms. Lows 81 to 89. Southwest wind 10 to 15 miles per hour. Chance of rain 10%. Friday, mostly sunny with a 20% chance of showers and thunderstorms. Hot. Highs 101 to 107. Friday night, partly cloudy. A slight chance of showers and thunderstorms in the evening, then a chance of showers and a slight chance of thunderstorms after midnight. Lows 79 to 86. Chance of rain 40%. Saturday, partly sunny with a 20% chance of showers and thunderstorms in the morning, then sunny in the afternoon. Highs 99 to 105. Saturday night, clear. A 10% chance of showers and thunderstorms in the evening. Lows 78 to 86. Sunday, sunny. Highs 99 to 105. Sunday night, mostly clear. A slight chance of showers and thunderstorms in the evening, then a slight chance of showers after midnight. Lows 77 to 85. Chance of rain 10%. Monday, mostly sunny, otherwise partly cloudy with a slight chance of showers in the morning, then a slight chance of afternoon showers and thunderstorms. Highs 97 to 103. Chance of rain 10%. Monday night, partly cloudy. A slight chance of showers and thunderstorms in the evening, then a chance of showers and a slight chance of thunderstorms after midnight. Lows 75 to 82. Chance of rain 40%. Tuesday, partly sunny with a chance of showers and a slight chance of thunderstorms. Highs 93 to 99. Chance of rain 30%. Here is the synopsis for Southeast California, Southwest, and South Central Arizona. Above normal temperatures will prevail through the rest of the work week, resulting in widespread moderate heat risk and areas of major heat risk. Extreme heat warnings will be in effect for portions of the lower deserts through the end of the work week. Thunderstorm coverage is expected to increase during the latter half of the week across eastern and central Arizona, with slight chances becoming introduced for the south central Arizona lower deserts by Thursday. Extreme heat warning remains in effect until 8 p.m. Mountain Standard Time Thursday. What? Dangerously hot conditions. Afternoon temperatures 103 to 110 expected. Major heat risk. Where? Gila Bend, Sonoran Desert, Natal Monument, Tonopah Desert, Gila River Valley, Kofa, and southeast Yuma County. When? Until 8 p.m. Mountain Standard Time Thursday. 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Overexposure can cause heat cramps and heat exhaustion to develop and, without intervention, can lead to heat stroke. 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Actions should be taken to lessen the impact of the extreme heat. 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Extreme heat warning remains in effect until 8 p.m. Mountain Standard Time Thursday. What? Dangerously hot conditions.
Afternoon temperatures 105 to 109 expected. Major heat risk. Where? The Phoenix metropolitan area. When? Until 8 p.m. Mountain Standard Time Thursday. Impacts. 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The current time is 4:57 p.m. Mountain Standard Time. Here is the 4 p.m. Mountain Standard Time observation for Phoenix on Tuesday, September 8th. At Sky Harbor, it was partly sunny. Visibility 10 miles. Temperature was 107 degrees, dew point 50, relative humidity 15%. Wind was variable, at 7 miles an hour. And the pressure was 29.81 inches, and falling. Other observations for South Central Arizona including the Greater Phoenix area, it was sunny, with a temperature of 108 at Buckeye, and 108 at Glendale. It was mostly sunny, with a temperature of 108 at Luke Air Force Base, 105 at Scottsdale Airport, 103 at Falcon Field, 104 at Mesa Gateway, and 107 at Gila Bend. At Casa Grande, it was partly sunny, with a temperature of 103. At Chandler, it was cloudy, with a temperature of 104. At Deer Valley, the weather conditions were not available. Observations for Northern Arizona, it was sunny, with a temperature of 95 at Kingman, 82 at the Grand Canyon, and 90 at Page. It was mostly sunny, with a temperature of 89 at Prescott, and 88 at Payson. It was partly sunny, with a temperature of 91 at Winslow, and 79 at Chulo. At Flagstaff, it was cloudy, with a temperature of 79. Observations for Southern Arizona, it was mostly sunny, with a temperature of 94 at Tucson, and 91 at Nogales. At Sierra Vista, it was cloudy, with a temperature of 88. Observations for Southern California, at Blythe, it was sunny, with a temperature of 110. It was partly sunny, with a temperature of 83 at Los Angeles Airport, and 86 at San Diego. Regional observations, at El Paso, thunder was reported, with a temperature of 97. It was mostly sunny, with a temperature of 99 at Las Vegas, 82 at Salt Lake City, and 92 at Albuquerque. Once again, at 4 p.m. in Phoenix, under partly sunny skies. The Sky Harbor temperature was 107 degrees. Here is the latest forecast. For the following area, in Arizona, Central Phoenix, issued at 4:01 p.m. Mountain Standard Time. Extreme heat warning in effect until 8 p.m. Mountain Standard Time Thursday. Tonight, partly cloudy. Lows 80 to 88. Southwest wind 5 to 15 miles per hour. Wednesday, mostly sunny and hot. Highs 103 to 108. West wind 5 to 10 miles per hour.
Wednesday night, partly cloudy in the evening, then becoming mostly clear.